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0: When you're mini pump mosquito, I'll be Pia. Eddie, a bed, Danny, you're a dinner man. 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Now, a tear for so as a mutier tear. 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Eddie Machiaba. When you're Mishra, cause I'm more seminal. And I said, radio, no, no, Sampa FM 94.7. You were Sampa. Eddie, my prophet in your Jesus, FM, no, my 0244-702-656. 0244-702-656. 0244-702-656. 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
1: Me
0: call no more between the 0244-702-656. 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
0: asempa 94.7 this is revival prayer time
1: yes
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1: oh
0: amoyade
1: opam ne tire so se
0: omususu yesa
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1: Dabi.
0: And some will be the genus. Yes, say your furry. Yes, so far, what you know. Now I was set on Yanko for be cannon home.
2: Timber work.
0: Yumbo put him away.
1: Meet him, Yakoso.
3: And a meeting, a jab at home.
0: A running Yanko.
3: Yes, Lord.
0: A team work. A Tienina, yet bra, Fawagenebra, bra, Fawagenebra, bra, Fawagenebra, me say, and no one would tell me your poison war and Yajuma.
2: Yes, to the
0: most of me who so be fit. But what did you do with poison when you're drunk?
2: Amen.
0: You ready now? You want to say you're a vampire?
2: Yes.
0: First, what you must say you're a vampire?
2: Amen.
0: First, what you must say you're a vampire?
2: Amen.
0: Now, if you're not meant to say for what you're saying, no.
2: Yes.
0: And now, say, "Oh, my pump with this society."
2: Oh, yes.
0: Who are no more cool?
2: Jesus.
0: Hospital on panel, so bad sorry.
2: Amen.
0: Say, hospital on panel, so bad sorry.
2: Amen.
0: Bible say no more can say. Mumra.
1: Mumra.
0: Ni yanya day.
1: Ni yankuno.
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1: What's your fee? 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
0: Eti obi bone nyom ose ene no pesi. And assassin, I had the danger. Yes, she is on your new question. And maybe by and super.
2: Yes, Lord.
0: As of a mini pam, a person in Cassassin Winchero. But your dad, they were with me.
2: Yes,
0: now what take him out with
2: me. Yes,
0: was assassin, I had dinner. And the radin too soon. One can be
2: a man.
0: Messi was assassin, I had dinner.
2: Oh,
0: Messi radin on too soon.
2: Amen.
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1: amen
0: no tumi ade ni na ye no ne urade your boss will wash us on your radar.
1: Amen.
0: Don't be uncut them to me in your radar. The Bible says, I'm see a kuna young tuning tuning rubber. Papa Cosson, your mampa,
1: and I can say, I'm a bunny bee.
0: It's your kuni ria, near Sena, near Sanko Tantrat on the soul. Mammy bit in Passu, or so for soup because of beer Tantrat on the soul. We produce our hat. I mean, someone is subruta.
1: Yes, Lord.
0: The most general.
1: Amen.
0: Apa nyame shapa.
1: Amen.
0: Yin tanto ye tan. Osofo, me say entro do obi akopie prison. Entro.
1: Chat so.
0: Entro chat so.
1: Chat so.
0: Entro atro.
1: Oh.
0: Atro.
1: Amen.
0: Ovori atro.
1: Oh.
0: Bible say, omo see kuni wia. Me ya tuni twin wura mu a. Yes, some good time to run to your papa say. Eddie, I
1: will be at us. A boy bunny be an Arian war.
0: Near all she shall man a one in Chennai.
1: Amen.
0: Your power do must say a one in Chennai.
1: Amen.
0: Your power worry say a one in Chennai.
1: Amen.
0: Near what do with some sicko with Susumono? A one on Chennai.
1: Amen.
0: So must I will be at Tia Redia. When you remember Jay.
1: Amen.
0: Now when you made Jay, dear, near Otuam and a bonnet, no, the Radiman and Tonamine, it's ya women to young. As I was already asking, some women to young. I will be say, I worry, I will be say it to my mouth. Now you can't trust her. I will be as Tiare, dear, and yet you would drink, you know, and Anna Mansu.
1: Yes, a Danaman.
0: Yes, I go can't tell you about us. I will be up to Nari.
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0: You ask on your man pie.
1: I was say. Now I can say. What bunny be an iron wall?
0: Uh-huh.
1: I said, now I was share. Dear, near a shady and a diet bay.
0: Uh-huh.
1: Hello, Ruben T. You
0: was now. You was my bona, okay. No. Tobo.
1: Sir.
0: You can't mind what send your Uchi bicycle. Now my mama would
1: say. All right. What say?
0: Sanka, I hope you must say.
1: Now I can say. A boy bunny be.
0: A boy bunny be an iron wall.
1: Now you share the end of the no.
0: It's no other translation. Beka se, ye beka se abo body biya chenare. Now you share the end of the year. 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
1: Bebe mana.
0: It was off with your pejam paya niye bo. 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
1: chenare. 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
0: Ye nko kase. 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And so radia wo wo ne ma wo kori atabaso.
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1: Amen.
0: Na odi ne metu fa no. Se omo hyehye bone.
1: Yesu.
0: Ase se musuo.
1: Yesu.
0: Ase se san.
1: Yesu.
0: Se mra wo soa. Ewradia nji wo fi mu. 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Ne ye me dane se ose na fidi ne ebubu. Ama me mademe.
1: Yes.
0: Obi receive salvation.
1: Amen.
0: Obi receive freedom.
1: I receive it.
0: Obi receive salvation.
1: I receive it.
0: Obi receive freedom.
1: I receive it.
0: Oh yes, today, mo.
1: Yes,
0: today, mo. Bible says, "Niyango kancha ya papa sa bobo di bi."
1: Hey,
0: Achinare.
1: Yes.
0: Bible says,
1: 21. No,
0: ko.
1: Now Ruben T. No. What Jeno everyone say?
0: Uh-huh.
1: Eka say.
0: Uh-huh.
1: Mumaya unkuno.
0: Uh-huh.
1: Now Ruben say.
0: Uh-huh.
1: Munshia.
0: Etida. Wanu munshia. Oh. One mission no more papa. A radema will be out of them.
1: Yes.
0: And can be at that you won't come from.
1: Amen.
0: It's stuff. There are people that we call them destiny helpers. It's not Ruby Kaninianomo. but ɔno ne de ɔmo tsɛ bɔne no ɔno na nyɛ ne de wale sɛ nyɛ nyame sha no asa ne ngo no yɛ de yɛnsa ka no the bible says that touch not my anointed
1: yes.
0: and do my prophet no harm it is holding go say dia gro na holding go say ya rofa ya careful
1: ɔn ye japinti
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1: yes
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1: amen
0: asempa 94.7 revival prayer time bible say omo ka say ye nku no na ruby dia was sorry e ka say debi
1: yes
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1: na ruby say mo hwie mo ja enhu
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1: ye
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1: yes
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1: yes
0: god ye ba be rampa ibo baby I will be ashamed so dey ready
1: amen
0: lift up your voice and begin to bless the name of the lord
1: I'm going to go to the hospital.

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1: Yes.
0: About your team, I'm going to say. Before you say,
1: yes,
0: you will nipper be a home almost shave him. And to come by Bona, or send no moon the way Chino. It's your nipper be a home when you are a moon ever. It's who you who sell between my warrior before. You must obey to my president. You must say, why are you fair? You must say, you must pay or move it. Bible says, you are Jesus. And you people too many share your man of Moses and so may be a peer. Now, if you're a good student of the Bible, Bible says, no more catch your Moses and so may appear in there. You are watching, could be.
1: Yes.
0: You are what the four. And they know you. They can see you from afar. Kasa wo yesu dem.
1: Yesu dem.
0: Kasa radie.
1: Radie.
0: Onipe biara.
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0: Prayer was 030-221-6545. 030-221-6545. 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And at 054-895-5947. 054-895-5947. 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
1: mo
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0: ma. 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
2: Yes.
0: Aprobi e mo atwe urade mbie ma wo. 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I see the number 14.
2: Yes.
0: In the next 14 days, urade ma won siri bi omo. 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
0: Yes, madam.
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0: Udini baby of free.
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2: Hello,
0: FM. Good evening.
1: Evening.
0: The way I would just so crash a search now, baby, I dance here. 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Free.
1: Okay,
0: say free. Hey,
1: I can't, Newtown.
0: On the way, you see a chee here. Then I'm passing your menu.
1: That's what they must be a bit for me to show or by the yard of time.
0: Mm-hmm.
1: In the performance, let me be sharp with me. Friend coming to me for you on some call.
0: So, yet, Yamia says our fray. Or so far, boy, general by Bompire. But my patrol, yet the number need to go. Yet, ye free studio per fray. Now, yen twasso. Why? Yen twasso pa frail. Or so far, boy, your Bompire mano. Our disappointment, our remo, be a son of Bona, I estai, Kajagum Yanko.
3: A radio vampire, the Wafrancha,
0: Jesus.
3: Our layer, where we are,
0: yes.
3: A radio Wafrancha, be allowed to listen to the radio.
0: Ah,
3: a feeling.
0: Ah,
3: a radio cell,
0: Jesus.
3: A piano is Sakon,
0: Jesus.
3: And I hear you if you
0: are,
3: yes, and my neighbor summer,
0: yes,
3: and my papa
0: summer,
3: yes, and
0: yes,
3: and no matter,
0: Jesus,
3: whatever, Jesus, what did you
0: know? A radio cell.
4: Yes, sir.
0: Yes, sir.
4: Yama. That's a program where I am in program.
0: What's your program now?
4: But I am in program.
0: And your program, what?
4: But I am
0: in
4: program.
0: Why? Yeah, the radio say. Yeah, you know, be bumpire. But me patro, yeah, the number need to go. But more than a fray. Why? Now you're two umpire bonus. No, you're me a be a cassier. 2 minutes now you're where they were.
3: Jesus.
0: Oh, my woman consortium.
3: Yes.
0: Oh, be a rat, a rat, they were done in the home or was soon soon. A torment to a quan a diamond,
3: yes,
0: and you may see no coin, oh, Eradi, and you may see no coin, or what to Mubiara, you see no coin, baby Biara will free back your swan back, your bona Daniel, where you see them, Eradima Fawoodian, your jeer, and your quadia, Afre Pejanisica, some,
3: yes,
0: Pejanabrabo,
3: yes,
0: a Prubium or to Eradi Piamano. Manisini ye, Nesini Kreye, where you should demo. Amen.
3: Amen.
0: Timmy Patron, O Shaman, so Timmy Bomodi and a friend line, no. Now, Yaponwa, why? Yamisha, baby. May fa calls me a no. Now, ye did you media baby? Hello? Yay. Hello? Hello? May Patron, what you want for radio? No, got crabby, mommy.
5: Patron, good evening.
0: Good evening. Patron, what to say?
5: I'm not going to be able to do this. And so the yard or kind of department issue.
0: Good at day.
5: The OG and no, the cost shade diffuser.
0: On the first time, when you call shade diffuser,
5: diffuser, see, no, the cost shade.
0: Maybe I told you about
5: it. 1 week.
0: Chairman, you want it? Trouble. So, one can obey last call a crank, I'm a pet. Trouble, why? Trouble, you're in common. OG will first time, no, or the kosher diffuser, or beer fridge in the shemu and I say, or the kosher fridge in I say.
5: The kosher diffuser, and I said, I was here.
0: I see
5: no, the kosher one,
0: okay.
5: Or the kosher on the deal, I can't 1 month.
0: 1 month
5: until I'm the girls when you be a nasty. I may machine now, I can't see me who's with me, isn't it? Woman. I made a man chassis. No, I miss you, could be a free lady, a issue. And I'm going to say, the first time was what the people soon, a she diffusion.
0: Hey,
5: me, first time only free diffusion.
0: Okay,
5: and the goo, we be a bell and cost a pipe, and money in a bucket and a man, too.
0: Okay,
5: the phone people say, the big pair of mommy, a dinner space, send me, be doing your meter every 10 times.
0: That's right.
5: And see, now the chance, no war. Kind of whole home.
0: Okay.
5: Mendai, you know, machine is in the mother.
0: Okay.
5: And I'm just saying, well, friendly partner, or catching this one, yes, I didn't say. A first time I'm looking for the question diffusion. I see me saying, a year for diffusion.
0: Ah. Chairman,
5: Remember.
0: Okay.
5: It's meanwhile. Someone looking down almost 1 month. My mini like many born from the born be electrician.
0: And Nutina met your senior but a higher quaho. Oh, ye no be bompire, but ye bet ye the number need to drop a fray. Na yan to uncommon on the so. Because a higher quaho, maybe I won't call him a very deep. Na ye no bompire, we are ye the number need to be a wadaroma, now a fray. Why? What dear be a riot, Jeffrey Wilson?
3: Yes.
0: By the reason of the oil.
3: Jesus.
0: E radenje wa de ma. Oh Jesus. Wo Yesu dim e radenje wa de ma.
5: Amen.
0: Wo Yesu dim e radenje wa de ma.
5: Amen.
0: Honhoma e kasa kire wo.
3: Jesus.
0: E ma utimi yesa kwankire no.
3: Yes.
0: Sa honhoma

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0: The Lord has already gone ahead of you. 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
0: Right now.
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Kachao Utie Asempa FM 94.7 Bible Jume Die Sunkwa Ya tudin se otini nimpa iba imu otin Eye no ma bebre Brande bia de achi ukwada bia de achi ya wada Na yen assignment eye very very simple Say yes, sorry, Rodima.

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Another version said, and they have defeated him by the blood of the lamb and by their testimony, and they did not love their lives so much that they were afraid to die. 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

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to see would you keep it in your mind nami GDA say and no one can say mouth that revelation you know Acts chapter 12 verse 11 Revelation chapter 12 verse 11 now Acts chapter 12 verse 11 it say when Peter came to himself, when Peter realized, he said, now I know certainly God has sent his angel to deliver me from the hand of Herod. And the expectation of the Jewish. 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They won't tell what she has here. They won't tell when him was here. They won't tell who soon. They won't tell say who be who. They won't tell say ya debi be bo ato. They won't tell say semboni be bato. 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

0: 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In the form of text message. 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In the form of text message. Ode odin e be di kan. 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O sendi prayer request in a form of text message. 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Wamo opese wamo sendi. Wamo prayer request in a form of text message you know. And I may bobo numbers ya mom no ma send you prayer request aba. But ye ya ye pesi ye friendy de train kakra enche. 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And ti prayer request in the form of text message, WhatsApp, voice note, and answer SMS. Number wo de faswa bano eye 0244-744-204. 0244-744-204. 204-053-94-33-128 Send you prayer request Fabra. Andra ye can Psalm 126 verse 1 and 2. Yes, I the announcer so abon pie. Psalm 126. And you were honey at you know in Sia Ninchichimua a year Bako any Mieno and you were honey at you know in Sia and you were honey at you know in Sia Ninchichimua a year Bako a year Mieno any Miensa and you were honey at you know in Sia Ninchichimua a year Bako mienu ani miensa. 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Psalm 126 verse 2 and 3. Psalm 126 verse 2 and 3. Enyu wahani edionu ensia. 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We were filled with laughter. We were filled with laughter. We sing for joy. 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

0: Reverend Isaac Emmanuel Opon. 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Reverend Emmanuel Opon, either Ima Opon or Emmanuel, please confirm to me. 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Memphis say good morning. 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
0: 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Now he made sense to me.
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0: 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But your Bible mu Hebrews chapter 13 verse 3. 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Remember them, those who are in prison. How best can you remember those who are in prison? I thank God for my brother Bishop Yao Owusu Ansa. Yeah, you call prison, na you call share one more, TBA one more. 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
1: We your tia.
0: Sika, nyamenam no so ejeje yeno. 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Hey, Grof will be heartless.
1: We your.
0: Ah, what do you young fan to answer? But remember prisoners. Baby, I hear me hooping. Say, as though in prison with them.
1: Oh, tia.
0: As though say, oh, kai a fiasi fwa. Fanesania wone crof wone da a fiasi. 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Imagine yourself say, wo with the prison. 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Eh? How will you feel? How will you feel? 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You don't understand what you are saying. Jail them. Oko prison, koshen krofo condition, wonu wumu. Yade uko hospital kura, we yari yade uko hospital kura no. Handcuff egunsa. 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And yet they walk
1: wrong.
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0: 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Oh, he never be you are cooking in the next 3 days. 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A prisoner became an interpreter. Don't forget to say, Joseph, a summoner, mommy be chatto no so. 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And was he preach on, my brother? Preach on. He's cheering me up to preach on. My brother, thank you and God bless you. 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Kroma, Kroma, Kroma, a meetings I would want a cost swap. Kroway, I would add it. Even one among in one political party, so one office. Obi ye boss, obi ye deputy. Deputy be bonne na assistant in fisa. Bobone in fisa, no di for president. 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When you're dear, just someone to your uncle, so potify it. Just someone to Joseph, so also a paranoia. So I'm per what? Where's your channel? A yachinasm. What's your pair will be no one per what? Where a yachinasm? Asem when I did Joseph copy a prison. And you won't say Joseph as a prison atari, nas a prison officer edin anim na omu or do a kwahua. Mesrao and to be the ka and pass a judgment. Obi wa. Judge if what me kase enka udibim na well hunu wasemka. Mebwa yetigana ha mebwa. Obi wa udibim. Yes, ne counsel and I'm one. Just an lawyer, I'm one.
3: Oh, how are you?
0: Inti wu ni mse ubi dibim. 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O ye accuser of our brethren. 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
3: Jesus.
0: You shall be reinstated in the name of Jesus. Ya pam wo baby efredwe mu ya ya ya ya ya ya ya. And any penny na na wa omo anu odin ti say Jesus am wo. Jesus am wo. Obi pese wo gi otwa fufuo ni fa Jesus am wo ti ko. Ogina sase. And was had in a cockot. Nipakron was kenti was half a lawyer. Wasafa lawyer. Lawyer ne shas, yes, or Kasana, yes, I'm was if free. A yes, I'm was if free. And whom say, Papa, higher lawyer, a higher court, no, Mr. Free. Yes, I'm Wabusa lawyer, and it's a winning my former. Essian winning me, is he a gong concerning? Gong concerning? Bramos is the winning Magia Samoa. Yes, Samoa Jibiaco. It too, Jumama Wawa. A binman who are more semka. It has ended them in prison, and I pray for them that the Lord Himself will intervene. Oh my God. Fortunately for Joseph, prisoners in the back. Na ye ayi o ye juma ewo Pharaoh office. 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

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Shall for watching the program live on Facebook. 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Lord, thank you for counting me among the living this morning. And I say good morning, daddy, keep doing the good work. Thank you. From your son kofo gidra endest akiko. 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
1: 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I love you and God bless you. Lidiane Pastor Emmanuel J. Nyame Aduma on the 2nd of August. Yeah, sofu kwami menukri. 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Ewo Ave Maria danso mai PIWC anwumre 4 pm yankonkota na chinanya kama nyam osofu ampedu nso Resurrection Power and Living Bread Ministries sofu ampedu adenta ne hokafo afiri mu nyame adoma china ene yesie no osofu ampedu ema o shedin

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1: Indeed, this is the hour that we need to bless the name of the Lord. Asempa 94.7. 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Begin to bless him. Begin to magnify him. 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
0: Amen. 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
1: Amen.
0: All right. 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

Asempa 94.7. This is a brand new song for my sister, my everything. 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Antony Boas, non Tony Shrensio, Engu Abraboson, Yeda Wakuma Suninano, Radima Embremu, oh, yes, Christo. So from the children, Ohima, Vera, then Angel, Nana Jua, and Akosia, Paulina, and myself, and the family, the entire church are saying that God richly bless you. We really appreciate everything. Oh, yes, Christo Dimu, amen and amen. So happy glorious birthday to my little sister Priscilla Nana Ama Techua Sumwa, who works at Accra Digital Center Circle. May the good Lord bless your new age with good God's abundant favor, long life and prosperity and peace and joy be upon your life in the name of Jesus Christ. From your sister Mrs. Nana Ama Ejewa Ama Papebi. 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

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Happy birthday to Lordina Kosia Sewa Ajiman. 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God richly bless you. Happy birthday to mommy Julie's Julie Lash. Happy birthday to mommy Julie Lash from Rhoda and all your loved ones. All that we are saying that mommy Eradin Tony Boasin na Unshrao. 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Happy, happy birthday to you, mommy Julie Lash. God richly bless you, bless you, bless you, bless you, and make you great and strong in Jesus' mighty name. Amen. Happy birthday to Mrs. Sabana Odum. Happy birthday to Mrs. Sabana Odum. I pray for long life, God health, more grace, prosperity in the name of Jesus Christ. Neda wakuma sunyinano, eradima embremu, ewe Yesu Kristo demo from, they say we call you Sweet 16. Your age is 66 years old, but we call you Sweet 16. And from Bella the All-Rounder, Bella the All-Rounder, all that we are seeing that God richly bless you, bless you, bless you, bless you. Aya Seventh-day Adventist Church, Southeast Ghana Union Mission South Youth Ministry. Seventh-day Adventist Church, Southeast Ghana Union Mission Youth Ministry presents Adventist Young Professional and Entrepreneurs Breakfast Meeting. Yami aduma kwesiada 26 na baso na team ni se United in Faith Connected for Impact baso anopa 9 a.m. na Jumedin na baso Segum Conference Hall Tema Community 12 SDA Church Premise. So join and your life will be blessed. Ministers ni bi Mrs. Stella Aren Jenim Boatin Vice Chair Public Service Commission. Then we have Elder Frank Tony Sean, CEO Sealand Group. And your life will never be the same. God richly bless you. Osofu Dr. K. Dogbeto anope nyami nshirao. 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Osofu Dr. K. Dogbeto enye busheni na oda. We are saying that God richly bless you. Mama Mabel Dogbeto, God richly bless you. 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I love you with the love of God. God richly bless you, my brother. Name sorry suna nyumri ye na echeshia ewa the Apostolic Church Ghana of Accord District. Eye all night, all night, all night. And you mean 9 p.m. And you who film, if there is a man to pray, then there is a God to answer. Don't make this session because your life will never be the same. Mpacho, take this number na frame na yenshia 0546982158 0546982158. God richly bless you. The name remain the same. Humble servant Kwabena Kruffy. I love you all. Bye bye.

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3: Mr. Speaker, to support Ghana's participation in the 2026 FIFA World Cup, an amount of 58 million has been.
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4: Black Stars is the least owed. Indeed, at the World Cup, the Black Stars were paid fully all the qualifying bonuses as from 2023. All the games they won, 2024, the games they won, and in 2025, the games they won and qualified that have been outstanding. Everything was paid to the last dollar before we started the World Cup. We also paid fully 100% appearance fee. Nobody is owed an appearance fee. So every Black Star player that was on the list was paid his $100,000.
0: We are

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1: Yesterday we had the meeting of sports ministers of Commonwealth nations and one agreement that we all came to is to strongly recommend that considering the fact that Africa has always been participating in Commonwealth Games. And like the president said, but for one occasion, Ghana has always returned home with something. And Africa has not had the opportunity of hosting within the post-India, that is post-2030 Commonwealth Games. The hosting right must be on the African soil. So that is equally good news for us. But let it not just remain good news of hosting, but let's give indication that the 2026, the Youth Games in Malta in 2027, and also the Commonwealth Games proper in 2030 in India, we are going to be winning medals.
0: We are honorable Kofi Idi Adams. I don't know. Still on the Commonwealth Games, you know. Shannon so mama say Ghana ebo more than 2022. No, yenya medals makumaku enum silver. 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Menoka say ye PM ewo aye Scotland Glasgow da. 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Oh ho now we wanna age them our boxing now you were 90 banfo ewo ho 50 kg Amadou Mohamed and so 55 kg Sanso and a precious Natty and so 70 kg Mr. 24th and as our boxing yeah maybe boss we a big room 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August Yoko para athletics so there there's a Zinabu Isa and so no air there or also a big gym on the 27 here for that day and so no a bubble modern now also a room and a year no way a butchu and so no a room 1,500 meters I'm a bibianso etimi akoye and here for that day so 100 meters you know on also a big room oh yeah course swimming there you are Beku Jackson or also no air there or big gym now web dry I'm a bibia etimi akoso promise I had turned so no 100 meters a banner swimming so on also a Rem Elho, Sanso, and Ivan Snowden, and so a dear, and also a consumer, no, a home, you will do any Nubia Ajay, and so a consumer, no, will room our backstroke, who are 27 for no sooner ever boy, Juma, come, promise a high tall, and so a 50 meters, no idea, freestyle on the 28th of July, or Bobo 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Christopher Osei 94 kg 29. 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Emmanuel Sekins, you know, that same track, air cycling, you know, 31st of July. On a super modern air ho. Neko athletes, Nidia, Benjamin Azamete, 100 meters. Memano Afemino, 27th of July. Abdul Rashid Saminu, 100 meters, 27th of July. Sanso and Isaac, Bushi, and so no, above modern 100 meters, wo, on the 27th of July. Oh, Memano Afem, Deborah, Abrantia.
2: Assemble.
0: And also, so bet me, Abu Juma, Edia, man, Baba Seydu. Baba Seydu, so 100, 400 meters, or also Ebu Dream 400 meters held as well on the 27th. Sansu Ena James Dazi 200 meters, Memano Afemo on the 29th of July. Yewo Mustafa Eye Bokpen, Ensono 200 meters, or also Memano Afemo on the 27th of July. Obo Modena, or also Ejinem Natraks in Wetum, Nikana Kama Kama. Joseph Eye Paul Amoa 200 meters in the men's Leno, or also Ebejinem on the 29th. Sansu Ena Anita Eye FIFA 200 meters, or Mana Femunsono, or also be to Ricardo on the 29th. Lovia, we see 400 meters held on so, or also our Mana Affirm in Yvonne, Britain, and so 100 meters, you know, Urem El held us now, Mana from 30th July, or also Baba Modena, Wabo, Juma, come on, come on, to way any May Mana and Mana Affirm, no, 4x100 in announcement relay, you know, on the August 1st, you know, the bit me at Tudra, you had the one set, and out of pay. 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

0: 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Yes, start Ghana Premier League, no, aye September 4th up to aye 7th, 2026. 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The big game al dani de ina koto kone has edi epims, no. First one, no, aye Accra Rivers, no, edi bepims. So Kumasi asante kono ubeti nefi. No, aye match day 13. Na omatron sa edi afre hard to fuk. Eti e banu treble two dia. Na just a match day 30. And also April 30th. Aye April 30th and 2027. And so ever sign down at home now how to focus so koto so at the area pim so but the year wrap up a first match day one fixtures in area mau they are Mr. DBB United any koto kone the ever pim so Port City any FC Ashanti Gold how to focus any Brekum Chelsea Baseke Holy Stars any Shredu all blacks Sansuna FC Samates any Karela United Vision FC any Young Apostles Dreams FC Ebechia Mediema Sporting 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
1: and time of fixtures le by na ye will be able to training grounds and place no he didn't come about the fixtures and a buyer no team come out it seems Obi are happy with the fixture now about wanting a game are able against us for first game at least Abema you know he intensify a preseason because of the game are against us for a new ball first game against us for a find a sort of a motivation demand to play no some of the players need new players so first game having the opportunity to play against a house of food one of the biggest clubs in my or the nation's Wembley, no? A very great opportunity for player BR to get that opportunity. So, a normal game for Brekum Chelsea because last season, we had a cry about PK point, a holy gun, Hasselfook, a say, or a golden city pack. So, playing against Hasselfook, I guys say, a yardia, a Brekum Chelsea to be, and we are planning to, for the first time, and for so many years, no? Yebeba, a cast for stadium, they have made the 3 points, no? Eddie Free, a cast for.
0: Way a Azek Obenso di odi Eja I don't know yam fair ni entrum ewan semfu from dia na se nura Gamanche tennis open no lunch no eto dwa ewo Gamanche palace no ewo North Kaneshi abibianso etimi eko so 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
2: Today we are investing in people, dreams and the future of Ghana. The greatest resource of any nation is its young people. Every child carries untapped potential. Every young person deserves the opportunity to discover his or her gifts. Our responsibility is to create those opportunities. The girl child is my heartbeat of the opportunity being created today to enable them unleash their talents. The education, protection, empowerment of the girl child remain one of my greatest passions. I'm so happy to see so many young girls here, our future Serena Williams, etc.
0: We a chief of staff ewo Gamanche Palace ono en attending kanu me so urani din ene yaw am pofankra the director general edema sports national sports authority adwuma kuo no ono so no lunch na sene no pan kesie so ewo ho a ono so dwuma die no ekoso no ene sema odi tu dwa eni.
3: Traditionally it's all about football. When the king calls you have to answer, and this is a great initiative beyond

0: sports. This is a project, it's a movement, and it's life.
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0: It's a legacy, and it's one that many of us in years to come would say we were part of the beginning of history. Let me just quickly tell you about the National Sports Authority and why you shouldn't thank us for allowing tennis to be played at the Accra Sports Stadium. Organize, promote, and manage sports. So it is sports, regardless of the discipline. And on this occasion, it is tennis. We're more than happy to open our gates, our doors, our courts to tennis.
2: We are NSA boss. Young perform class with ya. Or the two draw the lunch, you know, I say, and teacher, so mammy, yeah, yeah, I'm on the idea. Now, Arsenal, Bobo, I don't know, Arsenal, Abomode, and sign a club, Bruce, Abrantia, or no, a winger in a fee of 34 million euros, or no, if free a club, Bruce, now, what about Arsenal, Abebo, Arsenal, my Arsenal, so no, my Akuyi, the dear, a Christos Yolis, Christos Yolis, Abrantia, or no, Ezu, Edin, and Kui, come up, Edema, club, Bruce, and they were your trouble to a BPM, Asna or a Greece ni na shadow so mammy say sporting director Edema E Asna Andre E Beta Enzo Akasa or Chima Omania Jepa Sa Abranti and Christos et me Abe PM El Asna or no so ever 20 Jumedi no so ever ho your club brujino or bo modin et me ebo goes 22 no or sign a assist 29 your ewo a 52 games in 52 games you know or bo 22 goals a 29 assists no mako ye edemano ne my Greece in so no idea 34 matches no. 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
4: 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Asempa FM, Ifra Noponusia, Papa Mansu, Wobemem, Ayabuafu, Obi Kweku Andy, Bemene, Ghana.

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2: A man for and a yate as someone at the Bema or Bin Kwaku Andy. Aya Freno, Papa Mansu, Ya Bonabodi, Edia Pejano, Prince, Nejma on Feniagro, or Bin Kwaku Andy Kufrobo, Bema na Winsin Sunwaham, Ako Bedia Benana, Awo Asampa FM, Papa Mansu, Afu Fedia, Wati Patisu Bianim, Esiana Bredani, Ya Pimuan Yasawo, Papa Mansu, Wa Bemem, Kwajana Nawidi Agneto, Ako Bedia. 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
1: The problem. Ghana Edina is going to conquer the as a passport, the ultimate for sure. And I'm Ghana and two in the two will be called Bulushi or Kanishi, Kanishi, Teshi, Esmako Dakuma, Dansuma, Akuma, Akutima, Bibia. Super, Obudwati.
0: Yeah, super, Minya, Medamasu, Asip. Hello, good morning.
3: Hello, good morning. Kweku, Papa Maestro, Kweku, award winner.
0: Kweku Willison, emotional intelligence.
3: I wanted to take the opportunity to congratulate you since Monday, but I've not been able to come through.
0: Kafra.
3: Debbie. So you were nominated and you never advertised it for a single second.
0: Debbie Mamosukra. Debbie Mamosukra.
3: No. And then,
0: where
3: the
0: Yamisha
3: only award number
0: one. That's emotion.
3: And the Tony, the Union Community. Ebise, yeah. Set Tony.
4: George Efi, a former vice president of the FE. The ABC and say, Union football, we experience a progress of work for normalization committee. Obviously, Omo, they are on track and assessing the city amount.
3: No comment.
4: From time omo she adwuma se ebepem na aka mre kakai na omo di omo di aba wiye no wo George Efie sign na normalization no
3: no comment
4: and the first time when you had the opportunity yan hwe adwuma omo ye se eboa football people and as I feel se adwuma na enya nso mani
3: no comment
4: George the oyede as e ehu bi na abo wo e bi a doctor na usuru no and as a fear of victimization ti untimi nkyere wadwene
3: won we Japanese team a balance boy zongo boy also na dey da.
4: Engineer, mama opportunity, young koi. Send a who normalization, Edmano.
3: No comment.
4: Kufo capabilities all bar on that your committee, no. And who is saying?
3: No comment.
5: Competition, I am organizing. And who love Balua Abba? Yeah. Back and forth, for some and they enter me organizing. I'm mad, yes, yes, and last week. Yeah. Are you telling me, sir, George, do your opinion or something away now? Is that what you're telling us?
3: Okay. No, Jojo. No comment.
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1: sika mono agbona ba woni sika dia teso Mansu, poor Bemem, the dear Twanane, I am was
0: simple if he
1: said to me, I know, and your friend was a mampo, yet the soda so, near Java so, or Bequaku and the Wakuanimua, a profusin, yea, Kaka Jami, what the idea to do
0: if
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2: Father, please walk with us through the bad times as well as the good. May we be heard and understood from the suburbs to the hood. May you judge us by our hearts and not by our mistakes, and see that we get a breakthrough, however long that it takes. May you fill that void in our souls that will lay our fears to rest, because there's no way we can live for Jesus when we're living in the flesh. So I pray that you allow our spirits to be born, grow strong, move on, know right from wrong. 1 John chapter 2, verse 15. Do not love the world or anything in the world. And we know what that means. But listen, we know the distance we need to be away from fire to keep it missing. That doesn't mean we'll listen. Lord, you take care of fools and babies. You teach women to honor their men and men respect their ladies. But lately, so many of us have gone astray, doing wrong for so long that we've forgotten the way. Please bring us back home, instill in us the word which is our backbone, which is children that act grown. There is so much that we're entitled to, yet we receive so little. Because in this time of spiritual warfare, we're comfortable in the middle. So I pray that you open our eyes, give us the anointing to recognize the devil and his lies,

0: Okay, abusia for our place. We are transit live was Empire 94.7 years in Konya, the Friday's edition of the Ultimate Sports Show. Yeah, brand now, so free summary, copium, say, non kuno, ebaba permano, eya goody abun, sem, and our team of able producers, Omo Adaroma, Abuabuano, Kama Kama Pa, say, yen fantu bamarso, yen sinukoso, 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headquarters of Ghana Sports, and I'm say ha, ena Ghana kasa, aha na Ghana tie, Nchini wa shubia, eni echira. 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Yade agudie mwun sem the very latest. And more nina, yade Asia wo. Ese, yen Friday's edition of the Ultimate Sports Show. Ano pe ewo, eye, efi ha, enye asemkuma. Today, Friday, the 24th day of July, the year 2026, the year of our Lord. And ano pe, ya tinase, larger in supremacy. 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First chess na bano. A man for chess ye preseason at Okradada. And the house of folk. At the no more ye. San komo inso. And then ebi trafa ho. Na ye timi. Ebi sa relevant questions. 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Bebri nano. 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Ye ka house of folk asemno. Na cha se. Week 13. 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As che training. 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And yoma e kuye papa papa papa. And ra. Oche training session na kotoko. 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Omni beja supporter sa. Raja se from a full flow be a book robia and yasem kuma and penifos guso to turn your ma appointment baby nano e wokwema eba nina arope ye to ebuasin na ye to me ashe and rather media a ye budget review a toga what is the finance minister kaye sika tri de sign the cost support a ye black sas no a man for asha se e bisa se ah na after budget ya santam sika fofro dian kwane kita for and na se a cover ye and all that reasons I we change na anope yebepem and I'm say yepem no na ye pinchimu e dia ma ye neti fo anope e wujume die so this and many more anope ye tena so ye di asia wo e say ye Friday's edition of the Ultimate Sports Show live from the headquarters of Ghana Sports and I'm say ha na Ghana kasa aha na Ghana tie enti no ashi obi a eni a che enti wasungusu a na je say we safe pa 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Good morning, Sticker. 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
1: 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Now, also revenue on track, spending down, zero arrears, interest drops, finance minister, and then what they call to Ghana, Yemra, Shebe, Jim, Wafa, Suna for addressing the whole country. Sir, your half year performance in a year. 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
0: express ne de ehia
1: ehia
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1: ehia
0: for fast track
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0: eno anenye izi o the
1: how much time?
0: Let me monitor a year the minority leader. Honorable Avenio a year Kwamina Markins. Charlie.
1: Ethiopia.
0: And you easy cry.
1: No,
0: but that is the beauty of democracy. What you say? That's the beauty of democracy. Because who opposition? Government be a member no be here. Who here a year a strong opposition. And I feel say why one of the toughest minority leaders of parliament? I mean, in the fourth republic, no? Obojuma.
1: Obojuma.
0: Nani adi yon? Nani adi pa?
1: Hey, okay. Iti, eno, kakana, se, abetoja wa Daily Graphic, so emu, na, udwe ni, eche mu, ewa back page of the Daily Graphic, ya, wasi 2026 Commonwealth Games, Jackson, others get Ghana's campaign underway today. And I say, and them and Ghana, your contingent, you do more ECOPM, El Commonwealth Games, you know, what show you made in a ceremony opportunity after the opening ceremony.
0: Yeah,
1: now I'm dressing and your bad
0: beautiful.
1: Was beautiful,
0: they
1: was
0: they
1: colorful.
0: Treated by THB.
1: Oh, THB, and show Montadi.
0: Oh, THB.
1: Wow, and run F, papa, Miami TV, Huna. Share send your opinion ceremony your boy country be you know the Commonwealth countries in your boy Diana Waba your boy Diana Waba near your boy Ghana defense your G auditorium ho na yeah who fan so send it to me oh now say put in icing on the cake yeah chile sa mpa yako yaba yaba pa
0: yeah why first and yeah you cry
1: say
0: yeah oh
1: then say I don't know we don't want for to me the no kwa GBC any adina
0: odo yiri timi GBC And now her
1: face. Maybe I'm your face, but I can't.
0: Oh, okay.
1: They play major role.
0: Oh, I can't.
1: So, baby, if you did the bush in there. Oh, yeah, no,
0: I am hoping that she must have tongue room.
1: And in the minimum movie.
0: Oh, yeah, sure.
1: I heard the minimum was him.
0: I was him, Baba Dachi. I was him, Baba Dachi.
1: Daily Guide, Kowakatano, or say mid year budget review. no additional budget for 2026 as government target more revenue. Yera Dr. Kesela to force ninsamunan and nadie ebedi him and so el honomo. Now minority jobs NDC over fiscal surplus. I will pay six of the daily guide and pay and also etimi abam. Na Baumia Ashanti MPP executives meet over wound to me and opposition. They just a meeting 2 minutes, no more shower, 3 minutes, no more counter. And in an Okano, I am my member, so Emuyashi, and T. And we can say, and also Abba Abetuga, and so a Hoko back page. Also, sports minister confirms outstanding bonuses for national teams, and also a can say Abba Abetuga, and after Newcastle agree. 34 million pound deal for Monaco midfielder Alhaji Bamba and also Ababe Tuja. Now for also Garnacho joins Villa on loan from Chelsea. Now Cardell named media officer for 2026 WAFU Zone B Championship. And now Sheikh Tofik Abdul Kadir Seinu. And then they Oko Wafu Zombia, Wafu Zombi Championship, no, ono NAA Nemo as media officer. And so, our Hodman team, Yebeman, congratulations. And so, adumonline.com, and send me pray. And you could say, Diego, one particular story, a trendy, ye pa, Oko, ye, and Tintan Fidian, so a man for a dear chair, ye pa. I say, Cheddar's Oxford number one hotel.
0: Yeah.
1: Dispute receivership. Report says it remains under management control. Na enwa video a multimedia kwetwa de beto internet ne so a police fu a chese baba two ne the difference wo mo
0: by order court order until mo take over ma take over en komo no ye bibiri
1: se no mo buy your pa no se no majili nyawa en na ma en na me catch us yanke nya friendly game no se no mo buy na crotu na pack up pack obi jina ha no clock no or check one am so we dey friendly match yeah in your friendly game
0: and police officer and also a military man and now what suggest is that and also be lead the anka o be moye leader of the
1: cause no my active ni na se bibiesia. Yeah, yeah, save Okuma.
0: Live on the YouTube pictures in a really elho and ra. Nyasim.
1: Oh, yes, yes, yes.
0: Nyasim. Because with him there, a man, yeah, interesting part. Timer, order the buy. Caught here, really, now order the buy. No. Me call social media, no, so I'm a cheddar. Response. I was a Eddie can't bada dao. Eddie can't bada da. Ah, naturally, I'm a trouble until I say. Nana be dia kodeka and o chichi mu se onika partnership and all that into a chichi ma so then handsome raw ho and then nei emra no atiki ono ani course akofa any no challenge
1: dani therefore
0: enye dan ketwa na wo dan ni na court ama order se
1: wo di o na be be dan na mada mintu na There is no date for Apostle Kojo Safo's funeral. Family this I'm waiting. I'm waiting.
0: But the end of me who says 7 days more.
1: And you're making. Yes, I mean, Papa.
0: Maybe I'll never say anything. I'm going to official communication.
1: I'm not saying see any achiever.
0: What you say? Any wungu nyaza?
1: Na yebe wame na ese ni die.
0: Enye wungu.
1: Hey.
0: Anase wunye jaba. Yeah, Echiasem. Echiasem.
1: No, Papa.
0: But the point is that sebi sebi ubi ya uni bi enso uwa sa.
1: Yantiri.
0: Yantiri bi ya u. Enye mempehwe na wuko na didi bi ya ni echi. Ana.
1: Nje ya ne dede ne ye we na ntia.
0: Na di nja. Nkwa wo ho.
1: Nje bi. Ya na mon protect e ni kakra. Legacy ni kakra. Legacy ni very important than will be interested there without ankani pan wa manka we interested be from him ababe pm oh and no there na disturb but sometimes who can you know ben hunu de no nte wase
0: yeah
1: and enya ba ni say ni there if you get dum enya do oh
0: and we so na if we dey free oh there busia no obi ya nim de course within the family
1: okay
0: o ti ase ti bibi saba obi ya feel say no so
1: aha
0: I was say na say koni ade nti within them na
1: na we ye bi na ya na wan ye bi na ye
0: Winfred Osei Kwaku Palmer. P for P. Winfred or Seko Kupama. May I sure say in the football circles there. Wouldn't Nipa Pama Ebia within him one pen as a bar?
1: I will football with
0: football. Neither could wait me at him Nipa office, Pama Ebia football one pen as a bar. Oh, yeah, sure. Won't me? Oh, sir. Football mo. Okay, the ende Winfred or Seko could carry in football. Eh,
1: oh. No, I said there somewhere. Yeah, yes, but pay baby, okote or Jenny Juan.
0: Me bony dino, and I make Kai said. No, yeah, Ubia, or yeah, a stoned football administrator. And then the football career, no, unze, I say, I be bibi. But Ubina ended the career. No, maybe I say, move is the one that ended the career.
1: I'm a Brubiana. I'm a provider. Wood for wood. Number one friend. I'm a provider. I'm a printer.
0: No noble men around.
1: That's very true.
0: And the football administration career and Dr. Kofi Aban administration.
1: Yeah.
0: Because Kofi Aban. Kofi Aban administration. Because now Palmer will believe say normalization. Now normalization you know. Aban will support the normalization. Because they are buying any FIFA and they run football. And they are buying Bema Osika. FIFA and Suka Claude Beban Obeji. But Uba, you know, still 10% now, a Shepard Matuno. Still open soldier. And just a normalization, Bao Mobile and the name Sika, Yamaji Sikaribi near so, a Yampekaka and Poje. What do you say? And a Palma so feel, say, administration aba. A Queen be asked to say, Ka Metria, Time Swan, Metria. Even me by yet the president of the Federation, Naya Ka, I was a body nigia I was here when I itia papa na say da emma na p for p ni nyina o danya na
1: honestly speaking eye wono ankasa p for p na na oha ne ho Dr. Kofi Amoa there it was for a short period of time
0: yeah
1: obeye we gaho what said their mamu but the decision of me and yes one you o tie
0: no odim say san so yemra
1: and o ti san so yemra and o san take decisions am nyade me ntwe nne ntwe ochi
0: because no so person no so ground so ne grounds ne say abrante na ITC no yanye en free krom ha o ja so se baby ITC no ko fa bae no so Jeffrey Ghana ha and the call dia no tie dia enti na wonu so strong reason behind
1: papa
0: na o tie
1: ya na nko focus kitwa ne kura uno so why wadwen sa o mane nko akese ne pa dia wonsa nka
0: but me assure say nko ye na dwen si otua na so otua kakra bi kura ma then
1: oh yes o make attempt then say niamma normalization Dr. Kofi Amoah niamma you know omo making sure say ombema strict measures to make sure disqualification aye juma e wo palm aside no enye sika na we ntua ne nko a but the utterances I mean neba e chire some we aware
0: no, but say
1: kikiri kikiri ni adia no.
0: Palma in public because that money say nanka o say Palma tria the then Kwasinyan Techi's administration. Now say komo a stretch on eta nanka o yeden. Omoje. Palma no believe he say a full fledged administration like Kwasinyan Techi's administration.
1: That
0: short term normalization e dia ma say football na jija behyehye no.
1: I agree.
0: E ma woni mebrisika. Enti wo de jaimayen. Na,
1: but on a more serious note, didn't tell normalization by saying about those wrongdoings. Ni no maybe a near war win na on the correct no media then I'm mamma weja hoko and I'm wa normalization sound on me. And on in your yo, ain't he who ambitious to become president? No president I will be leading Nkofono. You can't lead by example. Say yes, what the cut 10% in Tinitria. Now if you set in China. Mintia, you're disqualifying one a hano. And they, in a tussle. If I say, I'm a bro bedding in penny for an example. 7 years old. I'm a better 7 years. Now 7 years, see, 7 years. Okay, but with him, but you fetch him.
0: And the payment send him. I mean, the spirit.
1: Sorry for that. Sorry for that. But what I'm trying to say, let me say. In this 7 year period, Anya Shekura, he should have seen the bigger picture. Oma ko walk up mienu and the woman walk up mienu. Baku ye 10 million. Oma de ba. Second now we die ye koba here. And also what the Anya Shekura average Anya 10. What the kawa ye say?
0: And me blame you Obia. Me blame a year kosi nyante.
1: Oh me blame you Palma na.
0: Me blame you.
1: Tint. When you know my boom, me blame you on one.
0: Because
1: on one P for P.
0: Because one. I'll tell you the reason.
1: Okay.
0: At a point in the campaign, no, Kwasi Nyantechi yete se, okoto support, and in the followers, nina mapama. Nibwa. Enti, that time, support, na, because na Kwasi were numbers. No were numbers on the ground, because no were incumbent at that time. Enti, sa support, nina abano, you were assured, se Kwebi Asano, obeye victorious. Administration, wa obeye president, no, yesi tuye si katum. And to me, you sure as a Kwasi catcher as a cratchy. Ube winning to the tree as he can't tomb. Now, bet na kunyan so. On your wise counselor, me patro, me you see that.
1: Okay.
0: Advisedly, say, on your wife, go, personally, you want numbers and on your brew. Okay, Kwasi Nyantechi cheetah for the better with ya. Now, about, my fam say, we hear about 10 vote kekenaka or we winning. And to a no should tell you the grounds that, see, I see to $1 million crown. Also, you're doing Utia. And think I could see by a sick pama. Sachi, Mamma, and Pinano. Tianeco.
1: I don't think so. Be fair to put the blame at the doorstep of your requisite. Well, yes, sure, sir. Would you blame me? Go out to your requisite and teaching gate, you know, before the vetting, before you pass through the processes, before. Yebe veto. Na yaba mo wabe ye candidate.
0: Yeah.
1: Na wawo ballot paper neso. Ni yakoto osu abano. There are things you need to do. In this case, the man was given prior notice. Ya man wo prior notice. What the young friend say, when you good advices. Yes, who call election. Yeah. Your man proud notice say there be your check with no man pay integrity checks and everything. The same association you want to come and lead, you know. You've not led by example. So with the cabby war, I can't say, yeah, catch you one you are disqualified. But we are telling you, sir, so I can say what to meet you. Yeah. You be veto mwako. I'm wako jina mayato swab, so I'm a pewdia. What's it wano still now satan untia?
0: Because
1: how do you blame somebody
0: because,
1: for this?
0: Because Again, need a good morning, Mincha. Because and then you deviate by the ending.
1: Oh, yes, yes. I mean, it's not Friday.
0: Pama again, enemy say, and yet a normal time. Because you were, I mean, normalization. Into the adjudicating system of the federation in Yajma. Under normal circumstances, say, yeah. Normal running of the administration, and care the man refer the matter to the discipline committee, not yet the appeal committee, so that the independent body of the federation, no, acts now so shemrana. Now come the ruling, Abba, per the ruling there, a queen be as also due to Niden, Utia. But when normalization by not the independent bodies, judicial bodies,
1: but all those powers, yeah, they are not normalization.
0: But normalization by go into the books, no, just 10% and before. Obeka Jack no what the kind name central for din komo ese papa no says he na mehu books no when tia me disqualify
1: no
0: but a box player I'm telling you the reason why I'm telling you because the then dog no what no one the demands and he said catches this is it
1: when in you hear about this man
0: what you say and he said when tia you get disqualified and box player Moshosu me chairman every kwaku say crache papa ne say when to ya we disqualify and this is the audio what you say and the leak in the media and the pama feel say adena and go through that legal process now say and nam komosa na de by but well the say na say
1: but me dey before ni bebe me feel say for looking down on the normalization committee any more powers and obey that consequences of now or what outside the football you know can say the running governance you know. Me feel say me per the narration I would obey me feel say P for P look down on the normalization and the powers vested in them or look down this is the way okay say of you say I had Christian teacher at that time on the to me I'm dragging me some in your day me interest in but you see nye important we mu am feel say air life lesson and say papa if be a course so to say na yin pe no a nye so say normalization ke be constitute ana mebo
0: oh daddy say there
1: so as somebody who that ambition to lead a whole football association of the country no he should have taken into consideration
0: say good it's carried the energy and
1: no matter sometimes you can on tawa no on tawa
0: no tawa
1: on tawa
0: no tawa
1: na aba sembiem
0: and where did the just by the bar
1: Friday
0: Matthias is here na ne din ba bi ti se no e se me fre no e chia no
1: wanu
0: nti
1: ne wa ko twin be be se bi a sem ni fie na wo de
0: na ma ze chi ni so o mbe di agro pa o ko ma o
2: o mo ti mi am anomalize ni ma ni
0: da kon e na no ye a ye disqualify e ye ye ru ajo de free ye se e bi a this current administration e disqualify any candidate on the grounds they say what the administration ne ka Enka be muja
2: so.
0: Minya sure so administration bia benya kokoduro. E se ye ba vetting need akwa apeke form or ba say o the administration ne kanti. Ma disqualify after meeting all the requirements.
1: Yeah.
0: Enka be muja so.
2: Yeah. Ba kwako won say sometimes emra ye mra o. Say what you say.
1: Be mra we enche.
2: E association. E na emra wo ho. E na wa ready mra no.
1: Mo amomra o.
2: Mamumra, and I would do what called Domas Association. It's a quacko. Sabi.
3: Ultimate
2: sport.
0: Yeah.
2: Send I Mosho should not here.
0: Yeah.
2: It is a baby or honor Mosho Anya went to me Anya. Now, Oba. The first Mosho went to me Anya and it was Oba Unyana.
0: As simple.
2: Oba now, Oba Airborne.
0: Debbie.
2: I was in the gent to me Anjay. Doctor Kofi Amboa said, Onodia.
0: Obeje.
2: Was on open position
0: as you can have mama a covia one idea. Exchange me as you said, Lady Nassau.
2: Nassau, at that time,
1: Massa
2: Nassau, and that's like it to us.
1: Yeah,
2: it's a open cell holdism. leadership role be an opposition you are or association one. Maybe one more. Tell you what you feel okay.
0: Because I will get 3.5 million crana.
2: I'm 10%.
0: 10% and Nessica Ketua.
2: And just like it was.
0: Go via Maso, Benji. I'm a cementia.
2: Oh, so I'm ran one on that side.
0: Of course.
2: It's no mam rano ye juma. What catch you? Fortunately for you, no. On your bureaucracy, I would nine so say. Say na nipana day. Aka.
0: Because the sad aspect of all this discussion pay you and say, see a running football. Na best brains in association gradually as a feed the outer. I am because Palma will go to Congress and na ye wie congress a 122 members no a omuti congress after ye read the financial statement of everything br obi antimi raise question ko apama nko a ebe pija nsa a challenge at a point I remember one of the congress I call ye ye wie ano papa on the show pama be catch say document na about 180 pages document na omo eken kan no page 22 I remember pa was it page 22 was missing and I was
1: but omo mugo yin
0: pa man ko a o se said you making kan ade no any financial
1: year omo 22 omo but na
0: and what challenge ya me yehu sampa 22 was missing then in the acquisition touches a year era o ti say and this is a brainer say about financial matters now card administration won't mean joke because we say a very
1: yeah, technical area. We need something.
0: We need something. Messi was be challenging and said, no, page 22 was missing in that full document.
1: Omahayo.
0: What do you say? Inti,
1: Omahayo.
0: Sir.
1: Omahayo, these are the people. No, omu no me senior, so.
0: I'm telling you.
1: Inti, kwesi ante chije, chile kuya anua. These are the people that na, if you somewhere the technical know-how, to lead administration.
0: So put checks
1: into the system. I agree, because I spoke to one executive council member and okay, sir, you don't know how hypocritical sometimes you know the football people omo ye omo say papa convocation of congress you can o send me omo email baby no mu mbie nkan
0: yeah yes omo emu no be see omo acknowledge
1: imagine
0: po and say allegations
1: and ombe kwa kwetna ho ye be kankan ni nyina ne yasan sori ye ne yapon
0: but ni nyina so I had a football people na so kan
1: the people near and say mo na ye kan
0: na me kan say woman kasa omo complain say you send the convocation
1: ye
0: me woman kasa kan because you do the floor of congress unlike nansia congress I to say okwa ni akenkan na we are ni ekono first congress en ti sawo eye a debatable ground e honom no omo sorry na we debate ni afreway ni wa debate ni afreway
1: but fear of victimization
0: obia
1: me ko challenge
0: obia ti me kasa the last bear three congress in here twem yi they call the great hall of Kenya university alaji gruza on up eh
1: salim if I say
0: Abdusalam.
1: Abdusalam.
0: That's it. 100 meters. And instead of saying, I'll be gunning, you stood on your grounds and you debate. Because that opportunity, they say, and said that in New York. But first, in the own to me.
1: Since he said, I'm say new way, you know, under this administration here, say, you know, who will be car? You're the mamua. Now we're putting on paper. Now they're coming GS.
0: 2 weeks before
1: Congress. 2 weeks before Congress. Who can make could do Congress? Who pay that one?
0: Yeah, frame my own castle. Then I will be becoming our own trooper. Serve the general secretary. With it. What could our idea? They're called GS. This is my convocation. And I say,
1: me consent.
0: And he receive here. He drew floor on his way. Near castle. As soon as he any way by. Then make your point. But who be general Congress? I make.
1: And I type in here, Diana.
0: and you type it.
3: Okay, man, come on, Mr. Razzia, now, yeah, and Fadia Kano and Tuasuano Pay, I was sure, so I'm 7 we are the headquarters of Ghana Sports. We wouldn't baby, I just say, yeah, and you bear, we're till now fear to me, acquiring power. Question do, see you over here, baby, any ghost stars, baby, any ghost stars. Na question do,
4: the
3: of Cape Coast, Mamma, and I'm Nicosia do, and Ninkomo, a war, a year, Ahman, so, Veritas Nobis Lumen.
5: The truth, our guy.
3: Veritas Nobis Lumen.
5: The truth, our guy.
3: Good morning, senior. Bibi Aboko, dear.
5: Boko, my son. Also, who are you, dear?
3: I'm not going to be a young kid. Who are you, pa?
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3: Management, players, performance, ministry, dear. Overview, the whole, you know, but a tough kakama, because I mean, my share pre-season there so far, my appointment of coach, dear, my new players, I'm going to be now for your baby, the 2026-2027 league fixture. Numuno.
4: Okay, but that's it. I'm in here with you for you, and I'm in here Ghana man, you know. I'm the Excellency, the President of Ghana, of Akasa, on this matter, it's, you know, a best map. The issue is, our expectation before the World Cup, you know, will be anyone or what, any big expectation we had in the national team. But going through the rotation team there, It gives us some major boost. But on the we are saying Abra Bono. If you unya favor unya akoko, unya oka unya promo. So we are saying we are no unya we are saying that like unya we can. The coach from perspective, you know, they are there because at the particular point in time, you know, any time of the buyer. The materials are not gonna typically not your work. Maybe there were one or two be expecting the team was saying that I think a better team, you know. But let me tell you, I don't think that any one or two be a man for a special sentiment be a ever count component, and the value will not change. Yes, the only big player that we made was Mohamed Kudus. Me personally, I was messaging him. It's Kudus. Because myself, sometimes, you know, now pushing at the out front, you know, you could see that Kudus or somebody getting the ball into the penalty box and into the goal area. And a bit more that kind of the chances, you know. So that your attackers also ethnically capitalize them to make something good of it. Yakwaba, Ghana has done well. Yareti Ghana, 48 teams are going, 24, 72. And I had the first one for me, Eddie Omotu. It's good. Let's try to reorganize ourselves for the next competition that is ASCON. People are so much interested about the tactics and the formation, not coach, you know, and Bono. People are expressing their opinion about he's a defensive coach. But look, I have so much questions within my mind, sir. It's a certain time I'm not coaching, you know, not only I'll expect us to know more Manchester United. Were they defensive? By Egypt, number one.
3: Yeah.
4: Was he defensive?
5: Semper FM.
4: And you also, as you said, at any point in time, had the kind of material, you know, he tried to utilize them to the best of the strength of the material.
3: Okay.
4: That's my opinion.
3: Oh, okay.
4: From there, you know, he entered the real organization of the record. This is the West Camp. Do Yakwa. Yakwa Ba. At the camp of their players, management, and even the ministry, you know. One team, we team you are coming behind our way, I'm blah, blah. So it means that in organization and

0: of the World Cup, Nagasan, from the presidency to the ministry to the GFN, or my idea. Because first, in Kabakono, Kabak is a place where I said, in TI, we're not, there's a lot of food up there. But this one, city players, ministry, PFA, and the government, there seems to be some level of sanity, which is something that we must look at that in this. Me, I'm interested in looking at the positives so much that we can improve on. Negative, that we must drop. What I think Ghana can do now is that we must start working on nurturing attackers. Because this thing that we saw, what we're lacking so much was getting the ball in the net. I think maybe it's the work of the coaches. Maybe in the AFCON qualifier, best of September. No? If he stays or anyone is coming, that's my opinion to the best.
1: But suggest ya ma efina must he stay? And I say you ensure the exit because a man for a case why overly defensive throughout the campaigning.
0: Example, say he has been to different levels at the club level, Europe level, international level. Let's look at that portion. There, no, was he defensive? Me, my opinion is that when you are still dressing for a demark, you look at your strength and you focus on that. My example says, going into this World Cup, you know, sir, over the last year, in Ghana, we have been reliant so much on Mohamed Kudus. The effort has been always been relied on. Because Nyabona, the effort is able to take on dribble, do the cross, and the link. It's in everybody say, in that short period, now, you're missing enough. You feel the impact. If I would be the person to decide, I will use the AFCON qualifier to confirm this coach's strength.
1: I get your point. Okay. International said, okay, the man 1 year contract, the be years in, see, the man be a 2 years.
0: Maybe I would suggest that they must plan a succession team around him because of his age. We can get some talks. We can look around. Now, as we move on, maybe so to me, stabilize the blasters in the Maya class. So, when Timia, then we quickly come in and look to the long term. We should not look at the blasters like one year. It should be a project. Ghana must understand. I mean, then, say, yeah, my obey 5 years. Within the 5 years, you know, the first year, I expect this. Second year, but the third year, no, we must fight it to it. But what I say, every 6 months, we are not going to talk to Ethiopia.
1: Okay. I get the point. But Yansha noise kakre ba the public because of attack awa kasawa jia to my mention no. Jordan are you share any contribution at saying a man for kasa not even a shot on target as the leading striker of our team. Share Jordan performance
0: going into this World Cup statistically no, there is no reason that could have tell anyone there. Young father than I am, but what I say, look at the performance and then the contribution during the qualifiers. Understand, under the year review, more than 16 goals for us. But tournament, per se, you know, it was tournament outcomes. Maybe one or two people didn't understand the reasons why the coach was putting in there. But Ghana, we brought on Pabnedu, we brought on other things. But today, we saw all of them. And I feel that any striker can turn it to a goal. Sometimes, the striker can also contribution between me and my even defender as a goal. For me, Jordan has done so well for Mother Ghana. Let's help him to deliver things on the good grounds. Let's not use this World Cup alone to say Jordan or Onyadi. Okay. No, that is wrong.
1: Abusia for Kwasi Adu, CEO of Aye Baby any Go Stars Nano Pay, Yenuno AD and Koma. Yemfa Aye Blast Stars Dieno N C Ho Nafi Yemre Nim Kakrana Yem City City. So far at
0: Yemvenzua
1: goes. And you are now very tasno and very tasiano pay. Kwasi, yeah, so far to say nano US now dim recasa or bedjuma wechi. Yamu se appointment bibri mugusua preseason walking through. My we mu preseason you know players also motomato we technical support amuhiano mwenyanina. And I'm saying ra udim say the fistures no eye dea abba elha. Fistures no suba. As I sebe yet it be tia ni chano no league nani ye beshasi abono. Nano meka the famous Dear Ben, I'll be catching a yen, Killer Beula Show. Killer Beula Show, the famous Killer Beula Show.
0: As a killer, do we now? The Nakila, no man, living in the jack for those.
1: Yeah, Metisoka catcher, a year, Moses Amapaka said, and Tokobi Wa, one union whom frim, Nanka, when I met three phenom non called Mumifisu.
0: Just
1: Moses, you know you're heavyweight,
0: oh? Oh, sir, I'm not so tired there, and I.
1: But who now can tell me, Bizarre? Who is your heavyweight,
0: oh? Oh, sir. What do you want to go in your day? Me, globally, Moses Panka. Oh, sir, my fight management, me, you know, long term leadership. It's really this year, I had a different level. But I'm still. On my club president. Until, you know, my team is for the name of Yadim. That's that there.
1: Now, when you win, you know, how can a year killer be will show you?
0: Now, I look at you 2 points.
1: A class and a killer will show you.
0: Oh, fire. You're the last one. I was even good when I was. Oh, David. And then I go.
1: Okay. And so far, it's saying, when so so, who is saying, season here, I be rooming, or share with preparation, maybe the Amoya season here, be rooming.
0: The maximum can say, as simple. From WB, our journey, what city, our journey, welcome, as good. OBI, preseason. Obia and that's one is there. I'm going to Obia, my Roman first one, if you're near second one, I wonder Obia, we decided who's the I was going to play a big giant game. My name is Kobe Legacy. I was going to pick up for 7 years. But from the last 2 years, our prospect, you know, I still see there. We must contend for the league. And it's possible. This is my reason. Only this year, who is there? Is it good to start a couple of players? No. The project I did last 3 years, I still have the core of my team there. Players who played for me. Last, and the winning, apart from Atakumi, you're missing. But I'm also going on the quiet, you know. They are finding a new placement. Even though I have 1 week of the BNA. I'm going to say another week. Next week of the BNA. From, I think, 28th July to 26th August. They tell me in Cape Coast for 4 weeks. Then I'm going to return it. And the ball, the opener, that will be with our good friends. Became United, our became.
1: Yeah.
0: I mean, last year, you know, became more, be the first match, our home. And they don't mind the trouble to.
1: Oh, mind the trouble to own?
0: Okay, maybe.
1: But
0: because half the ground, they say, no more, I can't. The second or third week. Anyway, So we are on course.
1: You're on course, okay.
0: I'm on course.
1: Mm, because we share day one match, I'm going to be chamberbo. Day two, over to Nefi, Nane House of Fokabo. Day three, over by your Dreams FC. Day four, wone eye Port City NFA D5 wone eye Vision ena ebebo sa 5 matches idi so we me wani anyi mu be 10 11 points idi a na ye say mu project of say mu beba be G League ni this season ebe din di amount
0: abedi adjuma ya ya kona ba tre adjuma we je dribo hasbo uno mu bo with 2 with 3 na e wo homa eye pa because that time no I'm a supporter, no one would then. You may bam our own scar. No one your points. In the second scar cannot be a board of matches. It's a good bar.
1: Oh, okay.
0: Because here they are, you play them.
1: Okay. No, okay.
0: And you know, sir, look, let me tell you something. We are coming channel, but for education purpose, the first 5 matches, I don't know actually, Obia, how your Pacing went. A good year ago. Because they owe me a summancy of maintain. We'll be over surprised though. First, second, third, fourth. Now those matches. Mm. If you don't, it will be out. I mean, no. Okay, has to fuck any basket last season.
1: First match, right?
0: Yes. It's the football in there. First five matches,
1: no?
0: Yes, because from the 6th, 7th, no. After that, I'm out for air, sorry. And I said, hey, man, you know what? Make up for me. That's it, you know. Media, the team has a full dreams, Port City, I forget the other one. You play each other, you know, are you okay?
1: Mm. Because now Obi your permutation be with Mechi production or Gatem. So and we have first 5 in the points are bit me a fa ma A B A na your Port City the Nkwana bit me a fa.
0: I we open bird. Of Antos and Bantos.
1: When any panel call bet.
0: I'm telling you.
1: Okay. And the fixtures, you know, so about me, I sure say, Muni issues be regarding the fixtures. So normally, fixtures never away, so I then I make away first, maybe home first. I then I make about 2-3 matches continuous. Whereas, Muni reservations be our fixtures.
0: Then, the study of fixtures be announced, say, and then I training in the second round.
1: Yeah.
0: And it will fit for purpose. Let me say, we go away too. First one, look, number three, which is both sustainable. Second round, only said, over 6 points.
1: Have
0: a jack to home.
1: To your advantage, yeah.
0: Yeah, it will be the 3 points at 81. If you can stay home, I chapter on that. Now, only number at five. It's no, I don't think there's any big blow. And then I look, you play each other.
1: Okay.
0: And the earlier, the better.
1: Okay. And your target in the 2026-2027 season is a baby any more bounce back. Number be the title, no? That's your target.
0: Oh, yeah, you should.
1: Mediama, Equa Africa, ba, what you want? If you're from
0: the
1: Ebau.
0: The last time, yeah, come to Moko Africa, ba, number of Brazil relegation.
1: I'm going to say,
0: Maestro.
1: Because
0: he can't go stars in the media master.
1: And the Kotoko Moligini. So, no, so Moligini.
0: We say, oh, I wish I can go stars. Media master. Yeah, first of all, I can't ask. I think they're in your big confidence. I can't ask.
1: Okay. That's what we want to talk about. The other one who can't even come
0: with him. About media, we don't
1: come with him.
0: But apart from that, Mate,
1: say BBI, Bokodi, I'm sure, sir. Mobile adhere to the safety and enhance a security protocols. No, so my dear to education for your support, a celebrate Basabasabia, Emma Babia, Ningina, I'm sure, sir. No, dear, more ayeda da within.
0: I think, sir, what can I say? The high two because football no fair play, and as a first one, the one respected safety protocols. Good, that's it. Oh, call me to second runner. One of the best hit you, baby. And me, for the last years and review, because of the CA, I know
2: you
0: know, it's what you know. You say, clubs, me, you know, beyond by born out, what they say. That kind of situation, you know,
2: it is
0: you. Because this year, you know, say, I'm one, it can be good, you're born of. And once you know, Yadima, Ilianu Kumano, Ajuma Kakaka, aye, don't sit me to be a person, a teacher of my school. But sir, once a guy last week, if you are all the supporters, leadership from all the various clubs, the guy can do what say about this safety issue soon. Your mom is that Jonas Abasu, Gaka Chama, because I mean, the safety is there. Often, I'm a bit problem with education. And we are the past clubs and find Yajima, not legal, intimate group. Because I think that there were a lot of safety issues within the league now. Even drive away proposed sponsors. Because being of, say, I think that next 2 weeks, you will do a local conference with them and then the other stewards, you know, so that we can have a much more better incident free season.
1: Kwasi yebeda se na yedwesi ana Inko Joseph say congratulate Kwasi Edu and Baby Any Go Stars for me. They have gotten their SNET clearance certificate already. And yeah, Inko Joseph Edibai. And Moses Amapakan so 80 anopay. Or say tell him killer will never die. He should come to a Takwa. Moses Amapaka dia or the Abidjan. And Tianina no so any anwasi. Na yung wish you all the best. Yes, sir.
3: Mammy, any kind bought a competition department, a war effie, a bomb basso, led by me, Maswell. My idea, because me kaise Monday no, said Tuesday, and on my assuming say hopefully by Thursday, only the league fixtures, you know, a bebabonte. lo and behold, and I a sack and lick fish chest. No,
1: and until I bow my basso.
3: Oh, my member,
1: I said, you know, no sell so many bar.
3: My member, my basso.
1: Every season, we are licked a year fish chaba. Oh, but one about the sword, the other. And you
3: may own him. Only to me, Bonabasso.
1: Minim teach him. Coming who you may also deserve your basso
3: system. They are all macho. And he said, it will be a year, Neduma. What I say? With the Ben Pan and Lick Fisher. About a month, with some few weeks before the commencement of.
1: That the no send no money, no money to me.
3: Very good. I said no money.
1: And I'm because you must say
3: yes, yes, yes, yes. Kweku. I was saying no money. I be an anayeke. Now I was saying because you're just kebi. One day, now coffee I'm going to say Ojia. No, but Ojia, I'm going to basso.
1: And I'm saying I said yes, Ojia.
3: There be tea.
1: And you Uber now, but Ojia.
3: Kweku,
1: Nyabasu,
3: Kweku, Kweku.
1: Competition department, money share. I was going
3: to
1: basso. First, inquire.
3: Kweku, what my idea? Me to me, what my idea?
1: Go anywhere.
3: Because. And yes, I'm not here.
1: When they call him Fisher's head, Fisher's cake is there, Babo.
3: May I mean, say, a hoodie.
1: And call him Coney.
3: But yeah, I'm a cofaba.
1: Menko Fahi, Classic. Classic.
3: So, Baba,
1: you,
3: Classic. Mati. Kwaku?
1: Yes, sir.
2: Let us start looking at me video and tell me, no, I'm supporting you. I'm supporting you.
3: Now, who's on? Hey, you.
2: This time, Mr. Roma is
3: my money. One of my new phone, why? Oh, dear, I bet you're a bit releasing. I bet I was Quacko. Mimia Maswell, and then a pound for a more competition department, or Majumano, and we a young man, and we
1: okay,
3: because Minister Aomope said this season, Ligi, I babble boy. You benya incident free season.
1: Yeah, no one yinina.
3: Oh, yeah. Now, our son, a benya incident free season. No, now I say, Omonia interest. I was safety and security committee. You may do on this season. No,
1: wait a minute, Michelle, and you still COP Lydia Donko. One one, a chair person of the safety and security committee.
3: My name, my name. Team si bo say kwese du ka say o kan say say team bi ba wo fie first round no one treat in year ono so no
1: second round
3: no second round
1: de be me
3: sa pepe na league na ye bono etie e na the we are league no te no enya de a obi rebe fi de a oba wo fie oye ma oye no obi e no ni rebe fi enti sometimes no at me travel from previous season to the new season.
1: Okay.
3: So last season, you call her. Now say in 2 years. Into this season, no little fish just nibaya. Now I far to her. Team with the Benna, you be Shiano.
1: Supporters require a work of Faba.
3: I tell you. Into one more or more interest. A walk on. Again, when we do me dinner, say a busy year and a beco year, mama. Kwaku, I was saying we more interest. I work club license before. No, I do me di ombedi before. You be share season answer. I was saying we more niko hong.
1: Nana Safo drew 80. Was say she is still the chairperson.
3: Okay.
1: And remain same. Okay. What is the change you are calling for? Nana Safo drew. The banana maybe this be our own. So director of CID. Maybe a human be do so ama. Monitoring the security protocols. Om di abane bi ana. It's just a suggestion. Me force here.
3: 80. Kwaku. I was saying, I'm going to a club license, so I'm going to make a D and send a special season. I was saying, I'm going
1: to very important part.
3: Because, Kweku, your name was Chrome, has said, there are certain venues, beer, on Bedia tomorrow, Kweku, I was Anna, then Pan, or Muya, or Muja venue, too, say, in ball league matches. Me, Menya, that type of supporters now. Obi koti ebe kachere mi no.
1: Yeah.
3: Me the venue be anywa me nkobi.
1: Yeah, no
3: correct. Kwaku last season yabo 34 matches. League matches yabo me call 29.
1: Yeah, okay. Yeah,
3: yes. Me call 29. E mo 6 ena mentu mi anko elu mpo mantina fie da mentu mi entu kwa eno ena league match venue bia no okay ma ya manko 5 ena venue bia ben mi bia sa league match ekoso wa hame ko ekoshe
1: okay
3: iti onyese obi koti bi ka kire mi but there are some places coach yakko venue bia sebi o yakko recess yakko first half a sebi o yakko ko pe baby kra gunsu adado afa menua Richard Beck e pe bo ma wonu da
1: hey
3: I'm telling you
1: I don't know what you're doing, man.
3: No, no, that, and then tell it, Eddie, Quaku.
1: Yeah, baby, yeah.
3: And you can make us say, and yeah, baby, yeah. But then, me named the entire. Minia, when you say venue, near my requirement, I was say, a mufamuna, a complete, when
1: basic requirement,
3: basic requirement, and so.
1: Sometimes
3: I can cite about 2-3 examples, sir. Venues be on moi, or man jan to moi, and do cotoxa cotoco back of a pet. So after that, Yajatum, Mombo Machu Waha.
1: Even bear.
3: Oh, last is a bisu or brecum, cotoco, and the chest, not just the bonny matches war. Doma. Me, tum ran a matches.
1: Okay.
3: It just will be now. And see, bear 2-3 times. Be I complaining? It is Miss Sawam said this season. No, you know, I have been poisoning your football. No, I be calling you because league and run ahead you.
1: Yeah,
3: and run ahead you actually. And now, first, just see by my father to her. My share your first 5 matches. Even I be
1: call
3: minister, make call the BB.
1: Yeah,
3: first game. Me ba number ball out of Lions na me sako one other away game I think against Karela or so. Nini na no ma starting young way juma say the baby ho say me nim ho na me koi if na me kwa koda na de. Masha
1: say. Masha say.
3: Iti me stress say yeni na ebe bua na say ebe bua so a womu omu ya the organizers of the league no e was say womu na omu di enim.
1: Okay.
3: No mu ya sani amano ene kwasi aduka sa obo Paul Lady.
1: Yeah.
3: Sometimes the supporters if you say we be who ye because me kai nya one man to kwa minutes lawyer safo duku yako IGP ho police headquarters.
1: Okay.
3: Because of signing my way no. Okay, the supporter be a two can and near
1: me kai pa.
3: Nigga na iti me say me ti say me nim be bia ade no ade akodu.
1: Okay.
3: But as a supporter no me pe say 34 matches I be born no Saturday no ade ACBU. Me sa safety and mag day safety and protocol asem ya ye kan de bia me ka say aye say samra no e baaye purposely for baba yara
1: I didn't know
3: okay I will tell you the reason why
1: I didn't hear me
3: there are some zones bia who your club chairman who your president who your ceo who your management member there are some zones bia you are not supposed to go there so we are where and so venue should be where ha obekọ no club chairman president say omo wo ina perimeter as I tabele bo 90 minutes away
1: venus bit say
3: oh kwaku
1: so so tumre anwa chiresi
3: me makohu bi wo we fen say ye ne oh enyina say zia mama she ko bo tin be pone wo say
1: Karela na
3: de me Karela oh tin me won zima area we ko
1: bo eyi na o kan your friend say holy stars
3: makohu bi da I say, me friends be just be I can watch them, but do baba rahwa. Hey, police inspector, Zenabu say,
1: Obano,
3: you dare not.
1: Okay.
3: I want to manu ya juma. There's some friends who be call chale. Niema ube famu pa. And yet easy, but me call doma ba last season. Ebe bo me niya atapo kunuma baso. I was studio ha.
1: Mekai sa ya baso bono.
3: So what I say? Congo stars be any ebe bo baso because me who do a lot of differences or no changes me play it me sempen you for yeah no ya ko na ya ko hu na ya ya ba ya beka me we want to me come anu to because me kon no ma me TNT do call e me na me bro struggle them nya me TNT na me do call e nti me ko hu na me ba meka
1: but eh home so na na safu draw say no club chairman can be in the inner perimeter unless his name is on the team sheet. He should not start.
3: Listen. Too early. He shouldn't also start because, meaning the America, we have pictures to that.
1: But I check you on the team list. Is
4: anything?
1: You didn't come.
4: Something you look at me, kakwa, yakwa, yakwa. Two teams you are packing, so I'm here one map. Nothing the police for them packing, so Eba, I'll take one
1: post. But I'm not saying, a beer now, okay, I can say more competition beer, because when I competition issue, so I'm making sure that all these things are in place. Now you may not unnecessary service complaints about your can say me and you say but in Kofu say for all you know, it be a woman who said San Yoman Ekoso. But they don't have the balls to talk about. And Tinya Fina Ubersus Oman. Baba Bri, and as I mean the king of Abonike. The king of Abonike, Coach Jay Sapon. The king of Abonike. The king Majin. Mamincha yeah, the king of Abonike.
5: Kwaku.
1: Senior.
5: And
1: you are looking too good.
5: Thank you very much. Unisika, Rodresse. That's it. Unisika, Rodresse.
1: But then they would tear from. About you, I can't just say, they would Gary Papa. I know my mom is shooting. I'm on my ass. Hey, my show. Hey, then they would Gary Papa. And then I go to Japan when they would Gary Papa.
2: Now, you have a version of dressing in an air fake coma. I didn't go to home. So, you wouldn't come out there. Ni wouldn't come out there. Change tree, dear. No. Safiro.
1: Mate.
5: Kogi. Ma. Ayi.
1: Mema baba nyong.
5: Baba nyena.
2: Onti si machi.
1: For the first time, I'm going to say, I'm going to say, Baba, any ayen ayen 5 minutes, mami. Ye besi ya baby mti. Mumi ye nyene snappy na. We da june no keke na. Ye ba main issue sun sun amanya time.
2: Yeah, papa my issue. Kache usinia, Mr. Kwesi Edu. Sana ni odi ye me no America pa chairman. A chairman said, oh, baba, more for more. Oh, me, I didn't say chairman said, you made that baby and you know, you've been a war American, you know, baby and I'm saying, yeah, mama.
1: Hey.
2: Interesting times ahead. Papa, and GPL fixtures Abba. I commend the competitions department of the FA. I think so. We know all the compare September. Ebe kickstarted leg, you know. Now here the last weeks of July, Abba. Ebe my clubs in any a fair idea, and of the opponents are Umubeshia, and we eka ama media to minya Maswell Caesar came him. Se Asante Kasebi Owa. On da on pensia say ye ndin nam enjeja. You can't eat meat without fire. And nam bia ubedi unless you are a carnivorous animal. Na so de unya namana wore. Na nyesa na unya ponchia ubehinja. And ye na GPL fistia sabano. Obehinya the media. And tis aye tu kwae kwa kwantu omua. Niye kase obi ye media. Maswele, onye alien, onye hoho, onye obi, oye obi ya wachina babe hiyano. Enwa me friend ida aku for close to 30 minutes. Call waiting. Una na wijina so. Ninyi na anese, you are contacting media to help you as na u competition, you know. E ebe nya the required tremendous exposure out there.
1: No, they see neither.
2: Yes.
1: No,
2: yeah, okay. And so say, we say, the friend ni na na me so anwumre frɛ me na e ni di di competition ko. Eh no, me na me master. They say me no, my idea what the whole thing. Me do kuni pa kra me ta na chi o. That be said, while whipping me in line, so what they say, this is Seattle, Miss Support, to the Honorable Canadian Japan, or support to Baumi and I'm supporting.
1: Hey,
2: that. Ah,
1: and also,
2: Konoko, first four fixtures away to the baby, a newly promoted side, and home to Heart of Lions. I now you to go first two first chance in the SS0 over Sesipa or Papa Maestro.
1: Sir?
2: Oh, yes. Because Obio here Kotoko fan being the threat, a Heart of Lions, a posse against Kotoko, whether it is Pando or Kumasi. And Obia be person ka fisher we no, ebe kwechre kakra, anka bia Kotoko, and ne only Kotoko head coach.
4: Yes.
2: Head coach, substantive head coach.
1: Yeah,
2: the team that you will be an answer, substantive head coach.
1: Oh, Eric Tinkler, yeah, man appointment.
2: Man appointment, be our starting. Oh, fantastic. And the Tinkler, waba.
6: apart from Hassle Folk, or your Ark River, no, or first four, Ubersan Asia, Heart of Lions, Ewo Home, Asia, Diana Stars, and these are the secondary fierce rivals, Akotokokuta, aside Hassle Folk. T. Tinkla, Wabadia, Nimse Utim Utime Tinkpa, and T. Think outside the box. Papa Mice to Hassle Folk. Only head coach for today, as it stands this morning. Only head coach.
1: Oh, my,
6: he said, "No, we are announcing you now, Obi." Papa, Pique so be mane me. Enti Pique a mane me. Ni mi enu ina ya dekro. Pique.
1: Baru weni daso.
6: Na me ho.
1: Weni daso se bibi na.
6: Aba.
1: Obi ho a oni coach bi an kasa. But me nwa agree verbally in principle. Amu agi atu mi
6: kasa. Just that mo ye mo share documentation nu mo ni ade
1: 2 days pe beti aso ma ya.
6: Attention to your friend, attention to details. Into mo they are the attention to detail stage. Okay. So they have no coach. But their first game is home against Brekum Chelsea. I will to be any gold stars. Tia Kosia, Omona and Yakasa Bebu, or say Hassan, no Kotokon, only Om Hong Kong, wouldn't come over for some matters and come over for me, dear. Omona no mobile business. Omona no mobile competition. Oh, so I'm grown on Medina saying the last decades are gross.
1: The probability said upcoming season,
6: they should prove me
4: last decade.
6: They should prove me wrong.
4: Did you say that?
6: Three seasons ago, yes, my Becker said, how's the players, you know, a be a Mura. That season, they need an answer for Drew no more. To survive in the league. Until this season, they should prove me wrong.
1: Okay.
6: Papa, this is NFC. And yeah, Papa,
1: NFC.
6: I said 12 over 12. Home opening game. Opening game against Young Apostles. Opening game against Young Apostles. I went to Ashgod in Obuasi. Then come to play home against Medeama. Then,
1: and they had 12 over 12. No,
6: I went to Chelsea, Papa. I said 12 over 12. Mm. But league first round, we know match. Me join me a beer to Takwa a week 15. Medeama versus me be any good stars. Papa, my slow me the manu, baby.
1: See, and if one is in
6: Spain has been crowned the world champions. I am a deseku sapoa. Now, me a me da jane say, Sa Spain, one now sorry, no pa. And a supporter sitting at it, and a award the sports minister of the Kofi Adams of Spain, and award the Ketokreku of Spain, and a woman a bomb one on Kwaji, Papa Maestro, they really prepared well. Papa, the head coach, researcher, may HS Luis de la Fonte, Papa, the U19 of Spain, Eman 2015, se on for Munko, the European U19 Championship. Papa, he did not only go and win the U19, a honor got discovered Unai Simon, Mikel Moreno, and Rodri Ene. These are three integral figures, sir. Without them, Spain could have never won the World Cup or discover them 2015. That is 11 years ago. Papa, this is how the Spanish football transition proceeded. U21, the man in 2019. A honor no got discovered Dani Olmo, Fabian Ruiz, Mikel Oyarzabal, and World Cup. Obama spent 5 goals at Womutimi Edeje in the World Cup, including a semi final opener, Womunya against France.
1: Oh, Kako, is he saying?
6: And Udiam Kamidi Manusia Betamasi.
1: Hey,
6: Papa, in a minute, dear, we're two coaches up for time, no better 2 minutes, so I'm so now, so pepe. And now, Papa, no, Odibena Ferran Torres. And Papa Maestro, in 2020, on one of Sankuta, the Spanish Olympic team, they call Tokyo. A Honson Obenya Zubimendi, Cucurella, Pau Torres, Pedri, Eric Garcia. So eventually, Ure Spain glory now. It is a man who taught them as a boys and came to guide them as a man. But Ghana, yeah, be paying. Papa Maestro, in 1999, may his soul rest in peace, Sir Jones Atukwefu, yet the U17 man. That was the era who introduced the likes of Michael Essien, Michael Donko, Michael Osei, Stephen Odro, Don Bote, Razak Pimpong, Antonio Abodai, Stephen Tete, Ismaila Domo, and New Zealand 99. Papa, the best of transition in 2001, our Argentina U20 saying a coach Afrani.
1: Baba, 30 seconds.
6: He brought in Razak Pimpong, and we call U17 tournament in New Zealand. He brought in Antonio Abodaya, knowing your opportunity at U17 in New Zealand. Then he blended them with John Mensah, John Pinstow, George Owumo, Nisule Muntarimo. In 2004, we were in Athens, Olympics game. Abekai, the likes of Dan Coleman, Steven Appiah, Razak Pimpon Kroya, George Ogu Kroya, Okochi, or Argentina 2001, yeah, and another other post from Athens. Ah, eventually,
1: they
6: did make it to Germany 2006. And Papa, me, can't be so say, as on mine. Under 17, Eko tournament, yeah, the bars swam mo from aha to Cote d'Ivoire. Mm. Yekoba, yeya, yeko Morocco, ayenti mi unqualify. Transition, Papa Bay, and from the government to sports ministry to NSA to FA. Yeah, yeah. Ni ayeni man is as usual. Ye penny papa, ni ablemu no eke to kreku.
1: Eye, home suka kra mami. Alasan Ibrahim Babangida. Now, o message wa ha, we every, eye, Osage for Hughes, or no, ewo, eye, Pep Complex. Now, see my boss, Baba and Vision are coming for the preseason on our facility. Please, with all due respect, tell him I have taken his hospitality. And now, Odiaba, and he, Abrantiepa, very hard guy, Pep Air Complex, no, a very beautiful complex. What's more about you, Hunty Oba? Baby, you better than you be dear. I'm saying, yeah, you know, when you've been farming. But you better than you be dear. Obe Bow, me trust in a hint. Also, Odia Kakra. But the king of Abonike, Coach Sapon, Coach Bry. Na yenti also Kakra. Na yenti me and Queen.
7: Make your tier for no pay.
1: A tier for Ajoso.
7: And if ye.
1: And if I dear.
7: Nah, ever saying, I may say, on to uncum.
1: Amen.
7: Baby, I could be an amen fan
1: uncle.
7: Amen.
1: Amen.
7: As I say, yes, na yebano. Adani dani wum. Okay, I say, Adom FM. I started from Tema Community 2.
1: Yes.
7: Let me name baby award that time anyway.
1: Let me have more class that time.
7: Okay. Na yen. Any or didn't want piano.
1: Yeah.
7: Swansea num. Any yao, one so
1: game. Adam, Aman, Adam, Adam.
7: Debi yao. Oh, Dimbi.
1: A nephew.
7: And I made a friend saying, and I fish num. Is Hereford num, a Bashir num.
1: Yeah.
7: Yena, Yukuta, Sassation, in terms of administrative football discussions.
1: Okay.
7: A woman, young man be a becker. Phobia. Now, question take your time. No. Now, Omo, a blemo, question start here. No, I remember very well. Say, Nana Fis, Edmuko, question or bank, say, question, bank,
1: lawyer.
7: No, Cassie, then cana semna, go from Votuma, question. I'm so, Nana, mean him, question take. I knew him as a coach's lawyer. No, I'm so gaka or something.
1: Yeah.
7: But me ni say you know now me kokana sem na say we be say e dey na ma fi
1: we phone work.
7: I know so yan ko yan ko. Ne body ni na
1: fit. Na fit yan chara no pe.
7: E kwa e no. Uru ana me tokum ni office ho.
1: Mm.
7: Ana obi say kwasi say wudi mpapa we say o ko sapo me ni no. So na dam pa. Na ya ba say e keep chairmanship no. E say presidency no. Say, Omo Koko inauguration, something like that. And I'm a sequency. Who name
1: it? We're history now, they might.
7: Yes,
1: make us. And Yanansi said,
7: Debbie, history. People don't know. We'll be in the
1: idea. Yanansi said, I'm not
7: saying, Debbie. Yanansi history. Now, McCoy and I'm say, or friend, I say, ah, coach, what is that, Miss Mayor? Miss Sequency, we need to be. My baha, not as a coach, but as somebody who is football, you can so be a play football. Now, you follow a. FA presidents along the line.
1: Yeah.
7: Ne how on any city a woman tie a man go for a kasagu a sumo a ma woman human quenim. Kwasi, minimis or kaya, so a lawyer, Jobekai. For so a tufum, for so sisifum. Woman was so no car, oh, quasi quasi, my dear. Woman was say no tia some moka because they are on the ground. Umbeka something of Kwasi tie. Yes, sir. Ebe quenimwa, baby no. Both say, we do rough round. Now, how?
1: Okay.
7: Now, you say, me see me about no. Say, my appointment, say, ABA, and I told no, I didn't come for that. Now, for personality's sake, maybe a teacher. So I'm trying to advise you.
1: Yeah.
7: In the moa. And there were some journalists who also came up on board. Black, Banu Kosono, started condemning Kwasi, talking about Kwasi. I was even part of it. What did I say? Na sankrofono so no se sey amekasei Oman a shift camp. Eko kati kuku camp. Oman ya positions. Yama opposition. And I say.
1: Okay.
7: Enti, masam ni se, Ghana ha ye wono. Se wini kwa fon nam. Na u biye wa num too much ha. Oba chowe nino. No more against. Woman against you.
1: Okay.
7: What I say. And these people who I'm talking about, no, have positions. High, high position. I'm not here to mention names. If they're listening, they'll know.
1: And they say what's true. What do you mean, Modin?
7: What do you say?
1: And they say what's true.
7: What do you say? So what's Modin? Okay. Wake up. My friend say, no. Communication man, friend say.
8: Henry Asante.
7: Heart. Henry Cahon. And then Henry Timan Menia. I'm saying there was a time I spoke about him on Joy. Said Henry, who can say me no one condemn and this is say baby uka they say also Shapiro, Mr. You Matias. Tofik Senu. One of the critics. And then Tofik Amuvuko Fwe.
1: But the coach F Mao Juma. Se o tiwe pa efe amao juma se ya. Ube ti menya kukudua criticize.
7: Dabi o, I'm telling you something.
1: No, I know. Me ti
7: Dabi, you can't criticize. I'm not saying this, you criticize him. But they were criticizing him before. Then America, no. Said they passed to the place, no. Say, who criticize him? Say, what he hey. So, you say, aye, now, yanka. But he says, we, aye. Who was say communication, then, say, then, what I say? But, see, baby, I'll tell you, you can go there. It's a way to cow you down. To call your voice. What I say? What I'm saying, you know, it happens not only in the FA. All categories of football are able. So we will be out against the administration. They bring you in to cow you down. And you know, and then my papa will come. You can say it again.
1: Again, okay.
7: And then it brings us down.
1: Matias. What I
7: say? So, quantity bia one here. And you know, Maso. Means I'm ready.
1: Okay.
7: Just say, can't you confirm? Say, yes, story. Na mikamu. Aye, me want abakosem be
1: brilliant. Mkanza na system na ubet.
7: Debi me mkanza system.
1: But then they want me to be coach.
7: Me mkanza me meka. I was a member. Now me mkanza said because I said this, you know, they should give me position. No, they know my stand already because I've said me before me no one. I'm
1: best friends with you as some member jumo.
7: Debi. No.
1: Technical director.
7: Dabi. I don't want to go into football again. I'm okay. I just come and talk here and go away. But that's it. Yehun, yako wo. Enye, Sierra Leone wo. Yako Kosovo. Kosovo non wote wa. Ye mbam benwan se atutu abo. 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Unhu ni paru na abutu na bo.
1: Abo. Mati.
7: But that's it. And you know, a word to the wise, no.
1: Is it enough?
7: Maybe.
1: Coach Jay is upon aka the king of Abunike and Otininka. Now, minister, because I was saying, or suggest, say, all the national teams, you know, Umunya, one management committee, start discussion later on in the day. Yeah, baby, so it's not okay how effective that. Your committee can be in the management committee of the national teams. Bakope, Nankomo, for under 17, under 20, Black Queens, Black Galaxies, Uma, and no, and a suggestion, Minister Edia Betum, a debatable idea. Minim Sebia, ye chair management committee for Sikano, and a ABA Mexican doors in tea. And now, because of no reason, is a no bet me, I'm monitor the development of the various national teams. What you say? And we'll come back and then discuss about that one too. Now you hear me? Maybe I'm coming, comrade. Young comrade.
9: Yeah. The people more committee now.
1: Oh, yeah, you know.
9: No more there.
1: So we are not a technical committee. No, management committee. We are talking about. They say Randy Mu committee, Black Stars management committee. This is here in Black Stars. You be now one management committee for the national teams. Into a man, they be taking care of Black Stars, Galaxies, Under 20, Under 23, Maidens, one standing. Your committee. And we'll come back to that. But we'll come back to that now yet me Eddie home. Mamentia Saint Phillips of Saint Phillips Enterprise. Saint Phillips Enterprise. Now you buy a bit of naya rose in Vadia Quam Cran yet is Nidoire Sister Linda na ni mame eda form tia baya de chinya no see a call a year ni 1 week no ewo a year spring test na 1 week no a year kama 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international you too much don't see him say and share the new come but me say bbi come and yamisha papa hello good morning baby or no intimate good morning
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1: but you're in tt and you're in Breno
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10: 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But then the best about no. Can't do my friends say, on best for league national. No work can't come my because league no, I was saying for no, I no copy sponsorship. What I say? Oh my, I can do for too much. I'm on kick on uncle best friend. I'm leg, you know, medasi.
1: Meso, medasi. Hello, good morning. Hello.
13: Hello, Papa Maestro.
1: Yes, I'm Pacho Mani.
13: Good morning, friend boy, make us a fair agenda.
1: Bram Pacho Yintiwe.
13: I don't pay the my idea. And this is Senena, Mr. Nida Ko Ekan. This time, dear, I think the 5 years now, Ban Tempa, you know, at least teams will be home. Opponents are money or normal prepare well, and as we say, we share Kumasi and Tokotoko well. I hope said this is in the end of the career. That's it.
1: Yami Ushapa 0302216545. Hello, good morning.
14: Pippa, you're not a pumba for you.
1: Yami Kusukrepa, General PK and Queen.
14: At the party, yes. Yo, Michel Boss and Rakaman Senso. Soccer,
1: bruh.
14: Say, SA President Kate Okreku, and I SA as a body, no. Omo main product pa yo mo biggest task as association eh dem pa
1: eh
14: dem we national team listen say national team say apply dia and you just say national team na apply
1: league
14: no
1: yes sir
14: so can you say executive committee members say tip we in the dia for ya ko school been for omo leader ketekoku ako school liverpool ako sunya bo mo nyansan ni dia a balance 5 years in the Ghana Premier League limit sponsorship. So can you ferry more FF1? And you ferry the more FF1? And
1: you're
14: going to GFO, SCF, our plans. Oh, dear, plans are mofa. Dear, plan, plan, FA as a body near Pramofa. 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I have been in this question. I sort of think something is getting a bully girl. 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As if you open your credit to Kwana, because you can't even rest or buy no gun up many teams from one bono, sick up boom, or teams from one bono, move to players and a mako ye. 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Yet the team ran so no. Bue, na, and they, bue, na, fee, sisayo, bone, yokoano, soccer, fee, sisayo. It is a we leader. No, dear dinners are in Kuya and two teams are in Kuya soccer. Yako work up on. Yet in our young co school graduate who say, the best man for the job. or why I send a 5 year pedia with you sending Pano Pamono. Oh, my God, when you end your drama blasters, no. Get the market of your drama blaster because, yeah, Castle Pomuto, don't Pamon, da! A 25 year over Pamono, what can I say? Yeah, Kono, you mean that's what Bia, that's the Akonia Fuku Sajisa, can have one motive number. So, one of course, you are the main cause, Jagan of your drama blasters, no.
1: And I'll see Niamafu from 0302216545. Hello, good morning.
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3: Pow.
4: Hey, as
3: Jimmy
4: Nomo.
3: Oh, Jimmy Nomo, don't go here, boy. Not saying me, Casapa. Now, we catch a bush and some Nomo shedding. You know, I am shedding because of an only meeting come up.
4: Assassin J.
3: Radin and Copon. Quagu, lift stitches, number bonting. No need that cook can be banana on any end yarding. Well, who said, if you ask him, what said the any say? O mana wa warm na se o shom ni sium yi shom ni sium yi nso a ye bo aba som pa twenye sanete ye
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3: yes
4: so aban we de wa ye ade because we si eye hospital
3: yes
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3: panyifo na omu di achi li features ni efi ne me bo ma baso omu de tom share na omu tumi ya ye adwuma e bo ma baso because li features na babonti entem ye best start league season September. Now, Baba, this time, we a team, as up now. Preparation of first 5 matches, a quarter first of the ball, and a near mess is only 2 o'clock, who boho mess, or supporters. Here, Quaku, ye can, ye can, as a effort, a promo to Legano. But perhaps in so, I said the only sense as a promo to Omulegano. This is in Quaku, I see a near million set class and Agatha, ye promo too much, so promo too much is Neswa. Now, I said the only so, Edina, it is a meeting, hustle folk, your board. Management, any players, any coach, you know, I'm fast. I'm a key. And the supporters are coached. She got a hand on the Kwaku. Yeah, and this is a profile 1-1. I'm a team linear Kwaku for 2 years. Actually, I can know. Yeah, the same time is Ghana. Performance on the fourth, no, and the coach stadium. Pa, it is this season. May catch him a team, hustle folk. Yeah, MD, me and Penny for one, he said. Recruitment, a Canada Hanamono, Minimus Benjamin Asare. More than one wet cap or coin, Kakana ban, and penny for FMK, can you feel any many years? Near any coin, any recruitment, you know, and tentem, because features number, and see a target here, first 5 matches, because every season, they are hustle for your first match, you know, Kwakusanya, Duane, Luso, okay? Your first match, Diano, and you lose and you draw. It is this is the only Brokum chess about first match, you know, as I say, your players, your technical staff, only your board management, almost to Tunia, almost to Tunia, many years. Then you never be quiet because you move your wife and yeah, your babble, your babble, catch up.
4: 0302216545. Final caller. Na yemfa of my infancy. Hello, good morning.
5: Hello, good morning. I live at my
4: school. Kwaku Holison, emotional intelligence.
5: Good morning and good morning.
4: Good morning.
5: You see, in Samrani, I did see you as well as family.
4: And Samrani, me buy no be a yabe chemi or two in my friend Freedom.
5: Why
4: buy?
5: Why in the back to Ghana's legal.
4: Yeah.
5: When you say, SHM's specialty, any area with Christian, or Liverpool investment, was how to raise sponsorship for Ghana legal.
4: Mm-hmm.
5: Yes, I want to in the area of speciality, I do a and it's been how many years? Who said that we are every chairman at our team, government specialist, they might leave in the last year now. By themselves, they should have also raised something on our.
4: Of course, because clubs are calling him.
5: I get worried when people say that the FA has given the clubs footballs and then whatever, a boot. Anna,

0: any league no crown Kotoko like Maxwell was saying them. Kotoko and Hassan, they should be able to raise something from somewhere. They should be attacking them now. And
1: Because
0: Kotoko bet my top player $30,000 for local league. No, has bet my top player $40,000 local league. Some of the players can stay and play. If we can raise salaries of players from where they are, Ghana City to dollars, remember your club is very attractive. Is it the media man that was giving you out?
1: Hey, they said the media man there. Hey. Or should be adding.
0: But Kobe man is serious competition, Papa. Some guys said this year you bought Ashanti Taka. Announce it. Hey, you think it's like this year? Then you Ashanti Taka.
1: Yeah, okay.
0: Think like Taka now. The banana you're going to cry.
1: Yeah, okay.
0: Mamina
1: say, Yamfa friend in a infancy, a Franco Trading Enterprise, Adaruma, and your coffer, Dagino, a day, a buy, two pay mobile phones, a whole now beco. Sansuna, compu Ghana phone, so a kayo, or the gold rush season, or about the ultimate experience, and now sabi to me, aka. Womina, a abuafo, and a face, sink test tank, a strong, a tough, a durable, and tea, and a pay, since you know, a person or store, baby, I will be delivered quickly, na yet the amount, over 300 agents, and Kutai in Ghana. What do you answer? Be free. Lie back. We so 0244-335-168. Oh, free. Yeah, be just enough. Yeah, tanker. Yeah, double, triple, quadruple. No, unsa etumi akabi. And afi Mula Sports. Bet bold, win big, instant wins. And I feel instant cash out. And also, yeah, they are bad. Yeah, they are 17. Yeah, they bro. Yeah, who miss where? Na Joe. Priscilla. Opinia wo ehwe Alpha eye investment Alpha Investment Limited anopa mamenchia eye Mrs. Priscilla and of the owner of eye Alpha Investment mse open sase papapa na no Priscilla betina open sase papapa 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si anafi the foreign minister etwaso e dia.
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1: The National Pensions Regulatory Authority, NPRA, is the regulatory body of the pensions industry in Ghana, ensuring the compliance of the three-tier pension scheme, being the mandatory basic national social security scheme, first tier, managed by SNET, the mandatory fully funded and privately managed occupational pension scheme, second tier, and a voluntary fully funded and privately managed provident fund and personal pension scheme. Employer enforcement has been beefed up, and therefore, we are entreating all employers to enroll their

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1: Okay, okay, I'll see you soon. 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I want your phone so. Now we're
2: Ah, Anita, I don't want doggy park.
1: Oh, bonsoir. 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
3: Yeah, my dream now.
1: Hey, and that was so yummy show, papa. 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
2: Hey.
1: Now me say some tea. Now me yummy nails, no? So come on.
2: Oh, no.
1: Me fa uba. Me can do some small one-to-one-two rounds. Me answer me dream, no? No, wait, Chia. Hey, Nana, so he for order. So, Chinese. Any wine, Papa B. And let mean this, I check, no.
2: Hey, Anita.
1: Na son, me, when you hear TV, you know. I also say sound. No, top prepaid. Na meet me chili, Esimo. I don't go feel sweat like that. See, fine girl.
4: Hey, Anita.
1: Jesus.
4: Maybe I would do not know.

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4: It remain dana seen yan mwaman on ne. You almost see a kakra. You almost will hunu. 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Ya kabum.
5: Memory debia, a bonusia, a pemusia. 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
4: Zen, I just say, abrochin come on a dim, tintimpa.
2: Yabere no ma hudua, a won't conform my soi, you bet me the abua gana. I'm gonna fan it to my paper. Or my impuntu, na have what a sign. Passport won't send some. Nina, ye de bro, a wa brochin come with you.
6: Robert David,
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2: Sema wudwa esinyina emwa kesia ewasa uti biara asempa yetia ena ubetino asempa yetia eye kasiebwa yedibrao ewa asempa FM enyumenu nsia empaimu 6:30 sharp ensema wudwa esisi yewunye ni nyina yedibrao asempa yetia eye straight to the point esense asempa yetia
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4: As the historic sesquicentennial celebrations roll on, Infantepim invite all old boys, associates, and the general public to the prestigious second Infantepim 150th anniversary lecture. This is not just a lecture, it is a masterclass for national transformation. 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He will be dissecting a theme critical to our collective future, educating for peace, democracy, and responsible citizenship. Date, Wednesday, 29 July, 2026. Time, 5:30 p.m. prompt. Venue, the Accra Reed Church Hall. To every old boy, every partner, every citizen who believes in the future of Ghana and Africa, this is where you need to be. Block your diaries, clear your schedules, make it your number one priority. 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

0: This is my national flag. 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

0: Usafo asempa FM sunie. 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
0: Niniswa Joe Abu Ame live on the YouTube page Brass is here
1: Inti Coach Nom Eche Mwa Nese winning the World Cup Nedie Obe Tumia Kacho Biasa Sabria Die Butaye Inti Oribe for the Spanish National Team Tumia Achieve Winnie Dreams Nese Bibian so Aya Kamanti Luis De La Fuente and a name Waden and Como and so Eba. So winning World Cup no few se Bibianum et me se and se Juanesi and so Edi Amano Ewasa and Shishane so emo and no a Luis De La Fuente Lafe or YouTube in his wa. Nessa Ocean Walk Up Trophy no and opinion wokura nese what the edgy jin any and so el hormonti papa. Papa ne says how brady Juanesi
0: Juanesi
1: Wajiro Swaji World Cup into a few se Bibian Sonum et me aye kama and so Edi Amano ne yeka walk up and some no. Mamma Fontu as a Tottenham Hotspur. One mum a right for back a Brent and a team and a Pedro Porro. Now on him say a real walk up no or then a medal no equamane papa. Neso Peniani team and a Luis Pedro no and as a Porro. Nessa walk up a medal no and said to me, Kaya, what the Atuni Comina no and Operino Echemia Passa. 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Womu e Federation Italian football no womu enomu dieche reporter Eba, and it's a name Omo HM Repas Omo Purani Didi Pep Guardiola. So bet me about before the Zuris of Italian national team no what me a coachy nanum NHS Federation Italiana Juroko Kacho. Womo a breaking story no much me pass before Pep Guardiola approach no na omino runny didi Kala Ancelotti Edin Comasan Kebaya. We're free to lead and uncle Miko Chomo, but Kala Ancelotti HMWA now signing pre-agreement and as a pre-contract with the Brazilian Federation, so be coaching Brazil. And Nunti and went to me uncle for Italy. Do you want him say since April? Gennaro Gattuso, Eddie Giovanni Tuhono, and Yanda Chesse, Italian national team, Omo head coach here. Menoka says Sabri, Omania Briepa, Sir Pep Guardiola, Omfani philosophy, no, and Messa Italian football, and Nika Casana Bear World Cup, Yamia, remember Koswa, and Mepacho 2030, no, Italian national 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
1: 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9, Pau Kubasi 10, into top 10 best players of the World Cup, of course, you know, Sky Sports for HMA, Rodri, Paddy, and Fanny Dim, top 10, you know, Nidin, Enim, Enso, Elho, Wei, Enin, Sam Kakra, Nessa, who calls Sky Sports for Swakatia, me patromati, Ababe Tuja, Yako players, and Omuhun Sam, Papa, Mamin Fantuja, according to Transfer Market, you know, Womu HMA, pass the most valuable players, top 5 for them, say, Enesita, Haaland, Enedikai, 220 million euros, or no, and the most valuable player se bre me no kase player ne bought in pa eno eya Brenton didi Haaland ni auto sumie no eya Brenton didi Lamine Yamal won also 220 million euros we say kanma Barcelona ni auto sumie nsa eya Brenton Kylian Lotin Mbappe me pato 200 million we say kanma Madrid enso e hodmo ena fa Brenton team editor se Michael Olise we say kanma Bayern 120 million euros no won also edi hobi ena fa the fifth most valuable player sabre eya Brenton did it with Ballyhammer. We say I can't remember 160 million euros, no. And no, and so a story back home, no, Cassie. Nessa, no, so it's me about Betoja. I was a and she and so emo. Me pacha Brenton Michael Olise. Menyan and Tiesa Madrid for Ep and Yepa. Na, Ninkomo no Eddos of his so banyana. Madrid for the Bayern Fire Madrid, so I'm on to a Brenton, he did Michael Olise. And for my Bayman, it Michael Olise, no. And then a citrimony in Shishemono, or Bashes and remember to me, Koya Papa. Yes, since Michael Olise free Crystal Palace were joining Bayern Munich Ewaches Allianz Arena Eko Piemo Ewaches Bayern Munich Germany no reporter Banisa Brentianum Yesi Jerome Boateng

0: Interpreter din Eddie Michael Olise were also the story kakaoko by me kakachia and then so tumi about transfer stories no say ne sita Brenton did Karim Adeyemi were also across Okwa Petrofree Dortmund na for Okwa Kwasi Akande ama Barca team no na nom and then so say Barca no Okwa you know questions be a very deliberate omission there be sound
1: okay
0: e bit say and they Kevin Prince what team call Barca omi say and say who is the best player in the world also come and see what I say because Barca na wo ball na nom and Karim Adeyemi was so mu bisa ne se oh na Brenton did it Lamine Yamal no sign and we see who ne dwumadie we see ampa what in din won shade nim no won nim no won anka se pa de se we pay attention akwa monitor Lamine Yamal de che so won shade monitor no but Lamine Yamal de what in din for my far but he believes he is a good player yes he is a good player at his age and born now born there what you to me say born ne born to abe no do so be come from Barca
1: obi a footballer won nim Lamine Yamal
0: also I mean
1: won shade
0: Hey!

0: wonders in movement a wo metumi aye ne tew ewo EPN mu no ama nyoma bebre enso etumi atrega enso ewo sikasam ene ehonkwane ba me pacho sabre wudi woni echem ewo the most expensive British transfers and enso etumi akoso sabre de Morgan Rogers move of free Aston Villa no wo se akandema Chelsea pepe ne di kan eye 170 million pounds Morgan Rogers ne si se di kan the most expensive British transfers no Rogers le di kan fe Elliot Anderson abeto sume no eye 160 million pounds no but se se anka se de sa wo Chelsea team ne mu a the most expensive sign in a Chelsea team no aye ever eye Brenton did Morgan Rogers na sa to me no ekra Brenton did Moises Caicedo free Brighton Eba in 2023 no na eye 115
1: very well
0: but se se wo bae no wo betwa no 170 million pounds
1: wow
0: into a buy by the most expensive signing ever in the history of Chelsea Football Club
1: can you made us say me stories in a door so na dia kana we be she fridge na brepem was say babu for some perfect in 94.7 down thing kunya so yeah the interesting point of interest and the by we are abedwafo awa ha na na say na me ye no abedwafo ba and eh Friday in ye bie dia tum e dia momo na fe aye matters arising Matters arising, and the panel neba yijemo na omdo matters mina ano. Ede abba.
2: Because me ba na commendation about say fixtures about them a good sign but as to say clubs need be here bibi no me nua ya na or the say
1: haya
2: no free or can as a more papa issue no
1: Maxwell again
2: na Maxwell say operations near the mpempi no I want to redirect our minds to some scientific things. But what I mean, there's a fixture about them. Maybe I mean, take the word operations, Nancy. Is that all there is to growing our game?
1: Derby.
2: All right. Me Jidi say, last season, okay, I say minimum wage buy.
1: Yeah.
2: I think 1,500 cedis. Okay, I say, at the sub productions, a buy mo. To telecasting our games.
1: Sure.
2: And now, okay, I banish the kakra by. And these were all good things that happened to your league. Okay, I'm going to pay my small time.
1: Me too, pa.
2: Me did say there can be other systemic adjustments. It be a 1% to the right.
1: Okay.
2: Ah, a bebuama. Yeah, improve our league.
1: Okay, they said the
2: because your league is been affected by player exodus because of financial issues. Fans were not coming to the stadium across the country.
1: Yeah,
2: nine problem, league sentence you know, before yeah ended last season. In fact, now started the previous season.
1: Major pa.
2: And pay me chimpany agency the need for. Key operational and financial structural reforms.
1: Okay.
2: As we say normally, we share referees, we share division
1: stakeholders.
2: Ninina na omode. Bakupa me share. Ah, me jidi se ebeboa the telecasting or televising of our broad game. No. Pitch improving pitch quality.
1: The work of the club licensing.
2: The work of the club licensing. After your mark rounds.
1: Yenyante, because normally I know more MA date itinerary of Omorans inspection.
2: Yes, so invite you know. I'm raising these broad line issues.
1: Okay.
2: We need to enhance our pitch quality because it preventing injuries.
1: Baby.
2: Why is it pre-pradodo? Majority has said, you are not training regimes by the clubs. So, you know, so very good at a Kahuma boys in the pra. But it's a pitch quality thing, yeah. You prepare the do. Until they be a hospital.
1: Yeah.
2: Namu boka ni ani.
1: Yeah. It is true.
2: Who improve pitch quality? No, so ebwa improve tactical speed of play.
1: Mm-hmm.
2: 90. The tempo of the game is better. Ote as ye. Na fe I elevate a televised broadcast ya make one sem.
1: Yeah.
2: Enti the pitches are ye bo ho bo no. E se club licensing team no. Ah, Esmemens.
1: Esmemens, yeah.
2: Esmemens. Ona is all. Now Dr. Banu Akunu.
1: Oh, say odo ye the club licensing board chair.
2: Doctor.
1: Dog. And be a club licensing manager.
2: Manager or ye mensa sem.
1: Mensa sem, yeah.
2: Okay. With the support of the board.
1: Yeah.
2: Eti eso mo hwe sa de no club mo ni bia o pitch minim how greater nana Kwame Brekum just mo yeah. Bo but on pitch ni one of the challenging ones say but TV so ni ade a o ti ase
1: yeah
2: patches no ni ade no nti o say omo be regress you so be ndo e di sika me aware but so ye be bo a the pitches must be improved
1: to avoid unnecessary injuries
2: and afi speed of play no be better
1: nyame ba oti akenten
2: yes please
1: o say you are making a fantastic point but na advice they say the coaches too must look at their periodization
2: okay
1: say training schedule no
2: ma overload a
1: regime
2: e say no break down
1: o park na ye kwa no anye regime ni ya utimi in kill a lot of
2: injuries say and me person me call hobby because my call the knowledge level I may kind about our coaches no when you na count
1: e ka ho e no cre it comes under it.
2: Obehu program a one mrante ne be film. Mbajoti asie. Anopa enumere, anopa enumere o madidi
1: overload.
2: Overload say gidi gidi gidi gidi. Obedu parks no abre. Mbajoti asie.
1: Yeah.
2: Iti medana sepa. Improve, we need to improve financial sustainability and player retention.
1: Financial
2: sustainability. Iti we need to do something. 1005 ne the people can one beboa. Obisana is it holy sin or can say to ya $1,000
1: holy sin the place
2: per
1: say,
2: player on betana
1: on best yeah
2: but what I say because sebi omo mobo na say e omo da keke
1: yeah
2: me nze mpenyifobit stand and answer for drum they are so experienced I believe they can help even their Port City nominate other clubs no
1: na na there for Port City obetimi abona baso for one thing correct the type of grass
2: why and
1: why you are fantastic
2: okay
1: good. Fantastic
2: good it make us improving financial sustainability but my boys the clubs must also work with corporate Ghana to seek stronger sponsorship I be offer competitive salaries
1: the clubs
2: say you dey can say headline there FA Juma. And she said, no, no, money a band, yeah, a band a crabby. It's a band if you who, so be repeated 1 million, come be a mile. But what I say, we need to find out.
1: Yeah.
2: Because I have one day wonder they are behaving. But what I say, next time we want to scan through Africa and see how other governments are helping their local leagues.
1: Okay.
2: Say, but Nedia, I'm encouraging, not giving them pressure. Say, clubs, Nankazano. So they are part of it. And ensure, say, I'm going to pay corporate sponsorship by building solid strategy because corporate sponsors be on physical Michelle League in him.
1: And not farm out.
2: Who can say, because you're a challenge? MTN, now, if you're a month. And who and same baby. All right. Into the class must work. Maka enhancing the pitch qualities.
1: Yeah.
2: Improving the financial sustainability.
1: Yeah. For and retention.
2: Club retention. Yeah, I don't know. I feel me cause strict officiating and disciplinary rules. Now.
1: Okay.
2: Application of it.
1: Okay.
2: So referee be any genuine mistake. I bet you was already a genuine mistake. Now officiating now koya. We should sanction the officiating officials. Sometimes minim ya fine e be too extreme.
1: Osika e kra na toda wo de ya kan bebre yo fine na. Na ko e problem.
2: Na ko e problem.
1: And the sanctions na na cafe.
2: I say for poor officiating there should be some penalties. I mean say ya see a punishment me in broadcasting and I en kan hwan say ye yo ma fi mood na o de ne call division ni pon ya de no be say go akose no more. As the teacher ni aso win say to transfer na ko e kra say o mu ahwe. But I'm saying that we should have the referees. So this one, the referees must ensure strict and fair officiating.
1: Okay.
2: So be ball home. Now, Tinchina chair so winning is hard.
1: At all costs.
2: As I see a giant. And in PMP, no referees, no, a boy. And as hard in a day, a basso. As I saw Mutimisha Sardino. That said, my other point will be, sir, we should modern say yebeboa clubs no I show great professionalism. There is a FIFA program, FIFA Club Professionalism Initiative.
1: Okay.
2: I'm wondering how lawyer Prosper Ado Mobeboa now on the class now. But the class it also means that clubs need to put to better structures. Ah, nipe bi obe training for like club professionalism team.
1: Okay.
2: And a club professionalism manager.
1: Okay.
2: Into what club bia benya bia. Now Odioma firm because lawyer Prosper Ado is aware of this initiative.
1: Omo that level no kwana ye nua Emmanuel Dasubre hold.
2: Awesome. Awesome. Into how are we bringing that to the local level to our legs?
1: Okay.
2: And our clubs must be brought in sync with this one, so no. Kwaku, kakra mekani, the league must be better. Hooliganism or fair officiating honor. Anybody because your person crofoba park in India, people should feel safe coming to the field.
1: Okay.
2: Yes, I did the problem, Eba.
1: Okay.
2: This season's league should be a step ahead. Last season, when the FA president said last season's league will be more competitive and better, do baby near a china boss.
1: Yeah,
2: but when treat them so mum why will be only be idea juma shans at the RFS.
1: Yeah,
2: must almost need biases in film. Yes, it's difficult, they have clubs and all that, but they should be professional themselves.
1: Okay,
2: but what's in America? Never boy and be brave.
1: Matthias.
2: We will them a better league. We'll come back to pick other things and deal with it.
1: Nah.
2: But Georgia has
1: it.
2: But this thing about corporate sponsorship by the clubs is so important.
1: Very well. Mira se Samuel Kwadadi Renji ena otenin kano. We interesting point of interest. And Sky Edi Ebre. Ebusha for Sempe FM sini 94.7 down with Kunyaso Abuja for Ewaha Dada Coach J. E. Sapon. Eti Akunyaso Sansuna Master Banson and so Atnasi. Alasan Ibrahim Babangida the bookmaker. Oteniba Pepe Diewu and so Ewaha Set Nida Kokotoko. And so Master Martin.
3: Yeah, obia dear.
1: Bibi Aboko. Thank you. Okay. And the issues in the honor, my main found shas here. I am Mattis, and I may be mudia to any Friday. And so be a mobia, Mattis, and I say, oh, Kabuma, not your car. No, I may hear what matter and obey.
3: Never bass,
1: would it ever.
3: Mind you, in Chetifu, you know,
1: the Chief Fajoso.
3: Now, it's in some baby, Akosum. And that several to just say the GPN features now about in your mic dictating between Kotoko and Accra so folk. And just like na senior Sky Kekayam last year, leg in Mekaya, it was Adisa government, Gakrani Adin, the ball leg, you know, which is,
1: yeah, because
3: may I believe that Adibia is kind of any I hear calling for say the players here in two, may have is one sector in call that say players here in two, okay, Jeep, no,
1: support it.
3: I'm not saying something support, but I'm calling that.
1: Okay.
3: Because I think I won't be fair to the club owner. Because I'm not going to be for us to be calling that. I'm not going to be. But there will be anywhere. Other business, you know.
1: No, but say anything you want, your friend said the minimum wage, you know. Until you know the minimum wage, FNA expect to say club will be a three-man.
3: Minimum wage, you can help me across the level, that is. Because Nipo Onyam fans will see the minimum wage.
1: No, but that is the minimum you can pay a player playing in the Ghana Premier League and the Division One.
3: So if Sam Nana Kraya Jumanani Panunyan Fasulu Pia minimum wage, the next thing is the club will collapse.
1: Anything that Sky pronounces say, Ebeya, Omu clubs need seeking for corporate sponsorship so that Kakana by the Bano also walk a car now they account and they are supporting
3: the player. No, Kaya now also cars and be a corporate world, no money for the Chris Home Fan Check.
1: No, man,
3: it's about the clubs, not fair. Anyhow, so for the way I'm representing the eyes and minds of the corporate world, and also be fish or so this cabbage near. But we are leg and our football has always been a little bit of positive and negative stories. Now you be near the question, need a kuchi ya positive kakre. A difficult say, Abontesu for the this cabbage him. But that means this season, like, you know, Sky, what the financial backing of it, anyway.
1: So far, the new official position communication, whether it's government, SNR, TWASO, EDB, Kahon, I don't know the engagement the FA will make with government regarding such kind of. But yes, sir, as time goes on,
3: because organizers, name, yes, it can be, or my intimacy keep sponsorship. me abide there no there me fi say bibi e drop bibi e
1: so by way of information na down I said the Ghana in Ghana the minimum wage for professional footballers in Ghana Premier League has been set at 1500 per month. The policy aims to improve player welfare and professionalize domestic football for the Division 1 and the Women's Premier League. The minimum wage is 700 Ghana cedis per month. This new policy will take effect with all new contracts signed during the upcoming registration window, and existing contracts will be adjusted starting from the 2026-2027 season. So from this
3: season is starting. Minimum wage, you know, my show, we need any issue with it. I think my dream can't keep that.
1: Yeah.
3: I think you pay your cost. But how possible a TN and if these clubs are not able to pay? Because I'm not going to be able to pay.
1: Yeah.
3: Nipper don't mean the brand. And football, as I hear to the extent that we think about how our clubs need to generate this. And then I bet you are GDSA, there will be sustainability.
1: Okay.
3: But they don't win a backup. Because when clubs know, there be a so much most of the club owners, I don't have the opportunity to make a club. I'm going to come out of the club. I'm different. I'm going to football.
1: Exactly. I'm going to be personal business
3: man. And so what they be saying, now football name man first one. What it means is, the first one, and the side human of the film, no, ever from. On the day that side human be cut off, crying, be dumuno, it's over. And it's one of the reasons why most of the clubs, it's because financially, they're mobility. So when you set targets, money partners say, own tier even 2 CD, you talk about 1 CD and 1 CD to be top.
1: Yeah.
3: When you set target for them, say minimum wage, it's like, it will be difficult for them to pay. That's why I'm saying that, Emra, first of the year,

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1: You can have a say. Because your mask can be try to control you a little bit.
2: Yeah.
1: And the old feed you or control or power on or control also. So if you don't feed the clubs and club because any unyes can to fuel and I say why mom can crab in power. I bet you say what committee. Next one's a committee. How do you call for loyalty from the club because only scan or to fuel or do you do? Because the last thing we say is am I joining an association? Am I decided to play a league? Out of all these statements, the most powerful tool is money.
2: Yeah. Yeah, Master Bunsen, fantastic. And I know pay what in car. We Matthias Arising and Master Bunsen Ediaba. Because about to assume me, Matthias Arising and now so Minty also Umata and pay also Opera Udihu and Koma. And if you had a
3: Kwaku
2: Kuchi,
3: Okwa Sara Kwache. I did down. Well, me unang ya me monita w. Sorry, Yako. Why?
2: Mate.
3: Now, Bonnie Ados Rudo. Liga yebo. Yes, bia ligino enkwanimu.
2: Mhm.
3: Ba nyema kitin nasisi akwanya ama nkofoka sa ligino
2: enkwanimu.
3: Ebini ebia me my partner say security.
2: Okay.
3: Security no very very important. Say because say korane bab efie eba away. Now me secure that.
2: Mhm.
3: Next our friends on bawo kaso nine ya etie ne ya.
2: Mm-hmm. So security on the part of players and even the supporters.
3: The supporters.
2: Going to create missing
3: movie. Yes. Security as a whole.
2: Yeah, as a whole.
3: What I say. Mm-hmm. And you know, I'm say every four no. I'm more in call. Every year, we start the league. We talk about security, but eko we are not security. No, no.
2: Against them.
3: This time, no. I'm not sure. Say, there may be a matter to inquire. We say inquire for the security sake of the players, ne technical team, ne even the supporters. No, it must be so. Important to them as part of the of building our league to some level. Because I'm sure say, we go break in Spanish team B, Eko we be na Eko fa Eko chow oni muna matu tutu abo. No, it will not happen there.
2: Yes.
3: I say. It is how you know.
2: And one thing, who can security as well? One thing, last season, a very major issue pa. Tima or two choir over arm robbers.
3: That's right.
2: What you say?
3: That's right.
2: My IGP crowd initiative by say, Tim B. Two choir, but
3: more police for
2: a car. And to look up police security and make one of the sinners.
3: And you know, Omo, yes, sir. Yes, sir. Now, I'm say, security for so qua. There's something must be given to them.
2: Yeah.
3: And I mean, the police for be taking charge of that. And our team, no, and they take charge of
2: that. I was a team, no, to me.
3: Because we all do any more. And so, who. Or do I want me to do a one? Oh, I'm again. This is a two-way system. And so we are collaborating.
2: Okay.
3: We talk a kind of way to a kind of way. Like I said, we'll be able to connect the amount. And I said, yeah, police, I said, police will do any more. Oh, boss, I already know. And I said, we'll do any more. What I say, there should be about five. Oh, I'm again. Because back of 1,000. It should be a five. Minimum five. Yeah. I'm going to uncle. It should make space for them. Sebia, a bit basinum, maybe studio nimna to make sure, sir, everybody is comfortable with what we are doing.
2: Okay.
3: And to me, there, that is my own main name because sometimes, we call teams in Wahua. One call session a center beer. Support a cinema, place in a co park and so call your map.
2: Yeah.
3: I'm so China home team in Brasa.
2: Yeah.
3: As I walk.
2: Yeah.
3: What I say, yes, I know. Like I say, oh, to ho. Why, you okay, I'm not your boy. Hey, I don't know. It doesn't progress our team. Our league, what I said, you know, every for no moment office, people should monitor.
2: They should be on the ground.
3: On the ground, so they be a reporter, be bad on. They should take action. Oh, yes, they be at the office. You end there, the black side, the idiot, oh, and the cobra chain, and every the local league, you know, might be their concern.
2: Okay,
3: and you know, maybe I met you a catcher one.
2: Mate, coach Jay is upon, and our attending car, Mattes, and ever said, need a cocotoco. Also far matters arising, bra.
4: Let me visit me, bra. Beko.
2: Baba kwe. So, unzo, oh, sorry, in intina.
4: When na watu ragu ano?
5: Maibebre.
4: Maibebre. Maibebre.

0: Yeah, Chad, yeah, Kawa.
1: Yeah, Papa Maestro. GPL, Ghana Football Association, in my candid opinion, a warmer said, yeah, ah, omobe, yeah. Just as me senior colleague and Masabanse Munina Akano of Sebeye Ibenya, a befitting officiating. Aye, F na said ye. Papa Maestro said ye baya ebenya a befitting sponsorship. Ye de beka the last season 1 million Ghana cedi no. As Oliver Twist will always ask for more, say F ni timi ya thumbs up to them. Papa Maestro, but say clubs ebenya eyeballs at their match venues goes beyond the F. E was ye tears ye. Say what's a club? Say nah, fatu amoso. But mind so when we have home matches, me my club president would not let me rest. A tall list of media houses you are supposed to visit and patronize vision FC matches to the listeners. Ah, at the end of the day, you expect say we do many better near J Craku Sports Complex. But mind so ye media so ye san wo ya famu die. And I leg it full when I leg it and time when I leg it full when I leg it and time way. Now we are not saying because FN Timmy and Consolidated for sponsorship and farmer. Papa, now it's not pervious to logic because media. Yeah, you dictate him the public. Papa, we direct the conscience of the public. Say, Adia being yet now, Utimina media patronage. To say DK, but no mobile. Ah, nah, yes, come in. Papa, woman, your media. Am I patronizing DKM? And I got this love, and where look at how they were able to scam multitude of Ghanaians. This is the power of the media. And to say, yes, so as the media, you need be papa, then we have no business coming to criticize any fault of whoever the other stakeholders are. My dream, leg in the India. Then as a country, ah yes, we have my opportunity as sports journalist. Yeah, yeah, for home. Yeah, the answer. Oh, league, where the and a league, you know, and a substandard, and a league, you know, and new baby up. But this is a league, Papa Maestro. A team with 41 points in an 18 league fixture in the Spanish La Liga, and a survival relegation, and 43 points in Ghana have been relegated. And who for say, Senka Hodia? Any bre aye this same to run the league down and what the same to run the GFA down and what the same to run the president down and make the whole Ghana feel that the president of the FN kwa and aye the problem. Papa, then ya more harm than good. So me the make out the listeners and say, said the Ghana assembly ba niye to the chira niye to the chira no. It is time I was a Ghana for so ye tinefie niye retrospective analysis and cost benefit analysis in our discussions and our doings. Yes, ye ti already wa niye so many the chira. Who ye Ghana niye make I wo. In 2010, Ghana called AFCON through final. Who the same media for and no more say my catch was a Ghana footballer say. In 2010, we were in the World Cup quarterfinal. We had the same media for ya me catch there. We say, and I president, I want your cup, on your count, in your cup. We had the same group of media, Emir Rane, when Bekum Chelsea was in the money zone of Africa. Papa, in last two seasons, you need Mediama SC, Equia Africa, last two seasons. Yehunye Dreams FC a year on the continental front. And to ufo say ye motivate. Na ya champion. Na ahead of this coming campaign, yeah, this our support. Ni dia siama media money nations FC ahead of the African campaign on mobile. Papa panye sani ebe ye no. Yebe bubo munto kuro. And ye mchia referee sike. And ye nye say ye. Papa man so the fact that a near 24 yen tia me kawa me office no doesn't warrant that I should not serve with diligence and selflessness. Because ye will keep your so dia abind or car. And it just send ya canon. Abind the end or car.
0: Empro.
1: It is a FA at the referee car. In the first place, the refereeing is not a full-time job. That is one thing we must understand. Papa, this is a full-time job.
0: Yeah.
1: Almost 90% of the referees have their full-time jobs already. Now, ni entu ya woka enu ntia sa wo ya adwuma ne basa who told you that enti papa in the coming season mesre ye colleagues media ne se se ye be ye nokwafo na yatima gia to mu a adwuma yi e ka hu bi ne ya yabra bo anu no papa ngwa ngwa bi ni mse free e kofa bibi foforo bi wo ba bi o yabra bo yabra bo ne microphone ye ni
2: come on
1: what you say ni na wo da bi wo apart from microphone wo ye dia bi wo ye mechanic
3: o se ka come on
2: e de come on go bi o bi ye bibi a wo
1: ni papa ni a wo ye ka hu as the official spokesperson for the giant family is the same microphone and the world who the only microphone there at the fisherman in canoe and one ya brabo aye de ete ho it is a microphone way anti me and family anko Austria and family anko Netherlands and family anko Germany and family anko America ma bregu ma brabo ano no
2: okay first
1: so what you say anti papa man so ni nyina nkanfu ano e Ghana football ni nyina nkanfu ano e the Ghana Premier League said the year came players we Jordan money semenyono mo kakra ifi mu a more than 50% of them were all products of either our GPL either our division 1 either our course system or either the division 2 and 3 enti say you running it down na your money appear to the corporate world and the corporate Ghana say eh you had the fool be near here eh fish eh scam bi and na FA na say and all league crew be boy you nim your boy win did that you nim your boy call relegation did that Ghana Premier League there papa pan your boy in the first round and when we sit on radio and run the product down this way na me odie ni mu no ko ka kire corporate entity say be sponsor na went me entice no ne be ka say nipa kro e lazy na chese ye do kromo a ndi papa ne me di wie ni we ye daily graphic o man ni nyina paper say na ye politics wa ha o enra finance minister be ma say ne fere no media budget review finance minister say half year performance best in years revenue on track spending down zero arrears interest drop finance minister oh yeah no minority leader skeptical about economic gains and also minority leader say chese minority leader
3: chese finance minister
1: minority leader akuro no obse ko jo pon kro beka so obse budget no say na anti ye papa obse ni I just what you say to see an edit kro ma aban bia papa ni obeso CD ni say eh kofu edi sika ele sika o ma wiya ele sika o ma wiya ele o saa ni e dia be wura yes
2: 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Omobe to also a struggle, a bre, and sana, umbenya sponsorship, umenya. 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Did I come right now? So, you're Dr. Maba. Matters,
3: Matters. Doctor, I have name.
2: Doctor, woman
3: up.
2: Bogao.
3: Yeah, meet me.
2: Boga, a fresh
3: bag in a crown. No. Okay.
2: Sikankwa.
3: Kwaku. Yamiadum. And ye National Supporters Chairman. Akolandi wa UK.
2: Yeah, enra no mutu yo.
3: Yeah, nti anopai wa kodu asundwe mu. Eh chairman of Osuware.
2: So
3: kodu, yes. And okodu ye no nyame adom ye supporters on wa UK. Ekoshiano led by Abdullahi Omar. Omunye na Ekoshiano airport ho. Omunde no eko baby obeda. Nyame adom ochira Saturday eno ni supporters no eh ye meeting e wa UK.
2: Odon kwa na kwa na say ada executive kanu.
3: In fact, per what I I think so. Oshaks of Kotoko supporters over Greater Accra na
1: Oshayina
3: Ewo Adabraka Utames. It's a no so yeah do so I beca your supporters. Obia Mesha Chama Solo or no. Kwaku
2: ni
3: last week me back raise assembly was a me yeah me shemu say in Ukraine. Referee Daniel Ai Adari Abdul Latif Amwa Collins Reginald Salom Yao Bless Salifu Barikisu Dolagbenu Emmanuel Rejoice Adokwe Chakule Farizua Alice Ena Doris Esuman Dako
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3: Omo Efele Omo First Tessa Eyema Omo
2: Elite you know Nano me Nick Referees Manager Dinko was say I was say be a Fili but one fed in
3: me I pay me checks you know these are referees sir
2: Omo
3: we are nine FIFA
2: FIFA Elite Referee course yeah and it's true
3: Now,
2: then a lady and the about public cry and the others be
3: Yamia Dum. Almost second chance as if FIFA referee, dear Ufilu, first winner, was second chance. So bet to me,
1: okay.
3: I go, yeah, you know, but no, did you at your own expense?
2: One habit to your
3: home, but Banya, no, no, at your
2: home. And yes, I'm using this years and bar.
3: Yes,
2: man, everyone is
3: a hard dream to be honest. Once a FIFA badge, you know, you're the man when you're permanent for 1 year. After a year, no, Obesa, you another test and idea. Who's a qualifier now? I retain it. A Becker, Jay, say, referee, Samabo Mudin, Daniel Lai, Yahoo Bless, Munadi, say, you're because season no more for a whole year. No, be lose one FIFA badge. 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
2: 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Yeah, Damasipa. 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Until Monday. 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
3: 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Hello madam.
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4: yemia e free bra wodi me call thanks to you computer clinic ba ye no ena ma me hu aye fe na me ye die nyina kosa no.
3: Hey send you pay you that your modia centra. 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
9: Auntie Marcy, just who drew why I said the awards are one. 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

0: Farisees Quicentennial celebrations roll on. Infantepim invite all old boys, associates, and the general public to the prestigious second Infantepim 150th anniversary lecture. This is not just a lecture. It is a masterclass for national transformation. Addressing a nation at a crossroad, we are honored to present the distinguished Dr. Mohammed Ibn Chambers, renowned international diplomat and statesman. He will be dissecting a theme critical to our collective future, educating for peace, democracy, and responsible citizenship. Date, Wednesday, 29 July, 2026. Time, 5:30 p.m. prompt. Venue, the Accra Reach Church Hall. To every old boy, every partner, every citizen who believes in the future of Ghana and Africa, this is where you need to be. Block your diaries, clear your schedules, make it your number one priority. Join the conversation that shapes tomorrow. Infantepim at 150. Vin Chekan.
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Day time was she suit in the office or office and wa do any who de who na own his own one. Bam may be one in a tea office or botoma and what the better bosso a she coat or botoma bansre than a senna and a tea office or ah, I could know better than a sonno. We ya what you saw better than us would be one rabbit jojo. Telling you one shall bam may be who. Ben maybe bottom and away they send your news. I have your footballers no. And maybe footballer bako. Or Boban and the Nyonko attacking and what chini nika. Bansira dana son of the Bobono. Wait. Udi when he kind you compete no. A bad aye. You need the supreme being. Nyanko Paul Abraham. And T. And for any me and share we as a sakwa. Nano, me many chancy video be so. Ne minority leader. Osahene afenyo markings ene kase ose politics is spiritual we don't do politics with our two naked eyes look for a god in times of trouble consult your god or else you will suffer where after ye de untumi kotumu no Press conference on me at the child tone. Everything is spiritual. No, play our politics. Tino can't politics. But everything.
everything in this world is spiritual. Everything God created, or the home home created. Everything is spiritual. 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A lot of things are happening. A lot. And anu mitia baba webi, o say,

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1: Come on, sa no ba ne sa ko. Abrante na to form say flat. Papa otimi ni oba ni twa ticket straight to Dubai no ma ko chele. Sa abrante zio te Ghana wa bo form say pam. Ye kan ni say abaka say waji mi papa. Things are knocking things. A lot of things are happening. It's your mom paya ye mere ho. So what you say, eh? Emrebi, Yesu ka che Peter say, no bon sam person pusa o say nkati. But me masre mama. Tio, Yesu na ka sa chiri Peter. Obon sam person pusa o say, but me masre mama. How much more you? I was so called Bompai. Now, Srema o Mano, or Srema Ukununu, or Srema o Yeren, or Srema o Bushian, or Srema o small business now. Oyen. A drum won him near Koswaho. 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
2: That's right.
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3: cause
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2: bread now Doc, me da se. Yes, me da se. Yebisha next week.
3: All right.
2: Okay. 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
4: Kodu, Radia Domboko.
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4: Kodu, briefly, Mamefa, Akwenya, Wena, Menwishi, a brother. Big time happy birthday.
2: Okay.
4: Eradin Yanku Ponshani Paz. As of now, I know what I say. Oh, yeah, chartered accountant.
2: Okay.
4: Did you know our brother Kwasum Pacho bet me the Jeffrey? Nifuni et me Edia Toho de Mamia. Your friend, no Jeffrey. Kafui Seshi.
2: Jeffrey Kafui Seshi.
4: Today is his birthday.
2: Okay.
4: Jeffrey Eradin Yanku Ponshao. Now, I was short video be ambassador Joe Obeyi Edia Kahuama Mebra.
2: Okay.
4: Na ACCA 4 Airborne Abaso.
2: Okay.
4: A short documentary be about him na.
2: Okay.
4: Omo Echre Omoni so. Se Ebano in Kuntabu Micha
2: accountancy. Okay.
4: Abrante Wasuya Dieno
2: Abakuchipa ye.
4: Ha, and he says your fellow.
2: Okay.
4: Eradin Yanku Ponshano. Until the moon channel. A young dynamic man.
2: Okay.
4: Or a giant and so. No, I bear my worry for.
2: Oh, okay.
4: I Eradin Yanku Ponshano. Until the name and channel. Until me maw awodapa. Afishapa. Afisha say. Until we abas body are. Omo a man or no. I've been here, pa. But to Brendan Wansi. And now Tony Boasen. So be BM. So once again, Jeffrey. Happy birthday to you. Not me fa kwenye wenso. 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
2: Okay, ti, mwenye enaki, the Williams brothers ni omu parent video. Na after se, Nico mo e winnie Spain winnie World Cup no scene be made the video ne send them on a yeni hun komo obi amra Facebook ewo asempa 94.7 FM and I say Prophet and I safu Facebook page in Obahon Manti video ni ni title ni Nico Williams gives his World Cup medal to his mom. Na play the video. Na yen radi. Obi amra radi.
4: me kwan ani pa befa so make me observe video yi no matter say
2: okay
4: ai
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4: na omo itimije World Cup ya
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4: E course e wo US of Mexico ne Canada
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4: coach
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4: me ba mama no interact
2: and na tem bia when we are trying to educate people like yeah, ma say omo wo right say omo de omo demonize
4: me so nti me at me ma ti de me
1: kan say
4: na me wie na ye nti oba Facebook a o search for na your cell phone Facebook na wa join a live stream no and as oba Facebook we be mo so a o search for asempa 94.7 FM kojo shade ni yidi say akwara ne kura ne so ena sabi went me reason beyond the box ah ye nyina gina wo papa gina wo mama gina wo unu gina wo wani gie mu no ene ehunu ne awodo
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4: I'm not into men money for Ojo mami to men money. Mami to men me na make sa. Now you are no trouble. Mami to men money for. They be make sa same way. But a mama be in person be sua. Ye nhwe ye ma enfant to ya dream say ye ma me hwe ye. Oh yes sir, you be disappointed.
2: Look at how happy the man.
4: Utia o ma school fees sir. Enfant say wa dream say chinchin na wo say oba ne be hwe wo. Yes, sir, you'll be disappointed. Shall masse a your responsibility also shall man a pebble before Musi.
2: Sure.
4: A radin young upon ya dum, Nasa Mofrenia baby, see no more kai, dear why ye no more dear, and umber chowa dear a bonus.
1: An ogra prophet sent to my back on your debau.
4: About the amifa, what odia obi or grandpa sebi biscuit crown yai. But opposition on ye now only say, as a father, my responsibility, ne say, meshe, me ma. Na me do omo si ba bia omo che omba ba chain me a and you should be in return
1: sir
4: and yes sir you will be disappointed a lot of men are disappointed as if some be we as crow man wo adentia no mo when you sure omo when you that so say ba bi omo do omo ma ko sku akwa ko duro no ba bi omo ma abey adefo e wa ba bo ma kwa ko duro no and kwada no be return with kind gesture but our master
1: sir
4: unim say Obama to me na ketue nyina kotua nkwada school fees na de obedi onyan it is all who ni say now you been say dachi oban so de na ketue nyina be bere ma wo so adi a why a mistake big, terrible big mistake in your life adentia nkwada no oh ama men interject sir
2: ama we are not debating
4: you debate
2: he is advising
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2: so this is advice to men
4: exactly because bonding near there e wo ho wo hwe mu awo bia na ba me ne kwa during the training grounds near there am kwada ni shase e o mu bobo ni ade no wo se bia maami ne kwa kojan kwada no bia mu
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4: shepherd. 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Near Sian him, dear be ever a woman. Near Sian him, dear be found quadratic. And yes, sir, debiara, you are victim of circumstance.
2: Yeah.
4: And we will be rejected. Na ye yankasa, ye ain't like a desical attitude. Maybe I put in place. And I quit ya tiaye. Ne toso me and some besa mema eshen and so. Na omutibi tu mo anamon and say pisikesi. de bia me kasa kwadwo me kasa asem wi
1: last week we kan
4: last week me kan me say si su biem wo ye bema wo ye agya wo da chinti se eye one city susu ena wo beto de ama onkokra bremu a eye very important
2: necessary
4: a time is coming wa ho den be pa a time is coming wa ho den be hwinhwan a time is coming wa ho den na be ba fom in the sense now you are very active now you adwuma utumi adwuma mienu utumi adwuma mienza no afei ba akokra untumi
2: nye good
4: a time is coming unu say man nyini no mudro mu panyi fie so a omo ta ya fe pa
2: pa
4: omo si kaka krampo bo ma bra bo mu a omo ti ya fe mo
2: yeah
4: en tumo say ebi ananka wo chen wo yire wo 65 years wo yire wo 60 years babo say ahode akura wo yire no e de say oba wo gura wo be say 50 years
2: yeah
4: sometimes you a period a untimi no yire ne na ye
2: that I also be my
4: why why mre why you could you talk
2: ojo ojo
4: wo ti say wo da ho say keja
2: olaps
4: sometimes no na nkura ne so ai dan anyinyini
2: ujali
4: omo 20s
2: na wo tra ujali bat
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4: o sa jo o je be ma ma jari asem no
2: o de ye de o je be ma na wa bere wa ro de ye de
4: enyo papa wednesday ayi ayi ti ha a friend say elder nya put ya say or do this some more day no so that dey do this was me dey tell us
5: say
4: or do this say dey at us papa what you say
1: na gadu anu go na
4: or do
1: this gadu anu go na
2: prophet me mama distract you to also
4: pesikasie na o pesikasie na mkra ne nya 20 years e kopim 30 years no mo chance e kwa ware na omo wowo a bema ye ma unko hwe nkwada ne bi enye wadwuma no no e yo ba na dwuma
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2: e fe bi British breakfast onye cereal onye
4: bi dia papa
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1: say obi problems e say ya
5: o ma mi tu ala ka
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2: a fe no
4: a fe di e be ko ko du o ma ne so
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5: Papa, my graduation.
2: 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And I me call Tom in and me bash.
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4: 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Akuya. 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Hey, my dear, dear part of me, baby, bet you
2: yeah, bet
4: 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Sometimes, who needs cow di bedidi? It in also see a mouth that you
5: know.
4: Now, a radin and coupon yard dumb. 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
2: na o ka o my number 1 any number 2 I think say number 3 should be omranti brim to treat your wife
5: well. Yes
4: and it's be dika
5: ka
4: third one on is pesikasi e
5: ti wo mu ye a
1: e da chi so so wan di na wa wo wa wo tu kwa ye brebre ko na so ko di mark na e ye a ye
5: kan
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4: well
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2: no se wo be man
4: no per se o twi ne ho firu ho a me se and near more batch chili de goose no. What you want to say? What's with us? Ah, I didn't miss soon the codi born in Bashamana. 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And I'm a bit to me, Philip, what the beam or money at in Kabi because of Sanya Maui. 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A quen ye be a when ye be a on your barno at Tihon Shiny. Because and could you run and answer and catch yourself? A man and time for Boninche.
2: Yeah.
4: But they will take their time. 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Mamma to me the Boniche and tem a chamma.
2: Yeah.
4: Mamma, omit to me the Boniche and tem a chamma. Or Babbage may be an anarchist, oh dear, Matimedia Chow Patami. 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Edru Friday a mu person be ba fi. No akwose trans adwase club a friend say sport. Baby, I'm about live band. Obu anya nsa na onu mu. 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Oba be trefie Saturday ne Sunday.
6: Marie Jata.
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4: 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To so u here specialist.
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4: no we boys e je me na me free na me coach le ho
0: mhm
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0: are washed, she was so
4: poor. Soon,
0: I'm already starting to
4: die. I think, you know, I know a so missing. No, a pitch up, not in your show.
0: Right? I ever. Nipatentia, and I show it. You cross, sorry.
4: I feel my sister, mammy, why me, mammy? I said, me, who's Anna. Yeah, the bar me case, and you told me case to me and me maybe your boss. Now the papa house master. Who am I getting in here? That am I paying here? I'm many I temper. When be so I'm fast so I'm so many. Intimate better me ho. 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I'm a team ho
0: crowd. 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
4: when you. 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
0: Now second fight.
4: Now you be here.
0: Me ma ni oba ko to.
4: After second fight. 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
0: e do be e o gela na
4: ai kojo
0: ah that's a worry in of that physical fire we fight we
4: really so na ka kebe mo ma be wie nti an said and date and check say me say be some 6 months
0: that time na Shaquille Nels di jina wo no Shaquille
4: you were school me sia ni biem Bepe me se wo wu grab ni so tia se mi ni enti ento kwa die enye enti fi oko no me third me third fight me bass pack FM security ma akwe mpema se wo third time se me beg ma oni ya de me a chira se me meba night 8 to 12 no me draw so ma me wuram de bia sa no de ye me no ma friend general manager no ne na kasa o se kura che se wo manager ho ba me mani wuram
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0: He has one else. 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
4: I say me jah no no. 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Some discard ka ho. I'm called me Jimmy Payne, I'm Michemu. My man, that I need to hear 150 Ghana. The man half. I'm the cargo, so you have two crates. One said, I'm a cool turn. na me kadi abesu se se ebra bufu ni free ho no mo he was one guy obey a pivot in my life so what come here as what can ya be best of friends afa you know no answer or no answer say ma information ko fu o no amfo amu no mo ye adwuma ha no dwun zompe o mpa wase mu o mo kan ho asem se se ti won se me no mo ja o boa way o boa no abeka it or guided me a lot of things me fa say senka o yes ade na nka me de ntobo ase hia na and come in the best out of him. But be dear before she and think I mean the worst out of him.
6: Sir.
4: So if I say Radia Nimi one for fee, and not chase a canoe, and a Baku craft farmer switch here. And a Baku farm, Yemua, Baku farm, Chia, when you can come in be a ever heifer. Oh, it's a messer. Any papa a bessel before, Nippa the bessel before. Or I can bet me a show before. Who you bet me a show before? Who could bet me a show before? But I know what kind of say, no, I can't
2: say. Prophet, quick one, Obeco, I mean, a message from a listener. Or say, Cosby, Prophet has been advising the men as to what to do in their old age. Won't he also advise we women as to what to do at our old age? Because we equally suffer. Did you have put you in a demand man and so almost way in him?
4: A foot to a man, and I'll brass you so a woman.
2: Okay,
4: they keep it up.
6: Usura
4: rade, now do a rade. Bema be a oyo babia ya kayaka de biano. The end result, Nadachi basa. Bema be a on in a yirite. Na undinini. Na de bi ogu oba nani mu ase kire ne girls. Ogu oba nani mu ase kire ne busua. Ogu oba nani mu ase kire ne nanfo. Omo oba ne ye useless before people no. Sa be man ye na ne wi ye nyefe.
2: Where ma so mo so pe afutu mo so old age.
4: Ena me ba so no.
2: Okay.
4: Enti mesro mo. Enhwe be ma bi suban boni bi a order na di e man is sa the good nature of you. On se a paper, you know, so buy a bitter and manage drink it beyond the box. They make an answer and you should bear maybe seven period in quasi idea be all year. Na o near my pa a woman and say, O papa, you a woman and say, Usuma and papa, a woman and say, Suban be a man be then a dinner is as a result of bear maybe bonny be or the dear baby.
2: Yeah,
4: and it was sheer bear my papa. Now, so Nam said, now dream what did them, Nakuma what did them, Bema Biama, Akumani, I dream what did them in Tino. It's a sank where she had Bema Papa be treating ye and Kayan for so dear dear mano, and in a chinchimano. Now, or the dear Obama Bonino, Edin Komono, and the one Ketria, Etria, the new person I was sharing. Eba sa, Ebe how? Never go am a woo looking bad in the sight of people. Now, so be a nanya son out here. 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
2: na
4: chi
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4: I'm telling you, maybe I'm telling you, Obo de bo de fa ma mema na obe wo nkwada a onbe ya so den fo de atia wo.
2: Na o ma fo obi a papa nko adei.
4: Sister. What you say? 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Afebo se o past na ye aye bad. It's a sense o present be glorious no because of near maybe a wo ye yinti na be say o past. To me so bo modern. 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
3: o ma ku ntokwa wo sure and talk about them, I could be fast. North Kandeshi.
2: North Kandeshi.
3: North Kandeshi.
2: Me
3: declare that you are Kotia Lai.
2: Kubase. Kotia Lai, you talk about anyone near day.
3: Ah, certain thing I remember. That will cost you trouble, baby. No, mamma, so better me to like that. And I'm beside the bar, my bar is a dance bar.
2: Sir.
3: And I'm better, yeah.
2: Ah, eh.
3: And I'm a Sako Kumfa Dama Park.
2: Eh.
3: And I'm a Bobo.
2: And
3: she said, Tokwadi,
2: what could
3: say? Yeah, we are, born, I will be winning in Tokwadi, Dama Park, in Tin Tokwadi. And no, dear, I've been no happy, I said, Bobo Bakuntokawa. Ah, Baba Kuntokadi, my Boku Bibi Pau.
2: Yeah.
3: Then you know, so we win him, dear. Gonna yadi shame, Papa, the shame, to say, Yabua. Unidi
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3: ntie nkoda abrem se okuna se yakobo a obesa kokunto kwa na foforo
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2: eh
3: unu fight ya mayo ho
2: Hey, Jaffa!
3: Asase no. I don't know about that. Boda. Never was them here too much. I don't want the Abatia Kamas.
2: I was only that.
3: I don't want the Abatia Kamas or Akaon. Oh, that's what you're about. You could tell us there, you know. Indeed, I didn't get tired and I would turn down.

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0: 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Bedu, baby, by your
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0: 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One new dear corner. One new and Jensia. What's the best? I said, the 1 week crying your head. Fair Rade.
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1: Amen.
0: And your Rade Nanti.
1: Amen.
0: Gideon Nukurim.
1: Amen.
0: Smoo Rade.
1: Amen.
0: No Surono.
1: Amen.
0: Nantina Nemo.
1: Amen.
0: Now, one I know calling in Anna.
1: Yes.
0: A bedroom baby. When you know Babasaba when Jay.
1: Amen.
0: Sadia Onya will be Bikurada. When did you attempt that one can somebody found
1: us? Yes.
0: Sell Rade Yane Yeno.
1: Yes.
0: One more supply we are. Oh, yeah. No, I come in Asa, dear Bay. Asa Baba.
1: Amen.
0: Tia.
1: 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Or send a me. 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
1: me na me se wo se
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0: 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Yakas will be the one there, Mizrim and San Wa Edia, just a bosom, a nuro, or the Azan Idea Bay, again, Jana Kresa Kobia. Babian, the infant command, and a dish idea bay, a brano. 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Now I hear him. What's your person, I say, one? Win him. And come when you're so me.
1: Amen.
0: A radio, what you want, Jiramano.
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0: 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Wo bere beso.
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0: and what here
1: Jesus
0: make us such as a man of God say we are the for a same make us
1: Jesus
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1: amen
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1: yes.
0: And if you have a dear cry,
1: Amen.
0: Now, so you let your cry here. One in the mook, Slakum Comedia Bay, a big boom. Or catch us somewhere, so Uncle Sir David, you know. And yes, somewhere, I didn't pack us a David, you know. Are you when Yankopon, who na idea bay? I
1: see.
0: Ah? 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When Yankopon, the bowl animal,
1: Amen.
0: And yes, somewhere, Dumna idea bay, a bowl animal.
1: Yes.
0: Tidi Awurade yi no no woni mu no.
1: Amen.
0: 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So da wiram. Tidi yi wotwe ne Awurade ni mu.
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0: Ah?
1: Yes.
0: Be bom pa yesa wani be ba ho so.
1: Amen.
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0: 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A dear bad in the nipa be a kit, I never ran at the channel. I didn't know your boob because I had a man in Yansa. Confoco or Bocrono, or Cobompa as my angel. 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I don't just ever had a Pasaco Bocrono. Never when I ran in present you a benefit. One man abroad about such an ugly. And now one pile money about the TSA, the Oquia and Angel. 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
1: Yes.
0: A dear bad dear when you permit me, I yammy. Dear one per massam, and now dear one per wasam. I was present, I dear Bachinanka, and this I was sorry. Wouldn't I rather know her for? That's a rather know her for the Okanahan and Sanders.
1: Yes.
0: A rather Sanders.
1: Amen.
0: And did your one per was saying the bonano?
1: Jesus.
0: And how one?
1: Amen.
0: Then I questioned your walk of our one.
1: Amen.
0: Jaro.
1: Yes.
0: There was in here, a baby in a bonnet.
1: Amen.
0: It was in here, what about the power chow?
1: Amen.
0: It was in here, what is about to say?
1: Amen.
0: It was in here, but miss it out.
1: Amen.
0: I'm winning this one trap.
1: Amen.
0: Sanders, rather year one now, what do I want to the swamp? What you mean, Jina, when you hear near which it is? Sanders, rather year, baby. Why you home? The black ass, and I got no one on you. There be a yes, sir, and see ye. And there, when you were in city, when I'm from Catrotro, a beer, a lamp cruiser, be a banner for Crown and Radibasha.
1: Amen.
0: Wouldn't Tina Bruni be Yanko Pokoman and Vishyam or Macat?
2: Amen.
0: A better one, why you here? 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So you will be a bomb pire, sir. A some way, my new free one. May a quack of his woman, the Bamamia. May a quack of his emitting me at the idea, and I'll be quack of her. No soon to mean
1: it.
0: Over quack or so was I, but won't to mean yam for mount. I did it that way better than Yamanipa. If you say, woo, you did you in the two and a more quagging them. And I'm more two, I did you a cow when you go ahead. May a quack quack or jiaba,
1: amen.
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1: amen.
0: You could go back or digaba,
1: amen.
0: I'd rather do about quite a way, dear baby.
1: Abba.
0: Yankwan kwa he.
1: Mm-hmm.
0: Ah? Send your glove for you and Tadio, only Bama Mini. What one cassa was, sir? And you bet you've been idea, I said. Ah? O Christ on your dear, I did you know, I said, you, Jack.
1: Amen.
0: A year to me,
1: Amen.
0: Two cassa, or do me a dear bay, as he said, yes, she. I was there, I didn't want you there, do actually. May I catch you on a pay? Ah? TNA, young.
1: You would deny no. I see my who are ding. And my year drum and year ready. Now I am in Quadia.
0: Now I am in Quadia.
1: You wouldn't know.
0: Yea,
1: Sebony named Edgy at Senate Fontana.
0: Someone named Edgy at Senate Fontana.
1: And I didn't for Eddie Meninsa.
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0: 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Who be doing what ten team fear will have been about us,
1: man?
0: Ah, to a body for your fear, the union chan, and your bush yamudia, Kakirabi, Yaria Bomi, Sabel Companya, and Kabida. And rather than a waffle, was it your body in Unipabetimayo? I had the idea, your bumpire, I see it too.
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0: when you go pop bemo, Edia Bay, ye ye. 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
3: okay
2: ye say operation breaking the altars 2020
3: operation breaking the altars 2026 okay
2: sorry House of Jesus Chapel International
3: okay
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3: where time go
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3: 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However, we are not encouraging say tumbu ni yesisi dan ni ade but aja. 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Ye be ne de midi kwajo bo ate Collins Park Kwesi. 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
3: 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I say happy birthday to Mr. Atu Kwame Napra. Owo Mary's Road, ewo London, ewo UK. I say happy birthday to you, Mr. Atu Kwame Napra, UK. And I will away every Lillian Neba and Abusiani Nina and I say Yenfamao and Ayo Crowd. Mr. Atu Kwame Napra, 11B Street, Mary's Road, London, United Kingdom. Happy birthday to you from Lillian Neba and the entire team. 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Okay. 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Bakwesi me that say and after Joseph ne Joel no more makani nyina. Yefa kan kase boyfriendom. Ye be share Monday. Bye bye.
4: See on the sock on power shenkafo a wonum dia hye number sabasa so mpotem wo.
5: Wo would kit a mobile phone. 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
6: And if I go on can one say me there is a way tax exemptions on for the mobile industry and one can one say ah no one just so be in tax then in your change the mobile industry is very robust, very prominent. Come in and come in help out to me MY not go to mobile must be na yanga na to be Kumasi highway what can't take project and that I think the one thing I want can man say as far as hospital is it must in about 10 million cities near your hospital like of financial that can be listening say well and one can one thing 111 can lose project you need to can the issue of these big push you need some on the project that brings this area depth to contract it after this development never expect you know can buy number chair how far by nature no one can want them in that perspective maybe I want can want some which are more different aspect of it name of car in that perspective cocoa farmers one can how much the government is going to pay a car money cocoa farmers so they can say their reforms to ensure that 50% is being locally processed they're going to raise bonds the message to pay them any other aspect but buying cocoa this thing but the previous steps you know one can write farmers I can say I'm all right me means you know one can any conscious effort suspicious me is a boy my child know this area is
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7: For centuries, the people of Afam Plains have relied on ferries to cross the Afam River. All these ferries have served the area for many years. Frequent delays and seasonal disruptions have impeded easy access and movement of people.

0: the ferries, providing a safe, reliable, and all-weather crossing. Works is also progressing on the Dambai Bridge, a critical project that will provide a permanent crossing between Dambai and Dodikope and strengthen transport along the Eastern Corridor. To Speaker, the project comprises 1.49-kilometer bridge and approximately 6.8-kilometer of approach roads. To Speaker, at the end of June 2026, fiscal progress had reached 6%.
1: Fotosan for Dr. Kesiel Atoforsen and how to see what you're doing. And you're in Iana more mutuo said the Abaya Ashanko Bediana Kosu was in a queer for one of Bayana Sua or to media bar. Now, no penny Bismarck or Sunotti, Eddie to just say. Swafon, what didn't we all? San said, how pa queer for FM one Casancasan one can was him. Was here queer for you here, Aya Babia, no Bayano, a sodo swa, Oma de Becro, Nanke Becona buying Nipajina ho, and Nancy Kukasia Bijina ho, Yeto. 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
2: You know, over the past 1 year, about this year, issues of market are a big problem in our farmers. Farmers now may produce a more grow, banching, beans, you know, coming out of all. Now, in the main budget, you know, I'm going to pay NAFCO, I'm going to pay NAFCO, if we see NAFCO for Nakatana, I'm going to pay over 700 million cedis to mop up everything. But to share main budget now, I'm going to pay just about 300 million allocation. Not if I don't do an anonymous junior day, I'm up here. And she, yes, expectation. But unfortunately, no, the budget was quite on that. Until for me, no, that is the main part of the budget now. It is from the engine. Secondly, a bona about to turn the management farmers mono. And yeah, bona, you know, that until the farmers are producing, no, you don't mean that it is just normal care. Let's just say who provided all this equipment and more, but now you mean the market among one who could be missing. Say, how do you ensure that farmers will only produce here? I'm going to talk about it because I'm going to have a produce, I'm going to have to fall.
1: For the Ma Peasant Farmers Association, a rub Miss Bismarck, Osu Naughty, Nene, and our tea.
3: Abusia Yantuakas, Yabanusum Frakon, Mexican Semimuna, Yantinsi, and some Fufromu, na Omeya, see a Quabaco Semua. 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

0: 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How can we get rid of corruption?
1: Your Ghana Rokwan. And what's work when you say, say, what when you walk with you from Papa? Yeah, catch on the name in some narco. Say, Rebok one now at here and continue from Queen. Yeah, can you the young sensing, young Fabi before for number two with the Ghana for fire weapons? Send them on Queen Mawa. Yes, Sam.
2: As president of this nation, will never initiate or support any attempts to legalize homosexuality in Ghana. As a government, we will abide by the principles enshrined in our constitution, which constitution is supreme.
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4: I'm not sure if I'm not sure if I'm not sure if I'm not sure if I'm not sure if I'm not sure if I'm not sure if I'm not sure if I'm not sure if I'm not sure if I'm not sure if I'm not sure if I'm not sure if I'm not sure if I'm not sure if I'm not sure if I'm not sure if I'm not sure if I'm not sure if I'm not sure if I'm not sure if I'm not sure if I'm not sure if I'm not sure if I'm not sure if I'm not sure if I'm not sure if I'm not sure if I'm not sure if I'm not sure if I'm not sure if I'm not sure if I'm not sure if I'm not sure if I'm not sure if I'm not sure if I'm not sure if I'm not sure if I'm not sure if I'm not sure if I'm not sure if I'm not sure if I'm not sure if I'm not sure if I'm not sure if I'm not sure if I'm not sure if I'm not sure if I'm not sure if I'm not sure if I'm not sure if I'm not sure if I'm not sure if I'm not sure if going to watch it. So we do. Then this is actually a human chaser. Give you a message between. Let's say someone come on Missa and I'm with you. We had a night, so no one's so popular for food. And they had here, we're so popular for food. So we're going to put an on so prepared for food. I just give me any time. You must have a money on Missa.
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0: 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training in Anno, or Monday Swano. Now, you are sent training Rebecca and Toma, your bomb, Rebecca, but Modena Fahumano. Now, Yanche, or may you tell every. If you say ya, Madam, I won't chess, who couldn't yet, dear, and Yanka would be on baby you. Ye eat any we are near Jao. And no more than police station was here to me. Emu, ye better was
3: where I said Pusabomotaso. And no more churches in Tisu, we both fruit, who's unquadanke to an a boom tea near the
0: future. My janet, you call
3: me. And yeah, swung. Now, you say Omujano obey the Obasan Babium. On the air, we crown a crewman out here, and it is so to free crewman.
0: Ejija ma we wo si abonten kura wo bia be hu
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5: It is on record that the Kwabena District MTU has between January and June this year recorded a total of 58 accident cases involving commercial, private vehicles and motorbikes. Most of these vehicles, either they don't have the registration or all the documents they have are fake. For the motorbikes, the least said about them, the better. When DVLA systems are efficient, MTTU enforcement becomes easier and more effective. But when there are delays and loopholes at registration and licensing, we see effects of these on the road, creating nuisance and leading to sometimes unfortunate.
3: We Chief Supo Clemens Kwaku Dompre, and now Okase, now Odenika Sebewe, and Ose, Efri Atina, Ekronwa, Kosi Juada, Ombe Shedjuma Diebiase, Nadio Mube Yenye, Oya Shana Nampotemo Nankrata, Samunya, 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
5: Domi District Police will the next few coming days embark on a massive exercise to clamp down on drivers without license, use of fake documents and unacceptable driving behaviors on our roads. So this is the right time to take advantage of this center, ladies and gentlemen. To every motorist, use the Ultra Center. Do the right thing. Get licensed. Register a vehicle. Insure it and make it roadworthy.
3: Chief Supo Clemens Kwaku Dompre wono na adu ani chire kwabenya posi fatran ye commander ho nene na otenti so ye shenkani na meka semprempre utie ne ho na onam a ukaanu mesro fitting shop ayon ten fa koma mechanic no hwema se woni nkrata akope bio se de de ba no emudu
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4: 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higher file level as echo and more but intubate me according to echo say echo but we can I mean use a software to restore all the deleted items the idea is all the same time with me deleted BB now you think you have lost the data technicians are more quiet on which me I restore data in the back into data no say because I deleted I open up and say I deleted
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4: the fact of the matter is o person o ye be part of the technology a untwin gas untwin nyama unfa nyama ngo o so machine so ana o pen drive so ana untumi nkasa
5: because and America say I hope I'm not crying of Bonnie at that home. In the war, who see the hope on the water of Shady is on the way on Pi Bonnie, nah, and yeah, and say Namno. In the you know the advantages and the disadvantages. Unim critical data, I was there, would you go pen drive and our machine? So, you know, they like keeping Amon fair, they like the printout, they don't want some even want to write, but oh, try paper no, Achane 10, 15 years, 1 year, paper Nangasano. Because okay, and they have a miniature video and a miniature video and install. Then it goes to digital. And the advice, they say, don't be involved in any criminal activities. You can't do anything about what is happening. These are facts. And they, but who knows our software they can won't mean to you.
1: Yo, na enwechi ya ni gana fwa chuchen kwa mwoni yebisa gana fwa sa ubecha na wincha, ubecha, ana wincha, ya kase chwabra ubecha ako, ana wini obye ura dem na abewe na wade adienwe siwo no siyo yebecha, ubecha ana wincha, jigana fwa diye.
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7: 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If you know, maybe was known inside, dear way, dear. My first phone was so, let me the now. Depending, say, baby will phone so.
8: Phone the era, maybe, say, Obia, you momo. Also, and a phone, so yeah, or personal phone, our pita. Maybe, baby was so. I won't say, other.
6: Third part, a big one.
1: I'm going to be a phone. 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

0: 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ye good players no ye this kind of tweet and go for say ye nkoso anto aba na mena mentena ho mentena ho 15 years 20 years 30 years but football no so say na say Ghana football no say na say Ghana football no e form kwa na eko football no they know say sika wo and it no many abure where our own person we go no when they keep failing so they know very well say football e yan technical support e yan financial support all the bad local league na e be very very competitive e yan sponsorship sponsors sika financial support how are they giving that support woman you aren't them because woman yeah for all these years you need change you need change your Ghana football you need it change it you need it because those woman in charge here no woman need results woman any resource me need that woman results to be ebeba for all these years over 6 years 7 years going now we need resource and yet the BR blasters are we national teams now we local football are we the BR blasters are we more attention by blasters more attention you know football Ghana football na moye no more attention by blasters media attention na ko blasters sa media attention ko blasters so a enku guo blasters in timiye for over 6 years now 7 years 8 years blasters enku guo kwa blasters e mo bo ma Ghana ni ebo Anthony Yamuda Ghana ni enyaga confident ni se blasters born effect blasters be se for over more than 7 years now 8 years 7 years only for 6 years blasters Ghana need beyond blasters 6 years so I should blasters very comfortable any gym what can I see what copac and relax it pass and
1: also a day Obua Kunta sports minister and the world cup she can also a day sports minister and the world cup she can also a day
2: fire burn you more fire
1: mufro biamra sika die sa no mu diti kuro we mu die sika rough anyhow mutieme wo chane sewa chese fire no kra me nye o sidi obi me beba sika tamato rally spark as it beba more fire pia sika die ni 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
3: ye here house cleaning
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1: Today's on merit.

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0: 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against black star because team any tournament here be ko bi age fa new players how do we maintain a team we don't build in all no gfa especially gfa president no on card you see a pamono I step it down because I say no I corrupt yet your buy so no so no yeah or you corrupt get okreku yeah pamu no yeah hia no kra on no sisi wo no
1: I'm tired of the evidence of more fire
2: fireman
1: Any Yantichi defense a woman here because then him say Yantichi na say football Ghana in a say Yantichi na say football now Kate who by

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2: accountability is where
1: you feel no there you feel work by almost 3 weeks ni you who he nti ese ubu akontani ohun se black star no then e call e sports minister ehia akontabo
2: no
3: fireman
2: and then I'm going to go to the door, but I'm going to go back.

0: 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Kohesene nkofo sibre. Don of obre. Ye to ade ye nto. Mo ade na me wiaso. We also so in su boy. Ye to ade ye nto. 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Don of obre. 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If you see us, call the bullies. If you see us, and I call the bully. If you see us, President, let's say, Sika, you to be for Ghana, Sika. And for Ghana supporters, for Ghana, has he, and I say Ghana for has he go World Cup. Kofo mu ko World Cup. Kofo aye do mu ko World Cup. Se sports ministry, se sports minister. Kofo aye do mu ko World Cup. Ghana fo aye do mu ko World Cup. Omo fi. Because President Mahama, ekasi en itmi fa. E Ghana sika mfa. Ghana supporters in ko World Cup na. Rather obeto ticket. Or the Ghana sika beto ticket. And wo ye so so. Ticket no much as 800 ticket per match. Or the Bema Ghana for wo abrochiri. Because Ghana for ye doso abrochiri. Diaspora. Na umati mi hako. Time blasters e chi. Uma ko he match. I blasters matches. It e dena supporters. And I say sports ministry. Sports minister or her ma and that's one the dinko for ko and that's what the person koi or the parliamentarians for saying a koi or the honorable members saying a koi or the party colors for saying a koi or the opposition for saying a koi or the food seekers for saying a koi a brave president mama kase me and fa Ghana supporter be and I say me on fa Ghana sika emma Ghana supporters. Yen fa Ghana ni bi anko from Ghana anko World Cup because it's expensive. Osa kan osi it's expensive. E kanu dosu si kanu su going to Canada America for a World Cup ye kwe muno. Otimi yi Ghana sika. E ma Ghana fwa ye ufi asi ye wo Ghana asi e mi anko. But abruchi fwa lena obeto ticket. 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Say in fashion matches. Sika say na Mahama president no editor Ghana sika say no the toy. Hold on, more fire, would be anti me answer. Hold on. Ghana follow. You deserve a pass you be home. Maybe I see kafa. Your account. You couldn't boo that was our World Cup we. President Mahama. As we are here for Ghana, ni bianco. From Ghana, I see the taxpayers' money. World Cup is expensive. It means as a president, you know, we can't run. And to know we can't run Ghana for a president, you can't run. Did the president lie? Because he who said Ghana for, and Ghana who pay for, Omukoye. Anything he demanding accountability. He demanding accountable. Because you co World Cup, Papa. You read the budget. I'm young who say, Finance Minister Tam, $5 million. Ediama, a sports minister. sports minister susu fi World Cup buy no ombu akunta but oni nam na o grant interviews fi World Cup no buy no ombu akunta o en oni nam na o grant interviews en kunta bu no 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No far World Cup. Where whoever the cup fed let him wait to. Why is Janet Bessie showing the PM? Because a sephata, so be Jamau. And yes, I'm a man who couldn't ready. Mummy and Wunu Kure. Can I follow to me, Kase? In Kutabuni, the debut Mukai and Tro. Look at that. Mumu say, and ya bang in Kwan, Chase, Filitete. Which is true. We try and try. We make figures big, big. See, I see, Kano. I want to know where the money drops. I also see Katie. President of TCC say, "Nina buying." 2 years now, Ananibwa. 2 years now. At the end of my Ramadan, for. Edie pa na maya madana fo. Edie pa na ban we waya madana fo sisi. Anti blasters we are. Enye si enim se blasters asa omunya de. Na omunde blasters ye business. 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Yes to blasters intimi performing. Wa gini yo say. Agbinin yo na katira kufu yo mu yo blasters wo mu nyaade de bia blasters we e won pay fu mbe ti ya stop wo mu e yo blasters ni o manager pade e won pay fu president pay fu e wo Ghana wo mbe ti ya stop wo mu president no Enko ye still. Oma she. I'm a finance minister. E desa si kaka krakawi. Eko blasters. Abla. FIFA ma esay. FIFA ma esay. 2.5 million US dollars. Aima. FIFA my 2.5 million US dollars for preparation. FIFA my 2.5 million US dollars for preparation. Hey, you know what? Fundraising count. Fundraising. See, can you say? Fundraising, see, can you see? Fundraising, see, can you Nipa baku kuwa tumi yisei fundraising 5 million US dollars. 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position na se more fire I'm a gun and he'd be acting who I say actifier and I say Ghana it deserves a full account our blasters World Cup are you going because a gun and he'd be acting who I say sports ministry sports minister more fire finance minister now aqua announce it 580 billion Ghana cedis and what the amount blasters for World Cup that is $5 million current cedis you know it should be 58 million Ghana cedis is kaketwa 58 million Ghana cedis what the amount blasters miwa anye se FIFA mo musiko FIFA so amu 2.5 million US dollars ha you do run of 32 no ye ni Colombia e bo match ni 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fundraising seeker as a the account over 50 million US dollars up to date on Wakunda up to date on accounting for up to date your free World Cup by your free World Cup your year 3 weeks year ko your mu Wakunda nchine Ghana for Ghana for our right to know how much are you spending on World Cup. More on fire. FIFA sika biya. Odima e biya no. 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
1: Fireman,
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1: 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old stocks for her and you know best answer the new one number and chan old one in our best service system into so so could draw so not a way a guy have a mixture and in the capsules name the actual cement that are not the only muna me so a yard so no juma crona way you know and one son of a friend a day banner so ebe bopa a guy have a mixture and in the capsules said that they be a jam in a 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
0: 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And now so on my even a guy herbal mixture.
1: And in the capsules, and in the capsules.
0: Boko
1: yeah, yeah, don't boko. And then we so Johnny Cinnamon moon teacher say.
0: Let's see, baby, baby, I do go out here. Me
1: too,
0: yeah,
1: too. Huh?
0: So we be.
1: Papa, papa.
0: Huh? Yes, we be. Say be a wood.
1: Of course, and then definitely gonna be a bread. Eh, womu. Oh, eh, womu.
0: More than this, I say.
1: And come the pemane bro, so eh.
0: Continue, man.
1: And you're fine.
0: So, Tom, you see, can there be a blasters? You movie.
1: And
0: I'm a movie. I'm a movie.
1: I'm a movie. I'm a movie. I'm a movie. I'm a movie. I'm a movie. I'm a movie. I'm a
0: movie. I'm a movie. I'm a movie.
1: I'm a movie. I'm a movie. I'm a
0: movie. I'm a movie. I'm a movie.
1: I'm a movie. I'm a movie. I'm a movie. I'm a movie. I'm a movie. I'm a movie. I'm a movie. I'm a movie. I'm a movie. I'm a movie. I'm a movie. I'm a movie. I'm a movie. I'm a movie. I'm a movie. I'm a movie. I'm a movie. I'm a movie. I'm a movie. I'm a movie. I'm a movie. Enti ye so mo kwa ko boke keu. Ngana fo do se ne ye ya de fa. 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No kwa se
0: be ko ye. Stars na so wo bobo na wo ye mu shishi wo sa from start to end. E ya wo feel say ana enti sa.
1: Enti sa o. Eh ye ti so ejina ye kwani e bompa ye. Eh agro eh.
0: Si ko ba mu kuro ya so so adeni nya no ade na ya mu njina ma adeni nya ye na. E be ju ba bi a. Mobile the mobile tenacity relaxing number to keep you to be. Now we have the match and come on.
1: Not saying you relax it.
0: I didn't tell you, wouldn't you relax? Not in a moon canna.
1: Yako! Fire man, in a way, your mouthpiece. Yaka! Yako! Oh, but this is me to an American. I'll cry.
0: I'll cry. Who are you going to say? You be you are doing it. Not to the police says, "Oh, I mean, dear."
1: Maybe you want your money. I'm not sustaining it. I should share your money because
0: I also money in the inya casino.
1: Ha! It be a man paying for no money trainer. Omofa because sometimes it will be a change winning team. I remember one of the matches. Almost is that just say? Who does that?
0: Ni how ye anaso odi ani mo ni so odi de.
1: And call then to the backer say so majority carries a vote. Enti ye ya no ye de ye ni pe be we ye ka nyina ye boa.
0: And dey ye. Result.
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She helps us to do the presentation of this award. 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

0: room I share as here Ecosy Saint Impact Project yene ye nuanom ye members of the Renal Patient Association of Ghana say ye be kon moa bosumi bia na panel we say omo wo ansana we start dialysis treatment no maboyam
1: Is it a back to back? It's a back to back, eh? Hey, because it's a, I see. Let's appreciate them. It's a back to back win for them. Congratulations to you. 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

0: the radio program of the year 2023. 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And the winner goes on with the Memento citation and a certificate.
1: Ladies and gentlemen, let's put our hands together for Ekosi sang on Asempa for winning the best radio TV program, Ghanaian language, of the year.
2: Congratulations, Ekosi sang on Asempa, which is part of the multimedia stable, for winning the best radio TV program, Ghanaian language, of the year. Shall we do a big round of applause for the team as they make their way here onto the stage?
1: Congratulations, Obi and the team.
3: Hey, yeah, Obi. What's up, Obi? But I must commend you for what you, the work you did for Mother Ghana. When you team, you know, in 2023, it will amaze you to know. I mean, just off one penny for Umuti. I don't know if they want me to put their names out there, but. Minima Sofo Ghana, the fathers of the charismatic Pentecostal faith, Aumuti, this platform.
4: Amen.
3: Yeah, and they listen. Amen. The last time I was, I met one of them and said, "Oh, Uba Asempa ne miti, Asempa de wa ne miti every time, yeah.
4: Wow.
3: Miti Obi, he's doing very well." Wow. So it just tells you the impact that you are making. It cuts across. Yes. I think people appreciate the depth, the dexterity with which you approach your work. Any producers ne omomo kan nya ntie da asempa fuase one management ne omomo kan nyina say 2023, by the grace of God, you helped us.
4: Yes.
3: Mudi nyansa ni ndie ne nyame adwen through education information amudi by amudi boy. Me assure say 2024, by the grace of God, you'll do even more
4: even
3: than
4: more.
3: You did.
4: Even more.
3: You've done more. Great, but we know, sir. I keep telling the people who are around me that there is always a place called up.
4: Up.
3: There is always a place called up. No matter where you have reached, there is another place called up. And so you don't have to relent. Yeah. You don't have to be complacent at all. Yeah. You are doing well, especially in the CIA election
4: year.
3: You name, sir. Nyame Adom ni Nyansa and in Homo Roberts now, so to steer most of the conversations, yes. Right, so that the day or how ni abinini or yini any usumu ebeba o maini muno nyame befa so na wa calming every
4: amen.
3: Because this is the only amen. Nation we have.
5: Freshest burger in town. What you are about to say,
4: Obi? Nyame Adom, the vice selection I can eat here. You have two wins now. But also, why if
5: it?
4: Obi, me name says I was fans, sir.
5: Sir,
4: hey,
5: I was here for
4: Miss Miko Convention, Apostolic Convention. So, why are you painting question? But me call Apostolic Convention or Baltimore. Apostolic Forward the Lower.
5: Okay.
4: Mrs. Sketch, no money, Cromwell, and Obi, now it's not Obi, no wound. I feel crazy, I'm saying Obi, Warrior, and I'm saying, Massa, I mean, Facebook into Pabisano. They love you too much. But
6: Western of 40 Asempa. Now, about who show now? ɛne sɛ me haa mani a meka sɛ ɛyɛ ɔsom wɔmosom show no ɛnti nkɔma a yɛadi yi no western nord fɔ aso da mu paa na wobonim sɛ asɛm a yɛke ɛyɛ nokorɛ trodo
7: Douglas, I think we have to do this interview again.
8: Obi, I'm always pleased to come here. Asepa is one of the biggest platforms. I've always been an ardent listener of Asepa FM. And Obi, you are doing so well.
7: Yeah, that's it.
8: I know Ejumano Oyenu Enyezi, but I always say this to people. Say, if you are doing something good for Ghana, Kofi Ghana, I'm a Ghana, I'm a Ghana, Ningana, Kenangana, they are supposed to protect me. Yes.
7: True.
8: So that is Obi. You are doing so well. And this is one of the biggest platforms I've ever been to. And I'm so appreciative of the fact that you invited someone like him to be on this platform. God bless you.
9: Obi.
10: Yes.
9: Mechia una machia wati fuona makase u program with ye akwe se prekese jamadu. 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
11: ekosi say on
9: na hana gana ti ntino ewiase de edru ha yemva ni agro
12: lawyer same jemfi ewa ha mema na kwaba so same akwaba te sen
13: wonya me adom
12: bibia koyi
13: wonya me dia che
12: aso ba ha che
13: aso wo frame me che oto sa frame me che but baby, major bre, remember Munqua, Miti Kusis, and Mamma Basso.
12: Yeah, that's
13: one production team who did you mass for my Ghana. And congratulations once again for winning the radio program of the year.
12: Yeah.

0: she say nie bosu awo mini sempa debra ne mama obi so obi so obi so obi so obi so
1: obstetric obstetric trick obstetric fistula obstetric obstetric fistula Mr. Speaker, you know when you are not in that field, like the lawyer talking about Latin, and when we use Latin, you have difficulty.
2: Ekosi say on a simple
1: obstetric fistula, obstetric fistula. Mr. Speaker, you know when you are not in that field, like the lawyer talking about Latin, and when we use Latin, you have difficulty.
3: Yeah, good afternoon, good afternoon. Good citizen of Ghana.
4: Okay.
3: Yeah, good people of Ghana citizen. We are Ghanaians. No one is above the law. We are short for this country. So honorable brother Amako, if he's committed to the law, the media and the law enforcement, they should please your team and go to media and force it to the law and go to the law and police to arrest him. And fortunately, do you know, certainly we Ghanaians, we are short of our own motherland. We wake up today, they say there is a Canada bomb. You heard your guys yesterday, tomorrow too. It is somebody else. So I'm pleading for Ghanaians. Or you are Ghanaians.
5: You know why our economy is a policy. It's a policy that it is going to make it very. The system will make it possible for you to run at a particular period in time. We go at a particular period in time. Then another person also go and another period in time. Then it goes to assessor. Because in 24-hour economy, if there are teachers who are taught, you are teaching in the tertiary institution.
6: Mm-hmm.
5: Now, which idea? You have a lecture by 3.
6: 3
5: p.m.
6: 3 p.m. Uh-huh.
5: Then by 7 p.m., you have closed.
6: Normal.
5: Mm. There could also be another lecture who can also take on from 3 p.m. And will end up by 7 p.m. and will end by 9 p.m.
6: And also, normal.
5: Very good.
6: Mm-hmm.
5: But have we been
6: after 9?
5: After 9. We can still run it depending on the number of lecturers who have been accrued in the university.
6: Lecturers need any problem to say students.
5: Yes.
6: Anyway.
5: Yes. In the schools,

0: now I know time I want to be up so my quadro grace. As I know you know, more put to be egg. Yeah, would you know yeah, only make up to yeah, only with the woman eating. I don't know anything.
1: Now then, Chema, we don't know any way of the national card and our banana.
0: Well, never now, we need the number. We need to be our friend, let me say them.
1: Oh, now we must ask them now what the way they email
0: them. My, yeah, we are waiting that to have the new year, the back of the class, the young people, who become bad, one will be, Nadia, who said, what we need 3 months, and Nadia, who want a number, we know what a number,
1: regional chairman,
0: yeah, the one as evidence, and he said, oh, you know, come to the window, and we see. And I'm saying, so far, I call this one, say, and Dino, let me see, I can't tell me, let me see, Dino, what would you have done on the whole of my couple too? You only, and I had the blame, I thought, but no great woman, the only egg man. Now, what's your word, Nimkata, good Nimkata, you see, I can click it here, what baby, I can't, and you want to hear. And you want to miss that now, I don't know what you're talking about. There you, the whole crowd, I don't know, for me, I'm a little bit here, and again, I'll say,
1: hey, now, for the whole set, team, I'm going to be a medium.
0: What will happen?
1: Be mindful because Miss Yamra HS
0: What was upsetting me? Be mindful. What was upsetting me? I'll buy the girl with me. You let me ask him by it.
1: I didn't buy anything by Rajagoti.
2: I'm buying the girl with me. The majority chief whip in parliament, who is a lawyer, ni a Roxanne Nelson da Fiamma, what's your name?
3: Papa, no, Mumia, and Shua, where is Omo, you know, appointment committee on.
2: Baba,
3: can I open your one?
2: Me patch.
1: Eh, asa wo nya.
4: Ade.
1: Mabre, maza.
4: Oh, ade. Na aspirant, wo ya aspirant.
1: Benjamin na nafom.
4: Ade ti.
1: Eh. Ni po moza ba ta se se to mo zaba. Obi e control ni West Gabriel. Ah, mi ya MP. Organizer. Ama bra ho kra.
4: Oh.
1: I don't know how much I was why I bra. Obi ala ozi abi se o to ma ha do ma to ma. Nde yin mi de bo ni yan be.
4: Oh.
1: Bra easy, easy. Easy. Oh bra.
4: Yan be.
1: Ye go so. O won to ye nkwa na. Ma to ye.
5: Ah,
1: o to ma wan. Oh, abaga se wa.
6: Just do these observations and it keeps going up. Okay. Vantage points won't cry and say another pantine traffic light now. Yeah. Now kwada na funa chia ba consider the tube at an omode speaker. Esikano.
2: Nasan omuguso
6: yeah. Omoboy asapon yum. Na nyum na omobono.
2: Oh.
6: Emotional blackmailing. Ote jumna. Obi, it's all bombody and I miss a chum forward your own fika prekra. Chum. But omoboy won't ni pediano. So now she a crown in a dry. More a radimum one, more any pay said, oh, see, two did out to be the D.
2: Oh,
6: Benny and Carlton said, hey, the way they didn't say, Cray. Oh,
2: sure,
6: no, Macat, oh, sure, I won't say, I'm not going to say. Now, Obi, get it too, move you to be babbage now. A crown
2: near the Aquila. I have something to them. How they able to survive, no?
6: Tell it,
2: the Aquila tube, send
6: it. I said, if you know,
2: it's really better not for the whole day.
6: Now, tell me, see, you're supposed to be missing. It's my own who are brabble. This depends on who you have a check on baby. Hey, Obi, Samani, who be not to work? Quite say, Baba, no, boss, not commentators in them. Where do you want was Suma? Oh, Chum Codia, when I mean Shirano.
2: Oh, master arts, no?
6: Hey.
2: Maza,
6: almost answer
2: your picture.
6: Maza, your
2: picture.
6: No, they say traffic. No, picture. No, the kind of picture. No, no, no, no, no, no, no, no, no, no, no, no, no, no, no, no, no, no, no, no, no, no, no, no, no, no, no, no, no, no, no, no, no, no, no, no, no, no, no, no, no, no,
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0: 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Osaybon Sony from EOB. I'm in that production team. Nase Dominic is here. Boa, Nana Chumberema. Jackson Osayin Tiamwa. 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Omain Hene Kwabena Sante. Ekria Boa Tuwai Adom. And a Samuel Kwadadi Yerenchi. Yatina Sini, Yatina Sini. Kusi Sain Jumedini Yede Brema. It's live from our national studios here in Kokomlemle, Accra. Many thanks for joining us. 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Sanso and YouTuber, Asempa 94.7 FM on YouTube. Subscribe to the channel and then you post your comment in the live comment session. I would share them with the rest of the world. Let's know where you are watching us from. Udi, uo office, amiyehu, uofie, mayehu. And let me share that with those other people listening from all over the world. Here in Ghana, you have over 17 affiliate radio stations. Around the world, over 125 radio stations. And a Ekosi saying live. It's the reigning CIMG radio program of the year and the GJA television and radio program of the year as well. Ekosi saying, and our Sugusu Awuti, you know, your WhatsApp number 0548 443 523. 0548 443 523. This week has been very eventful. A lot of issues, from conversations around the tribunal bill, the flag bearer of the NPP, that's the opposition party, Ekasa, calling on the president to hold on with assenting to the bill. Now on your broad consultations in here. Immediately after that, the High Court in Accra sentenced Chairman Wuntumi to jail 20 years with hard labor. Enron, so the Minister of Finance, Eko Parliament, at the mid-year budget review statement, Eko Tuja. Uriye, you know, the majority leader, the minority leader had their say. Following that, no, the minority caucus in Parliament at a press conference to put their initial responses to that mid-year budget review, no, amunso editoria. It dominated our show. If our show, you know, in the entire any discussions around that, and we'll bring you a comprehensive review of that mid-year budget review statement. And we'll be speaking to CSO players. Enra, may we say some of them share one opinions on social media. Franklin Kujo, Dr. Donfer, a lot of people share one opinions on the budget statement. Any anyone will be ABD and Como. But there was some concentration on roads and the infrastructure. In the minister, may you number of roads project under big push payment our my year and sanyo mano ye bedi ho encommode spokesperson to the roads minister any bekasa ye wea ye deputy finance minister ebedin komo, and then we'll speak to some CSO players on the media budget review statement later on the show. Ni ebenya abedwa for me no ewo studio ha a technical advisor to the finance minister and the deputy ranking member on the energy committee in Ghana's parliament. Ababe Kansa Ewo Studio. Hani ya niwa unyina etumi edin komo. Inti, we have a packed show this afternoon. But what frequent social media and so you may have realized videos, especially on Asempa FM, ye page on Facebook. Ube hun video bia ye share of wa winim usu Oxford Street oba close to Dan Kwasaikela. You know, this huge hotel apartment be isi ho ayatro number one ewo so a subject of litigation in court. Anti video no ena ye de ato susisia no se mobesha inti. I think issues about owners of the facility loan bi ano makwa akoje ekoye nsembe break opie mu ewo commercial division of the high court and I'm so emma one hour they assembly court court no enya ruling in their favor enti osha ye ni amano dodu and Akola Holdings omu na ye the applicant omu di assembly court court against Kensington Residential Partners One Limited. In the Kensington for na sa danya yehu ye in the video no eye omodia. And the sign for video neto so Benghazi na mumramishi. Inti the applicant no inya a favorable decision from the High Court. In the High Court order se ombitimi e yusu danya no aton edi ati omoka en semino ekwa kwa ye bebre and I'm so ma immediately I think a day or two after the high court decision no omu edi assembly court court no plaintiffs no moved in chese omu kwa fa police obeshe video e dasona ube hon omu nya police for support ekoi reporter ye nya ye from ye reporters ne se amamfo a na e wo dining ededa dining nyina no omu clear omu nyina free dining and I'm like really and me busa reporter that direct question se or ye sure say that's what happened omu kwatro a possession taken by court order 23rd 7th 2026 that's 23rd 07 which is July but I mean, we also know, and obia or ye practitioner bia enim. The case of the Republic versus High Court Commercial Division Accra, ex parte Millicom Ghana Limited and others. Na Superphone Company Limited, the interested party. The Supreme Court ruled, say court emma order. There is an automatic 7-day stay of execution on the orders of the court. And no step can be taken within the said 7 days in execution or furtherance of an order of the court. It is a court ma order, say ABR, Ode Asasi bi wan sem the betro court, and the court ma order, say you can go and take the land. Yeah, automatic 7 days stay of execution. And it begs the question, sir, why, sir, in this case? And me whole video now was like, wow. To the extent, sir, omunya the support of the Ghana Police Service to move in there, go and clear omwe what dine munya, so omwe take possession. And this was just about 2 days or a day after the court judgment. Because as we speak, what I'm hearing, and it's the defendant in that case, no, and they oma file fresh processes. In the process, I may ama cite, no, motion on notice to set aside purported possession of Oxford Number One Hotel. And they've also filed another motion, where the second motion so ma cite in here. Motion on notice for an order of injunction restraining the applicant respondent from interfering with possession of the Oxford Number One Hotel pending the determination of the appeal. Order 25 Rule 2 of CI 47 and Omoba under. And you want, and that's, there is a reason why a Supreme Court case say unya order, there is a 7-day automatic stay of execution. And I think, sir, there is a reason why I am running a substantive law and a procedural law. And the procedure is very important because we are not in a jungle, sir, or be free, sir, or you're powerful. Into an obitimaya dear ope. No regulated society operates that way. And I believe, sir, the Emran Tenonaya dia ye juma. Say the bear due process. Because that is what matters, due process. When you order from a court, the court has ruled, say, when you order, there is an automatic 7-day stay of execution on that order. And you don't have to take any move within 7 days, no. It is to the extent say a dining hotel apartment, you move in a day or two after the order, kopamen kofe what dining in police cars be break, it is not proper. It is not proper. You don't do that to fellow citizens. It is not proper. Well, you are being so proper, you are being so Japan. Nipanens who are right in law to appeal that decision of the High Court. And already, you know, those processes that I'm told say have been done. It then you disturb the person because to the extent say a man for a na a word dying no, you kopamu muny na free. And I think we should be careful. We should be extremely careful. And police, for the police has a legal department, and they know this precedence I'm citing here. They know. Every lawyer knows that. If you don't lend the power of the state, no, to in pursuit of an illegality, clear illegality. It's not cool. It's not cool. Inti, so what is Kensington dying? I'm told, sir, Freedom Jacob sees a cheddar, Edinia Bem, apparently, or either a shareholder or so in Kensington. You know, one of the directors of Kensington, I'm not too sure. Entina ni Dini Abemono, owners of sa Edaya Yekan, or Babashi video na Edaso. But my point, Nese, due process would have to be followed. And Ebia, cheddar and as in the company or china a bit my another person's company and it's a wako court no when your order favorable order the rules are clear. The Supreme Court has held so when your order there is an automatic stay 7 days. You don't go a day after that order now a man for what then you pamu in every mo and all of that. It's not proper, and the police should also watch it and stop some of these things. You don't lend the authority of the state in support of obi or perpetrate illegality. It's not proper. And oba ube hu videos nibi ewo yen live stream ne so ko see saying so ni high asempa 94.7 fm and it would read some few birthday dedications more sharing on YouTube live nenso no ye da mu nyina ase nipa ne dorson we say obi and I'm enjoying the show from Gaithersburg, Maryland, wishing my daughter Erica Ofusu a happy 18th birthday. A happy 18th birthday. I pray for God's blessings upon her life. Eric Ofusu na woody we are praying. We say Obi, I'm doing the listening inside and some and I'm sorry, Dion. Greetings to Albert Kreku, NPP Greater Accra Regional Deputy Secretary Hopeful. Ekuya mwa boating the way are praying. This one says, Obi, good afternoon. This is Andrew Buedu. Or say, incoming NPP Canada branch secretary. My greetings to all incoming branch executives. I wish them the very best. Obi, I'm watching you live from Alexandria Hospital, Virginia, US of A, Charles Cheneboa. Obi, I am Dabo from Teshi. Greetings to Plug Media inside Teshi and Sentence Bafo inside Kumasi. Sentence bar for on Echo Youth Organizer, no, Regional Youth Organizer. Yeah, Sentence bar for one really solid guy. We say, Obi, in fact, this is what Ghana has turned into. This is power. We should be careful what we are showing to generations yet unborn. Okay, and I agree with you. I think we should be careful. We should really, really be careful how we sidestep due process and procedure. It's not cool. It's not cool. Kra. Ma. Men kwa ho manu so ni en shasi e ni en komo. On the budget statement. Me kachere mo se. The budget no was heavy. And as the mid-year budget review no. Was heavy on roads. For example. Oshe under. In the minister ni separate. The Accra Kumasi Expressway. E kasa fa hon. Owe no sanbe kasa about the big push. Infrastructure program. And maybe we'll start with the Accra Kumasi Expressway. Minsaka, Kojodankwa Kasama, Honorable Govins Agboja, our roads and highways minister. Kojo Akwaba, what do you mean?
1: Obi, Major also.
0: Good. Say, Apomi, dear.
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0: 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E wose e ma won ahotoso bi ana efa expressway na ho.
1: 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Yet the Yama Bibuka Kumunia Kuma Akra Kumasi Express a year we. Namra can on every muzo, and I dear your possible muzo. And we'll cry then, Mamma Hamaho, I dear Mube used to 7 years and Amodia, and then I get home. Nanso, Yamin Tadia, and next finance minister, Bapala, and I'll bump my civilian, I bet you the mamma young who say, a year Akra Kumasi Express way, no. Hey, idea. Hey, de any of my guys come here? You go so I do who the man. Obi, and I'm not okay. You are not my soldier. Why? They show monsters. Omo clear right of way, no. And then Omo clear out of 176 kilometers. You know, 176 kilometers. Out of 176 kilometers, no. Omo clear 122 out of 176, representing 70%. Of a year right of way, no. Sabri, akabe 30%. Ye share ni muse. Ye be shye be shye be shye be. Ache kra no. Na busumye ye besim. A year second week of August, no. Na ye nye nye mwesoja po. Wome tumye vye. A year declaring of Accra Kumasi Expressway right of way, no. Ebyo, obi. Adia bakwa. E wase ye shen en tonen se. Accra Kumasi a year highway, no. Anya highway, the normal highway, ye ni muno way aye 6 lane aye highway. Ye be nyami ensa wa ha, ye nyami ensa wa ha. Na amako ni ebie ba akosu jojo. Na abuwa na I reduce the travel time on our road from Accra to Kumasi. I reduce the travel time from Accra to Etifedo aye mantem. Any mantem ahodwa obi. Obi ya no sufri wa. There are transferi aye project. You bring ya on a year the road. The other kind, you bring ya emergency response a year center. You know, you say, so far, Accra Kumasi, a year quiet, that I in me. Abrana, Obeko, Nakabi, I say, yes, you're Pemu, Nakabi, the Akosha, yes, no money pay woo. If you are a second, Kosha, a blockade traffic, no more traffic above Pemu. Sadia Nunti, and the emergency response center, Eba, Accra, a year Kumasi Express, way, no swat. The BBC emergency wise, you know, now you're 2 years through, I'm a quiet, you're clear, you're sani akwa brochima mua etie no na akonye die ba no obi atumi akotinye. There will be rest stops here on the Accra here Kumasi Expressway. There, apart from rest stops, there will be electronic tolling on it. Any other ancillary here facilities are yebenya ewa Accra Kumasi here Expressway no eso. 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Obi, as I say, your friends and what you're there to a special account, your friend or a year a Accra Kumasi Expressway account, and no what Bank of Ghana. Ah, your friends and what you're there to say. The assassin, here now you're the contragional at the man. Now you're the first channel at the abort a school a year near a tenure. A year contract, you know, and after a quina year, you know, a 2 year contract or two dojo. Now by 2028, you're 2 year every year, you know, and my year, you know, you're 2 year then after a quina. Obi, I'm right, you're good. Okay,
0: me bow, Kojo, not just say, me tear the Awoka any year. Timelines for completing Accra Kumasi Expressway, you know, a year 2028, so move away.
1: Utie finance minister otiremu tete te enton kopim 2028 nko na wie no na ekwan no yetumi awie ama akoniedie ba atumi akoso
0: etumi akoso yeah because I have been reading that portion of the statement no wa mayorte se that's paragraph 325 compensation assessment environmental studies engineering design and feasibility yes
1: Obi Utie.
0: Me too.
1: OSHA engineering design.
0: Yes.
1: Feasibility studies. Wotire mu se by the end of August, no.
0: Yeah, no, my we.
1: The clearing is ongoing.
0: Sure.
1: No, so you go to a year, yes.
0: Yes.
1: Simultaneously.
0: Yes.
1: And see, by the end of August, no, we would have been done with the feasibility, engineering, design, and all other.
0: Mm-hmm.
1: Na September, apia.
0: Master the procurement.
1: Contract, you know, mm-hmm. Not yet the amount contract. Na contractor mobilize ya ko eye site no wa she adwuma no afi as for the clearing there me no mienu na nimu say if you be eye second week of eye August no na asoja po no atumi aye clearing na yeden
0: yeah but no plan mamen kanche o mo aye tie ye se wo be se wo hu clearing na asoja po no ye na wo ba ye live stream na video no eda so utimu say soja po na ye a fantastic job I mean fantastic job inti oba ube hu video ni bi how a soja po no e clear right of way ne said e be ya contractor ne ko site pa e kwan dem dada obetimi anya kwan aye na dwuma great job na Ghana Armed Forces aye inti said the minister can 122 kilometers out of the 176 kilometers soja po no a clear
1: ewie
0: video no because I think what everybody share name ne say we also we have a history as a country say ba government of Ghana funded road project it may look good in the budget ne ade ya be kan kama but after implementation akwa kwa bibi e wo and say 176 kilometer road oyen in 2 years that is like a record are you sure say that can be done
1: Obi, you say, na meka no, me chire muka se, senya wankata wakani, there's been a history in this country ya. Ya be sha si ye inye, because there is no dedicated funding to whatever we are doing. Nan so, kamiya ye se, wei ayye kronko, and mind you, this is under the big push. mm-hmm. and the big push na ye kan wasem no obi minu mienu na di ho adanse se e ya de aban no e di nani asi so e hwe so 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purposely for aye akra aye Kumasi expressway. See, there is that commitment, and I believe there will be. At every point in time, the NC has any more way now, because I have a project that is to me. I am not commitment to also echo the commitment to do with the deal to do with and all of that. But a brand we have to say, or what a passe, a dear no so obey and obey, and who's in watching the Mutica, and the Akotua, Yabomu buying fair, yet the contract in a man not absolute, yet to me, I talk also. It's Obi. For me, I think that you, if some crime, I think that you, Obi, and the people of Ghana will trust and believe President John Dramani Mahama say, will know what's about this war car or your, into what can you obey your. And don't see Kumasi Express Road, you know, Obi, Yenye Abainini, Yenfa Abaino work for it.
0: Wow.
1: Yenyin Tumute, Kumasi Express Way will be done. And it will reduce travel time from Accra to Kumasi drastically. Ah, a free star and a corner. You better call a Kumasi. You had just 2 hours there and they call Kumasi.
0: While at that, you know, Kojo, the existing Accra Kumasi road, you know, because you see, a Yahoo from the minister, you know, say, yeah, J Minister, dear, a road in the year 2028. Before that time, you know, yebe bre we existing Kumasi Accra kwan yi so saa 9
1: that
0: hours ni 8
1: that
0: hours
1: that be obi. Mm-hmm. Obi.
0: Okay
1: ebe ye botu mi mienu entem ni e ana me me boss honorable Kwame Govern Agboja enu ni mr your friend Govern and he is governs for a reason.
0: Yes
1: obi ye born to a na ye ko ye some of the ye site ye construction of these roads air course and you call Usino, Ecosia contractors, our war, the existing Accra Kumasi, road in the show. Now, Obi, you're sure said that news outlet, as I'm Pamukramo, who publish it, I don't publish it, Joy publish it. Our minister, Ekiremu, Ekpase, Kumasi Express Road, now, Express Way, na here yet. And yes, Nunti, you be jai, we are for. Nemum, you talk of only a year, the existing Kumasi. A road noir, a hot dano. Na and one serve as an alternative route. If he Obu, I say, when we are the two petty so, and all the other bobby, I think I can ultimately have been present a fire, also the person may fire a year existing Accra Kumasi road noir. Then where you should know, and no common on your hobby. Some of these things are quite more how fast who are Uchianka and San Wafa so. The one person of the fire, no, so now person of fun near. But times and what do you know? So what of us so and only be a wound the no up so. There is that commitment that even as we speak, works are still ongoing. It's about 60% and over. Yeah, I said, yeah, better than yeah, yeah, and there is that commitment to do it and to make sure say, that road becomes a year road and also amount for it to me either. Up so. It will be, and yes, sir, yeah, die and no other die and weather. Now you are focused solely on the Accra Kumasi Expressway, there will be another kind of field.
0: But Kojo, me pacho. Ain't it, sir? Me tie die wakana. Of course, I mean, I have no reason to doubt the Minister of Roads and Highways because time I'm mobile pro yen na ye video ni be there the passion na or the kasache contractor for any other we all saw that.
1: Yeah.
0: But I've taken time to go through the budget statement, the portion under roads. Sir Oshe portion under roads, big push infrastructure program. Roads are minister and mentioned, yes sir. Significant progress has been made on key corridors, including Kasua Winiba, Takradi Aguna Junction, of Ankon Sawim, Tepagoso, Adentan Dodowa, Tema Flao, Penyi Flao, Wenchi Sola, Atimpoku Hua Flao, Tumu Han Laura, Tumu Navrongo, Winiba Cape Coast, Takradi Route. And no ena oboye. Nowhere was the Accra, Obi, the existing Accra Kumasi Road, you know, mentioned. That's worrying.
1: Obi, one who didn't tell me to ask them, no. Oh, you're very intelligent, and you pay attention to a key and your money. Obi, I also want to ask you, Ministry of Finance, and I'm a Minister for Finance. So I'm not working in Nano. We're staying under the big push. And Obi, what you need to understand, NFA, big push is a project on its own. And also, aside the big push, you know, there are no other road projects ongoing in Ghana. No.
2: A simple FM.
1: Yeah, well, big push. Yeah, well, me and also a war, a year, your friends in Georgia, and also a quarter. Big push is the tent on its own. It is one must one. It is because it is not under big push.
0: Yeah, I get
1: so,
0: I get that.
1: And also it's on it a year. Yeah, yeah. But yeah, one must one because he was talking about big push and until that one more and no and also it was under the big push now.
0: Yeah, I get that argument. That argument makes sense. But looking at how commuters are complaining about the existing Accra Kumasi Road, Abeya, one very topical issue in Ghana, 9 hours, 11 hours. Now, you don't think, sir, a line, maybe not under big push, the end, but a line in one paragraph be to talk about that road, no, anke ebetimi abua. Now, at least, amount for Abutoyem, sir, that road will be fixed sooner.
1: Obi, Abutoyem, I was a Ghana for Yenyan and I said, Suyafwa or Shet Yakwanso. And the Unim Honorable Kwame Abuja Yipa Sabe, near onion to near onim se on to me, yes. Near onim se enye at the park. Near onim se enye no kreno. So unim ye pa, Obi. Onfan to that. Eti, sir, what to me I can say? And yes, sir, existing roads, you know, I wore a crowd to Kumasi, no. And yes, sir, you be abandoned. Name, yes, was only a year. Now, I get an alternative to the Kumasi, another crowd, Kumasi expressway, you know. I think that should even end.
0: Very well. Very well.
1: That should end the debate.
0: Enra, Minister Kasawe, and a minority leader, Kasano, he put forth a claim, sir. Big push project, no contractors ni bebre sika nko ndi bebre kra start a free site am a project ni bi aye abandoned mo gene sen
1: Obi, what do you expect of the opposition? And then I expect if you opposition ho opposition there say ye papa o say ye boni o obeka say ye boni. And so for me, I think that acquire contractors and work crime, so and then the question now is evidently clear for every Tom, Dick, and Harry in this country to see. You see, any opposition, you know what I can say? Say anything in the question. Obi, the question now, you know, you need him. It's any opposition, you know what I Obi, I know there, I think that opposition, I'm over here, budget, no moon, I'm in the mood there, let me be here before I get the canoe. You're afraid to be met. Na ye win yum na any de de wok room. Then so Obi, sad the end of I think it's dead on arrival. It's a new quiet cry say. Sabi, ye hire na ye di hung kumo. This is what we expected the opposition to do, and this is what they are doing. It's that is that. But Obi, we are not so to China. For me, a dear Bakwa was captured by the finance ministers in parliament, Obi. Me I am a day pa a year a dorsal a cheap amount from a bridge.
0: A bridge, no? Okay.
1: The longest bridge ever to be constructed in this country. 3.6 kilometers of a year bridge. Ye be see a diapo a from a year river. So that would be the work was Sabia Hopping and the way did you know Sabia Hopping? Obi. And when you bet just say the minister a boss, Obi Nkaba for a prayer Baswa Bora and the money Mahama, the Rose Minister Ame, Governor Abuja, Abbaso say, Sahaju met ye Babaye, Obi and Rami, a young minister of a year, Rose and Highway in the Facebook post. 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
1: 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Well, Baba, yes, I break in the yard. Now, what's the new year? You're born a bomb, you're tiny, chinia catana say. On my opinion, why are you being a day? And you be that. If you said, then you know, I'm almost a year beyond. Vinia, oh, Obi. The Empo Ecobate, I are a fair health care. Obi, I ran a joke. Now, see, I did free a year in Swanity free, and a job. Obi, 1 year then on my back. 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
0: yes
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0: that's true
1: 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That's because of that. We drew a year or two at home now down by river. No, that is bridge in Nasuntino. Na and to me, and yet they ain't trap. Now, what could work with if you do mountain? And then, Menu can say, yet there are a year bridge and also I'm a year contractor. 1.4 kilometer a year bridge plus additional road work of about 6.8 a year kilometer. And I'm Menu can say, contract our corner so I walk yes to Edima. And check Rabbi and our chimney and Temunian, our chimney and San Temunian, and I wrote a young minister who governs Kwame Abuja, and then in Pamfor, a cocoa bomb to a quartet progress worker. Menoka says, Sabreno, Mokoheno, a year June, or 2 minutes. Now progress was about a year 6%, Wobugusua, or Mokosua, and also be a year. Eye from mountain ni extreme do mountain na abuwa ma eno bai ni nua ni niema ye na ye hwe ewo eye na efense titi ha no sei no ye nsa atumi obi aka na abuwa ama akonyedie ba obi nso akoso eye juju eti ano she one of the things that for me e was ye bo aban no apaso ye bo urua John Dramani Mahama baso na ye bo eye minister governs Kwame Abuja enso Abaso, said, I did not go to me, a court to Obi.
0: Okay.
1: 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facility was from the World Bank utie ɛyɛ minister for roads and highways ya Kwame Govis Abuja he made certain remarks on the floor of parliament obi meme chase I remarks na I said if we have had ministers in this country in the past who had that a year a tema who had that a year a pastor or minor sabi the two pong no minor engineer the Jimmy D say uncle mine can you baby and can wait for minor two pong broke what you know said our facility no was a 400 million facility Nanka World Bank de ba World Bank ne ministry ni best in kunya worker say what the consultant say ba na ta consultant na what de ba no we see you sika ni be say of course from the consultant ba sika no am dia ma no also ko tu anka also you be ma e no na advert you am ka we see you come having meetings in New York and we be na advert to land users ni abi at the end of the day we be wie no na sika no e won say ukwa je na won say we dey adwuma posin no Messi cano said the swa and then catchre mu say for the very first time in the history ya kwaje facility ya use 98% of the facility for the intended purpose for which it was taken ayen hunu bi abakosem e o Canada e ti amro ne World Bank for ti ya o catchre said abi on fire consultants me ya nti sika ni mi o ya nti bi ko ya meeting wa ya nti bi ko ya say Messi cano tu nzan World Bank for sorry I'm saying now what you mean because I'm almost signed by two minister and how can I had a yaku consultant and you have a consultant and I'm a person will be to come here a crime person with the moon fine yet. Emma what Sabre and Cra, a year World Bank has said, the Kano and I can help 400 million or I assume they got 528 million or maybe. And this is the kind of leadership will be. If you are making what I'm saying. I was seeing now a man when I bought a man put one in Koswa, a bat or man in Nagana for you to some of it. Because I must have, and not the art, the Benkunu and Home Faswa, I was a head day, Yena. Now, Obi, that's the canoe. Yet they be a quire, a yet be that rota, a war, a yet baby, a yet don't know by, a yet for about four corridors of a beer areas, a don't know by, it consists of 13 regions in Ghana. Na ya allocate sadie no in classes na cluster 1 no e about 300 kilometer of road ya be construct feeder road ya be construct no I think Savannah region northern region and then other I think about four regions the second cluster no 300 kilometers the third cluster no 250 kilometers and the fourth cluster is also 250 kilometers Yeah, na ya ye na apua ama in cronki to one babia. Ya do babia, yen fudia every ba babia ye near every ba to catch your may near bigino. There will be an accessible router. About 1 year to me say no bind na the upper the center. Dami no me no so yet to me and yabi. Na ye de na I to empo a mu ya yet to me I sport to be a bruti memu na de a moto a de and koso disita a ye foreign exchange. Your bread on my Ghana now your dollar ne other things are your person you stabilize no no get you yeah then I stabilize
0: it and no sir see that being sir a Greek enclave roots and sir see that being
1: oh the enter cry be sharp you
0: now enter cry they say yeah sure no
1: oh sir your parliament oh sir we're in Munana your process
0: Yeah.
1: Parliament at maybe it has been passed. The assessments have been made and all of that. But I cannot give you the ABO watchina and answer that thing yet. But the minimum say any minimum yano.
0: That's fine. On the bridge, Diana and our canal. Yeah the Ama contract are we a bridge and then our front planes or the And I feel the Ama contract. 3.6 kilometers bridge, you know. Add also bridge, you know. Hello? Hey. Now, Kojo, down, Kojo? Anyways, Kojo Dankwa.
1: Obi, what's the name, Obi?
0: Kojo Dankwa. Me ba chwa wote menka. Ei, ene Kojo Dankwa yo ye biyo. Kojo Dankwa. We'll see if we can get Kojo back on the line. But let me inform all of you, sir. Yen YouTube live stream, no, ebo neni kakra. It would be a live stream, no, etiko. Nyame adom. Yasan ababak biwa ye streaming live. Inti mo amosho yon YouTube no. Monfa enche yon se ete ekoye. Na sound no my problems. Kaka indi we had to stop the stream and then restart. Indi nyame adom yasan ya start here. Mi jini se mo amosho yon live on YouTube. Na fe sound no clear. Edema munyina yeda mwase. Papa pase you remain faithful to this show. Ekosi says in Haya Sempa FM in the Egusua ye a review of the 2026 media budget omampenyi enam ne foto sam for so edikokoto parliament enim. Wait, there are some messages abba flowing from Nkomoa anamene Kojo AD, but let me start with the birthday dedications, a few one of them, and then we can continue. We say Obi, a happy 7th birthday to Nana Kwakwa Ajenkwa Amwakwane of New Jersey, US of A. With lots of love from your father, Nana Yawa Mwakwane, your mother, Mrs. O.A., your grandma, Rosemond, your auntie, Akosomo, and your uncle, Asunaba Kefusu, all from the United States of America. In a happy 7th birthday to you, Nana Kwakwa Ajenkwa Amwakwane. We wish you very, very, very well. We say, Obi, good afternoon. Don't forget that Obaya Afempong is coming for the MPP National First Vice Chair. She would make the difference. Gamel Uo Ewutu Obra Chere Odiyenono. Happy birthday to the most beautiful, hardworking, and caring woman I know. My amazing wife, Mavis Amma Taylor of Paracelsus Pharmacy in Usu. She lights up my world with her grace and her endless drive, inspires me every single day. Have the happiest birthday, my love. Thank you for pouring so much heart into everything you do, both at home and in your work. Today, let me take care of you. Into Mavis Amma Taylor. And we're the 50 years. And Mavis Amma Taylor, akuntajo yere. Hey, and the akuntajo as akuntajo no kobe 70 years. Akuntajo. Hey, akuntajo. Akuntajo be kunipao. And akuntajo yere. At the 50 years, Mavis Amma Taylor, happy, happy, happy 50th birthday. 50 years is a big deal. It's a big deal. And enjoy your day. Have a blast. I can tell you, say, my own spoiler. And into Jiguneso, sir, Jiguneso. Happy birthday to Mrs. Linda Asabia Fojo. Hey. Na listo, Kojo Fojo, and you didn't birthday how many times in a year? Well, listen to my wife there. Acha, 3 months beyond the birthday, Eba. In the Mrs. Linda Asabia Fojo, Uknu se, and there's a message from him to you. Osi, today I celebrate not only the wonderful woman you are, but also the blessing you've been to my life. Your love, your strength, your kindness, and the beautiful heart make every day brighter. May this new year of your life be filled with abundant blessings, good health, joy, peace, favor, and the fulfillment of your heart's desires. May the Lord continue to guide, protect, and prosper you in all you do. Thank you for being my wife, my companion, my joy, and my blessing. I love you deeply, and I'm grateful to God for the gift of you. May your smiles never fade. And this is a lawyer writing. Lawyer, listo well, Kojo Fojo, Charlie. No, Fojo is brutal. In the Fojo birthday message to the wife, Mrs. Linda Asabia Fojo, Asabia, have a wonderful birthday. Your husband clearly is deeply, deeply, deeply in love with you. Have a fantastic birthday. We wish you well. And let me conclude with Kojo Fojo. Now, if you mean Simon, read the messages now. Akano. Messi Kojo Fojo. Kojo Dankwa. Kojo Dankwa. Kojo Dankwa. Let me busa say, eh, Adosso Bridge, you know, 3.6 kilometers, there, you know. Modi, am I contract, dada?
1: Me patron.
0: Oh, okay. In the, we're starting here,

0: Obi, the question on whether or not big push contractors are leaving site was not answered. Kojo rather talked about the opposition. We are interested in hearing from him about that question. Many thanks. Kojo, where your question directly to you?
1: Obi, as me, no one was near for me. Yeah, yeah, no, that.
0: And Mutin and Kana Sempa FM Sunny, 21 minutes after 3. And on the political side, on him said the NPP has been busy organizing omu internal elections, or my omu branch was a polling station elections, and adi in Ghana, my electoral area, region for no air prepared to do this, or more foreign branches, nenso. US of A abato anewasanke koso wo hono omatu e de aheda yes it began as a rumor into US phone be brina e de messages abrayen se they want to hear it on ekosi se into yenye verification and fama won because na was say elections ne baso wo kena na e ya mpaso omatu aheda anase etesen yebenya NPP mpenyi phone bi ne ye ne won edi enko because ye listenership in the US na ye massive enti bibi da wana koma so e wase ye hwe ne ye edi amount we'll do that very soon. We say Obi, good afternoon to you, and let me see I wish my brother Benedict Ando Ejari a happy birthday. May he grow to become 94.7 and beyond, and in good health. Now, Osainsi Obi, please discuss this pertinent issue with Omai Hine Kwabena Sante for me. I am writing to you today with a heavy heart, but with a deep sense of national duty regarding a quiet crisis that is systematically undermining the future of our nation. The alarming decline in the quality of Ghana's public basic schools and their subsequent takeover by private institutions. This is an issue that strikes at the very heart of social mobility and national development, and I believe it deserves a critical spotlight on your platform. The paradox of our basic education system is deeply frustrating. On one hand, the state spent billions of cedis training teachers. Our public basic school teachers hold degrees and diplomas from our restructured colleges of education and premier universities like UCC and UEW. Let me pause there and have a minye interview, Emra. Haruna Mohammed, we bring up from the Prof. Haruna, or a Deputy General Secretary, Edema, NPP. Me and no in income. Haruna, akwaba na pom to say.
1: Apom ye.
0: Ye danya me anse. Abatua na wase kosu wa mo US chapter no. Ya tese mwetu asheda eye no kre.
1: Ye di kain. Ye pese minchi ovidara oti asempa ye fe. Eye no kre se. Mina ye the chairman for the elections committee.
0: Okay.
1: Appointed by the National Steering Committee. The ministry the affairs of the elections processes in the United States. And the yes as you know, the party among my guidelines for the conduct of the elections for all the

0: success of the party. Now, only say a sharp year entry polling station. Now, your quota echo region. And the future is a channel, Eddie Guyano. Now, regional elections, any branch elections, you know, now, your design is a monument, a year pay. But there were some sort of disagreement between the National Party and the U.S. branch. Party no naye the main mother party and the U.S. group no a branch of the party. And Omucha here with some particular disagreement with the National Party. Now, and a poor woman say, Omucha here said they would disregard the guidelines of the party. And Omu as a branch, you know, now Omu per se, and as Omu country said, Omu set aside the party's guideline, National Council's guideline, now branch of the party, actually, Omu per se, Omu set aside a particular agenda. That is completely very disrespectful in the first place. And the National Council, Asia, you know, now, yeah, several discussions on the matter. No, Omu, me no Omu ko enka kasa. Then yeah, Casano, me, the general secretary, the acting national chairman, yes, yeah, and waiting me make some particular reliefs, Emma, the conduct of the elections, and yes, here. Party no are designing a voting system using the electronic system for the party that is an asset of the new patriotic party. And now Omumu the Omukache said, never in the life of the artist that say Omube uses a particular system. Now, U.S. branch, you know, and your branch, Emma Party,
1: yeah,
0: branches are many in the world across. And the yes, I say, the design, any everything, the process, vetting, yes, I say, you know, about five people were disqualified. And among disqualification, ever, you know, and I make sure say, there be, will be at the you disqualify, you will be a yes, a woman a coin, say, obeying your appeal. And the appellate body, you know, the decision relies on the National Party.
1: Mm-hmm.
0: So the steering committee, you know, ever set the an appeals committee. And it's our particular appeals committee, you know, etc. Then we give them the room to go and appear before the appeals. On Wednesday, elections, you know, Saturday, Wednesday, mm-hmm. Now appeals, secondly, Alabama for the elections, you know, now and you're ready. Thirdly, yeah, catch I say a bit in in-person voting. So in-person voting, no, who be in-person voting now or be new ha. Say this a weird proxy. You see a bit proxy amount. But at the process say a bit proxy say, you know, at that particular material moment, it was very difficult say a bit proxy and then a bit the authorization, identification, comparison of signatures, because it is just left with 2 days for the elections. We in Iye. And I'm sure Nemanu Bibri. And the chairperson for the US branch in Kasai. And I'm saying, yes, Shasia the technical team we should discuss the way forward for the use of the electronic platform. And electronic platform no. Now what Omuntimi uses a particular electronic platform no. Now my country said then who the throw letter mommy? Throw letter bra, not letter now be thrown no. You kind from the letter a bit me who said because the best process to use even with the 2 days, you know, now your electronic system and an in-person voting because no more conference. And they were talking about, you know, me can't crack on a man just here. Let me say, how can a branch be writing letters like this to the National Party? And see, me need general secretary, and I say, this is the letter that has come from the U.S. And missy, me better refer letter no Amel. I'm at the technical team of the party, the IT technical team. So me refer you letter no ma the head of the technical team, that is Dr. Augustine Blade. Omo ma me response. Response you no buy no. Na nema be bria omo bo chicken inside the letter no. It na enyana kre. And the observations in yina say minye no in respect of album, in respect of the process, in respect of the appeals, in respect of the proxy voting process, you know. And then you know, anxious here. Then how do I have a credible elections on Saturday? And see, me throw a letter in response to what the chairperson for MPP USA, a Troy, you know. indicating the realities and the facts as contained in the technical committee's report, you know. And I'm proceeding here to disagree with the position of the U.S. that, despite all these particular challenges, you know, and me refer the matter back to the National Party for determination and postpone the elections to a limited period until the party makes a decision. And see, I am part, me na me trust a particular letter, no, on the decision as the chair of the elections committee.
1: The elections
0: because
1: committee.
0: I have the powers as the chairman. Bibia committee bia omutu ye, omutu, the chairman has some powers to make a critical decision at any material point in time. Say, a very defective anathem, it will affect the integrity of the elections. And say, you know, you're postponing the elections for the U.S.
1: And this is indefinitely, right? Me say postponement na indefinitely.
0: Yes, well, for a limited period and refer it back to the National Party to determine. So now National Council will determine whether they we should proceed or not.
1: Oh.
0: And I made a recommendation in a letter, mutual letter, no, before determination, and after before you be proceed, you know, there are some things said. One, the IT team for the U.S. and the IT team for Ghana, no, all the issues raised on paper should be practicalized in the system to determine. Because a third party product now, more used, no, you cannot use that third party to disrespect the official assets of the National Party.
1: Yeah.
0: And see, until they have a discussion, now I'm going through the processes and I say all the technical issues, you know, all those ones need to be determined. Then there should be an appeals committee to deal with the appeals, not the use of the dispute resolution of the MGB USA bylaws. And extended periods for the album deleted for proxy systems and I say the IT platform I ever use, you know.
1: Yes.
0: Until all those things are resolved, the decision cannot be made.
1: It is Obi Tio from the US of A. No, Nadwi and is Ochina or Kotuaba. Abatu Obi A and Kosu Ochina.
0: I mean, Abatu, I have postponed it. And I have received injunction application from the US courts putting an injunction on that particular election. And see, I'm a law abiding citizen. Now, I reported this to the director legal because my tenant, the document from the court, you know, for that particular injunction to the director legal for his notice.
1: Ain't any election be a because so called, you know, will be an illegality?
0: Definitely, most definitely. Say in Ghana, some particular elections went on and we annulled it.
1: Yes.
0: So every branch of the party, every chapter of the party must respect the guidelines of the party.
1: Haruna, my na se bibia ni e besa ba bidin komo bio. Why?
0: No.
1: Yeah,
0: me so me that.
1: Good. Haruna Muhammad, Deputy General Secretary of the NPP, onwas na ye in charge of the Elections Committee for the US branch. Elections are now wasanke kosu watsana no amaya te se wa postpone as the chairman and with the powers vested in him, no. Enyadi ya otina elections no ebebaso. It was a National Council decided a fresh date. You know, after all the issues raised that have been dealt with, no, National Council be decided on a fresh date. On what they be to abano, it was US of A. It is a wood chain with US of A. That is the news for you. Asempa FM, Ekosi saying, ena wasugusua utieno. Let me see. There are some other messages. Waha mekani kakra, and you can still bring yours. 0548-443-523. Obi, good afternoon. Please, a happy birthday to my mum, Juliana Owusua, popularly known as Masoto. Masoto. No, Charlie. Masoto. We're brutal. Inti Juliana Owusua Masoto. Today is your 59th birthday. Your children, Equia and Stella Obuobi, your in-laws and wonderful grandkids, wish you long life, good health, prosperity and peace of mind. They say they love you endlessly. Wow. And Ekuya and Stella Obuobi going out to their mom, Juliana Owusua, who celebrates her 59th birthday today. Juliana Owusua is popularly known as Masoto. And I say Masoto. I say Washoto. Masoto. Juliana Owusua Masoto. No, Charlie. Wish you very, very well. God bless you. Happy birthday once again. Let's deal with some other issues. The Honorable Thomas Ampem Nyakon, a Deputy Finance Minister, also a Member of Parliament for the Esuo Jaman constituency. Honorable Akwabe, what is he saying, Sonny?
2: Yeah,
1: Obi, now to them. Papa, sir. I was how describe the NRA mid-year budget review in one word.
2: Splendid.
1: Oh, wow. Splendid. Mm. Hey, splendid is a big word, though.
2: Ah, I'm crying. I'm saying I'm a kind of team. Now, so, Obia, Otie, yeah, Onim, baby, I'm not going to war. Any baby, I'm not going to do no. President Mahama ato force in mo nti mse obia huni ya koso na se meko kwae se metu aswa ansana meko budget na sana mse na mo fre mse anka memra studio but unfortunately mene finance committee for war meeti ya yegusua ye ne otina ni kwesida mse budget no you may be a SSA finance committee in a year where you man sana a floor no home pension pension moi and you go so I ye in tea where they are more fine to me my permano my banner yet me a din comache
1: no problem now maybe I will know my who will highlight in the budget no and as a review no now of a minority for issues or my reason media busa on a jia no ye inti what stood out for you in NRA presentation our boss a year you know
2: what stood out let's say my boss Emma an honest account of Ghana the budget no senior ye implement obosumi SCR money or the brevia to ja Emma Ghana for everyone. Me feedback. Me tell me my voice.
1: No, I think it's better on air. On air, dear, it's better.
2: Oh, okay.
1: Yes.
2: Enti, eno, eno, yeah. Na, odi kan etre baby, na yeng economy no wo, and sana ye take you over. Eno ba baby, ye de economy no do ye in 2025 December. And between January and Nra or Casanoso, baby, economy no abedu, efa Ghana sikasem, sika parliament, ema yang tumi, se yang koje emfi Ghana for ho, taxes, tumia Ghana for through parliament, ema yang si enyeje other sources of revenues. And to me, I want my young say, young spend this as a and no home unconta and a young mra HSA before the end, by the end of April, July every year, no, as I say, finance minister, Bano Betre. Now, on my parliament, who says so near maybe Waha, as I say, or Sesana, if you say, Unim Sikasam near economy near Mano, and your robot. Inti sometimes to me Edwin Ibu say obey way way nebesi way ne near much Mr. Sa. Inti se wo bibia and unti opese near ma parliament approve ma wono was sana this is the opportunity to do it. Na atoforce ne ba ye no or my yehun se appropriation parliament approve ma yang se yem fans enye edumano. 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Na parliament ema ye kwaini ye nyisika from the contingency fund. An amount of 350 million cedis. Ye ko parliament. 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Adena abano wonyi ne nitia. How I drink, you know. Ye nko yi 350 million infi contingency fund. No. Unfortunately, ye ko eno. 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Emma thought Eden and Sa Ato contingency fund and also Aenia were friend of Ganeshi, you know. Now there was a Ganeshi order on the contingency fund. Enti Yentimi and Yisikano. Mrade Obien himself SSE Diso. Even though at that point Obia who said it did not make sense, say there will be an order on the contingency fund of the state of Mangan and Yina Sika at Dahwa Bribito Yanga Ubetini Akoye. Ain't he your baby susu?
1: No, honorable. Na why na a day a court court kunya sa Ganeshi order no why?
2: Honestly, those details cry me the minim and the attorney general and a bit to me. Aboa, there no your conversation as I say, I have later. If you say minia obi, sure. Yet the finance ministry. Obete no was your agency be any obi a contract be one by some onipana de at court. Near the insa abeto ministry, no even ministry no account. So they have nothing to do directly with the Ministry of Finance. If you are obe one Ministry of Lands, if you are lands pa ne ya in seminal. Nsasisem eni adee ubehuna ebifi MDA wei ebifi ministry wei na wase abai sika enye they don't limit it to the ministry's account oh. They don't limit it to government agency na or no acquire contract na ehwa ba semno eha na they don't limit it to only their account would me maganeshi order to yeah contingency fund way yeah government account way way I mean hard drink akra but no yeah koma as I say a pemre na ye dini ye Dr. Atufosu na yes ne attorney general asati din komo na ye fesi ye beti me de mrebi ako parliament na 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
1: But the honorable, point I was even making, even a no no, even a no no, me pacho, unse, you assess the contingency fund, no, when disaster strikes, me boyinti,
2: yes.
1: When there is an issue, and they assess. But I think the general criticism against government relative to floods, no, and say, yam planning and to nyoma ahead, and we were reactionary rather than being proactive. I think that is where the issue is so.
2: I don't want to veer into flood issues. If you say I'm not competent enough to handle flood in Yama.
1: Okay.
2: And see the unya works and housing for the engineers in there. Now I'm saying one bit me actually about flood, you know, and then now near minim ne say and your gun and hua and a floody at all young, all Togo, Benin, Nigeria, Cameroon, Wojina, flood, Rongoshe, New Say, Yahoo, say, Yandia, no crowd, and ask any Yakakra. But as to what we need to do to permanently fix the problem, any Sania Manade, Yane engineers, you know, Ekuso, Ekana. Ya fan ne say be pesika ma wa no etimi a solve a problem no. Na ni anameka akosi ne say finance minister eye realignment if he says sir asem no buy ne say ye pesika in the budget in the contingency vote into she media review ya ye dey akona why realignment moving 350 million from the contingency vote to the Ministry of the Interior. If you say, sir, disaster management committee, you know, under the Ministry of the Interior, and into mobile contingency fund, and then the Honorable Attorney General go through wrap myself. Obetimi asset, sir, judgment on our side.
1: Okay.
2: Na yet me, any asafikano. Dawa, Sanya Baya Bribi, your mom pies a Bribin C. Namum, say Bribi C. Ni Yasika, yet to me, Akoye. Obin so babies as an amus cow contingency vote mu. Aden Amweni and Onamunkui contingency fund. Contingency fund, and a dear Sikano Daho.
1: Okay.
2: And no dear 500 million cities. At Dawa, Obian Fan and San Kajise, finance minister. At my finance committee, amma approval say munko yiwe na muyimpa yen PFM act na share say woma approval na uyi says kana say woba parliament na obetre okwan a wo faso na wo decide kana ko to move back if he say at all times no it is expected say SSA sasi kana edem say na ebe ya obi nim na ebe si ochina esi aye timi aye. Now, when contingency vote in the second, a budget only implemented. Ain't he say, Yensika Semino, Yatimi Ajijisika? May I call consolidated fund? So, okay, yet be equal to your way, yet you, in the end, Yamfabi, ain't ya a disaster? 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And unti ena in the wisdom of the framers of the constitution, as I see in your contingency, sika biano de bribia na sika edem. 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
1: the existing budget, no,
2: the existing budget inti ye misa for sika bibri na nie diso se utie Dr. Atoforsin ya even though na oma account of baby aye fibaye any baby ya be to know make his statement say he wasn't doing that to score any political we have moved on for me makase Ghana isia ubisa ubia onimse ene under President Mahama with Atoforsin as finance minister ye sikasem yang economy aye better as in Brea na kufu 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standard that we will not be doing ourselves and Ghana any good. And you say, you know, you move on once that debate is settled. Now, how do we challenge ourselves to do more? If he says, MPP na ye and yastake there, naturally say, yeah, but yada. If he say, what the toto and what they are, naturally say, yeah, try distinction, you know. Now, so there is more room for improvement. There are more things I bet me, yeah, SSA, yeah, na Ghana, or mine, ekwe, nim, eko kang. Inti that is our focus now. Inti ne me person may waste my time. Ebe can what's your macro young figures are
1: yes
2: yeah war inflation sani anete na ne baby abedu exchange rate stability ne sani me na a settled debate. Inti I hope say we miss some in some ebe mama compare your performance to MPP. If you say, I know there, M.O.A. we're tearful. M.O.A. Wankasa, M.O.A. me. We'll just be repeating something that Ghanaians already know and Ghanaians have come to settle. So the discussion is, how do we improve on the Ayayi? Atoforsin say, look, this is not our destination. The stability in this Ayayi is eye near ma SSA e ginger e ni etimi ye mo enti okwan ben so ni ebetimi atoa so na ye maintain the fiscal discipline na ya ye enne international market e frey se ye mra na wo person wo boy e bosia o make statement say we are not in a hurry ye print am se ye sika sam ye ye enti yeah, the pentam ako ni akobo busia ni ako. If you say busia bibri no, ena edi ebi du baby ya yedui. Enti we are not in a hurry. We will continue to improve on the economy until si ebinya investment grade. Na yebeti ni attractive financing at a cheaper cost. We won't be in a hurry to run to the market. If you say look, ene obi to me eka say the cost of power ewo Ghana more than the cost of power in America or in other countries and it is so obi ebe invest in energy
3: asembe
2: obebo bosia na the interest on the loan odebeye ejuma no e 10% 11% na ofofro in another country because of the credit rating of the country no ebetimi abobosia from the same market no ebetia 2% sa two institutions or even the same institution or yet power investment ewo America no abeye bi waha ehade no beye more expensive because the cost of capital no eye high ewo ha enti ye yin se as I see ye siesie oman no se ne beye ye sika sem no kwa enim ne ye betumi attract financing at a cheaper cost and sa ne ye be ko eyi. So our approach is far different from what I want there at any cost they will want to go to the bond market to raise funds. That is. Indeed, the finance minister can say the market is inviting us, but we are not in a hurry. That is what he was talking about.
1: Yeah, but the minority has accused Musa immediately IMF program no bad to an end, you know, in the last 3 months or so. No more a lot of loan agreement about parliament for approval.
2: And then your World Bank, IDA loans, see, and not the asset Brivia, and that is the cheapest you can find. In fact, the all in cost for this is around 2%. And why won't we take such a facility? In 2020, under IDA 19, they took $1.7 billion. In 2022, under IDA 20, they took $2.5 billion. World Bank financing there, it is the year available for all nations at a very good rate, concessional rate. One year there, naturally, why wouldn't you serious? In your mind, Ben, this concessional financing on non-far end development.
1: And the whole kind of capital markets, no?
2: Exactly. The international bond market. Mm. That is what we say. And you can't get this rate. And then when you're 12, 13%, why would we go in for such a near boka na the cost of financing abeye and at this one a die so? So we share near at a force and a can ya. And then because Yama Yesika Samako aye ye inti yen cost of a yen loans aye tiano. Echo fem unlike previously interest rates and then even T bills. Yeah, financing cost echo firm significantly because time now 91 day treasury bill
1: a year
2: 27% and no now won't fund to to okay won't fund to Tony and net year no and minority in some there let me come back to my highlights now me man and at a person I'm here who clearly say we are not in a hurry to go to the international bond market, and that message has gone clearly. He also spoke about young IMF staff level agreement today. Meet sometime next week.
1: Yes.
2: Now, we'll conclude. And I buy a take decision, say, transition to the PCI. And no, loan in the IMF. And one say, IMF say, more, and the world market, international market will be a ACM of what you would be. And the PCI program is twice every year. Mumra, Namumeshe. The progress we are making on reforms, I say, I'm a credit rating, so B positive, and they are the senior bear Sabine Ekojibosia se bank and Ekojibosia will bet me adje at a rate will bet me the aye bribin when ya home faso. Inti eno ene eyi.
1: Okay.
2: Mubetia atufosin kasa oma an account of some payments are ya ye ewo ha in the first 6 months. If you say umwa ubeti minority for us na mu you are not spending anything our economy no aye eyi. But it is not true. We are spending elunti oto nebo etreye say to pay the public sector workers by the end of June no, near 48.8 billion cedis compensation across all sectors wanga buy ni tia won kalo ni a spend 48 billion near dia tia won oma emu bebre etre near ma yetia for the first time by the first half of the year ye ni arrears. We don't owe get fund, we don't owe health insurance ye ne mahama cares ka in see that fibra me ba parliament mi hu bidda se ye be do 6 months na ye say abai e current on statutory funds ya transfer wo ko health insurance ah se say one war punk for four child say monfa claim se mrani ntia moka get health insurance e chain e wo sika go account mu ah one mom air fre service provider say mon come home mom process it na mon famra ni ntu yamoka if you say yan so yama on target say ye discard mama ye hwe kwan say mon first kanu nkose baby invest say mo ye mon make sure say mo tia service providers ka na we better na hospital be say we tum they don't want to because health insurance said they won't cast several months and na Fibra President Mahama by what is answer me vidana? Obi, where there maybe saw someone me here more.
1: No. Yanti business here.
2: Very good. Now say a buy and spend there. Will it be possible? Say you bet your health providers promptly when they submit their bills and it is not possible. Yeah. And then get fund.
1: But so for
2: and
1: statutory,
2: free secondary education.
1: Honorable, for the statutory funds, ne dear, money option. The issue is discretionary areas now. And was some more sekako productive areas, a bit crazy jobs, a be economy. No, that's where they say you are not spending. And yet,
2: the constitutional funds. We'll repeat in summer. MPP for now, they are Marcus and Mempesa and Maya. Now, Peso Pia Meko.
1: I was saying, I was here you. But I said, oh, Cassanti, or someone responded.
2: Nanado Abreso.
1: Yes.
2: Now, statutory funds, so now our option, and now our new option. And I now won't one send this kind of mawano.
1: Now,
2: and he said, oh, be Abreso. Now, on send this canon called get fund. On send this canon called common fund. On send this canon called health insurance. Now, of Fufraba. No, the Bribia or Sendis Economana. Who said difference in Sacrabia Bana? A Sicana, Yajina, and I say a DB Eco Dose. Inti, I want to establish that point. Say, contrary to what was happening in the past, Ube who Nugget Fund, District Assembly's Common Fund, now they were in arrears several months, you know, Assessor Ceciano, Wonsicano, Yadeco, Emawon. So we are paying them. Yanko agency Ben, I will say, on my all ministries.
1: Yes.
2: How much we have sent to them, and what he mentioned, no, and yet releases so, and yet actual payments. What I say?
1: Yes.
2: And yet payments are yeah actually, as at the timer or Casano. Look. I know na into okay we'll be friends say hey mo ye sure pa say sika obobo so yin na wa ya na
1: wetia
2: no wetia ni nyina wetia na eno na same mo bobi so enchre wa wa ube hu se ya spendi na ye spendi ya nunu nyina anso na ye tia ka afufro ebo eto homa ya afi inkuwa ye tia $700 million euro bond debt servicer e ye diu ye tia yen domestic bond holders na afufro ema won haircut etiti won sika so ye tia $10 billion ana ama won. In fact, in August, I see it, you have 10.8 billion cities. Now, it's an essay, you have total Ghana, such as ENT. You pay account, you build it, buffers. As at the time, all your account, now you have any more than 6 billion cities into your debt service account in August. You have to pay 10 billion. Or share bosse, a busua, ye betia, ye in default, ye betia nina. Inti, ye disikani di elko ministries, agencies, near there, ama wode a ye won yumano, near the bin so to her air build the buffers. Send ye bea, ye bet me tia, a ka akestia, a dianim. Or catch there, sir, next year, DDP no, send ye our risk crack channel.
1: Yes.
2: Yes, ye tia. 58 billion cities. The following year, 2028, and see it here, 53 billion cities. Now, say yet nasi. Now we don't make hay while the sun shines. Yampesika anto hong kakran kakra. Do you think say sabre nudua ye beti ni etiana? And see, apart from the debt service account here, mekai. Ya establish a sinking fund. And in the sinking fund, ya say, obusumi biya sika ya bejije no, ya de oha munchiche mu esong 7% ebe to aside. Ye nye sike biya, ni ya jure yre, ni ya di biya to. Sen ya be ya, by February next year, ye be tia February, 30 billion. Na August, 6 months after, ye tia another 28 billion. Make us say yetimi accumulate more than 15 billion into the sinking fund account and on a year build the senior bear February beduno yet to me at the etia 30 billion no ne target Dr. Atuforsen said or share by the time I be ready the 2027 budget in November no na yenya close to 30 billion no senior bear between December January. Ye beti mi apen kaya kaho ni etuye no. Obi, se sa 6 billion, 6 point something billion na, ye de ewo yen debt service account ha, ye se ye di beti ya ka ebeye due in August 10.8 billion no. Plus 15 billion na ye di beti ya February ka, na ye fi ya se e pledre di ato hono. 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We yeah. are spending. What we are not doing is to spend on waste.
1: But do you also agree, sir, partly because revenues and so underperforming, and the minority says because revenue are underperforming, more cut down expenditure by 20%. How do you respond to that, Honorable?
2: How is revenue underperforming?
1: Revenue
2: target. Revenue are your G in 2025. You're just saying ni awoje in 2024, even after removing taxes, ye ye COVID, ye ye betting tax, ye ye san ye ye taxes. Even after that, ye timi jije bro ni awoye na so. Look, of course.
1: How about year to date in 2026?
2: SSC ye timi jim more, and that is what we are focusing on. But when timi, ube jatum say by ye introduce taxes. We are even removing taxes. In fact, one of the things I hear and our finance committee, yeba floor out the home. Excise duty, yep, say, ye taxes on fruit juice. Now, encourage Ghana for no onum fruit juice. Now, fruit juice, ya produce wa Ghana there. Yep, see, ye taxes are also. Na ye de boa ayi. Inti ye yes an ye may yina. Nanso SSC ye timi enhance revenue collection. And nunti na osha customs, ye de publican eba ya. Publican etimi abuayen. Nanka customs revenue a eya about 3.8 billion a month. And ne customs eji more than 5 billion a month. In the month of June, customs eji 5.6 billion cedis. For the first time in many, many, many, many years, custom exceeded their monthly target. Their target was 5.3 billion.
1: Mm-hmm.
2: They collected 5.6 billion just last month. This month, the figures I'm seeing, as at Nenansa, they had crossed 3 point something billion. Their target is still 5.3 billion. All indication, NSA, they will get in excess of the 5.3 billion by the end of July also. And yeah, the technology revenues are improving. Oh, VAT and problems is here. And untina share your new interventions. Yeah, but targeted VAT. Yeah, the new system no finance committee bobo the floor of parliament. A man for a JJ and VATA, they don't remit to the state.
1: Mm.
2: And we are introducing a friend of fiscal electronic device. A year point of sale device are connected to GRA. And we call shop B, now we call TAR DB, now we scan it, now we mail receipt to the fast assistant, numpe customs. GRA, Ebehu, say, GRA, domestic tax, Wobehu, say, what on say, na VATA, OJE, enye, and they be creating mutual receipt, no paper, so, at the mouth, what JJ VATA, no, so, won't ya, Emma, a bank. And one year, we no near Queen, Yam Cran, say, be brain, a cran, ya Ghana for. No, what JJ Scano, na, near, say, the bar, a bank, ho Emma, na, what they are home, chrome, na, what, oh, they live like kings and queens. 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Every week or so, every month, you know, na the number eba apa we debribi. 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Although they are untia VAT.
1: Mm-hmm.
2: And he who said, or no, they are no ever cheaper as in MTN near or no any company or ha. And then young Ghana for, especially youth, you know, what would DJ ever online be brave? ubehu na oko company bi te Amazon oko yi online wa koto bibi ewo company bi Netflix unze yemebu no wata ehwe movies pa ne ade wa subscribe to Netflix na o share ewo ho note ya yemra tre se safu yi nyina esese wajeta VAT na wotu ama omanga
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1: baba honorable when you made the point say mu introduce new taxes bia no did you mean in reference to NRA presentation and say mo ba ban mu which is which
2: o me sa NRA na me ya ba ban mu kra no unu say ni ayaye mo eye our friend, I see a bit remove a lot of that, but I'm speaking in reference to mid-year budget here.
1: Even in Radi and Impono, the colleague, Honorable Kojo Opon Kroma, makes the point, on Bonkrin, Minister Ka said, exemption, Modema on Bonkrin, move a year free, what that means, ne say. It will be a new tax because then people would have to pay what the exemption you took away.
2: Minia, sa sector no abuse the brea koso. Yeah, nanse ye woho Sunday and a joke. Any nya tip of say obi de shape aba oil aba wo yi was say a ye off spec. Oil and a wo ya won't ya a hotel. Minister Freme near Debreka, my friend Commissioner General, Commissioner Customs. You could do port and opa beta ampa. Ye sadana ye che wong ye je taxes ye recover taxes are a ye more than 15 million cedis. Ain't he? Yeah, tighten process mu se wonga de full eba no was say off spec na ubeye we nini na ubetia eto no if say was say wo de call now call refining yi ansa no wetia eyi abuse eba ho ne krono a e koso no minia si etimi si sa niema no hokwan a we will have to reduce taxes e wo mangana ha port abuse e course ne ne yi say yetimi esi sa ne ma no anokwan a we will be able to reduce taxes in this country.
1: Okay.
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1: and nothing e hono mu yi exemption every hono right
2: yes if you say it is being abused na obi wo frame a committee in a frame and answer
1: my final question
2: bra men can this important thing
1: okay
2: yeah say yeah Accra Kumasi expressway Fibra me call parliament. Pierre Edward report beba. Well lamenti say oil revenue no. Yeah, who are the potting aye day ye? Ya spreading so thinly.
1: Yeah.
2: Ubehuni see astroturf wa ha. Ubehuni see aye borehole. 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When so a finite resource. 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
0: 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Ene, ya wa $1.7 billion. Egu account mu Accra Express Accra Kumase Expressway account Accra Kumase Expressway holding account ewo Bank of Ghana $1.7 billion yeah yes kwine ye we are almost done if you say was it who see that who fi asisi wo bottom and say you bring ya $3 billion, $4 billion yeah, but call tender. Mean how much?
1: How much? Ebe cost.
0: Now, so by next year, in fact, by the end of this year, I'm sure say we'll be able to mobilize about $3 billion into the account. Yeah, but cut it short. Yeah, so Jafono, act clear. Why now? Boy, do Kumasi. About 70% of the quino
1: are
0: clear every year.
1: But honorable Oboska say Oboska says contractor ne ba no share adwuma se a by the end of 2028 na I mean I've heard the question from people say there is an existing Accra Kumasi road ah ye hia be $300 million to complete na amount for etimi ayusu ne kama why are we pushing all the money into the expressway year 2028 and just to allow people suffer for the next 2 years our existing road in so.
0: I mean I don't think say West Ewo Accra Kumasi Kwaino so Yejai. It is never the intention say Sa Kwaino Ehunhiana Bribi. Look as a country you hear expressways. Now, we, and you have Kumasi and Kwani, eh, yo. Ye be fiasi, I Kumasi to Tamale. Ye be twaso, ye persee, I line Kwina to the northern border. 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Ye be twaso, e mobilize. 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Ye timi enya enough money ya. Ya wode contract ne ye. Ni ye ye Accra Kumasi ya. We are going to think beyond that.
1: Yeah, Baba Honorable, I agree.
0: President Mahama wants to leave a legacy.
1: I get it.
0: This debate, say, there is already existing road. Inti, why are you constructing another road? I think we have settled that debate long time, and I don't want to go back.
1: Why don't you pay attention to the existing construction
0: of this road, Pokuasi Interchange, and all those contractors are on site. We continue to fund it. So we will continue to this will be an expressway. Wopa and our Ube Faso. If you say it is going to be told,
1: yes,
0: Ube Tia. Now why ye wompe asa kwaino na wo pese wo ko wo fa lungu lungu e kwa se si a wo ye clearing no unu se ye start here at the bar parliament eli ani ye se kwaino be about 198 kilometers and then wo ye wo ye clearing no alignment na ma kwaino cry is shorter about 176 kilometers and you can go

0: to Kumasi within 2 hours.
1: Yeah.
0: And yeah. The option no be wo ho for be open term. No person will use expressway. No be to ya toll no. Or no be far expressway. She 6 lane. Wakwaba. Obi so wo ho a say me to me bo. Me person me cross through be wo suhum.
1: Yeah.
0: Me person me jina me do a sea kwa me di fufu. Me person me pentem. Inti wo and I mean yeah imagine say me to ya. Na mode ba expressway no so ne ade nti me de me fa long long na makọ ono nso wo that option no nti eno de ewo ho enne the two most I don't want to say most important but busiest cities ewo Ghana ha e Accra Kumasi
1: yes
0: and ayen ni any fast means of linking these communities. The only option available is air travel. The cost of ticket. Now say, my sister Penny, my father firstborn, air car baby, me kwe ye wo kwa da so. I paid 5,000 plus FM. Between Ehani Kumasi. Traveling by air. And no, that is what Ghanaians are going through today. Ain't he, Minia? This is very, very, very important for Ghana. Now, and no, President Mahama said, no, the second term is a legacy term. Inti, or yeah, a certain new standard of governance. Ghana.
1: Not to belabor the point, but Ghana near OTOCC or NAM. The existing Accra Kumasi rules were already bear 9 hours of traffic, you know. Otese budget review statement, yeah, more existing Accra to Kumasi kwaino so kra wumua. How do you expect that person to feel? And assurance,
0: Ben, how be, man? Mpato, Elon America said budget statement, we couldn't have mentioned every road, any Ajuma, yeah, also. Woko Akosumbo Jekiti. My idea, some will come in conference. Some cracker. I go to Moja Kitty. Contractor, manab, I will find us what. Oh boy, Juma gidi gidi gidi. I pay Gusum Pakadan. Well, yeah, the quota, Guso. By next week, Enum Road, Miami Chrome, what the quota, Beguso. Ya mobosa, and you may so ever budget. It doesn't mean the inhumano and Koso. Koso. Contractors are acquiring bebree, so they are working big push up to date. Yet, here more than 6.5 billion cities. Contractor be or your big push be anywhere or the IPC abba INTI. There is no IPC, our Ministry of Finance, INTI up to now. Make us say ABNFN and I'm quite sober. Yes, we are pet a bit. That is the new norm today. And the Accra Kumasi Road will continue to be constructed.
1: Very well. Very well.
0: And interest,
1: very well.
0: President Mohamed Nisuadihun, the expressway, no, my enya. Otina Nyamebua, Dr. Ato Forsen, because of your acting defense minister, Niti. Or Niso Jafono, Ebe Wo, Kwaino, so, for your inspection, Ebe Tia, compensation, Ama, Wanga. 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
1: yeah bridge na mo ye ho no
0: o ko ho a dis o ko tna ferry so na ferry no e kwa we'll be doing it too. This is our chair, okay. No sign back. Need be load more. Na boy, no more cross. So emergency ambulance. Di we say nanado abreso. What to ambulance? Say ma.
1: Constituencies, no.
0: Constituencies. Sure. Me GD say, if you are from Plains North, if you are from Plains South. Oh say yeah, yeah. Na me makakra wo yeah, yeah. No, yeah. Bow on abaso. So, and so one day, won't acknowledge that, but another day, oh, can I send ra or bo one abaso or be before frost? Let me come one same later. Ain't he your person, your bridge across from Adosso to a chairman from Abuja? Actually, Mr. Contractors or what? Won't I see a say a year, Edumay. This is going to be the longest bridge.
1: Yeah. 3.6 kilometers.
0: A bay dual carriage. Oh. And yet to say a dummy bridge is single lane. Wouldn't mean you overtaking or so when the way they're double lane, air cop, double lane, ever. Wobenya lane for Aboboya. If you say a targeted at food cartel.
1: Yeah.
0: In the Aboboya near there. As I say, once so near Mankakra at the cross, you know, once so even our lane, a well planned, very long bridge. Now, we know,
1: yeah, I think that's
0: Kumasi Expressway. Young Kobobo say I'm fine, you,
1: yeah,
0: revenues now you generate, you know, and the bridge construction, air course. Ewo Afram
1: Plains.
0: Bridge, Ewo Dambai, Ewo Koso. Now, we'll say we are not spending. How can you justify that?
1: All right, well, two questions. Maybe I'll answer in 2 minutes, Mami, and Fan Command Mary. Number one, minority SMO reserves are dropping by $1.2 billion. Omu nimdi amodia ye. Number two, sir, in the whole review, na enra obos are more agenda 133. So 24-hour economy. No, how do you respond to the two near fan common emery?
0: Oh, 24-hour economy is on course. In fact, even though one can on the share young document Nankasa media document Nankasa, there is sectorial performance and there is a section for me niwaha anka that aspect on the trail. In see there is 24-hour economy iguso nkakra. I mean, so there is no two ways about that. The other one there are seasonalities. Look, yes. At a point now, your reserves echoes through to 5.7% of 5.7 months to cover 5.7 months of import.
1: Yes,
0: about I think 5 months of import or something. There are seasonalities in this. Oh yeah, now we'll build it. It's me echo firm. Now we'll build it. The 5 months of import is far more than almost 4 months of import now with Jamaica, you know. So it is neither here nor there. The gun wrap Abba say we want to embark on an ambitious programmer. Bear accumulated reserves that will be enough to cover 15 months of import by 2028.
1: Mm-hmm.
0: Of course, that is a gold-led policy. Gold prices are starting policy, no? Yes, we are taking advantage of the gold prices and what sources they are. Now we recognize, sir, and since you need to gold on so. Inti, as you share all other areas, are it me, ama yenya foreign exchange, ebe buaye na ya improve on our reserves. And nunti ni ISN, part of Niamana Aye no your cocoa board bill.
1: Mm-hmm.
0: New season ebe your personal cocoa board mobilize domestic revenue. No de eto cocoa no. Now President Mahama directive awamayen about 50% of cocoa betono say you're processing it locally. Yeah, add the value. Nini na bebwa in improving on our foreign exchange. Inflows, forex inflows. Inti nina eye, we are working towards refining our gold. Nini maniama senior beya yebinya forex more into the economy. Na yamfaye ni anto only gold. So na gold prices kofe ma na yen inya nsonsanso amaye inti it is okay ebi wo hanu osi CD no one is that this year CD no depreciated slightly last year appreciated by 40.7%
1: yes.
0: This year depreciated by about 6% or so. Now, so na CD no, it is fairly stable. We are operating a flexible exchange rate regime and a fixed exchange rate regime. Inti sanye may be moving kakran kakra. What is important is the stability. Say yebinya na in a certain reasonable band no, and yet too volatile.
1: But with the reserves dropping, does it mean say Moody's cana ye be a mubetimi account for an
0: oh of course Bank of Ghana will always give an account for this. I mean if you want to engage Bank of Ghana they will give you all this I mean
1: very
0: definitely they will be doing intermediation or economy nominee at the NT. It will go up, it will come down depending on what the demands are. And see, I know there, and yeah, there, yeah, you try. And to me, yeah, upon chroma, so it is normal. But we are committed. Say, yeah, but you're here, huh? Now, you're building reserves. So, if you say, Obi, bra, US. And the Middle East, when Iran in Tokoi Ebaye, who the effect on our neighboring countries, who the effect on now who say Ghana, yen de and to me are affecting to say counted, you know, na BBR COVID, BBR Russia, Ukraine, Obeti BBR Russia, Ukraine. What they say at all forcing a blame Bribi on Middle East conflict, Anna. It is because we are building resilience. Reserves now you are building. Enunti and asani me buy yetimi absorb inti anya de your reserves are drop kakra. But it is to help us withstand economic shocks. See intimi I'm building our reserves now. And can ube who the effect on our city. Ube who the effect on our currency. Inti it is for that purpose.
1: Okay.
0: Inti na ye build the improve on our reserves. Ye ni mi ebe si ochina. Inti we continue to build it. BBC wo baby ya. We have the resilience. Sen ye be ya ye beti mi awe stand it le shock. Inti obi.
1: Bravo. 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That's Thomas Nyakwampem or a deputy finance minister MP for Sojaman constituency and amotesi ene no edin komo ekosi sayin suni and chia di discussion segment ebebe on ansana no yene Prince Majel Properties ebe di en komo Maxwell Etima ewo studio Maxwell Akwaba ete sayin
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2: yeah.
1: E company benya moya den
2: ya ye sisi no yeton asase
1: asase
2: yeton asase
1: oh okay yeah. Na moya asase adwuma na che
2: ya ya che
1: be how many years ni
2: be 7 years
1: oh 7 years
2: and
1: I'm a ton asase
2: watch one
1: in the monsase na de dahin
2: sisi no ye wo Shy Hills
1: Shy Hills
2: yeah your the promotion ashesha so wo Shy Hills yeah
1: oh okay inji mono monsase no moya den na monsa eka a mo ton yi eye munsu mu to fri obi ho na mo ton ana
2: okay so ye to ahemfo na
1: ahemfo na
2: yes. direct
1: ti mu wo proper document yes. Covering the land
2: ye obi bia wo
1: ah me beto bia me nya ishi obi a
2: there is no problem with askra
1: we you sure
2: omo ma ba ya so ye bia be testify to this fact yeah.
1: In the Shy Hills, and if I be a monkeys, no one,
2: yes,
1: okay. In the litigation freelance,
2: no cases to do ya. Make cases so say, yes, no air litigation free, yeah, air litigation free problem. Be a new
1: in the promotion into a buona by saying
2: about 20,000 Ghana cedis
1: for one plot, 70
2: yeah.
1: by 100,
2: 70 by 100. Yes, now ton so I am out 30 bags of cement. Now wait to me the share of project as
1: no more the be mammy free.
2: A free
1: 30 bags
2: of cement. Yeah.
1: Yeah. That's interesting. Ede dodoa me pebia me nya bi.
2: Yeah, dodoa o pebia no. Onsa ebeka. Onsa beka.
1: Eye bebia mo demarcating sase no so aye bebia kama.
2: Very well. Ya demarcate sase no. Ya ye pillars no. Roads bibia edidemu. Yeah. Enti no oba ya ye bibia dadada.
1: Kanea wo ho.
2: Oba enti na Saturday bia ye free site visitation. Okay. Ye ma opportunity ne se obe ba no wa behwe asase no na wankasa wadi hu adanse ye. Yeah. Yeah.
1: It is a maybe Toby na mitua ka. How long na modem document be mami?
2: Yes, by a month no na o document are ready.
1: A
2: yes,
1: month
2: by a
1: genuine
2: month,
1: document.
2: Ni aye document amao ye mao site plan any indenture.
1: Indenture.
2: Yes. Yeah. Oh.
1: Okay, yeah. In the 20,000 a promotion, no, yeah. More payment plan on one, and I was semi training in a boom at a go.
2: Yeah, over Prince Major Properties, even though a promotion, no, yemao sa aquinano, yemao 3 months.
1: Oh, 3 months.
2: Yes, it was our initial payment of 5,000 or above.
1: Okay,
2: yes, now the akan, yemao 3 months.
1: 3 months now, the
2: yes, now the 8 year. Yeah, now the 8 year.
1: That's nice.
2: Yeah.
1: Shy Hills.
2: Shy Hills. And here was this, yeah.
1: Oh, that's Shy cool. Hills. In the office, no way?
2: Yeah, well, Ashaiman.
1: Ashaiman,
2: yeah,
1: okay.
2: Ashaiman. Okay. Udru Ashaiman. Usani overhead, no? Ekwa Ashaiman trafficker. Yeah, yeah, well, opposite Nova Filling Station. Eho, and a Prince, Prince Major Properties, here office, okay.
1: In the Honam office, now, all these years?
2: Yes, yeah, well, Honuma. Yo,
1: oh, that's nice.
2: Formerly, Bibia Stone Boy office.
1: I want an Amu office.
2: Yes,
1: the same place.
2: The same building.
1: Oh, okay.
2: Yeah, the same building.
1: Okay. In those days, when I'm a side visit, Saturdays.
2: Saturday, Bia, the Nkofo Echo site. Mm. But apart from Saturday, Monday to Friday, the Bia Obinyam Reno, Ofre office, so na ubuki appointments, I bit me at the work. But Saturday, dear. Saturday bia ye kom mass site visit
1: free eye free
2: eye free eye free ube dru ya sue ye hope ya ye de ye ka be fa akọ site.
1: Oh, okay.
2: Yeah.
1: Prince Majel Properties.
2: Properties, yeah.
1: In the more number be obi person of frame obi tima frame.
2: Me pa try.
1: Okay. And the factory can my.
2: Your numbers ni emi no.
1: And
2: si obi tima frame emu bia.
1: Okay.
2: Eye 0557 111078 0557 111078 and I say 0557 111079 0557 111079 numbers two you free ibia onsa ebekai.
1: Oh, okay. That's nice. It is a wood yemia Prince Majel Properties in Como and anyone ADA and Sase and Omoton and decided work on a promotion 20,000 Ghana Zubenya one plot. Shy Hills with the whole ABA area. A very nice place. Green Rene Wahone a solid assassin and so at the form and fina ukuchabi pobi mu and sana what me esi would die. Ain't he? You have to rush. Na wait me akwa jewun so de promotion eh lasted for how long?
2: Promotion no ye di baby ya no.
1: Oh, okay.
2: Ye kase de I think say echina ye ko site next week be last site visitation for this particular promotion.
1: Yes.
2: Hey.
1: Really, Adoma, that's why also be able to
2: next week. Nyame Adoma, last site visitation for the promotion
1: 20,000 cities.
2: 20,000
1: cities. 20,000. Oh, that's cool. That's meaning, final message.
2: Yeah, okay. Inti no Nyame Adoma, China, yeshe ubiye nimbra beshe assassin. No, ye can't shy. He'll say, Dodo na nimse ewichi. And so no, yeshe ubiyan crying, se bra beshe assassin. A free site visitation. Inti mesa boy. Number ne so for number no na fre nyame adoma echina na pa by 7 a.m. na ye nyina ye shimu akọ site number no e 0557 111078 0557 111078 and I say 0557 111079 0557111079.
1: Super. Maxwell, yes, baby, any best year in commodity. Why?
2: Yes,
1: that's papa. Maxwell Atima, if we Prince Magell Properties and a buyer, you better than you want by a bar. Discussion segment, yeah, they share a so. I'm a momaker say, technical advisor to the finance minister, Frederick Emisa, Ewo Studio, has Samson Yeshe and him, sir, the Honorable Collins, Adoma Kumensa, a Babakanya, who he serves as deputy ranking on the Energy Committee in Ghana's Parliament. Yewe weye pepe pa. Yene wongu AD and komo. Tie we mami, me basis ya.
3: When I wake up in the morning, I brush my teeth.
4: Oh, Fabia, now what you do say? And who did you know?
5: Mom, pa, Charles, I took piss, not that the buyer no. Semi dish, chimmy, see, I'm not me, no, me.
4: Wayne, yeah, excuse. Abo Friday, what's sorry, I know, pa? And what's that what you true say? And son, where did you? Now, oh no, so Edna, sorry. What you true say?
6: Yes, ma'am. Medical kids toothpaste now, or the buy and run. And it's you treat me soon.
4: Why, dear? Kel kids toothpaste, dear. Yeah, mamma, fatty someone. I'm with the infirm, you know, open on fiancia.
6: Nah, I'm with the dead, that's a strawberry. Now, you be some dimple.
4: Debbie, you need a toothpaste. And you're toughy, why? Hey, yes, say, the Kel kids toothpaste. Be mamma, fra, with the infirm, you know, copy me fiancia, dear, you treat one, say. Every say, a boy, a sea, a more bottle. Ana ashe e pamumwa wa mwawa e hase ne mana wade mapa me boma de se me de Kel Kids toothpaste be mami me tutri woman se abribia Kel Kids toothpaste e mamma frasi tutri ye ni jese
7: Kel.
8: Yampo, say a quantum wisdom. 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
8: And indeed, Tia Bruchenko more, Aqua Kuamanqua, Akuntejo, Eddie Bro Wasempa, 94.7 FM. So,
10: you dream me, Dana, saying you are no more man on it. You almost see a cracker. You almost will know. Yes, you are tea. You need Nasia. Yeah, Kabum.
11: Memory Debia, a bonusia, a permusia. A question of what a change lay your home, our approach, said the Akuhu, any diabetrufi, the Yahu, near her, the Ye, near the Abba, the Enyano, and you can say, yeah,
10: say, Nadia say. Abrochin come on a dim tintim pa.
8: Yabere no ma hudua. 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
12: Robert David me ka so free Germany.
13: 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Okay, yeah, Amsterdam.
12: Concept no work for abrochin fu e wo mu e wa amana ne nemu. 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
8: Shenison. Say e memene de bia. 6 p
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8: Ensema wudwa esinyina emwa kesia ewosa uti biara asempa yetia ena ubetino asempa yetia eye kasia bwa yede bro ewo asempa FM enyume nonsia empaimu 6:30 sharp ensema wudwa esisi ye wunye ni nyina yede bro asempa yetia eye straight to the point esanse asempa yetia.
15: Do you know how money moves in Ghana and across Africa? How it really moves? It doesn't move once a month. It moves 100 times a day on Ecobank's digital platform. Airtime for that's your sister. Transport for Papa. 500 Cs for Saturday's funeral. 2,000 Naira for the cousin sitting jump in Abuja. Because we don't just move money, we take care of people. Money moves in every direction. Uncle to nephew, nephew to uncle, sister to brother on Monday, brother back to sister on Friday. And it moves together. The funeral contribution, the susu, the wedding levy, the hospital bill in the family WhatsApp group. In Africa, money is rarely one person's transaction. It's many people moving small amounts toward one purpose. That's how money moves here. And there's one bank built for it.

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0: 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I will sort it. Sorry. 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
1: You need a new
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0: Farisees Quicentennial celebrations roll on. 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Venue the Accra Rite Church Hall. 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

0: This a wool Tom Macro, I would be a near. Now what to Africa Queen Macro? 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Long Tonqua.
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2: 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Transport for Papa. 500 Cs for Saturday's funeral. 2,000 Naira for the cousin sitting jump in Abuja. Because we don't just move money, we take care of people. Money moves in every direction. Uncle to nephew, nephew to uncle, sister to brother on Monday, brother back to sister on Friday. And it moves together. The funeral contribution, the susu, the wedding levy, the hospital bill in the family WhatsApp group. In Africa, money is rarely one person's transaction. It's many people moving small amounts toward one purpose. That's how money moves here. And there's one bank built for

The National Pensions Regulatory Authority, NPRA, is the regulatory body of the pensions industry in Ghana, ensuring the compliance of the three-tier pension scheme, being the mandatory basic national social security scheme, first tier, managed by SNET, a mandatory fully funded and privately managed occupational pension scheme, second tier, and a voluntary fully funded and privately managed provident fund and personal pension scheme. Employer enforcement has been beefed up, and therefore, we are entreating all employers to enroll

0: ensuring retirement income security.
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0: Anything, Tia Bruchenko more, Akwa Manqua, Akuntejo, Eddie Bro was Sempa, 94.7 FM. So,
2: you dream in Dana, say, you know, Mamma, no, you almost see a cacra, you almost will know, yes, Yatia, in Etrasia, Yakabum.
3: Memory Debia, a bonusia, a Pemusia, a question of what you change your home, our approach, said the Yakum, any diabet drufi, the Yahu, near her, the Ye, near the Abba, the Anyano, and you can say,
2: Ye, abrochin kuma na dimu tintim pa
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4: Robert David me ka say free Germany
5: Kobe okay. Yeah Amsterdam
4: cost of never for abrochin kuma wo mu wa amana ne nemu wo mu atia amana no dia na wo mu tipie no mu kura na aso program no mu aso project mu e nwanwa
0: shenison say me mini da bia 6 p.m. Bogan near Abu Chinkumuni.

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0: so kum tontom preko na ni hwam ne de e dem stronko.
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2: You know how money moves in Ghana and across Africa. How it really moves? It doesn't move once a month. It moves 100 times a day on Ecobank's digital platform. Airtime for that your sister. Transport for Papa. 500 Cs for Saturday's funeral. 2,000 Naira for the cousin sitting jump in Abuja. Because we don't just move money, we take care of people. Money moves in every direction. Uncle to nephew, nephew to uncle, sister to brother on Monday, brother back to sister on Friday. And it moves together. The funeral contribution, the susu, the wedding levy, the hospital bill in the family WhatsApp group. In Africa, money is really one person's transaction. It's many people moving small amounts toward one purpose. That's how money moves here. And there's one bank built for it.

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0: from the Ghana Cities. 1X Games. 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Ajin kratu yatu.
1: She said ye to be a dear. Esu she knew shop.
2: Mary Pots no hey.
1: Minya, so many pursue ye. Esu she knew but
3: as
1: I'm full of business with you, be one. I mean, why, yes, I guess I never could know. The Biani are dreaming for Frau, and so I'm on two Bianim. 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Hey, yes, Cassam. 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Fawzi Cassamu, how you now be dying.
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1: 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Frederick, my mama wakwaba at the same.
2: Yes, I don't boko.
1: Bibia koye.
2: Bibia koye.
1: Ministry of Finance boko.
2: Wow, sha. Send the economy in the numbers here. You are to force your boss are to force it to joy and the damn. You who say, Yamia don't bibia koye.
1: Yamiasi. Honorable Collins, Adoma Kominsa, Ababe Kansa, Ewo Studio, Oko Parliament, or a former Deputy Energy Minister, and a Parliament committees, no? Committee ba kwa in here pa, the first, na ye Mines and Energy Committee, but as you see, I'm no Energy Committee. Honorable Mebua. That's sanity.
3: Sanity.
1: Is it Energy Committee?
3: The Energy Committee, yes.
1: Honorable, you're a deputy ranking member on that committee. Akwaba, na pum to say.
3: Na pum to say. Na pum
1: to say.
3: Na pum to
1: say. Na pum to say. Na
3: pum to say. Na pum to say. Na pum to say. Na pum
1: to say. Na
3: pum to different.
1: Sir.
3: Oh, you're only different.
1: I would say Kriya for no
3: amount
1: for Tony
3: economy different. Submission. I mentioned I said the hoddy tier.
1: A hoddy in it.
3: Every day they say prof. Only a prof for the old day I will cry. Very a painting pop it up at us.
1: A hoddy different.
3: Different cry.
1: Oh, wow. Yeah, no share numbers now. Finance minister Ebo Boso.
3: So you design also with that numbers.
1: Numbers need looking good.
3: They are rapidly. Omo mo nante 15 miles a day to go to the farm.
1: Hmm.
3: Never catch what we say. Numbers near fine. Yeah, omo me can't tell omo. Omo me 15 miles, 20 miles a day. Omo could be a friend in Chundo.
1: A quick fool.
3: Omo could go buy into omo car. Yeah, na catch omo say figures.
1: Mm.
3: It will be economy different.
2: Obi koko ni etia.
1: As in much year, umunyina.
2: Oh, etia.
1: Macho. Uye shio.
2: Yegusu.
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1: 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Much year.
2: Oh, yentia mbi. Yegusu.
3: Ah, no, nenu go man.
2: Yegusu na 15 kilometers no.
1: Yes.
2: Enye nde na beda ho. Awu na nti kono. Collins wa MP acho.
1: Yeah.
2: Oye madam fupa. Wa MP acho na. And yet, President Mahama baya na 15 kilometers
1: ne baya.
2: Abeda ho dada. Na bibinti ena 8 years omo intumi aye no. Inti se oshe ya President Mahama through the minister to force him or announce bibi endra. I see a bear over 1,000 kilometers of agricultural roads.
1: Agric enclave roads.
2: Agric enclave roads.
1: Yes.
2: In across the country. We've done it in 4 clusters.
1: Yes.
2: If you jack a break down. And see, a $500 million project with the World Bank.
1: Yeah.
2: And see,
1: so a feeder route.
2: Feeder routes. So that, in fact, a bill will be paved, but a lot is being done by the feeder roads department. Mm. And see, President Mahamani said, Ghana, no, sebi yekuafo omo omo omo omo hwe omo fifre pa na
1: omo de do
2: omo de do enti kakra yenso ibituni aya bo omo a ye be lesson omo be de no ena ye gusu ye no enti akocha ro enti Collins if you check our break
1: now now 15 miles na now can I the state of the road
3: I'm not talking about the state of the road
1: okay
3: that is their lifestyle o pekra be ye

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2: Obi, Cocoa,
1: an economy.
2: Obi, Cocoa 70 year. Eh, because. Collins say Collins be kind of crowd. Be say cocoon, cocoa asem no. Eye na ban. Na ese cocoa e ma Ghana fo. Omo run cocoa down, down. Cocoa board cocoa down. Board. Cocoa board e calm mini cocoa board. As si omo ji omo ho enje. Enti processor Endra, one of the laws sir, yele eye a cocoa board reform bill.
3: Cocoa board reform bill.
2: Yes. We are going. We are reforming the cocoa board and making sure, say, at least 70% of the farmers. We are also going to, how do you call it, rework how cocoa board raise funding. Who's the first normal common on it?
3: Yes, syndicated loans.
2: Syndicated loans, no. Who say Collins mo omo wo abemo no 2023 omo into me anko.
3: Almost omo take a decision, say they will not do syndication.
2: Oh, baby. We defaulted with debt. The international community I then has stopped people from coming to the market. And you no mean to be uncle. Yamomo. They tried. The national community now
3: bank via the
2: bank via Ghana namu ye junk. Obi anywhere obeje in him. Ain't he cocoa noa almost saying no. Cocoa industry no almost saying no. 18 months I yabi. Ah, and their prices. Eye far far higher than Cote d'Ivoire. As you see, Cote d'Ivoire for a smuggle cocoa, eba Ghana. And the cocoa prices are a collapse on the international markets. First, no, omo omo breno, no muton cocoa no. About 8,000. If you tumukwaya could do 9,000. Cocoa, si si ekonenam 3,000. So there was no way a buying between me then aton cocoa at that same price aton cocoa at that same price I make it for. But what we even did is say we gave them 90% of the international FOB price. So ye jisikano ye the almost ni na then e make it for. Collins mohono between 30% and 40% no dey make it for. But ye the 90% e make it for. But cocoa ne ohono. In 1980s, a PNDC law, Eddie Cocoa Board by year reform kakrano. Obian year reform bia a thing na ye take the bull by the horn. Ah, ye di then ye di a new bill to even bar that bill will even bar cocoa the cocoa board from doing all these quasi quasi fiscal activities. Cocoa roots ne near man ekeka hono no. Odi ane se oto cocoa na oton shem na to cocoa na ton.
3: A buying pepe sika for fraud ya ye.
2: A buying pepe sika for
3: him. And even a money feeder. Ya kanza a great enclave
2: roots. A great enclave roots na bano. Enti u cocoa board. Oin ye. You are not supposed to be building roads. A buying ministry of roads. And highways. Omu nomu your roads. And yun tinu. Cocoa no. A ye comprehensive solution. And ye de bano. Now what she present Mahama Nsanu Ijumaa. On your touch and go. On my number for referring, same number so. Ushe doom so sovereign permanently and so free power in 2016. The same thing. And I hear solve cocoa. No. And the catcher call and say, cocoa, no. In fact, ya solve. Bill, no. Collins now be finance committee. Omo conclave is here of parliament. Omo conclave is here.
3: Omo dream bill,
2: no. I be ba. Ah, Collins, being your opportunity, are contributing on the floor.
3: It is a farmer being sunk and a sicker assurance.

0: assurance say cocoa board e resist car oguso tuetia say na say auti say you release almost was it 2 points something billion and then subsequent to that we release another money again of course obi antumi nka ninia omunyina antumi nka insan komusikape.
1: Oh. But we've not experienced that before. Sir, in a cocoa season, yebu payment no tot. You experience it, baby.
0: Obi, prices collapse here. Cocoa prices collapse here. You cry cocoa no Ghana ye cocoa. Obi anto.
1: It's not the first time yenya sa.
0: It's not the first time, but this time, a kana na uma brought to cocoa board in the first need to make a bubble siya. Ebeding ebetu afa meska. Na government hiding a holy cocoa no until the time obi tumi hiding atong. But this time, cocoa board eka bubro cocoa board is insolvent. Into ukwa obi a mauska, government nankasa nusu obokwa kwa obosi ano. Ono so cry e unsustainable, ono so cry so unsustainable debt. Into all these things ne eba together. Omu so cry e, omu kono, eno omu ye forward sales.
1: Mm-hmm.
0: Forward sales. Colin Sony, okay.
1: Yes, sir, it's been with us.
0: Omu ton kokonu edie. In fact, forward sales is say, Oma kwejiskano. Omu kwejiskano no mu diye. No mu show omu bose. Kokonu, yetia, yet bebrew. Ain't about 300,000 tons na yeto aye in because a international contract in ti. Ujia, no heading. 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Apart from cocoa board, e kananka se da ho na root omo yeye, omo ntia, fertilizers omo tia, omo tuto ye omo ntia. Ye ka juice sacks en. 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Ebe cocoa board betu be use for 20 years. And there wo call temapota. 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
1: ma me nje comments enti how do you respond now we are yemra media budget review
2: economics na blabekan mimi de ne makola Pentem pampetia so go abro ma economics.
1: More economics now.
2: And I'm about to come out.
1: Okay.
2: Odi ononye ni figures no.
1: Okay.
2: Mr. Meme, me local code. O say ye bro, ye de cut ho. Yes sir.
1: Mhm.
2: Omo buy na cocoa price yes sir.
1: Na 3100.
2: Na e kan ho.
1: Yes.
2: E kwa mbe so no de call 3005.
1: E omo announce new price no omo tun mo.
2: Na kan ho.
1: Yes.
2: Ah, it e ka ho out me increase.
1: Obetimi.
2: Sa.
1: Somo ye ma.
0: Say ni the international price na the benchmark.
2: It the price of cocoa no, is not because obi aboka.
1: Okay.
2: And yes a kebi da ho.
1: Okay.
2: Because mo buy na e ka na wo ka na wo ho.
1: Ba mutun.
2: It me and what is the whole argument about e ka da ho ntini at so about 25. E ka wo ho na wo de call 3500. Obey a press conference. Ebo ho samrane. Say His Excellency John Dramani Aba reset agenda.
1: Aba in papa.
2: What you call 3005? Sometime na kana woka na ho. So what argument are you making? Say as what is so aban there? We say MP before boka to. Now buy na card ho na we start to with 35. Obi, who see so? I start cocoa business for Ghana. What be that? Say cocoa time aso. Yentimen tro koko for ka the year netwem asabuama ye wo July ye beko August what be that so when the reset now printing 40 hwe uni ma me catch o oka forward sale o me hwe proper forward sale e wo bo man are you aware say koko farmers o mo ton mo koko no even before October.
1: So I'm with the quadri loan. I'm with the
2: cocoa. That's the point I'm making.
1: Loan.
2: It will forward sell now. Can we do it? Oh, boy, man. One man in the park wanted the 3,500 na quadri loan. October do ya went here. February also go emergency meeting. Oh, buy us a 2,500. Oh, book 1,000. There's a video. There's a gentleman in my constituency over 2,000 bags. omo omo to turn nketin nketin in anticipation say by October price ne be kosoro obi wa boka 2 million Ghana cedi o fi jakwa brain off go and tell him say akufuado kadinti na aboka 2 million the reality on the ground is different it's different this explanation mini koko fo nya kwetan mo ko ka kire o mo se akufuado ka na obo ye ntino e no 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e up to now they've not been paid to now Obi, imagine my constituency where 40% of the people are cocoa farmers. Do you know what this means? Do you know what the effect of it in my constituency? Mami insuwa. Osaku fado bo kenti.
1: Yeah, but someone saw explaining reality
2: and
1: such.
2: And then Oduko 35. Naku fado kan anywa. And all the G Woodin. Mini yes, I'll tell that press communication also not THD. And my announcement 35. We say yay, you are turning my yell, you make a sea power. Our two is forcing. Oh, yeah, who would if it 35? Who did Jawa Kufado 31 or cry my egg? Akufado Wabon, Yatia, Gana for 20. Jan 31.
0: Oh, man, Cassa, Kufadon Bons.
2: Oh, Debbie, that's my make out of the figurative speech. That's what
0: they be home to be in Tia, or be better say, oh, dear Kufado. I may wow,
2: Minion more Gana form with him, like intelligent people.
0: On boy, sir, on boy, sir.
2: If you don't come before, I send him a message, says, oh, would see you.
0: Oh, but I may touch the patches, Akufadon Bons.
2: Oh, I've not said so. Oh, is that a guy?
1: Dabby.
2: Munamu, you got to a Bamuna Mosi Akufado, dear, or Nadia. And I'm okay, Bubboni, Dean, baby, woman in names. I could find one Nadian, Coco, way, Yama, 3,100. Would him say, or must I announce myself, they are maintaining the price
1: for the new season?
2: The same price.
1: 2.5 now.
2: I wouldn't say, woman, I see. Same thing, we
1: are. Yes, so because it be a world market price, the improvement be a my.
2: Market price, Nasa drop here now. It had it no man's son. Why didn't they drop it?
0: Obi.
1: As a man farmer below 2,500.
2: Because the argument they made when they brought it to 2,500, they said it is because of the international market.
1: Mm-hmm.
2: It happened to say international market now drop it further. And so well maintained at 2,500.
0: Obi, call is a sabesi form.
2: Oh!
0: It's a cocoa it. Politics. And then,
2: Nah, I'm talking the reality. Obi, I'm not missing my video. Obi, wah. TV 3 for koye interview. You
1: yeah, TV 3 for the normal Makola. That was Makola.
2: Watch him in here. Watch him.
1: Oh, send me a show. Say where?
2: No, there be boss. Watch him.
1: No, me pulley.
2: Oh, my man, send him on. No, watch him. Watch him. The economy no any different from the figures. No, can watch.
1: A jump for ma. They be as high. Entradi. This is
2: the Obi Ben Kasa.
1: A jump for ma. I'm a Thai Kasa.
2: Reset agenda. recent agenda, the point is your daddy. And the one to say, I to force to say the inflation above from to purchasing power control.
1: Yes.
2: And the other, your daddy. That's the point I'm making.
1: And the figures, they show on
2: where the where is the reality on the ground? And you're going to make on TV3, yeah, TV3. Me, yeah, TV3. Where do you have a man of him? No, I can say, oh, where do you have a man for that?
1: I'm going
2: to selection. Where is TV3? Obi mo video me send ma domek. O dey on monche me me. Eh just about 5 minutes. No tie the Ghana for man e kano.
1: E wo jomu no. Okay, my way in fire mra because say me deputy finance meba Frederick. Me deputy finance minister dey come extensively. But Collins and Sana Frederick be bemo no. Mo issue with Enra dey to force in bear any day. What is the issue? Why do you think say
2: Yeah,
1: close to 1 hour. It was church him into Frederick. No, let me
2: see.
1: Yes.
2: So my releases. Maybe Ubi, whichever dear. So they will mean you know. Ubi, also my releases.
1: Yes.
2: Ubi, I'm in charge. Last 2 weeks.
1: Mm-hmm.
2: And energy ministry. 2025 performance report by.
1: Okay.
2: Obi Patrofe. In here with the Miami. This is official from the ministry. Omo figures on the mind. Minyan Patrofe. Grand total budget. Yes. 2025.
1: Yes.
2: Scar in the moment here. Patrofe. Omo budget is 1.2 billion.
1: Mm hmm.
2: Scar in the moment here 627.
1: That's 2025.
2: 2025.
1: Because the whole year.
2: The whole year.
3: 657.
2: So,
3: any.
2: There be there be where actual expenditure, the variance na making. Any. Yami na making. This is from the Energy Ministry for 2025 budget. Yade mo 1.2 no. Mini any. What they gave to the Energy Ministry, according to the same Energy Ministry report of the Mayo Energy Committee, Patrick.
3: Yeah.
1: Into
3: Obi.
1: No, Frederick.
3: Obi, my responding quickly to this.
1: To Energy Ministry.
3: Energy Ministry.
1: Okay.
3: Collins. Collins are Deputy Minister for Energy.
1: Yes.
3: Now. Was serve wa ben muda.
1: Mm-hmm.
3: Now onim say on to me fa a deal we enkasa.
1: Adentia. Yeah.
3: But policy inti.
1: Adentia.
3: Yeah. Say yema wa approved budgeta. Oh, 1.2 billion at the moment.
1: Mm-hmm.
3: Sikano payments ni niya anything and bad ayo. Because ebi wo ha obekọ contracting period ni mu ewie no obekọ ye fe ne sen obeye obema contract no ni bia wo September wo August. So most of the projects, ministries, most of the capital projects, they carry on to the following fiscal year. It Collins nim say bisan so wa be mu no, but why ministry ben agency ben budgets. And I hear cars say this year I'll be spending 1.2. You must be spending 1 billion. Oh, to be spending almost a can in because most of the projects they carry on to the next fiscal year. It's college. They wait there. Why are they?
1: Yes.
2: Also, ministry be our releases a core. I know. I know. 2025,
3: ABN went to marry me. 2026.
2: Oh,
3: I don't understand.
1: Omo kire omo
2: me say won tie na agree kini eyi omo twa so eyi no nia
1: o so me na me host you omo
2: thank you. I am telling my brother say the figures no the flowery speech no is nice but on the ground
1: in general there atoka ye statutory payment omaye ni nyina on time asisia ofa NHIL. They are current on payment. Ninyina anso weni.
2: Me bona paso.
1: Okay.
2: Sir, that's just me wetia.
1: Yeah, wetia.
2: Me bona paso.
1: Okay.
2: Diye me na minka. Me bona paso. Diye waye ni ye ni me bona paso. Diye omko ye so meka. It is also energy wetia, yes sir.
1: Yeah.
2: Me bona paso.
1: Ose they are current.
2: Me bona paso.
1: Na diye na unti me
2: ma. Energy mi shi sika ni mai.
3: Obi.
1: Still,
2: even 2026.
3: Obi. Obi. Obi. Obi. Obi. Obi. It's in your match.
1: Frederick.
3: Who say? Collins. Ne yami yane say. What's na bae muda?
2: Frederick.
3: Onim say. Big ba Collins maminka sanri. What's na bae muda? Onim say. Ye projecta. Ye ma o budgeta. Budgets no. It spills over. It's the actual payment within the year. Almost always, in fact, always is below your approved limit.
2: By
1: 48%.
3: No, I hear 48%.
2: 48%.
3: Oh,
2: no, so now person make calculation here.
3: What Collins is even refusing to admit, they say.
1: Yes.
3: Energy Ministry no survey or honor. Ah, oh, wako fa energy because of a ranking when you are on my sending documents. I'm winning it. He's refusing to admit the fact, say, the interventions we have made in the energy sector. Ah, and then Oti ha, wenya light. wenya ne light encourse ne kanye si so encourse that match. Ah, we say we who say.
1: Yeah, and then encourse. What say bills?
3: Meba. Here, in comparison to what it could have been,
1: mm-hmm.
3: if the energy minister and the finance minister had not strategically worked to switch the light crude oil used in energy production to gas, na kabaye sam yeti ate.
1: But say no, it any invention away mumu de buy.
3: But
1: it is not an innovation.
3: But call is more honor. Call is more honor. No muto crude. Bisan say, omu nim say gas betu miye aden omanye.
2: Na omu muto crude.
1: Na sa still ye took crude.
3: Ye took crude, but ye took crude. Last year, ye told me say one parcel pe. Call is more. Crude. Yeah, last year, we bought only, I think, about a parcel. This time, we have over 50 million mm scf of gas. Mm-hmm. Ah, ye use for production of power.
1: Mm-hmm.
3: And no, and na.
2: You can put in electricity cost by 28%. Hey,
3: Collins, share. Say, ye be ye energy politics waha. Ye be energy politics waha.
2: Don't see energy politics.
3: Say, be energy politics waha.
2: At the force, I'm a cancer. The whole thing was like releases.
3: But Collins, release.
1: Okay.
3: And get the same as actual payment.
2: Now, actual payment, you know.
3: Release and get the same as actual payment.
1: Release, or see
3: budget, say 1.2. And I release, I hear more, 700. Yes. 700. And actual payment. And I may tell Collins, say, was serving in government.
2: When my serving a buyer,
3: it means, say, when you get a budget, you are required to spend it within the year, within the financial year.
1: Yes.
3: But contracts roll over.
1: It me ever. That's fine.
3: And it always happens. He shouldn't use this to say, releases are not going.
1: My only views on the media budget, Uriah, now I responded to
3: okay.
1: Why? Now, I
2: think my views are my views.
1: Okay.
2: My views are not my reviews. My views are not for the interview.
1: No, I truth say, I will say, inflation aye very stable. Na se Ghana for be jejena, yen jejena on inflation, yen jejena on job creation.
2: Okay.
1: And I think okay,
3: stability of the city.
1: And a stability of the city. And a Ghana from fan jejena. As finance
2: say inflation, but for me, what should be the effect?
1: It slow down the way our prices are cost.
2: And it should increase your
1: purchasing power. Capacity. Yes.
2: Then
1: I'm
2: going to for nega.
1: I must say entirely.
2: In a thing, so what is the effect of the inflation? Inflation and buffer. The whole idea is inflation and buffer with at least come and pet simple about control. Omo ton your man say yen po. That is the verdict of the people on the inflation. That is the verdict of the people.
1: But that same people name so name say because a new ton majority imported no. Say city no any stable. And come here more cities, no masses dollars. Or more cost any BBA because so now they have a relatively stable city.
2: There's a video be a papa be a bro. Most first ne bro near 2,000 per bag or so. That time granny to a fair about 500 or no been top. Oh no been top. Eh? Electricity from 2025 to now. Oh matter how many percentage?
1: Almost 28%.
2: Thank you. It may be a bow mine. Nanko top 100 cities. A manta. Is over to sing.
1: 128.
2: Is you inflation? I don't know. I don't know. This is so quite broma for incassing. Obia no for VIP. I could for the time. 900 cities and 120. And then Patrick is saying. That is the reality on the ground. It means they may catch and they say the figures no they look nice on paper, but may say they say I'm making sure the figures will translate into the lives of the ordinary person. And they said, then where is the argument? Say inflation above for man now, above for man, no. That shouldn't be the end game. The end game is that it should translate. My California interview, we should tell you, say inflation above for. OBC Kananaka, as what the Tony said, the more you do, it's all mobile, you know, or my Tony Oman and more. I'm saying, Tony Oman. They're not selling. me home the cocoa farmers, almost come my Omako Bobesia, a conquer interest, they pile up. The transport fare, Uncle the cocoa masse, Uncle Tia, 10 cities, 15 cities, and 25. Of Faka Sikedia, it's a Kedia Bacobo Main Street, no, trot off for no, a bicycle more increase in spite of the increment in the petrol prices, a junior. Of Faka and if Kedia was Messio Chronum.
1: Medemo kokronum.
2: To be able to have 5 cities. Udu kronum wano asate pae. Buwa hon. Nima asate nim. Mwase to have 5 cities. Before bedu buwa manu etu ya 25 cities. That is the reality on the ground. Iti mesreminia. Behind the beautiful figures no. Behind the fantastic figures no. Mesre no. It should reflect. It should. 2025, energy as I'm working, renegotiations. So many savings of 250 million. 2025, about 2025 budget, 2026 budget. Wouldn't say 2 days ago, going on the parliament.
1: Mm.
2: 2 days ago. And a committee yet now. At what point does the negotiation end? It only ends when parliament ratifies it. But they've captured this as a savings. We see it now, so 2 days ago, the NFA report to cry complainary. I'm soon busy 1,200 megawatts. Yeah, they're massive. We don't know where you're SPV.
1: Special purpose.
2: They've created a special purpose vehicle, a new company.
1: State led?
2: Yes. When there's VRA. Do a second gas processing plant, another SPV. But it's Ghana Gas. Up to date, they've not even briefed the Committee of Energy on the details where they are. This media here now talk us of money assassin. We are now being told
1: assassin for the second.
2: Yes. Plant. It's in the media, you know. The realities, Obi. These are the realities. Now, say, let me share energy minister. The energy minister, no energy minister, he's now receiving a brief from the SPV, the company.
1: Mm.
2: Yes.
1: Now, sir, onona, ebe lidia mi ekreti ana.
2: Eh? Busa minister.
1: Say, the minister.
2: Busa. Say, minister, energy ekreti ya, busa.
1: That's one of a technical advisor to the finance minister.
2: It, umwa no mukreti ye.
1: Mm.
2: Yes, they went through GIF.
1: Oh.
2: Yes, that is why the energy minister is now being briefed. And the videos are there.
1: Hey.
2: Yes, and then I'm going to make
1: out. Order them so they're not going to be
2: oh, we'll be making cars. I know you're a brofo. I need to talk about it. I need to it means you're going to make out. Say, many don't know who you're here. If you're going to be here, you expressway.
1: Yes.
2: We'll be here. Well, would you to Daniel Jantua?
1: Yeah, Nana
2: Jantua.
1: Sure.
2: In the Facebook page.
1: Mm-hmm.
2: Obi. Na, Edmine. Omo be ye. Expressway.
1: Abayinse, for the first time in a long while, a GOG funded project, enye sikeni nina dedicated, egu accounta. More like an escrow, our Bank of Ghana, a gum, into Accra Kumasi Expressway holding account. $1.7 billion, a gum, Ubian Fan and Sanka, Umunyanya contractor in September, or Shasia Yakwino, Acha 2028, or maybe. Good news, Anna.
2: Oh, a quindy, you can see too quiet. Umquino,
1: yeah,
2: and the Musa F. Ubi, the Pepboy.
1: I think he basically was saying, sir, the existing road. Okay,
2: the government needs $300 million
1: to deal with the existing road
2: to complete the Accra Kumasi bypasses that were started by President Nana Addankwa Akufo-Addo. Yet, we find it prudent to save $1.7 billion on an expressway that will take 3 to 7 years to complete.
1: Yeah, but that is where he may be wrong. The minister said because 2028.
2: It's not even about the timing. No?
1: Okay.
2: It's about the whole logic
1: mm.
2: of keeping $1.7 billion in an account when 300 million can complete
1: the existing one.
2: The existing one, and it takes us 7 hours, 8 hours.
1: Honored, I had my issues with the deputy minister.
2: So some of the bypasses are really 70% complete.
1: But my argument is that they've not abandoned them.
2: What's the commercial also?
1: Oh, my faso.
2: Contractors also. Young can crunch will be. Contractor Ben the work or your coin. Where is the contractor?
1: That's a colleague MP governs Agbuja own chantro. Oh no say. Contractors were so here, they've not abandoned the project.
2: Oh, yeah. One of the ministers were very Otaba parliament, yeah. So they answer questions, very approachable. But governments, no credit, me fast. Obi Eniso. I like what he's doing on Namwa. Put some of the
1: contractors on their face.
2: I mean, Shano. But no credit, woman, they say, me, who is a bypass? So. No kwe ba kope. And to be far, mu benya mu 3 billion or 2 billion be expressway. Inipe musa. What kind of logic is this, Obi? What kind of logic is this? No agenda 111 for Jack Abre North. 75% complete. Last week, I'm a call. Obi, who nefu?
1: Yeah.
2: Who nefu? But they are going to start a 24-hour market. They say, Akufo-Addo. Decided to do 110 hospitals
1: at a go.
2: Is it rational?
1: Mm.
2: But they want to do 200 and how many?
1: 61 markets.
2: And they're okay. That, you know, it makes absolute sense. It's a feature called Brain Nova. You need hospital. The whole constituency, since time immemorial, any hospital. Abembiaba, when you have a vision. Or see hospital that mine will lose 70%. We have abandoned that hospital to build a 24-hour market.
1: But this year budget are no. So by any cha 100 million. Say or the baby 10 agenda 111 10.
2: A day. Obi.
1: So me come budget are moji two mono.
2: Obi.
1: I'm so many baby.
2: Hey. Obey 10. My market do yet 160.
1: 261.
2: Hey, Obi.
1: District be our back.
2: Obi. You know, that 10 no more can if you can come.
1: Modi, I don't say where fool.
2: Me say, I'm a source of money. I'm going to try me call on him. For the first time, you're about to be a full hospital with mortuary and everything, theater. Me come, Obinya, emergency. That's offensive. So I'm telling you, say, yeah, economy is different from many other more can you? Our economy is different. It's a mess, Seminia. Eh, figures no effect. At the first of all, as the bro from the barber. And then you can say the big, and the fear of the inflation,
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2: On revenue figures, meaning they have not met them.
1: Targets, no.
2: Yes. On check, you say if they've met their revenue figures. That's who meet with revenue. How are you going to?
1: But the UTA and Premier and Pem say last month, which was the month of this year, July, June. If I may, in June, you know, target on Mudema GRA, you know. With the help of Publican AI, you know, they've exceeded though. Because we also say Omu raise 5.3 billion.
2: Up to when?
1: O say.
2: We are Omu up to when?
1: And there may be Frederick Bemeye.
2: Oh, yeah. Up to when? Say, be a Fred bit my boy.
1: Yeah.
2: Report Omu Debe, no, you're up to when? No one Omu Debe, my Fred. And then one Omu Debe prepare, bro. And I'll be teaching him. One of them, one of them, 2020, 2026. revenue. Nanka mu program first and second quarter. 105.
3: And I buy 103.
2: And I buy 103.
1: And okay, Omo Amiti, let's bet 200 million.
3: 1 point something.
2: 1 point
3: something. Oh. Is that, I didn't know what
2: yes, you mean. Yes, okay, where Amiti?
3: Yeah.
2: Let's go to expenditure.
3: Me Pacho. Money. We program 1.105.2 billion.
1: Billion. Okay.
3: And in year 103.7.
1: Okay.
3: It's a short by 1 point something billion. I just wanted to put that in perspective.
2: Oh, you are short by almost 1.3 billion.
3: Yes, I'm looking
2: at the figures now. I expenditure. Mukasa must spend it 45. Must spend 42.
3: Interest savings 4.5 billion because of interest rates now perform no. Into 45 included a higher
1: interest
3: projection,
1: mm-hmm.
3: but because of the management, niti ama interest expense neither
1: above form,
3: enunti and we saved on interest. Mm-hmm. Into na expenditure.
2: So, so it was not really affecting projects.
3: No, it's not. Really, no, it's not affecting project. Okay. It's savings on interest.
2: Yes, but I'm looking at the raw figures now.
3: That's why I'm explaining to you that it's savings on interest. But we stated it in the media that we saved on interest by up to 4.5 billion.
2: And then, funny, I'm going to go man, to say some of the flashy programs or boss
1: in the NRA presentation.
2: Say, Jumeirah, the coding
1: 24-hour economy.
2: We're hoping send a media no, and come mind some updates.
1: Yes. Maybe I could do,
2: but yes. I didn't hear anything.
3: Yes.
2: And these are the critical areas to create employment.
3: Mm. Yeah. So, the Jumeirah, they win your daily updates.
2: But no, me, I don't say that.
1: Because I'm releasing this thing in
2: Encore. Because my constraints, if only be application, maybe.
1: Yes.
2: Uh-huh. I must be frank. A be a friend is almost like a music.
3: Yeah.
2: Because I'm go through a certain training program.
3: Yeah.
2: But majority of them, no,
1: and some kinds.
3: Yeah.
2: And some kinds. So now, me, stressing car or bebosso. The coding, the Jumeirah
1: National Apprenticeship.
2: Programs now they
1: Enyuma
2: ban man.
3: So Ebia, if I can yes. just have 30 seconds to respond mm-hmm, to that. Unse media no, enye same ni na ni bichi mi aiden aboso. Now share the document itself. Ewo weni ma ye di abetu weni ma opasi. Ushe we muni ewa. All of them are in, but in the speech no, ena oyi be free mu, because even oyi be free mu it was 2 hours.
1: Mm-hmm.
3: You understand?
2: But we're hoping, say,
1: so 99 pages.
3: 99 pages. No, but you see.
2: Flagship ones, they normally.
3: Oh, but flagship ones, no. It was selected. We spoke about the 1,200 megawatts power. Mention, we spoke about the integrated. We spoke about big push. We spoke about Women's Development Bank.
1: For 24-hour economies,
3: mm-hmm.
1: because of its centrality to more economic programs.
3: Yes.
1: You cannot present a media budget without touching on
3: it. No. But 24-hour economy is in the media. It's not as if it's not in the media budget. So. It's in the media.
1: Really?
3: Yes. No, Collins.
2: It's been one of the major highlights of the
1: because we say all the major niamana are not touching on.
3: Yeah.
1: Or yes, subheading into
2: yes.
1: Ubehu big push infrastructure
3: program.
1: Now I can. Ubehu Accra Kumasi Expressway. Now I can.
3: By Collins nim say.
1: Yeah.
3: Near minister kind no. Eno no, Hansard no. It's not all kind no. Or say, he now calls on Parliament to take the full speech in its entirety to be in the Hansard.
1: Okay.
3: It's never all Hansard no. Eno,
1: much more detailed.
3: Much more detailed. It's like appendix tables here calling Sishenya any speech anymore.
1: Yes.
3: Revenue figures here are all boss with any expenditure figures here. Any speech anymore. You understand? Mm-hmm. But they are all in the media documents, okay. The core parliament.
1: Respond to the claims, the figures, especially for inflation and all of those, it looks good on paper.
3: Yeah.
1: But Makola Fone is a different story. And Obi can
3: Obi, here, also, Collins, Abo, figures. Sebi, Osi figures, Enyeshia, Nanka Odets. Me ba me ba me ba me ba me ba me ba me ba me ba me ba me ba me ba me ba me ba me ba me ba me ba me ba me ba me ba me ba me ba me ba me ba me ba me ba me ba me ba me ba me ba me ba me ba me ba me ba me ba me ba me ba me ba me ba me ba me ba me ba me ba me ba me ba me ba me ba me ba me ba me ba me ba me ba me ba me ba me ba me ba me ba me ba me ba me ba me ba me ba me ba me ba me ba me ba me ba me ba me ba me ba me ba me ba me ba me ba me ba me ba me ba me ba me ba me ba me ba me ba me ba me ba me ba me ba me ba me ba me ba me ba me ba me ba me ba me ba me ba me ba me ba me ba me ba me ba me ba me 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the international debt market a interest rate spike here see the depreciate here figures now o kan ho asem na sisi a ye ni eno no any form no na inflation na ye kasa ba form no you see let me take this opportunity inflation interest say niamma bo e ko form inflation interest say niamma bo no e ko sro ba say na e ko sro no
1: and slow yes
3: oh yes. And na economy bia no you need that some amount of inflation. In fact, Oko UK, they are targeting about 3% inflation. Oko US, they target within the same. In fact, inflation target is really within a band. You don't go, that's why it's a band. When we say a band, it's just say, yeah, per se, highest bill of wa and pahon, but lower bill also of wa higher than and pahon. And to say, Ghana economy say, US economy say, in fact, let me take you to an economy, say Japan. Japan will die to have an inflation of 4-5%. They will kill the whole world to get an inflation of 4-5%. Because on my economy, no rigidity, no, you need some form of inflation as a form of oil to the wheels of the economy to move. Into inflation interest, and never boy then echo form. But even on that, me person me check call and say, even on that, real things like the price of fuel, like the various things across the board, almost prices because of the stability of the CDNC are dropping. I mean, Guta last year, they submitted over 4,000 items. They submitted to Parliament, and Collins can have access to it. He's a parliamentarian. They submitted over 4,000 items. They said, because of the stability of the CDNC, prices now are in above form. And the inflation, it is not a figures, some esoteric things via it doesn't touch the lives of the people. Share those times. Obaka koto kusia one crate. Yes, 17 Ghana cedis. Next you could kwaya 22. What is that answer? A cost to be him. We don't have it. The stability now ye here no for people to plan, for businesses to plan. And no, your friend no say we are bringing what we call we are building the foundation for the economy to take off. Because say uko ujum na sende uko your friend is saying fuel yan fase fuel cost obeba and then you see a 15 or chamber 23 businesses cannot plan. It is your car macroeconomic stability your interest ebi a near my boy then ubeko ebi a de 10 cities are you see ebi 5 cities but even though that is not what it means. That actually has happened. Name cannot say. That actually has happened. Ghana happened on penny brisso. That Ben Pan out is a jaddy four. And one more jatum so matitin yamaso. Oh, come, Michael, Oman can't just matitin yamaso. Obi Oman can't jamo. Oma catch on so matitin yamaso. A jaddy four me to me boomanum to a catch on so matitin yamaso. That is a nema and it is a nema. Economy ni ye and a city ni ye and a bia omu hun ha ha mwa kombe tumi hati ene maso.
1: Yeah, but musu omate so ba yen to.
3: But the thing is that you see ye ni anu meja de food ye media mi mi si so me hun da from ye papa Rollins time ye ni su tse ya ye she me nte se makola fu akasa omato adita bro nye wede yen to adi. In fact, Collins more time so. 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But adia no monka a omun ye and say omatiteni maso. And no, no, different this time. Men can say makola for unchantro, but men can say a same moment then on mo Canada. But as same bakwa no monka, aye say yatiti ni maso because any moment then aye yenti yatiti ni maso. And no, they know on monka. Collins ma benso on man ti ni maso. Oh, enti ni American say figures na Collins say kano and ye abstract things. Aye ni ma ye jeje. Na ye di begu krata so say, ah, a same way ene e koso woman ni mu. Ni di begun krata so atro se, ah, sebi sebi, banchi, ebro, first ne e si, ende abasi. 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
1: F energy sector the announcer.
3: Oh, energy sector ni there. Ono former deputy energy minister only moral rights to speak about the energy sector. Mm-hmm. Oka hon na yede IMF.
1: Oka about SPVs na.
3: SPVs
1: na.
3: The SPV was formed by the finance ministry and the ministry of energy.
1: The minister of energy is aware.
3: The minister of energy is aware.
1: So why was he being briefed?
3: Oh,
1: by the
3: but
1: SPV?
3: Of course, what for me company? The same brief, you know, they came to give the finance minister.
1: Atunso JB.
3: Atunso JB. Calling city, MSU video ni FM Tuja. Na yen kasa Atunso nim ni ekoso. Dabi, SPV no ye company. Aya set up. Or ye the activities. Who your activities are? You give updates to your supervisors.
2: Why an SPV?
1: Any rationale why VRA can't do it? Why Ghana Gas can't do it?
3: You see, VRA has a balance sheet.
1: Mm-hmm.
3: Ghana Gas also has a balance sheet.
1: Yeah.
3: Ask yourself, could their balance sheet contain it? And the SPV was supposed to provide an equity.
1: Okay.
3: Could their balance sheet contain it? And when they do, I'm bringing this one. Say, Eba Parliament.
2: Okay.
3: Meba, Eba. A bar obey your scrutiny, ye, but mm-hmm. I won't take the wind out of the sail of anything. But the rationale is that Ushe VRA, current state, a car calling Bogru BIA. Do you think VRA will be in a position to form a company and put an equity into it? The rationale was different. The rationale was.
1: But would VRA need to form another company? Say VRA and Kaza. Or you think their books are so bad, say they cannot contain a project like that?
3: Call is here. Besides, say VRA books to say. VRA no mujamae. Besides, Collins, say Mujan is saying a man. Besides, Collins, say VRA no. Omujan is saying a man. Ain't he? What the embry payment? No, say, and yet, maybe we'll have a back of parliament, ain't he? And yet, and yet, I feel I made the better to do energy minister, back of finance minister, back of could brief you. But Collins, a patcher say, on him say, ne government, no, as set up a sign on to an IMF program which requires certain things to be done in the energy sector.
1: Mm-hmm.
3: You understand?
1: Yes.
3: Yeah, buyer, or see the 250 million savings in Afinaba Parliament. Now, yeah, announcing in Afinaba Parliament. Of course, they are negotiating last year. Now, Omaja Tumna, he has signed in Krata, say, Omaja Tuma. Afina do Parliament, and in Chese, yen save here. We are bringing it to Parliament to ratify or to inform Parliament officially, say, oh, a Jumano say, Naya ye could do. And in Chese, savings, and buy. Same is Naba. Now, you see, Aya,
2: what if Parliament alters some of the agreement? Which Parliament has the power to?
3: Oh, if Parliament alters the agreement, of course, Parliament is a representative of the people.
1: Mm-hmm.
2: And that
3: you understand?
1: May affect his savings now.
2: But that's the point I was.
3: No, but the thing is that you see, if Collins as ranking member, Becca say, oh, okay, it be a number four, won't he? We are saying the ONS are being a number four, make us say you save 250 and your maintenance here and their savings, no maintenance and tea. Ghana for Muntia 15 county savings, may any 200. It be a number four, sir, but maintenance, say Collins on Tessa on your mambonisa, yeah, and tea. And Collins,
2: but you understand where I'm coming from.
3: But I also, I'm trying to tell you, say that doesn't mean say. No, that doesn't mean
2: ratification.
3: That doesn't mean the negotiation hasn't happened. You understand?
2: Negotiation started yesterday. It's been a long process.
3: Yeah, yeah, yeah. Yes, yeah. That doesn't mean the negotiation hasn't happened. Yeah,
2: previous
3: yeah.
2: Government had
3: but Collins will also admit, say we are current on IPP payments, something they couldn't boast of. IPP is not generated.
1: Be anywhere more than a car.
3: Oh, of course, legacy debts. No, and now. Yeah, negotiation at least 250 million. No? Mm-hmm. And I am almost structure for years, sir.
1: Yeah,
3: but current invoices, yeah,
1: For all the IPPs.
0: For the IPPs.
2: Never what they
0: can. For the IPPs.
1: I don't know what
2: they can. What you want Ghana City? Who puts all the can? What you want Ghana City? Who puts all the can? Hey, I go for the one charge. Who Ghana City? What the old one Ghana City? Two petrol be a better so. It won't be catch them so better can.
1: You don't. Yeah, but you agree with him.
2: Absolutely.
0: I disagree.
1: Additional revenue.
3: No, but you see, that's the thing. Yeah. You see, that's the thing about competent economic management.
1: Okay.
3: You understand?
1: Okay.
3: Who say? Yako set it up, your friend is saying, omo kase, na abna ne mukase, yako set it up good board, na good board, I say, good board no, it generated $15 billion last year, and my country no, I still didn't stabilize it no, and no, no, no, space,
1: And when last year, and I say year to date,
3: what's it?
1: $15 billion, it's
3: last year. In fact, this year, they are on course to make about 20.
1: Yeah, that's the target. Say, the 15 billion from last year into this year.
3: But what I'm trying to but what I'm what the point I'm trying to make is say gold board now almost bastardizing or no.
1: Since its establishment.
3: And I make sure say and no now must do not higher stable yet to mean your space to do the things we are doing.
1: Meaning the gold board was a masterstroke.
3: Masterstroke. Abrofone boy abaso brof. The whole Africa will be a bagana to come and study. Recently, the Zambians were here.
1: Yes.
3: Everybody is coming. And top people in certain centers of power are writing to us to commend us. You see, one thing the Gold Board has done that people don't even know is that, you know, Ghana was a huge source of international illicit financial flows. Mm-hmm. All because of the gold, the illegal mining, the illegal gold trade that is happening. But the gold board, are sanitizing the space. So you see the consequence of the gold board. It is making the world safer. The gold board is making the world safer. And we have had commendations from very high up. You understand?
1: Yes.
3: Inti Okase, Colin say... A na koswa. Fu and I had the one CD toso no. Ah, CCA what 13 no. A bow elfu. Sing, omu dear na, a kwa yako di 22 no. Name cannot yase.
2: You enjoy 22.
3: The messi a kwa yako do 22. Mujan be almost 16.
2: Oh,
3: Debbie. Mujan almost 16. Obi. Mujan almost 16.
1: 14 was CD no.
2: Yes, that's the point I'm making.
1: No, so I'm fuel.
2: Fuel and something I'm making. Let's say.
1: May say 14 years.
3: 16. Debbie, 1 liter. Oh, 1 liter was almost 16.
1: Fuel was around 16. 15,
3: yeah.
1: 16.
3: Yeah.
2: No, I'll check.
3: But
2: check. Check. No,
3: but see, whatever be the case, once he did that, that's no. A boy, a fool. Sting. Almost now, homo yede, homo jamaa yeno.
1: Yeah, but say Ghana for ankasa omu pese omu tuya wansi.
3: But Ghana for so ankasa omu pese omu nya dumso. Ghana for so ankasa omu pese omu ya unsustainable debt. Ghana for ankasa omu pe all these haircuts omu de omu nya. Ghana for ankasa. Ghana for ankasa. So the Ghanaian today is better off. The Ghanaian today is better off.
2: Just for information, and Star Oil,
1: yes,
2: Super is 14.17, diesel is 17.37.
3: Star Oil,
2: I'm on their way. I'm on Star Oil Ghana.
1: In the
3: Star
2: Oil Ghana,
1: 14. We are back to diesel is 2025 levels.
2: That's the point I'm making. No. And only you can watch it.
3: No,
2: diesel is 17.37.
1: His argument is that. Who you one seed in the free so and it will be lower than
3: no, me argument is to say, no. Even with the one seed, no, yeah. A lower seed, you know, yeah,
1: so and with these figures,
3: oh, they be with figures, so they left us at 15. You go and check.
2: This
3: you
2: leave us at 14. No,
3: let some of these on 20. What is it? Obi, let your research team find out. Oh, they say no research. They can find out.
2: They can get out. I don't say 15.
3: Omuja petrol around 15. Since you're 14. So it is still lower. It is still lower than what we came to take. You understand?
1: Okay.
3: Every indicator shows say economy no I better. Everything shows. Papa we out here, CC and the full alone tunnel. ne Land Cruiser no feeling no.
1: Mm-hmm.
3: First no, oh, now otumi save on average otumi save a week otumi fill it twice. 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
1: Ewa Land Cruiser.
3: Ewa Land Cruiser ni fuel Land Cruiser no auto no. Ni consequence no, it otumi send ni more. Unse na say omo election ne hono joye
1: yeah.
3: Because savings are dia man to me the adwuma
1: ewo
3: form
1: osendimumunsoa
3: yentini e levy Collins wato no Collins wato ne papa abain we won em say ye ba ma
1: we say Obi, good evening. Greetings to my paddy Fred for his solid presentation, and greetings to Honorable Collins. Eric J. 8, you know, anyway. Eric J.
2: Okay, Obi has said me, you know.
1: Okay.
2: On the 2nd of January,
3: mm-hmm.
2: 2025,
3: mm.
2: Super mm-hmm. was 14.66.
3: Okay. 14.99. Almost 15. Who's making us almost 15?
2: Togo.
3: 14.99.
2: This is a 15.60.
1: Uh-huh.
2: Yes.
1: 15.60.
2: January? Yes.
1: This is go. And the second
2: general 17. Above 17.
1: But super, na
2: there. Then the super, 14.99.
1: Yeah, but say 14.7. Baby, right?
3: 6.17.
1: 14.17.
2: Where's the star, you know?
3: 14.17.
2: Diesel, no?
3: Uh-huh. Is it petrol, no? Petro no, aye ton sisia no, a wan si dine da so no, e bo ofo, since eni omujaya no, asama meka no.
1: Obi, contractors are not air or ghost. Where are the claimed contractors on the bypasses? Akando says 34 Agenda 111 hospitals are earmarked for completion, but I see no evidence in the media budget. By the way, it's close to 2 years now, so the NDC should stop the blame game. They claim dollar is down, etc., and that they have fixed that. So why the blame on other sectors? My regards to you all, especially my MP Rasta Sampine and Odiwe, former mayor of Kumasi. This one says, Obi, please, a point of correction to you. Petrol was not 16 Ghana cedis when the MPP was living power. Star Oil was even cheaper. And on also the goil for Adiana Udishes is here at the Abreying. That is from.
3: But Obi, you do agree, say.
1: Charles Opoku, President, okay, Washington, D.C. Yes, Ose.
3: You do agree. Say it's higher.
1: Which one?
3: Petrol.
1: Super, no?
3: Yeah, super.
1: Yes,
3: it's higher.
1: Slightly higher than 2024.
2: And a diesel,
1: 2025 January.
2: And diesel,
1: this and the other boy didn't see January 2025. Yes. anyway, 0548-443-523. 0548-443-523. Who are doing trouble to me at the Abreying? Now, I can't. Obi, good evening to you and to your team. Please help me extend a hand of invitation to all Santa Clausians who completed in 1997 Addis Adel College. It's our 30th anniversary launch. Alfred Mensa Onoma, a president, Santa 97, OTA, and announced the way I pray. Obi, ask the Ministry of Finance about the rail systems in the country. Ni Amasa, Ewo Adentan, rail, the Enra, Mamo, railways.
3: So, Obama, 1 minute.
1: Rail.
3: Okay. Real no. Unse for the first time in your commuter. I don't know say you saw it.
1: Is it Tema
3: Hodi? In your commuter real. Yeah. And now real no. There's a special.
2: No, was it for the first time?
3: Tobo.
1: Yeah, for the first time.
3: For a long time. For a high hyperbole. For a help. Debi, I may compare me who to Collins. We are seeing some renewed. In fact, the new guy there is really very innovative. We are seeing some new freshness being brought into that sector. Mm-hmm. And very soon,
2: it was not mentioned.
3: No. Media. Rail is coming. Rail will be in the 2027-2028 budget. There's a big plan on rail. Which is coming, yeah.
1: Obi, good evening. The George Walker Bush Highway Project, 14.1 kilometers, had a secured fund from MIDA, yet its construction exceeded 2 years. It began in President Kufuor's time and its completion was in 2020.

0: use the $1.7 billion raised to fund the 300 million NPP remaining uncompleted Accra Kumasi Road instead of the NDC Accra Kumasi Expressway. Did the NPP complete that the Ekumfi Sugar Factory started by the NDC instead of the NPP using the money they had to construct the Agenda 111 hospitals and their Accra Kumasi Road? They rather chose to use the money to dig a cathedral hole. Ask him to give us a break. He should leave the NDC to focus and develop the country for us. I hear NDC is constructing and at the Adosso Eche Amamfrom Bridge, 3.6 kilometers, the longest ever bridge constructed in Ghana in the eastern region, Afram Plains. Ghana is indeed working again. Rex Ewo Ashaiman, Edie and Anorexia Das. Obi, good evening. I am Daniel from Insawim. I believe the decrease in sales is due to factors such as increase in the number of businesses in the system. I see a sharp increase in stores, supermarkets, and all other businesses around. Due to the decrease in inflation and currency stability, many people can now easily establish businesses due to the ease in putting up businesses as a result of minimal capital required to start a business nowadays. That is the reality. Collins, makes sense, Anna.
1: Man,
0: at the current amount for companies and talk about the NSC, see,
2: and then the world also wants
0: to see stores, supermarkets, be bringing out easy now to set up a business because inflation will form a seed in so it will form near the amount for a coin to business. Well, that's why
1: an opinion, and I respect that.
0: Okay,
1: but the message I'm running in Comacola,
0: sir.
1: No, can't enter my phone now. Dimitri for interview. Why? But me respect the opinion. Name home runner many me now.
0: Obi, tell your guests that contractors are currently on the Accra Kumasi Express Road. This road passes through my hometown, Achem Asene. That acquire me omo who am on your contract.
1: Thank you.
0: Omo clear right of way.
2: Almost omo yeah, omo contracts.
1: No, no, no.
0: For the express
2: right of way.
0: Yes.
2: Omo yeah, it's also a contract.
0: I have not.
2: Just that the contract was given to the army.
1: No, no, no. Omo can say. For no feel say it is part of the
0: contract is the
2: air quiet. Well, it's part of the construction of the road. No, way creating right of way.
0: Right, also know, if you read the statement the Minister of Finance read yesterday, Onu Akin said commencement of procurement for a contractor will start in September.
2: So the project is being phased. The project is being phased.
0: It will work out. Okay.
2: The
0: clearance
2: first
0: of the right of way
2: is part of the project.
0: That's fine. That's fine. We don't have to believe
2: it. Of course, of course.
0: Yes. We say hi, Obi. Good evening. Sometimes I find myself wondering whether Ghanaians, especially the youth, made the right decision in voting the NDC to power. During the campaign, the party's explanation of the 24-hour economy policy gave many young Ghanaians hope that employment opportunities would significantly increase. We were led to believe that under the policy, different shift would allow more people to work in the same roles, thereby helping to reduce unemployment. However, what are we seeing now? The focus appears to have shifted towards construction of markets in places where many believe they are not the most pressing need. While the broader implementation of the 24-hour economy policy, which inspired so much hope among the youth, seems to have taken a backseat. He continues to say, many young people are still waiting to see the job creation they were promised. Kwejo Edu Apao, polling station secretary, Ewu Suhum, and Onodiwe Abrain. Maybe we'll end. I come in 4 minutes. But
2: Frederick.
0: But on agenda 133, any Nipano explanation or their master, what you sold to them.
1: Absolutely.
0: Because they refer to President Mahama Yusuf clock because we have 6 to 12, we have 6 to 6, we have.
2: Yes.
0: That is not what is happening.
2: Yes, yes. I mean, like I told you, the update is there. And Collins can pull it out. I'm trying to pull it out. But the 24-hour secretariat provided updates.
0: Uh-huh.
2: As we speak, there are over 200 companies, 200 entities who are doing the 133. Or who have rolled on, I'm coming. See, 133, no. Obi.
0: Who share our data now? Now, a mobile 140 something in a filling station, so.
2: Filling stations,
0: yeah, like fuel stations.
2: Oh, but Collins, hey, maybe I know Collins. Obi, now one to three, I can office there.
0: No, that's a fuel station started 24-hour research. It may not
2: it's,
0: be.
2: It's where who manufacturing company? No, where who manufacturing company? No, no. Obi, where who manufacturing company?
0: Government promise on be announce which will be a pull factor for the private sector. More announce
1: it. Let me.

0: Because of they said they would announce an incentive package.
1: Electricity is a cost by 2024.
2: The incentive package is coming in the 2027 budget. But wait, listen, we who manufacturing companies will.
0: And I may say, what was the pull factor for them to come?
2: But Mitchell will say, even currently, as the preparation is ongoing to implement the full implementation of the 24-hour concept.
0: Yes.
2: Remember, the 24-hour concept, it is a private sector-led industrialization drive. So the pull factors now kind of, the enabling environment is a bit crazy, which is still in the works, because those have fiscal implications, you understand?
0: Yes.
2: In the 2027 budgets, you know, those will be announced. But even before that, you saw the company, number of companies who have signed on.
0: No, but my
2: the
0: point is that, what are the companies signing on to?
2: Come again.
0: What are they signing on to? If the incentive package has not been announced, that
2: no, the incentive package, we call it the voter economic corridor. You understand? You've read the 24-hour economy document.
0: Yeah, but it's all over the place.
2: No, it's not all over the place. It's very focused.
0: And on that,
2: Grow 24.
0: It's a lot of things in one document.
2: No, it's not a lot of things in one document. It's a lot of things feeding into an agenda.
1: OBA.
0: Okay, into only in
1: 24-hour economy. I told you that now. I'm not going to say and them hand you catch him and I'm saying it is demand driven.
0: Yes.
1: Demand driven. When I better watch it 2 a.m. I better be able to watch it.
2: Why? Could be some Rockstone.
1: Oh, there be Rockstones. It be obeying our market.
0: Oh, demand. Nah,
1: because there is demand. Yeah. It took us obey 24-hour market. Now, some people fill the station or mine only 24-hour. Cars a chum in 100. Never ride 24-hour. Money by the votes. And I'm brainstorming and I'm a BTA. And I'm a BTA. Nemo say Ghana for you. Say the 133 say the tie. Why na here juma 133? Muda mo Ghana for. Muda be phone line no. Won guys of Ghana say night club. You be jina mu amade ache. Okay. Ano pali ejem, eri ani ejem, eri meni ese jina. Okay. O bi okay. And then you may say
0: dead on arrival.
1: Is Obi. This is America say it's a Saint John Mama in the Brunyam you never know. Obey the Brunyam you know. I can't two pay. I can't bring you two Nasa.
2: I can't pay.
1: It's a we a babu now would see him and I say, why do you say? Yen yanum the one a yibeba the BS anyhow. Be BS anyhow. Go and prepare yourself. The pension would maybe a night. Say, you know, 133 again. Be BS anyhow. You know, Benny, about all. What's the beer? 133. What's the beer? 133. What's the catch? The reality on the ground does not support the argument. I feel my secretariat. If I took them almost a year and some policy document, neighbor, and you can't, some neighbor. And then you almost say a filling station. Now, the banner, airport cell, and you're 25 hours. What has changed? You've not added anything. You've not brought anything. And now Obusan say incentives na no more. I say don't get it, okay? Well, be 24-hour economy no. Me catch you. Unkwa upet electricity. Okay, now we better perform. And then I went to 28%.
0: 94.7. I was here. This is 30 minutes after. Yeah, the news say about
2: 30 seconds. Obi,
1: quick patch. Tell my own to me.
2: Hey, friend is saying. Kumasi way na
0: why
2: na the expressway na almost say alignment for dada or why is there then bypasses no be so almost say 750 million African Development Banks can almost quite some money no at cutthroat price no almost say says can almost define almost die almost find ye
1: oh me niya
0: matter
1: we are some okay
0: me das say my question
1: baby you will be no nyanku ponche nede
0: amen.
1: Why?
0: Amen.
1: Now, to say the Ghana, how Casape, the Acho, Is what I say?
0: So on the near Casa no.
1: No, some bow.
0: Okay.
1: Once I say yes, leader see empress negative 2020. Over Casa is a better. You go better to see how Casaqua and I have a problem. Modia Montien. Eh, Montier, woman for Becasa. Obey to me, intimidate you, Biao. Tell my own to me. If you will be a shedding. The hidden in a man canoe. I mean canoe.
0: Mate.
1: Enche.
0: Mate.
1: Enche. Enche. Cry. Assemble call clients, yet the necon. Or say me call.
0: Mm-hmm.
1: Fight and make sure you win back power.
0: As someone did jam on
1: a red coupon. I rehearse
0: him. Or quack was yes,
1: even in his incarceration, his love for the party was so strong. It's a motivation to all.
0: Collins Adoma Kumins and Yetina Fija Kwabre North Constituency. Cool. Member of Parliament. Ranking deputy ranking on the Energy Committee. Sounds so Yenia Frederick, a technical advisor to
1: one
0: nightclub. Oh, you could see, so yeah, the assembly at Ramoso. Have a good evening.

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1: 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Mr. Speaker, we will abolish the 20% excise duty on locally manufactured fruit juices introduced in 2023. Right, Honorable Speaker, this is to support agro-processing and job creation.
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2: strongly comment the finance minister and for that matter the NDC government for abolishing the 20% excise tax on fruit juices. I'm one particular person who stood against the introduction and the implementation of that particular policy for years, right down from the MPP government till the NDC government took over. I've received petitions upon petitions saying that it affected local production and also affected job creation and was not yielding its desired results in terms of revenue mobilization. And so the decision to scrap it is a very laudable one and very, very commendable one. And I will say that the manufacturers of the local juices must take advantage of it and let the government meet his expectations. In scrapping it and abolishing it for that matter, the finance minister stated in parliament that the decision was to enhance local production and also create jobs. And so I would say that my members of our association, the local producers, must ensure that these decisions are achieved and by enhancing, increasing their production and also ensure that sales can also increase.
0: And here at TAA, John Awuni, Jomtineni Emma Food and Beverages ono association wano ena weye Jomtineni Emma omo. 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
3: Dem awa share more in the main budget no. 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
7: to express our sincerest appreciation to the municipal chief executive and also to the OT regional minister and all other civilian organizations that supported the effort of Exercise Stala Stretch to ensure its success. I additionally want to use this opportunity to call on the people in Nkwanta South that Ghana needs peace. This municipality should not be a source of insecurity for the municipal, for the region and for the country. And that the Ghana Armed Forces is putting up enough capabilities within this municipality and would decisively deal with any individual spoiler who want to create problem, or any group of people who want to create insecurity in this particular geographical area.
0: What is sir in some way at two day we know and simbio sa can a can ho and say wo ba honoma won jume dia wo kodi ye e honom no what de a befu nim de bebre na e can hua e boa omo emma wan nam e 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
0: Paul Safo Mensa and I didn't send me a two jar. Now, Ocasa, we are no Yanni Ghana for our four being so edin, como ebisa one say. And send me our ray a cane. 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
8: Message our number, we are very, very good, important, very important. And we are pa, and we are pa, and you know, young church was school, young church was sorry. 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
16: One person in a relationship and in marriage cannot come and say, men you see, without sitting down with the partner to say, awariye no, because of trust, because of mutual respect, no, I feel say there are some things we have to put in place to protect the marriage. Bandis biya unuku. Oyere, the two of you, you agree. So let's put in this band. Who do the abba? Honestly, or the need the abba? More discussing. Be a man, you be a man, agree. The moment the two of you agree on any bandits we are setting up in marriage, you know, those bandits should protect the marriage.
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16: Should not break the marriage. The moment the bandits now set in place, at the end of the day, break the marriage, you know, it means that right from the outset, you know, the foundation, the basis upon which most setting up that band, you know, is because of mistrust, lack of respect.
0: Ora Oscar Sripi ene de air to just a boundary sa obesete ewa wawarium no esase ebo aware no ba nemom ensase esei aware no wode sa ensem we nyina etu dwewe ye ne gana fo bi edi nkomo ebusa won se so woni wo hokani ewa honom ade a wo fre ne boundaries no won so so wodi bi beto ma aware ni ma na
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19: Relationship dey. 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
20: no problem,
21: because now it means obey the baby see the uncle baby or higher had a seed back so made them rabbit mudia
12: as
21: simple as a minya obey
20: you don't have to like trust your partner. This is what I'm saying is this. I see trust as a prestige privilege reserved for God alone. God will never betray your trust. And so you don't need to rely on boundaries and things.
0: Ghana for B and I would say one year will be a Canada and some dear or my brew a biso, yet day as some piety and in a berry, yet Nakai said Pepsodent and no and all the way to Chi was Siano Pai, a sign a dear to Chi was saying, and you mre as some piety, a year or runny dean and me within the same. Udin de zain. 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

0: Paris Sesque Centennial Celebrations roll on. Infantepim invite all old boys, associates and the general public to the prestigious 2nd Infantepim 150th Anniversary Lecture. This is not just a lecture. It is a masterclass for national transformation. Addressing a nation at a crossroad, we are honored to present the distinguished Dr. Mohamed Ibn Chambers, renowned international diplomat and statesman. He will be dissecting a theme critical to our collective future, educating for peace, democracy and responsible citizenship. Date, Wednesday, 29 July 2026. Time, 5:30 p.m. prompt. Venue, the Accra Reach Church Hall. To every old boy, every partner, every citizen who believes in the future of Ghana and Africa, this is where you need to be. Block your diaries, clear your schedules, make it your number one priority. 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Vin Chekan.
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4: 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What after five champions league, you want to know?
5: I be the real goat, Chairman.
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7: The smell alone. Oh my God.
8: No, that shit. You two, they lie. Eh? Now they say, when they use Google Rise, and then they go put on photo.
1: In music.
9: And you forget everybody. Yeah.
10: My guy.
9: Put your papa in the judge. Put some respect on the goat.
10: On the goat. The only goat I know lives in Tema.
9: Every year, we they give to you back. Back, back, back, back, back.
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0: 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So,
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1: 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So,
3: you dream in Dana, I say, you know, Muaman on me. 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
4: Memory Debia, a bonusia, a permusia, a question of what you change your home, our abruce, said the Akuhu, any diabu drufi, the Yahu, near her, the ye, near the Abba, the Anyano, and you can say,
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3: 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you up, get you up, get you up, get you up, get you up, get you up, get you up, get you up, get you up, get you up, get you up, get you up, get you up, get you up, get you up, get you up, get you up, get you up, get you up, get you up, get you up, get you up, get you up, get you up, get you up, get you up, get you up, get you up, get you up, get you up, get you up, get you up, get you up, get you up, get you up, get you up, get you up, get you up, get you up, get you up, get you up, get you up, get you up, get you up, get you up, get you up, get you up, get you up, get you up, get you up, get you up, get you up, get you up, get you up, get you up, get you up, get you up, get you up, get you up, get you up, get you up, get you up, get you up, get you up, get you up, get you up, get you up, get you up, get you up, get you up, get you up, get you up, get you up, get you up, get you up, get you up, get you up, get you up, get

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Friday.

0: Run live on Sampanani 47 FM. Here we are. We are back on the radio. Thank God it's Friday. And then Friday, yes, it's going to be a good night. Tonight is going to be a good night, I tell you. Yes, sorry, there's a lot to talk about. If you dey want to say nay you really see your league no fishes no obi ahun the last obi ahun the one born first second third fourth fifth eco yes it you know no how you beka one someone apart from no niam bebre na na ekoso world cup na chi dey be catch na say free bibi hangover if free postmortem to world cup na chi send bebre na na buy you know no way for bo fu we must say one more twatum, sir, FIFA president, what's Ahmad and Trump, and another two moon, no, be the red card. Now, what's a red card? No, yeah, yeah, if you are a law, be the abyssin, a whole lot. I think so, no, Argentina for so. Conspiracy to your being in the moon. As Argentina for fine, and almost shut down a mujam, home your hair. Now, you catch it almost, eh? Now, no, frag, be on fast, liquid, you know, so man, your mama spin and show more. Oh, my goodness. Yeah, I've been banning you for 10 years. Why? Such disrespect to Spain. Now, Spain, boy, I'm born on a tournament. Yes, what you'll be. Just I'll drink a crowd once, yes. Abba! Congrats to Spain. I'm gonna hear world champions for the second time in their history. Argentina, better luck next time. I want to cross all the likes of Rodri, Unai Simon, Zansona, Kubasi. World Cup, and I say, Mbappe, the top scorer of the tournament. So, and you're bad. Yeah, yeah. Sana tournament ne unyina samu siko ye no yatra si yebehwe na yede honsam enso ade abrewo now and one samana na ye live on YouTube Asempa 94.7 FM Asempa 94.7 FM mayente unka na ensama yebedi won komo eno no wonso efa wadwenche ebra now yaka ni sayede ma mbo so tetete mfama onema yede ba ne na yewie ye no referee modern bot saying who referees them what they want to say? I feel so. No, I was a hold record. So I chain my test arising even a boss of the amount. No, now the Argentina, or final game. Nimuno FIFA, investigation. You think Argentina should be punished? And I say, yes, this is your final, you know, your bobo. We need a show. Be a getting this. I'm cast on your queen. Should Argentina be punished? You know, yeah. It's a and yes, I'm getting to a cry. The Hessian and Yama Bissiako Sebe Fasse and Fan, a million crabian a betcher. Sebe Fasse and Fano, a million crab and a betcher. Say, I bet punish homes and punish homo. And also, see us and Fofra, yes, and I yet want some and so abba. Okay, hey, Pablo, let me call people queen that come in. So, who the Alcopia in Egumu? Okay, ATM was a woo. Oh yeah, okay. Come quite the tin we not seen a mako fighting in Adiaba. Now so I want us on a so general impression and matters arising and a chair war a prep zone. So now tournament. Ya boy, but next one yeah baby bono ye the 100 years you I 1824 proposing a 64 team World Cup. Yes, 2030. Aha, 64 team World Cup. Nebada sa wun is a kwe de and the boy yeah tete mwi. Yes and the 64 ye. Maybe my son is better na se munyo. Eh, you know. Something which is there any idea. But there's a merry go round there, Koso. Wouldn't say after the World Cup, and panifobe bre I lose your job. If you should make matter and be bre any idea. But always send any man sick kakwa. The main ones in the ever. Oma take you over now for my update. We will talk about Oma take you over various jobs. Nyadi Didi the champ, you know, sir. Zidane Zidane could take you over. Didi the Nedia Natuo. Roberto Martinez, Portugal, Nedia Natuo. Zlatko Dalic of Croatia, and Nedia Natuo. Javier Agua of Mexico, and so and Nedia Natuo. Zlatko Ronald Koeman of Netherlands, on the Quantum Cra. Czech Republic coach, also the Quebec. On the Jao, Papi Thia of Senegal, also higher on the MBC, or that's a pa. Rudy Garcia of Belgium, somebody in the Carlos Queiroz, the Osensen. cross konkon ye hu cross so okonko ogina ho so wada ye hu sanso na aye Jamal Salami of Jordan enso de asiwo na Barbarize of Bosnia 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ah na wo ko and Morocco Mohamed Wabi ono de enso konkon ho pa anya senketo god most of the fans in Morocco are calling for his head say won ko ne adade a well Murat Yakin of Switzerland so or also the see a host of other manager some of them to and yatana see the eba would him say Senegal Patrick Vieira Boba say he's front runner to take over the Senegalese job. Now Slaven Balic Bilic or no garage manager to one sana Yakofa cross about na Bilic didn't name one by you cra Slaven Bilic I could take you over Croatia why had you money paying Asamba back, Ebi Ejma. 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Now, Germany is also Jurgen Klopp until 2030. 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So far, not last a phone yam for BD Mamma Tuja. 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Yeresene no so nse mbesi yako. Ani ya dia. Na, Ballon d'Or for the statement abo. Ya sisa oji Ballon d'Or. Oji ya World Cup. And jese ubeji Ballon d'Or. Uti wa else waji World Cup. But, expansion. Car for so no so 2027, 28 teams you. Oh my goodness. Ghanaian Premier League, Medica catch us here, the fixtures number. Your boss so at the amount of who especially got to coin house on my first five games. Now, Parliament, media, budget no on some mono. And honorable at force and HH no watch musica. Yeah, the time black side chim the call World Cup. And Pablo Ima say we am born news in the son of Pan I'm mom chem. I beg you. This is a new voice. Get a new voice for me. Okay, thank you so much. All right. Eti me patro ye bebo honorable at forcing voice now. Na what you have been here there. Otuado is free. Let Holland go for him. Honorable Kajuma, fantastic evening, good night to you, honorable. I'm on very good job, baby. Yeah, you be our host. Pablo, I am a producer with support from the entire sports crew of Asempa 94.7 FM. Friendly games, I would call some clubs near Bonne United are above five. Real Madrid, we need one. Kalan Kala for a friend come up. So we need one, Then Tottenham must play one more team. I'm going to call Princess, I'm going to name a 35 man squad. And there's no Mohamed Kudus, there's no Kulusevski, and it's understandable because I'm a prayer. You know, Kudus are starting your training there, but I'm not sure he will be that fit for the preseason. I'm okay with it. Tomorrow, I'm coming. We want to hold on about joining him later. Then only the echoes where they want some so ebro ni adi adi. And only other issues be break so. Yeah, we need the war room. Yeah, we need the war room. We need more money. And also want some AC etie. Nah, I want to do message yaba live on YouTube. I asam part 94.7 FM. 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We drop daily odds. Now, yeah, share ideas or honor, yeah, this kaka crazy answer. Born ye mubi. Blessing the job musika. Yeah, be one say baby ni yaji. Ni adika kle gusu ni diska. Yana nankasa kake juane ho. Erika see you body. Mwakwaba. Thank God it's Friday. If you that's what you have to. And
1: into for Friday.
2: Into Friday, yes.
1: So, into nipa for Friday.
2: Yeah, sure.
1: Ubakata ugukwa. So, I do any kakira wadino. Into nipa be for Friday. If you are done, yeah, into nipa for. Into nipa for, you will laugh at the wrong end of your mouth.

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Messages ne ba na eba. E do feed us here. 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My baby, fire crowd of dada. See us in Gin Oil. See us, medasi. See us, okay. Medasi, papa, paswaji, show you here when you say. So, when you're here, you're here. 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
1: Major Sobama,
0: Bibi Akwe,
1: great,
0: the camera down so, shine, papa, you say, no, Otonium, Anansa, we are superstar, Anansa, we go with him, Sanyum to Fone, are you Fono?
1: And Yanukre,
0: Yanum to Fone,
1: we are Yesu Cross.
0: Yesu Cross, now I see it.
1: Yesu, so say, Natia, Cross, Sanity.
0: Oh, Cross, no, I ain't in Sassy,
1: Cross, in Yesu Cross, in
0: Yesu Cross, I see it, Sassy,
1: Sanity, Mimi, then Sanity.
0: Now, only bonus and you see, and then Santa Bernard,
1: and so remember the
0: obeying
1: the Tabano swine.
0: Okay.
1: Also, relax.
0: Okay.
1: Else, I'll be bread.
0: Okay. Okay.
1: Ubi be more bebre. And I will see you. Mammy, I'm who see you. Mammy, I'm who see you.
0: Okay. Okay.
1: No,
0: okay.
1: No, no, no, yeah, we be.
0: It's a 2-in-1.
1: A 2-in-1.
0: I don't know, shiny, shiny, sir.
1: And so, cania tosso.
0: Cania tosso, and I say,
1: cania tosso, say, shiny. Mhm. Yen so kan yan fine she kan eduase.
0: Okay.
1: Ye di si kan eduaso na shrine.
0: Na shrine. Okay. On so na fine
1: she. Debi na we share with the same pass as say.
0: Okay. I get it.
1: Chapter prep.
0: Okay, that's fine. Anyum be na da akuma so pa.
1: Anyum.
0: Nyuma na bo tirimu san.
1: Enyum de anka minya ayi de ye one kwa de aye ne fufure na anu ye de ye o mai so mo release
0: kwa last me
1: maybe
0: onye one kwa de o
1: minya onye one kwa de onu anyum
0: onu anyum ana ko fo se on feature for me ya na kwa de no ko sra o mo
1: am you sure say onu mo enyum ne de o so feature kwa de mo
0: we say sub like
1: kwa de line
0: for inspiration
1: from kwa de
0: anyum old song back eh biggest Nathaniel
1: de ma kuma so bruta ni pa bre o
0: ebeyi.
1: Oh, yeah, dear, say Yametiasi.
0: A be ye.
1: Oh, Yametiasi. No, no,
0: a friend of biggest.
1: No, I'm way across over Huya Ferry. Ah, Yami, I'm way over Huya Ferry.
0: Obeboy.
1: Share, Obeboy, or so boy. Ah, Yajin.
0: Compulsory.
1: Oh, yes, at twice by force.
0: God has to.
1: Also boy.
0: Now, why are we?
1: Oh, I mean,
0: you fipa,
1: and then
0: a million people would, yeah, would wish they were in your
1: shoes. Oh, yes. And no dear.
0: A million people.
1: And no dear, one thing I'm always grateful for. Say how far yami edie ababi dunu. What you say? You know, yeni swadi hunu.
0: God has been good.
1: Yeah. Oh, indeed.
0: God has been good.
1: He has been good God to us. Inti yeni fi kwa no. We need to appreciate the fact. Say, baby or dear friend, baby or dear ababi dunu, you cry enough.
0: Fantastic. great.
1: Inti na I born in yum I akoye fa I papa I sekle takle. Efrenzi. Secretary, no bonium. So, see if I die today,
0: I'm a hero. Yes, and
1: at least. And your hero, as in the hero, maybe who person who hero is different. But maybe I'm free, but
0: then
1: But in yum dear, dear me pe, and I'm a penuma, you know,
0: but what did you do? I'm not going
1: to be the judge. I say, we have a crew of frail catches one part. We
0: have a crew of frail catches one part. We have a crew of Sabi, radio jumeni waya cha. Iti mfani se ubi bibi radio station na waya se ofa consultant. At least, ude unni mshi kurano. 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
1: Ube uhu.
0: Ana, sometimes, uhu talent 10 siwa. 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But we not play na fawa kwa yeyi.
1: Yeah, sure.
0: I don't just say coach ni ya bad.
1: That's true.
0: No, but enyumbu wa utia se, ah. Nyumwe die.
1: Nyumwe die.
0: Nke nipa nebe tima ya die.
1: Okay. Yeah.
0: Ah, nanu e ya sa kwa diye ni shatawala kwa yanyum.
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0: 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Yeah. We expected.
1: Nanko, so mu ye more than normal.
0: We expected more than
1: normal.
0: Yeah, yeah, yeah, yeah, yeah, yeah,
1: that,
0: yeah.
1: That's true. That's true though. Yeah, mino, mm. Mino ya.
0: Yes, yes, yes. Enti, tona biya nyumu wati mi yose, ah, nyumu ye diye. Enti, duwa, nipa na o tu funo. On shada ni music here ni sa.
1: Okay.
0: Or you're fanatic. Or no, you're fan. You're a YouTube. But now the element of you are best sense.
1: Assembling suba no one yabutre.
0: Oh, send me the matune fun. But many part of metal. Or no one say metal. No.
1: Yeah.
0: Metal. No. Okay. Metal. No. It's okay. No, I need yana. Yeah. It's wrong. Yeah. 2 minutes per.
1: Yeah.
0: 1 minute per.
1: One minute.
0: Per. Yeah.
1: But no, baby, I'm pay a ma. Okay. With the
0: minute. About 1 minute. 1 minute.
1: Yeah. 1 minute.
0: Because someone here tissue when we click.
1: Sure.
0: Yeah.

0: to kakrey. Oh, it's fine. It's well. No. It's well. For the first time, yeah. Matilas made a new one. I drama him.
1: Ah, we know. We nyansa pa.
0: Akwari. Well, Bojama new jelumba.
1: And crown in
0: this boy. What drop up?
1: And oh, yeah, dear.
0: One year was so I won't take them.
1: Now, who baby you free? So, you acknowledge baby you free soon. It says,
0: You say,
1: the best comes from the West.
0: We have a new
1: Kofi Kinata. Back to back.
0: I don't just say Obi Anim Tro.
1: Oh, Minka so Obi Anim Tro.
0: Yani
1: ya Tro Tohwa Eche Obi Adi. And then if you last me the idea of the Abi, or say me J New Year of the Year. Aba Sadi Evrim. Kanyumno biggest Nathaniel. Ni kumi kwa ne Obano to first. Yeah, first stanza. Stanza one.
0: Verse.
1: First, and a stanza, and I know him from the
0: movie. Stanza. Verse, ne chorus. And a hook.
1: And a quaff for the name was stanza one. Quaff for. I saw the name for. Stanza one. Stanza two. Okay.
0: The chorus, no power for any hook.
1: Okay, hook.
0: How can a musician
1: sing a song? And the introduction of the song, you know, and you need me about one to numada and or two introduction on the intro, you know, and you're not trendy. Oh, man, credit. Last minute, you can ask me. Last minute.
0: I'm for some fuck, why didn't she?
1: Oh, quadern in those. Oh, say, do baby, no, fish or the subquadern, but
0: on your mad one, on
1: any
0: family, and you a woman, freffers, and you wipe it,
1: baby, and go so. Oh, come for me, I mean, yeah,
0: I was trying to say,
1: lyrically, you understand music. Okay, my main can say, generally, you understand music. But not to party, Kaninja is better than you.
0: What do you have to prove?
1: Oh!
0: How do you prove what you're saying?
1: As an instrumentalist, I'm a boy instrument.
0: I know,
1: sorry.
0: Right? But I'm saying, what do you
1: as
0: have
1: as somebody may lead you worship any praises who are sorry.
0: So what do you have to prove?
1: Hey,
0: to be my...
1: Debbie, say, when I say, person may challenge you. Inti,
0: we can come got over 100 songs to release the man release you. My name is Oko Upa. Release the man release you.
1: Disappointed
0: musician. Inti, oh, said I'm on the prep zone. I'm a Bobby from. I'm on the prep zone. I'm a Bobby from.
1: Me producer the menya.
0: Inti, be oh,
1: I'm coming.
0: Just say I'm producer. Me meet me any video channel. Meet me a Bobby channel. This year, but oh no, maybe since this year, unya be more interested me.
1: Ode yam koda ebe ban me prepare na me yisa.
0: We are so me.
1: Me just me ufie. Eni me aya na me di ano seed. Once aya time ni seed ni cassette. Inti e ufie.
0: Me kwe we ay ni seed studio we di me.
1: I'm not going to be able to do it.
0: Auntie, why don't you go?
1: Miss so many to me call
0: home. Stone or ball keyboard. Me bo keyboard, me bo drums. Auntie, just that well, like you said, me the question, I mean, cook a for instrumental, more media, but I mean, instrumentalist for. This is my resty, papa.
1: So, no, no, some person, me chill.
0: Oh, boy, actually, but
1: me boy, actually, but oh, yeah, me start to
0: remember everything. It will come, ever bow, fingertips. Yeah, that's it. It's like that. See, because I'm going to go for the child. I don't know how do you see.
1: I'm going
0: to go for the dear mama.
1: I know, bomb, pine, what will be a mommy.
0: Oh, I don't mean by two, I'm not near someone.
1: She. Now, hey, Paul can want it.
0: What's it?
1: What's it? Me, Papa, na me pese me ye. Nenu min to me yo. Min to me. Bonin.
0: Nenu ye min to me yo. Like batoya de.
1: Bonina.
0: Unyu
1: bonina. Na you say. But ye bon pa ye. Bibia be fine.
0: Okay, yanko. Ah, ode yanko. Because nenu. Me pese ye kwate fao. There's a lot to talk about.
1: Okay.
0: Kwe kain. Anyuma hena uhuni?
1: Anyuma no.
0: Adudu wa hini.
1: Hey. And so you may want to know. Boy, young quay.
0: The Twitter, I wish my album.
1: And the woman was hippie, fat too hippie.
0: Oh, hippie, hippie. It's here. My boy, one, a booby, we told the young quay, because somebody be a hop out. A quatifa pet. Na ko fasa
1: me se
0: right our had am in any command ko te fa so no be bibira me so we bibira
1: me
0: ne musa pastor foria ta se the instrumentalist no shabo nkuan de ohia
1: oh
0: so for foria ta se o se o ba sorry na be instrumentalist for no you know
1: papa mamba mamba meba meba meba instrument oh meba me am pese me ye ya na me sentisi
0: mm tisimu na I don't know you are wasting your talent
1: what is it asema no ya butre
0: I be na me dream ho pa
1: do mu tie fidie no
0: na me dream ho pa
1: me nyanye we
0: na no isu toro na mu parisis do tui na o kwasori unne mu na o kwasori
1: Opinino anke kane ho na esa kwara no fa ne
0: so on fa so nyi no no a on fa sika nyi
1: no
0: kemo de na beji no
1: so kwa no wase ye mo ma che ni pa no okwa no wakotwi me kwa ye
0: oh my goodness okay okay Ken enti ye postmortem over the Ecosso World Cup, and I said there's a lot about up, you know, people saying say there was a conspiracy B say Argentina nyai bo nimu. There's also Bimo say now Rodri ain't deserve the best player. You know, Simon did it. Who says I need manab baba any idea? It's a man as after that, no one yeah can't can any idea. Then we will zoom into the 68. For the next World Cup.
1: Yeah, me dasi na ma mefa kwenye we suno officially minchia eti for muti AI na fe womu so moshe ewo YouTube ne so we are live on YouTube and there were a lot of pictures near the Edebeche. Yeah, Benghazi teaching there se surubi anche de nime ne into World Cup ne pictures near the Edebeche.
0: Now na video na me desene o Edebeche.
1: I don't know. Oh,
0: once a while, yeah.
1: And
0: this is sure, and this is like a big hole.
1: David, every day, would be trying to answer me. But
0: and we are no judgment,
1: Mr. Hey, now walk up our berry on a more serious note. With him, before we come to you know, come where we're chilling, and I know, sir, people agree with me, sir. You need to applaud FIFA, the leadership of Gianni Infantino, so Obonabaso.
0: Okay.
1: Obonabaso, in a sense, say, when you're the first time I host the World Cup,
0: mm-hmm.
1: when you're the Tosma Kumaku 23, when you're the first time World Cup three countries and a hosty, this is the first time I woke up, you're 48 countries in a couple World Cup. No? And when him, near Fenny say, this is also the first time under the watch of FIFA, financially, sikasem no e course for participating countries and do amun kan because Ghana was given and Ghana and all the you know among the all the 48 countries you know every single member association you know FIFA man $2.5 million for preparation so for prepare here den na bra unim say World Cup no na ure group stage ya group stage now we bought 3 matches in Ankasa. Oh, close to about $10 million. Mm. Oh, group stage won't go. And financially, not a make it a lot of sense because FIFA knew, you know, there should be something that should be enticing to member associations. Yeah. You know, and yes, I did a demo. So from that point, I think it's a. Before you go into the nitty-gritties of the World
0: Cup,
1: for
0: your preparation and for your participation, I know how no I'm at 10.2 billion.
1: Me das
0: no cry.
1: Me das 10.2 billion.
0: Anodin.
1: No cry. Eric, anodin. Now FIFA mouse asika we ina anwa. Uko wenim from the knockout stage. Now the round of 32, round of 16, round of 8, round of 4. That is the semi. Then round of 2. That is the final proper. Ni yina no ewosika uduwa yede mao inti from that level I yanti say any member association is complaining financially no I think say e was say no ye bo FIFA for abaso for putting 48 countries together and the kind of financial support ni boost FIFA dey dey edima member associations no FIFA deserve that kind of commendation no Now, you're moving from, you know, the financial benefit and everything. You're walk up on the Mwankasa.
0: Okay.
1: Also, I did the kind of when you say, the decision by FIFA to expand the World Cup from 32 countries to 48 in MAK sense, like,
0: from what we want.
1: Yeah, from, yeah, yeah, you know. Did it really make a lot of sense?
0: Or did it make it exciting?
1: Yeah. I mean, impact be by a exciting and
0: so that reason is when they said to give more countries the opportunity to play. There are certain countries, if you don't do it this way, they would never taste the World Cup.
1: Intina,
0: not just the players, but the fans.
1: Okay, what do you know about me? I mean, started from that point. Now, from that point, it always strengthens Gianni Infantino when you want to. Say, Obe share the political lens now with the affair. Because a ban is Obe, we need the heart of those countries, you know. Because our countries, you know, say, yeah, 32 are known to me, maybe.
0: Yeah.
1: When World Cup was 24 countries, or no, our country, you know, Kurisao, you know, on to me, never, on to me, maybe. But, say, FIFA BM, now, 48 countries here. Our countries, in you know, politically, Ombe throw, Ombe support, you know, weight behind. The FIFA president, Gianni Infantino, for number one, thinking about them. Then number two, giving them the opportunity. Because some in him say a limited number of countries, not say no one. Our chances of coming, no, a minimal. But OBM is no countries in opportunity, aba. Inti, I don't know from the political perspective, Gianni Infantino will be seen as a hero.
0: Yeah.
1: A woman is so. Then you come to Omombe Rerim. Sir, I'm a performance, and I'm a woman. Say, I'm faso in this way, but you see, when you want to do productive analysis about to make it 48 in one, then I think, sir, a justifiable say they call 48 because some of the countries, I'm a media grow,
0: not at all.
1: Yes, Curacao, I'm a world capital. But Curacao was able to send a 3 matches or both groups. Don't you draw more?
0: When you win masses.
1: When you win masses. Good. Curacao in the first game, Jebeni man is 7-1. But I think a game against country Benin Muwo. Yeah, Germany group. No, apart from that way, no, there was a game. Yeah, I think Ecuador. Curaçao against Ecuador. A lot of people thought, in fact, investors because I bet in Edipa. Many thought it's a game. No, never be avalanche of goals.
0: Now,
1: in fact,
0: yes,
1: it will be a humiliating scoreline against Omeyan Edidu Curaçao. But you could reach in a Curaçao manager game about 0-0. A country on by World Cup with that. A country fan of Curaçao, the first World Cup will be 1 point against no other country than country your friend Ecuador. Now, again, from Curaçao, you go to talk about Yaya Cabo Verde on my World Cup da. But FIFA did this expansion by Cabo Verde new opportunity area more World Cup. No? Eric, we saw a debutant at the World Cup. It is still in the records of FIFA saying country on by World Cup da. Not over World Cup. About 4 games at the World Cup in regulation time, no country was able to beat them, hands down. In fact, out of that 4 games, no more World Cup, no, emu 3 now against previous winners of the World Cup. They met the eventual winners of the World Cup, Spain, omni omu ball 0-0. Omni Uruguay, past winners of the World Cup. In fact, yeka. The founding fathers of the World Cup are Uruguay, can't be. Omni Uruguay bo 2-2, 90 minutes. Omni to me and show mo. Then the famous game against Argentina. Inti, saofan sa krakeka, it makes a lot of sense. Now, shebe bia DR Congo kwa fi finance and OCK qualification about World Cup. DR Congo kwa ni namya, kwa bo bo. Yafan se playoff ni hong kwa ni ba. But omo ba World Cup on kasa proper. Just look at the kind
0: even
1: of...
0: Even the playoff where countries are
1: here. And shep countries
0: are here. You have to play against Nigeria?
1: Yes. Nigeria. I will play off in a course with Morocco.
0: And Nigeria wanted and to come to this World Cup badly. Yes.
1: And San Omuko intercontinental playoff. A Honso Osanko qualified from the intercontinental playoff. And on the bye. Or by World Cup, we win any more. Say.
0: Abi.
1: On also should be able to win. So from all this, you know, examples that I'm a site child. Then to me, me feel say the 48 countries, you know, makes a lot of sense because and my some exciting moment to be. Because we all didn't believe Cabo Verde can hold Argentina to the level no the Argentina coin. Yeah, believe sir. But should be on drag Argentina the Argentina co rye. Show my first game, Eric. When Ghana scored that late winner against Panama.
0: Panama.
1: Look at the you know the country Ghana should be a celebration. Yes, your team, man. Yes, your Panama.
0: Yeah.
1: But we are talking about Cape Verde and the first game on woman who woke up experience in Onyanya. You see the first game on your man at Spain. Or to me, hold this Spain, any Spain, but go let's draw. So from all this, you give credit to say some of the countries, you know, they really deserve the opportunity. Yeah, the more they buy World Cup, and I say. Into 48 in the day. Then to me, me feel say it was okay.
0: It was okay.
1: Yeah.
0: Okay.
1: For me, it was okay, the 48. Then you come to expectation. And whether it means meaty or not a meaty. But the history of the World Cup. World Cup and ya shepa. World Cup. You know, nkofa to ticket akopak pano. It was US 94 World Cup. And attendance, ye real World Cup no, na omo mato ticket akwa World Cup no was 3 million 587,538. Any World Cup amount for chat ticket shepa in the history of the World Cup. Before this one, this particular World Cup no abayane times two. World Cup we in Confordudu omu ko park echa ticket kotina stadium ko share no. Omu ye 6,810,966.
0: Obviously because yana numbers na doesn't. That's in the number of teams they buy.
1: Good.
0: It's also a factor, right?
1: Good. But osha the number of teams are. A ball winner, a double say, and I say it makes a lot of sense. Say, number of teams and countries on my boy, again, which games, of course, 104 games. then 308 goals and a guatinemo. Inti o fun games a course, na now fun goals a buyer and a supporters a crochet. Any you cry you share with TV, so no. How every single game, regardless of the country's able, every single game, beyond FIFA, my idea, and my own, say, every single game, you know, they were supporters of my Kwasha group, man, so man, I'm a BPI, I am colorful and beautiful on TV. Then, Odi Beba, Ababa, you know, the principal actors of the game. Proud to the World Cup expectations, let to say.
0: Okay.
1: Because proud to the World Cup. Next expectations, you know, are very high. Say, you players who meet me, you among who are tournament players and who are players are, you know, untimim for when you're day
0: and to Amazon.
1: And to me, say, proud to the tournament and play about Kwana Micheno. I play a bit is a Halan. Because since France 98, no way to me qualify Emba World Cup. Halan as a player, as an individual, was starting and making name Amani Hu. Ni move from Dortmund to Manchester City. We all know the influencer of what with the EP on him. We all know the instant hater of by EP and Onyaye. But then again, the conversation was how Haaland can translate the club level performance to be more influential in the national team. And rightly so, Haaland yes Adiano. Ni goals or sharing ni contribution as a player, Eboa man no way a secure qualification for the first time since France 98. And on mobile World Cup. Into the moment of mobile World Cup, and oh share how far a team like Norway bet me with Haaland and with team name. Because on one for now the on one poster boy for the Norwegian national team. And Eric, for your first time to go to the World Cup, ne ye be weechi. Ne ye be share with numbers at the World Cup. Never compare say, well, first time at the World Cup, Wakwa question 7 goals with the Master. We exceptional talent. I'll say a boy about we exceptional.
0: First time,
1: first time at the World Cup. No way to me, I question 7 goals with the then truly, it tells everybody, say, near who you are club side, you know, it will be simply unfair for people to discredit near who you say, I say, you're no goals in a day, amount. Because the kind of quality on our club level might not be the same at national team level. But then again, you have to acknowledge the individual brilliance and the quality of Okura. Into the first time at the World Cup, Obaye, no Ababa share 7 goals. Just 3 goals shy from the one that won the Golden Boot, you know. 3 goals with and all the chair, you know. It was all the credit to such a player. Then you look at certain individuals, be any almost contribution into the game. One coach and I'm monitoring the player, Thomas Tuchel.
0: Okay.
1: I am not of the same school of people. Since the Argentina game, I'm not criticizing Tuchel. I mean, yes, I'm confounding.
0: That's why a mistake.
1: Yeah. Do you know why? English, I'm from England. I'm not the body by you. So we are
0: away. I'm there.
1: Okay. So many say no mobile World Cup.
0: For you and hit.
1: Eric, the people that gave him appointment knew, said definitely, Thomas Tuchel, when it comes to national level at the World Cup, he is always coming to learn on the job.
0: Oh, they knew it is a special job.
1: Yeah, they knew.
0: At the national
1: team. They knew. Good. On coaching national team, that.
0: They knew.
1: They knew. Say, at this level, definitely there will be lapses. Definitely the man will learn on the job. But Obu who be a man, the supporters are not seeing it. Into him say, we are World Cup, no. Baby, England finish here. No. Almost best finish at the World Cup since 1966.
0: Yeah, how much here? No,
1: intimino me and no. For supporting mindset in a twin chance and maybe a supporter for twin chain. Nanya productive discussion say, is it a failure and an achievement
0: compared to the recent performances there, it is an achievement.
1: Thank you very much.
0: Yeah.
1: A achievement.
0: But maybe you would also look at your target.
1: Target in here then.
0: To win it.
1: Target, you know. For England.
0: Yeah.
1: To win the tournament. Win the
0: tournament.
1: Well.
0: You understand? So they'll go, in for somebody.
2: It's coming home.
0: Yeah. They'll go in for somebody who they think can win it for them.
1: Okay.
0: Who they feel about the tournament, Nessa, cup games now. Tuchel has something.
1: Okay.
0: So go and win it for us.
1: Okay.
0: But in the end, By be an assault with a try I want to me anye.
1: Okay. Yeah. So the first attempt. Why better than Gary Southgate?
0: Yeah.
1: True or false?
0: True.
1: Good. Is it a stepping stone for him to do better?
0: Sure.
1: Yes. Let me quote you. I say, this is his major offer England team. No, offer Munko baby. I know Gary Southgate had opportunity to play Euros. Had opportunity to see the lapses in the team. Obe correcting lapses, you know, Obe back World Cup, Nations League. Ninyi na to share far team. No, offer Munko baby. I know where your first assignment.
0: Yeah, and or yeah, some bold calls, dropping certain players that never been anticipated. So certain players should have been there. And a Southgate players do and Gary Southgate Obe captain and anyone from.
1: Me per how I may share ball and how I may analyze the situations. No, me feel say one thing Thomas Tuchel will be cursing his stars at the decision for dropping certain players. Number one, Harry Maguire, born on many Argentina boy. That point in a do it, you need him. A Maguire at the back, he will organize. Yeah. At a point where Manchester United is was not functioning properly, Europa League. He showed that leadership. He showed that responsibility. Said, he will be there. In to be few, said, not necessarily tactically. He wasn't good, and Argentina was good. It was never true. So tactically, Argentina was good. It was purely on the scale of, say, he met Argentina at the wrong time. Because, Eric, no matter what Argentina be boy, Argentina came to the tournament as a defending champion.
0: Yeah.
1: They will not give you that win now, open on a silver platter. On fan, ciao. To beat Argentina, you need to go 3 up, 4 up, winning every year. That then they make it sense.
0: Yeah.
1: And until Spain for no, who is Spain? The way Spain but when they met Argentina, it was more or less like a tactical game. Because how many your mindset is say, are they coaches radio?
0: Yeah.
1: No, they are defending and champions.
0: Good coaches.
1: Thank you. Good coaches. Good coaches say reduce are they way. Argentina is defending champion. No, and Paibon say you do fine. I one off game. Your tactics ni your game plan ni be bia ye biano. Your Bob Bonny say we don't go down first against Argentina. They are defending champions. Or the Boba Kutumwa. Before Obe prayer Obe Tino. One Shiniana will game plan or Waseno. You have to do extra. So the betekano. And on show one so it gives him an additional motivation. So a person shall acquire the account kill the game. No. Into we are Spainer. Spain born a normal ball from the group stage. Ibani in a ball normal ball. Send no many France boy room. Kojina way far and way free. Now, Kukrela Mukra no Muku anymore. I'm extra careful.
0: Yeah.
1: Any more Mokoro. Into we are England.
0: All right.
1: No question Argentina. Eric Mpacho. For FIFA ranking, kwa tonche. Has Argentina for the past 10 or 20 years or 15 years not been better than England?
0: Yeah.
1: Mebwa. Argentina, they've been better than England. Because the last 4 World Cups, I'm a quad three final. How do you convince me, so share England, that FIFA for Abuano? Me person me team, man. How do you convince me that? Forget the struggles of Argentina. I know our football now, and yet, you can't go to tournament. Ah, but France now no more show be our tournament. Oshie Spain, because a born on here. On more be that. Mebwa.
0: They were.
1: Mbappe was favorites. Totally off. Mbappe and Ntobe to answer 2 goals at England. And then 1 goal cry against Spain. That is football. You won't go for who show ma. Umbe nullify water tis now with the
0: air. Umbe ye den.
1: Umbe ye den. It is part of the game. But when you are doing analysis, don't negate the fact to say the English national team for the past 10 years, would you let me limit it for to the past 10 years? For the past 10 years, they've not been better than Argentina. And for the past 10 years, Argentina national team, they've been ranked higher than England simply because they've been performing.
2: That's a fact.
1: Mebwa.
2: It's fact.
1: Wadi Copa America mu ina beji ji World Cup in England wadi then wadi wom. Then England aji wom.
0: About final.
1: Into ko do final. Number 1. Argentina no Sancra line on Messi. Or Sancra Okra Park in a sonu. Yeah, the percentage 20 and starting game Ochao. Because you don't have any player than play a bit is a Lionel Messi.
0: Or better magic for
1: then you. Number two, mentality of the players, you know, they have winning mentality because they are previous winners. Hey, upa pako soja da. Upia bonte ho de eh opa yen kasa una ye computer boy uko school ho Eric sa opa pako

0: the very first time. Mm. Linus Scaloni, at the boys' way up a World Cup as previous winners of the World Cup. Inti o tie no two not the full fresher only baby on the tie for front here.
1: Yeah. And consistency.
0: Inti such a coach.
1: Those who played the last final. Thank you. About very eight much. Started yeah. here.
0: Those yeah. who did what? The last World Cup. The last final. No, final mm-hmm. no. 8 years.
1: 8 years started here.
0: And your consistency.
1: What the bagana? Oh no. Oh, body na.
0: Inti Eric me di sinami ni abam na yakwaba
1: right na Pap, yes no, yeah sure are you the World Cup you're rapping na apa he how any my see call eh any ade
2: Eric ma me cheat you for mo hwe yen me cheat you for quick one Eric the me person me can say World Cup no it was a success. Mm. A successful because
1: yeah, yeah, increasing number.
2: Organization biano organizers no more year World Cup nankasano. Aside entertainment and sport, it's about business.
1: Mm.
2: So maybe sharing from a business aspect.
1: Okay,
2: fine. You are successful because
1: yeah, increasing number.
2: Organization biano organizers no more year World Cup nankasano. Aside entertainment and sport, it's about business.
1: Mm.
2: So, maybe sharing from a business aspect.
1: Okay.
2: Fine. You

0: cup na ankasa no. Aside entertainment and sport ni ade, it's about business.
1: Mm.
0: So me hwɛne from a business aspect.
1: Okay.
0: Fine, you work up no you start here no. Na say you be mu say oh okay, obi ambre mu bi. Obi ambe bo work up ni bi ana. No. But 2030 you increase it to 64 teams.
1: Mm-hmm.
0: Matches now are 128 games. You hwɛ business a ebem. Or endorsement are ebem. Mm-hmm. Organizers so omo year World Cup and Boka. Intina FIFA president ka said this World Cup was successful. Donald Trump so team bi say this World Cup is one of the successful World Cup to him no. Intino say ye biem sa na teams bi nya kwan ebem. Hwɛ ye biem say ye fan say last year ye biem. Ye bo ye sisi ye biem. Unu se ebie kwan ma teams ba ena na kaninja aka no king dise Cabo Verde ah na ye nyina ye nim se o Cabo Verde de opening match against Spain is not enye walkover enye easy
1: but omo buy no
0: yes omo buy ne hu de omo de buy ye you understand e ma rooms for other teams to come ye well, first time we mo buy the same thing I mean Haaland mo buy with no way their performance wasn't bad. By ye nim say expectations na ni ye pay fee teams ni muno. Enu ni ye nyaye.
1: Mm.
0: Na ushe coaches ye ba ye. Said ye ne ye kan to kill. The first assignment. He wasn't bad.
1: Mm.
0: Na unim say the English media no. They really wanted him to fail. Especially mm-hmm. Tama. Ne selection ne ba out ha. Or drop players bi fee muno. Almost see oh. Ko ye na ye nshe.
1: Ye sumu bre.
0: Yes. Ye per se o ye. No o she ase. Because Southgate buyer, let's face it, Southgate onya bad, onya more years. I mean, who share the lives of Eriksen more than buyer? He's one of the coaches.
1: They stuck with him.
0: Onya time man, no pa backing. But even beside him, say the performance net is saying, obi first time or buyer, or dropping the lives of players. Because see, oh, say you share teams more, you share they are starting the teams that they are not doing well. But Rico, you and I will agree, say they are players are almost your tournament team.
1: Mm.
0: You can't do away with them. We yet denya kanija bo Maguire. Mm. We know Maguire. Forget about hue and cry. The Akoso won the life won the idea. But oye player who didn't bo World Cup. I'm telling you, Obebo. To kill for me, he wasn't bad. And when him say the English media cry, some kano cry pa. Some kano cry pa. Third place team no ni omo koye ko die crampo. They weren't expecting it from him.
1: Mm.
0: Why ya dear? The first attempt, why ya dear? He wasn't bad.
1: Mm.
0: Na teams bi okosh your money adie Argentina
1: and a hard ring.
0: Argentina the obia kan de oh Argentina ina yedimo mo
1: mm-hmm.
0: ina see ina there once or ye defending champions no unya ni ne koba or psychological effect wo so say mm-hmm. positively no ho odin sin
1: onu
0: wabo bi da
1: to wa mana be you
0: yes we take lead wabo bi da nti oba hwe the likes of, I think, to mention a few, the likes of Papu Gomez, Di Maria, Dybala, like players that you say, oh, Di Maria, they're not a starter. Mm-hmm. Bobby said Papu Gomez, money Dybala, money almighty Akuna, say there. Akuna was a starter. Mm-hmm. Few ones I knew who say they can come and then make the game, no dear, or more. In this World Cup, now your boy, in totality, no. It was a success. Ye be more a year because they want to make money. Share? No, because say, oh, Argentina, I'm on Boshe. Nah, then we all saw it. Oh, fine, but take it or leave it. Let's be real here. Yemfa emotion, this sentiment. Lionel Messi was fantastic. They were players. They were very good. Obi said Bellingham. I'm telling you, Bellingham formation. Now to kill ball, no. It was the right form. It was right place on any boy. Usher English team. Me, he was my best player in the English setup.
1: Okay,
0: because everything was evolving around him. In the Bellingham for me. Was so excellent, but there were players. I won't say a do baby, no, they needed player like a 2 year Dian or bar or two initial bench. I won't say, oh, where were or bar or best baby changes. No, but let's be real, yeah, Harry Kane, he's fantastic. I mean, he's one of the players, even you can't top 6 best players in the world now. He's part one of the best strikers in the world. Take it or leave it. Ballon d'Or, he's being ranked. There's so many quick people say buy or can't top 6 no. But Edu baby now a bra. I think Edu baby now he was lost. Ah, okay. What's it? And I saw it in Tukel because and yet he's not used to that.
1: Yeah.
0: There are players Ivan Toney. He gave us the numbers and stats. Oh, Saudi League. He wasn't bad. But all said and done, no.

0: plan for me after 1966 I almost winning World Cup no 2026 they came back and placed it. They were fantastic.
1: Yes, a achievement, right?
0: Oh, it's an achievement. They did well. Intina Omoka say to kill on the first attempt on the national side. Yenim player, yenim coaches be almighty Carlo Ancelotti. Yenim the credentials in the history of club football. To me,
1: also coming
0: in terms of statistics,
1: for the
0: nobody
1: first
0: comes close to him. Oba, you know, your man World Cup. Your man almighty Brazil, the Samba boys. Bono, Omunimbo. Your talent, just say a band of coach football, and you be soccer. They are there, they have the materials. But
1: so,
0: man, no, no.
1: One to me,
0: yeah, yeah.
1: Team Tuchel is able to get to that far,
0: and to kill to go to that far.
1: Yes, why are they?
0: Oh, why are they? Rico, be some
1: but my coach Bennett disappointed. Coach Bennett country, man.
0: Well, in the first place,
1: can remember how they the same question
0: to me, first and foremost. Coach, you're disappointing me, your Roberto Martinez.
1: Roberto Martinez?
0: Yes.
1: Or in Portugal?
0: Yes, of the Selecao of Portugal. The navigator team of Portugal. Because, who said, Yehune Peng, once upon a time, no handle Belgium. The so-called golden generation. They had the likes of the Hazard brothers. They had the likes of, Musi Fomboko. And me who only has our appointment, you know, no disrespect to Portugal, but I say, a great team like this, for me, they got it wrong from the appointment of Roberto Martinez.
1: Okay, the appointment was wrong.
0: It was totally wrong because Yehunida, Utias here. Yehunida.
1: I want a team and I want talent and I can say coach.
0: Wait, talent. Yeah, Eriko. So Usher tournament in on paper. You say France beautiful, because France has everything. Even on bench, they are perfect. To me, so ye France team nifihoa. The next team for me, Ameka say, they have the best in terms of best player, in terms of ball handler, ball juggler, best passer of the ball. I mean lateral defense. They have everything.
1: An all-round team.
0: They have an all-round team. Even with Diogo Jota, with Diogo Costa, I would be in the goalkeeper, cry. Some were having a doubt in himself on Shedda and consistent near the aircraft. He was okay. Now, but Cancelo, any Nuno Mendes, lateral defense, across Europe, she starting figure, she numbers are Cancelo from Ofi El Nasser about Barcelona. She figures on my, we all know Nuno Mendes, men koho. Best passer of the ball, Bruno Fernandes. He was the FA player of the season. He was fantastic. Passer. Bruno pass when I found out. Ball juggler. Best holding midfielder in the name of Vitinha. Best ball juggler in the name of João Neves. I mean, the team is all rounded team. But yem beside Jose Ekosi saying. So men person me de. But you are the leader of this. You are the coach. And then I can ninja say, oh, papa, what a bar, and say, oh, papa, yeah, military officer, and oh, papa, look at the pride that comes with you. So me, the team, disappointed me.
1: Roberto Martinez
0: in the coffin. I think he couldn't galvanize the boys very well. I don't know how he spoke to them, but he couldn't put it in them very well. I will touch on Cristiano Ronaldo. And person me can't be big a craft. The thing is that here, say, who will be to say Cristiano Alvaro Ronaldo? Our team, Sebi, I can't embrace him. Our football, over team, a teamwork, any individual work. At the end of the day, no, take it or leave. Every team, he's too tall. Even Spain, cry, all rounded team, cry. You can mention two or three players, or because players two, three way, they did well. Let's give credit to Yamal and the Spanish team. Yamal wasn't fit for this tournament. Wasn't fit.
1: The Rodriguez.
0: Yeah, and we saw it. Ball splitting passes near the and also. But Oko Portugal team, man, take it or leave it. And Cristiano Ronaldo. Or your leader of the team. He's the captain.
1: Wamba.
0: What you say? The threads. Forget out. The organizers. The Cristiano Ronaldo factor. In the World Cup, do you know what it brings to the organizers? Quarter final, if Portugal had topped the group, they would have probably met Argentina at quarterfinals. And that Lionel Messi, Cristiano Ronaldo era rivalry would have been. Do you know the money that would have? It was touted, say, in one of the fixtures, Benya most viewers in football history. But Ambaso didn't, yeah, because of certain tactics, new unity be our anchor. So, inti upe umpe u, she, uko
1: inti, that was a mistake. And that was the how you should see her, right?
0: How he used okay. to see her. Because new coach now, yeah, appointing the name of
1: Jesus.
0: Jesus, Jorge Jesus. Or say he is going to manage Cristiano to play like
1: Trophy.
0: He knows how to use him. And that man, that coach bowed out and came back again because they've gone close to 5-6 years and not one J Saudi League. So for me, my disappointing team,
1: Portugal.
0: I'll pick Portugal first. Okay. They were very disappointed. Before my own the Mannschaft, Germany really, really against Paraguay. I never saw it coming. In fact, bet
1: what about Osuna
0: Kinkring?
1: Destroy everything.
0: My God.
1: Okay, it's two. Where you two? Over Brazil count.
0: May it. Brazil, I was expecting it.
1: Say Amundu, baby.
0: Yes, I was expecting it. But even though they had Ancelotti, I know say King Carlo Onya that national team we need that. Obetria Fanebo Kakra and certain players be a. I mean, unto me for Obia Anko. What I say, unto me for the likes of Neymar on the hey, take it or leave it. Neymar is the darling boy of Brazil.
1: The next out in the court.
0: And India also on the
1: court. Ekohano.
0: Ekohano.
1: No gido.
0: They do baby.
1: What time are they burn me?
0: Ekohano dream.
1: The when you needed to count on him, not on that
0: level, no. So, in the and the pressure that came on Ancelotti, you say, "Tama no, yeah, Ronaldo, no, best friend, any idea." He just wanted to put something. Neymar. He just wanted to put something inside Neymar. Say, "Master, the Brazil national team is not automatic walking." He made that Ronaldo Dali Mamunia Dioma to Ronaldinho. Even the Brazilian president Dioma to Kylian Mbappe after friendly match Omo Boy against Brazil. He said it said, it will be fantastic to have a great person.
1: Now
0: like
1: I'm under pressure to you also. Yes. So I like your list. I think so mammy cooking on a kin so mammy also the disappointment. And yes, coach out so DC for my opa. Any team also disappointed opa.
2: Yeah. team are disappointed me pa. Netherlands. Orange of Netherlands. Because our team normal they buy,
1: Ronald Koeman.
2: Yeah, Ronald Koeman. No more young players and I'm sure say World Cup or no so to me a Jew Empire. But how they hesitated the World Cup.
3: It was a shock.
2: A shock me. Me anka say shock me. Because who share omu affront wopane boa na Brian Broby. A body moment the kind of energy and all this shit game in him Cody Gapo mu. And Frankie De Jong, Ewan Finfiniho, born or normal born. I mean, it was okay from group stage. Banina, minim how they manage the game. Ewan knockout, you do knockout, Omufimusa. Titima disappointing me, Pano, and Netherlands. Of course, coming to the World Cup, Kwanan Kofa predicted Krasa, Omno Mitchell, the World Cup. So I was very surprised, say, semi final, Krano.
1: Commando.
2: Went to Mianko do semi final. Talk less of, say, Oben Trophy. Into my disappointment in a team or about World Cup in EBDA. Probably a be called the team and he did in the Netherlands. Coach or disappointing me pa a Carlo Ancelotti. Gumeni mwasi big time.
1: Porto.
2: Yeah. Senior man o gumeni mwasi because bra o kofa Brazil team. No. On your opportunity do omu bo games a hodwa and Saudi omu eba World Cup proper.
1: I think the last games of the qualifiers of Obi.
2: Oh no, the Omo Kofor Muna qualifies no mummy or the Omo a boy, Edomo by in your series of friendly games in Yadi. Reason I'm yet disappointed, Ewa Carlo Ancelotti when you say. Oba tournament, he was still experimenting for the Brazilian national team.
1: Really?
2: Yeah. Only starting 11. The only issue, Nyaye, Eya that force majeure by with Rafinha. I'll be proud World Cup nasi. But apart from Rafinha.
1: And so Hane pa.
2: Oh yes, Hano. But apart from Rafinha, to touch, in the game, an experienced coach like Carlo Ancelotti. In the game, any country, be na on any country, be. No way. We are against Morocco. What say Lidio? Against Morocco. Say no chifan ebo. Now no against Japan kwane ya miama. Ni tin kwane ye ye no or trust Japan for test no. Nke bu kem. Oh yes. Name more dim. Pop. It's a diamonds of the game. And omu omu shed that winner no. Omu di winning, you know, in regulation time that is 2-1 no. But against Norway. What taking Lido? What taking lead? And crowd game need the name of Crime Fee said Brazil. Ah, send your more popo and no monkey candidate. Oh, my
3: real.
4: Yeah, it was a good start.
2: Coach eat now, hot now, Hunko Fibet TK Sash, Eshen. Oh, man, for game in the Crime Questra. When to me, I'm for game in the Crime Questra. Regulation time, and I need you be a calanchelot more coffee. How?
3: For yeching up for the name of Bamutis or to go
2: out to be gum bassa, but where the far and away, Nechino, Cascala. So Calancelotti disappointed me at the walker.
3: Okay.
2: Because if you say time on ya, and even when the backlash will receive you, and on one commentaries about certain players be a drop or mono. Because commentary of passe about João Pedro.
3: Yeah.
2: I was unfortunate. Coaching Casasa. Yeah, coaching Casasa, and loose talk. Coaching Casasa.
3: As experienced as he is.
2: Yeah, as experienced as he is. Me feel say pressure in the final.
3: Yeah.
2: Because João Pedro is a good player. He's very young. For Chelsea, performance in a tone change. Your players are club side. But when they came to the national team at the World Cup, and former players will continue to tell you, say, World Cup, you don't need any extra motivation from anybody.
3: Intrinsic.
2: The platform, absolutely. The intrinsic motivation, the platform itself, hey, enough. Obaye, he started his first game with Igor Thiago. Hey, ni nemu, ye hu he. After so to the initial bench, and who said, kunya biti ho, mimfa kunya nimfa ne mra.
4: Yeah, even with ni set piece is crap. Ah, play for set piece.
2: Yeah, who know about?
3: And Oma, Gomez Kose. According to statistics, Gomez Chemo.
2: Samach, you know. Nya penalty. Mikwamire fisa me say Brazil Ukraine. Mikwamire fisa me say Brazil Ukraine. Omu take lead. Brazil and take lead. No way show mu two. Name and a bishop. Sa penalty ni kwa. Brazil mom ne nya first chance to score. That is Bruno Guimarães. Afin Madrid abaso penalty no. Eno kobo se no. Eno ball ni ye open. And sana we mu
3: SH. But they were really playing.
2: Yeah, the first half was all for the Brazilian team. And that is the more reason why they had a penalty. I went to me and convert if your players and their womb, me name that decision. But it is good. So Vinicius, as big as he is, he came out and clarified, said, no, the decision for him not to take the penalty, and the directive from the coach.
3: The coach, yeah. Coach, you know, so defending.
2: Because he'll be able to blame him and say, a big player like Vinicius, that game in the womb, Matias Cunha that won the penalty, and also the. No, you see, Bruno Guimarães name me bo penalty.
3: That was a terrible mistake.
2: You see, some coach but, in Amasadariti.
3: Well, also saw the statistics in the year, Juma. He has more penalties, you know.
4: Newcastle,
3: yeah.
4: Start.
3: Or Newcastle. Club level, or bad national teams, so training grounds, everything shows on this. It will new and avenue.
2: Yo, and but in a real game situation, you can clearly, from baby Ojina new coach, you know, to me who play, while woman who into the game. Ah, in certain situations like that, you know, utumi money eko take. And if you kwa name about match him, how many minutes you know penalty? And if you kwa fast you bought penalty.
3: Experience.
2: Ojina ball ne hono. Obi ani mse name and obe bashi.
3: No argue with the goalkeeper.
2: Goalkeeper ni kwa sho be show. And pan so the ball ne to you.
3: Those are big boys. I mean,
4: Kato, keep me di ba. Oshé Neymar playing with Real Madrid. Look at the pressure. Vinicius playing with Real Madrid. Look at the pressure. Ebaubo Panatia. Compare. No disrespect to Newcastle, but you can't compare those two teams.
3: But there was pressure on Yepe.
4: Yeah, pressure on Yepe.
3: Ato.
4: Pressure ato, because to Uberfa Madrid, no one your penalty, no abo. It's not easy. You have to have a lion's heart.
3: Right. That's fine. Ute Prep Zone live on Asampanani 4-7.
2: Udi Messi.
3: I don't open it.
2: You will walk up. No?
3: I'm in worry.
2: Me.
3: Open 64. No?
2: The biggest cheat of the World Cup.
3: And then.
2: Best player, Edmar Rodri.
3: The biggest cheat.
2: Yes.
3: You think so?
2: Yes.
3: I didn't, yeah.
2: Eric, Yeko woke up. Ni yeshe players are. Omuko woke up no for the seat time. Say, where you almost seat World Cup.
3: Yeah.
2: Woke up and you're born once in every Then any 4 years.
5: Exactly.
2: Okay, so multiply 4 by 6. Mpacho buami. 4 by 6 in year saying.
3: This is for 24.
2: 24. Mm-hmm. And we are talking about players are for the past 24 years.
5: They've been active.
2: They've been very active at Omu Eba World Cup and I sign Ebe Bobby. Normally Omu image Abebua World Cup. Mebua.
5: Exactly.
2: Good. The real World Cup now 3 players spend on more bomb seat World Cup.
3: Yeah.
2: Guillermo Ochoa.
3: Ochoa.
2: Eyi for goalkeeper.
3: I feel
2: like I'm Mexico. I don't know what I'm saying. I don't know what I'm saying. Yeah, yeah, host in India. Uh-huh. I'm fine. Yeah, package. I'm fine. Celebrating. And I didn't buy. I don't know what I'm saying. I'm qualified with a group stage. I'm man by his chemistry to be woman. Then Cristiano Ronaldo, at the age of 41, and also a Bora World Cup in him. And you who baby are 0 and any day, I'm going on no DC from say chain. Then a 39-year-old Lionel Messi. And then waka wo tournament in him. Eric tournament ye je penalties 2. Emma Lionel Messi. Ni nyina obo tugui. So it means he said 7 goals no or share. He scored those 7 goals are a non-penalty goals.
3: Penalty nim.
2: And Osama 4 assists. One shot goes in our group stage no free move. Or the team no ebba do the final stage.
3: Yeah. In Mbappe fact, shan, Mbappe share 10.
2: Mbappe share 10.
3: Messi share
2: 8. Messi share 8. Messi share 8. 8 sorry. Mikwameka 7. Patcho.
3: Got all 10 and 2.
5: Mbappe scored 10.
2: Yeah. Yeah. Thank you. Thank you for the clarity.
3: Yeah.
2: Mbappe share 10 with how many assists?
5: Two assists.
2: Messi share 8. Mbappe share. Mbappe my 4 assists.
5: Yeah.
2: 10 with 4 assists, me boy. And the Messi share 8 goals four. With 4 assists. Yeah. Eric, or the team no baya ebedu final. Before the final, the 39-year-old man na wa bo 120 2 times.
5: Okay.
2: Me boy. Sir, how many Capo Verde no?
5: They travel to 120.
2: Omo bo 120.
3: Yeah.
2: And omene no I say nunko a e spend there no. Onene spend there no.
3: Yeah.
2: Omo obo 120.
3: Extra time.
2: Yeah, ni na obo 90 minutes.
5: Yeah.
2: Eric, your body be do final. Eh very open.
3: Okay.
2: Now in this case, baby I be see a total cheating in say. At that final, I don't think it's wise for us to wait for country no better World Cup no before we decide to say yeah best player of the tournament. Because before we get to that level, the moment that 2 teams in a do final potentially or sabakudye otumiji best player, whether on the whole losing side and also we winning side. But we are talking about total contribution. And in this game, individual performance factors in the brain now. Messi is better than Rodri.
3: Really?
2: Yes. Ah, how many 35 plus players? And I'm to be Bodu is our level.
3: Then about the other Bodu are now more than
2: no, never. We're 8 goals as an attacker. One leading striker as an attacker.
3: But you look at the position of Rodri, you don't bring goals in because you can't use goals to measure Rodri.
2: Okay.
3: Yeah, okay. That would be unfair.
2: Okay. Okay. So, and I make us individually, you start from the age wise. So, he's a 39 year old man. He didn't come to add up just to the numbers, but he contributed 8 goals.
3: Yeah.
2: Mbappe were 27, but Mbappe, 27 year old boy, goes to no share. You
5: know. Or your fresh blood.
2: Yes, goes or share. You know, or okay. The 2 penetrate, the 39 year old man. You know.
3: Are you saying Rodri was bad throughout the tournament
2: no.
3: And became better in the final?
2: I would say, who you so bad there, who be defeated?
3: No, for want of a better word, I mean, no. Comparatively.
5: Kanija is using statistics.
3: No, I'm coming. I say, final, no, or bossy midfield, no.
5: Okay.
3: Previous games, so, and yes, so,
5: he was good.
3: He was very good.
5: Yeah, he was good.
3: In the final, Messi was missing. And Rodri topped the whole performance of World Tournament Nenyinase with the final performance and the trophy.
2: Okay. So who yes our comparison now?
3: Yeah.
2: Nya me to me a catch on the say. without bossing the midfield, the match, it was only one goal per PM.
4: Yeah.
2: The game traveled to 120 minutes.
3: Okay, Komla, Rashford say Switzerland, 120.
2: On some 120. Internet said tournament, you know, about 120 in quarter three. The Switzerland game, then the Capo Verde game, then the final game. Nyama meka weni na ne say. Sa level na you do ya no. I don't think it's any fair to overload the performances of a 39-year-old man that carried his country because he's the leading top scorer
3: is
2: for Argentina.
3: About the age.
2: Oh, Eric, age, you know, me the bum as a factor because Obien himself, Cristiano Ronaldo, and me am pulling the weight because the age, you know, a factor. Sa DM, sa age, you know, or one, and you know, my brain, obey to me, and we all know. See Ronaldo about World Cup, no? He came to the World Cup with a lot of hype around him, said, to some extent, because in the dressing room of Portugal, he's the biggest player. Yeah, even at the World Cup. Even at the World Cup, how many players are bigger than Cristiano Ronaldo? But on the field of play, performance-wise, he couldn't. But this is a man. Oh, what 39 year old? When the third, when the fourth, or Bible do second? Ni team no ye captain no. Was she 8 goals man ni team okay. As an attacker?
3: Okay.
2: Assign the final game and your Rodri ne decided game no. The final game traveled 120 minutes. Mm-hmm. Oman Lusu final no as people that embarrass themselves.
3: To play a final without shot on target until what 70th minute or 80th? Mm-hmm. I think we expected something better from Argentina. With the team they were, they should have done better. Mm-hmm. In as much as the game traveled to 120, Obieka said, "No, this, at Argentina we won final, and then we the final." Despite the fact that game record 120, that was not Argentina.
4: And to add to what Erico is saying,
3: no, Spain.
4: Obieka said, Rodri's position.
3: Or
4: your holding midfielder, or interjected balls, or my ball splitting passes. What you say? So he doesn't have that leverage. Say, Obeshe goes. Obisu bet me argue from that part. Messi has been fantastic. No two ways about it. We know it. But let's play the devil's advocate here. Yenche Rodri. Statistics. You compare in terms of numbers. Messi stands tall. That's good. But in role, as a holding midfielder. For the Spanish team, no. Othiechio, he's the benchmark. He's the block between the strikers and the
3: guys,
4: defenders.
3: Guys, my listeners, five of them on this argument, on the Messi Rodri. Part of why you say there's been arguments say Messi deserved it and Rodri, Ababi Shibuko. You know, as for the young player,
4: and
3: I'm not sure.
4: It, even if in the absence of Messi, Crampo should have gone to somebody like Kylian Mbappe.
3: Really?
4: Yes.
3: Even though Otoso
4: Bellingham 10 me will be Samia. It would have been Messi, Mbappe, and then Bellingham.
3: Okay. Well, 030-221-6545. 030-221-6546. 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Maybe also for adventure. 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But your power specialist hospital Sami Kancha will say, Yari Bia Burao. 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Osa echo. Echo, nini na power specialist sa omo akobenya off ACP Road. Yes, Kumasi omo fe ya se Lake Bosomchi Road, opposite the Josbo filling station in Tishana. 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No, unya yare safo azu ni unya dru o yare na akauso aka akauso say enkauso na bi debi akauso say hello good evening.
6: Hello good evening.
3: Champion in is on free free.
6: I'm in the
3: squad
6: de
3: catastrophe
6: tema.
3: Zo fro say. Okay, Mamintio.
6: Ya kan ya kan o mene ne. Mene ya di pa.
3: Okay.
6: Because o show baro we na. Looking at extra time I missed their ball and in the age now we couldn't. I think so deserve a rubber player.
3: Oh, okay.
7: All
8: right, I get it. Okay, I think I guess your point also. Now, over to my journey, 030-221-6545, 030-221-6546. Hello, good evening.
9: Hello, good evening. Where you are?
8: Champion, I didn't say free from you.
9: Come on, person, Chiblo.
8: Chiblo?
9: Yeah, Chiblo.
8: Okay, Mami Tio.
9: Okay, Messi should have been the man of the tournament.
8: Okay.
9: Now, Rodri, the Kubasi Kapo, yes, no. Because Kubasi had a very fantastic game in the tournament, which we should have taking that over, you know.
8: Say, you know, Pobidia Manu Dianca.
9: I say, about 90 minutes in the whole tournament. Because Ocean game now, I say, last 15 minutes, when I approved the quality. You know. So he managed the game. So that one there, he doesn't deserve it back.
8: All right. I get you. Okay. Also, bit much on the discussion. Messages bit me about on our YouTube. I Asempa 94.7 FM. Asempa 94.7 FM. You back in kind of so the amount. Then, of course, 0249136744. I also bit me. I can kind of amount. It be better that my kind of firm. Hello, good evening.
10: Hello, good evening.
8: Champion, didn't you sound free? Okay. What's your name, Mami Tio?
10: I'm in the news. I know the word you know deserve because for sure, because we're not boy say a best player.
8: Ah, okay. All right, yeah, that's a pa. Yeah, yeah, yeah. All right, over to my journey. But boy, mulasports.com.gh, MULA sport.com.gh. Na bet, you know, Abu. Try Mula Sports. Na come but catch them and say, Eric, dear my Dino. Eh? Hello, good evening.
11: Good evening, sir.
8: Champion Dini is on free for you.
11: Oh, Mr. Muffin, Cassette West Container, I would thank you.
8: Great. Mammy Till.
11: Dear Mickey, start now, all can say, Messi, and you need a 7 year young Catini, the best aged player.
8: Oh,
11: player when you know performing. You see, overall, why not the performance the same? Don't you find Miss Preda? I'm going for photo. I can. On who did Miss Preda? I'm a respect. Both of my boys, two games in Argentina. I'm going to be the captain. But I said, quite on fast or silence waiting. Argentina for team. And you know, and yes, I mentioned the winning 39. I'm good, yeah. Younger, young player. Say, because he's a young player, or the man, say, because he's a good player. I don't know when you're from. But we over all best player of the tournament. And you know, the Matabe, Gia, and Oshogu, Luna, Oshan, who's been a stoking man, no, no, so say. But yes, yeah, anything can come back or no say. So, I say, in the other court, you know, and the map is at 8 goals. And now 4
8: said 10
11: contribution. It was at 10 goals. And now 14 goals contribution. How did they answer?
8: Right, I think I get your point. Okay, Electroland Ghana Limited. See, yeah, but
2: player, money, player.
8: What's that?
2: Team now, no.
8: No, but since I can say overall performance,
2: no, this
8: and how can goals?
2: Oh, the fourth.
8: And yeah, Rodrigo, World Cup, no.
2: I know the goals when I comparison.
8: So can goals to the
2: air. Or no say, some make goals to the air. And a map goals, no.
8: Edoso,
2: check Messi. Now I'm saying map no Otoso saying.
8: But or goose.
2: Or didn't the team do him? Fourth. And yet third.
8: But I feel only by a team, no, didn't do yes. So but
2: we are.
8: Then the Rodrigo beats.
5: No,
2: Nini, I have factors.
8: Nini, I have factors. Yeah, and the Rodrigo World Cup, no. I don't think you're going to World Cup, no, say.
5: And then FIFA, the Abba said, the first said, OJ Ballon, OJ Uwe.
8: And you're a Ballon d'Or for.
5: Sorry.
8: Oh, hello, good evening. There be your call. Good evening, Eric. Please, I want to know Gaka GH. Bobo, I mean, so Bobo. Listening to live from Jampo near Adeso, Isaac Dentu, and another by Eric. Truth is that the Argentines were outclassed, outperformed, outplayed, pemulized, pounded, hounded, humiliated, annihilated, ravished. Oh, Alfred, you have been me. Hello, good evening. Alfred Baden, Benjamin Baden, if you dance, man, and a dear by Electroland, they say World Cup, Retro Majiguso, and you want to watch it to South, say, Kakra, or Mala was Kakrabato. It's a quadu be appliance, be a Nasco, appliance, be a smart TV, you know, TCL, Samsung TV, you know, fridge, you know, be Bora, Bora, DSTV decoder, I'm on the chair. Yes, I'll be talking, I said, my DSTV decoder. Hey, now 50 inch television, and a Bora Barry from 050-315-9739 050-315-9739 Electro Land 4 and number 4. Sorry. Hello, good evening. Champion, is all free.
7: This evening, first year, shall.
8: Okay, Asha, I'm into you, Steven.
7: Rodri. What do you say, Rodri, stay for Omo TV in
8: engine? Omo engine, yeah.
7: Although the man who passes me a chance, boss, I bought no more ball. Because your ball are ready, ball, or call no back, or call no back. Oh. But I say, Messi, they are doing manner and they are consideration. Because your Messi, finance is a grab a money. Well, into Rodri, they are deserve.
8: All right. Matthias, great, that's fine. If I one more call, nah, may come for club beer, yeah, man. Now you may boys more better than I say, green bottle, club beer, yeah, chili, for good money, money pass a view, and they watch now, bon, is a more trans and a more personal friend and animal, a club beer, come on. Hello, good evening.
12: Good evening.
8: Champion, this is on free.
12: I'm in the Jonathan, if you're free, Michelle Camp,
8: Jonathan, I'm in too.
12: Erico,
8: mm-hmm.
12: About Messi, what we award the IAK. I'm saying go watch a ball, but the award board man, what do you want to see? Our deserves are award. Messi is the best person our song will be award, man. It is so big because I don't know other people support his spin. And when they are. TV, the Kaniga, and the Mini Ajipa Wadri won the Rusa Award.
8: Wow. Okay.
12: That's it.
8: Matiminia, Medasiminia. Okay. I'm say, it'll be an abaqua room. Okay. Kabakwe remu di anka medenefo emuzi siya nafi ya kwe ni mnia dia live on asempo 94.7 FM ne ya heard the appointment say baba. Hello, good evening.
13: Good evening.
8: Champion ni say ofre free.
13: Your friend Roxin, because I think someone.
8: Roxin. Rock, what means you?
13: My DC for 4 we are part. Rodri, I'm with the man, Rodri from day one to final one more. Even one assist, Crampo and Yedi.
8: Okay.
13: One assist, even one. I didn't hear Messi and Mbappe. Even Crampo, Lisa, Crampo, Bob, Paul, work up and ask Crampo. No, I'm not sure if you call the
8: Okay. Guys, see the Ghana folk can no. Ebi ene kan nya adwen, ebi so ne me adwen, ebi so ne kwapsi adwen. It's kwaps and one running. But if you work up by and crop for the management to one ya dia. Ken, yam won grade pep Guardiola 7 mu. I'm say ebi se odwane adwuma no, ebi kwa sika de obo mu bi papa.
2: Yeah,
8: sika de ni obo mu bi akasa. Nanso in the end na wa kwa kofa end. Media wa kwa kwa makofa na ba ile. Me na club level ba hu so papa. Media. Eh, why is it said get to so de na bi? Omo Italy for new crop of managers tamo ba na me hu so papa. Former players no, yeah, former players no.
5: Pelo.
8: Andre Pelo a club. AC Milan,
5: fantastic as a coach,
8: Juventus, as a player, but I mean, but there's a Pep and foul. Now, we just thought he was coming back, but I'm fucking.
2: Yeah, Pep Guardiola say it has nothing to do with finances. I'm up for baby now, feel say,
8: oh, no,
2: Sikanti. But I mean, for clarity, Wayane Claire say, and Jessica. Nemum, he want to keep his promise. He said, number one, up a break from football. Mm-hmm. Then number two, open your time, I'm and the family.
8: Yeah.
2: And if you say, you know, and num eye and your mammy noa, Sabria, you won't be party, or place a premium on. And on per se, obey your distractions be a inti obey your save jumano. And when him say, Oko o check the Italian national team wa since 1910. Omo started say omo fa coaches ama omo coachi omo national team no A one foreigner pen a coach on the national team. No. And it happened in 1966. Helenio Herrera of Argentina.
3: Omo pefie no my self brother for.
2: Omo de e ye fie coach is sa fie sa.
3: From one a fie to other. Yeah,
2: from one a fie to other.
3: So they wanted to go the English way.
2: Yeah, because omo feel say omo recent decisions of coaches appointment no any best.
3: Okay.
2: Because mind you, for the past 3 World Cups, on to me, ma, 2018, 2022, then even the expanded version, crown, no way for na mama, mm. No way, no way, yeah, can I say,
3: still.
2: No way for na mama, I'm not eating for an intimia, ma. Inti, I'm feel say no, it doesn't sit well with the Italian football. Sir, for the past 3 World Cups, even ya bo walk up abi do time 48 countries bo walk up
3: still
2: so, ya yeah, maybe no
3: maybe because 64
2: inti now I'm turning between enoma bebre some feel say no there are multiplicities of factors I have to yeah. Is it quality of coaches, is it your style of play, is it quality of the players that you were and they are the party pan and high into the reason they wanted to bring Pep Guardiola is the fact to say, Usher, the past coaches in our form, I'm feel say Pep Guardiola is successful. Mm-hmm. Only me take conversation to, you know, the last, maybe the 3 coaches from 2018 ever. Mm. Then Roberto Mancini, Luciano Spalletti, mm. then Gennaro Gattuso. These are coaches, when it comes to football, Pep Guardiola is a successful coach. Mm. Did they believe Pep Ankasa is a proven winner? Then number 2, they feel say Italian league, you know, are shifting from that catenaccio no can no mo boy ni ade
3: king
2: ayi even saying Gianluca Zambrotta mo
3: Echeho
2: Francesco Nesta mo Alessandro Nesta Gattuso na mo Paolo Maldini mo Fabio Cannavaro mo Edibaye bedu lechia your friend say Leonardo Bonucci, Andre Bazzagli, almost some time no. Edibani na omfu say no. Sa entwane Bugado. I say sisi no a shifty. Inti they wanted to bring in Pep Guardiola and come make define the football no ne the quality of players or more because they Sandro Tonelli on mobile way till ho wabedu England. Oh, I'm a player sitting be and Calafiori, Eba Asana. You know, and these are players are almost style of play no abesesa. In time come here coach Bia, obet me define omu play no. No one more a system that will suit the kind of players or more say. Yeah. Where they feel they have problem with the system. Mm. And coaches now but omedi ejumana mom in ano. Omu in timian yejuman. But unfortunately, Pep Guardiola say. Bosha na Oshemani hone die. Ompese obebuso.
3: The meeting was held.
2: Yeah.
3: He
2: oh yes.
3: Them.
2: Omu Okoshia, yeah. Okoshia. And me feel say
3: Buffon.
2: Yeah. Send your pese onya time man family na since say
3: e wan obese. Say say ompe. Bet in the Osha obeba.
2: Obeba.
3: Obeba be di impo.
2: Etie keke.
3: Obedidi.
2: Obedidi. Waju. Waju. TNT.
14: Obaka no ni na down for account ho.
2: Mpesa me kansem ude
3: kaka onsem
2: no no me kansem no
3: ka onsem ude ka onsem bakubi.
2: So me feel say, you know, on a more serious note, you know, a heartbreaking ema the Italian Federation, you know, because I mean the series of meetings some year and the things that they took into consideration before approaching Pep, you know, they thought say Pep without a club, you know, would have considered say fan national team Eduma Noah Barbe. But he also think otherwise. I didn't call me deep purple when you in this conversation and I say I don't know ya omu fre when I nank wa catch him
3: sa emani de mana semba mwi. Umpel so best so now friend of befa
2: well we resume mu hopes
3: I offer
2: the meeting now ba flight training na so mana bibi arrangement na now do mu kosim se ya afa be man ne mu kwopa na ba no kwa be cheche no se mu koy ne se mu koy na mfa ne na afa na mu ba me
3: ma chairman de no open many
2: be so no open so no oy Italian so yeah
3: it's an honor
2: yeah
3: to be the coach of Italy so So look through the list, okay. And the upper will touch on what touch on.
2: Me touch on.
3: Or remember, my cousin touch on the Italy job.
2: Okay.
3: And Andre Pelo for the next 4 years.
5: So who say Italy national team Nankasano for about 10 years now. Italian league Nankasa. Let me pick it from the Italian league.
3: I think I also how
5: for some time now, Italian league ani enim say. After Cristiano Ronaldo, if he ho koye ne factor, when the Italian league no air perform in terms of endorsements, promotions, advertisement, TV rights, players signing, bibia and koso ye, because usho mu teams cry Juventus, AC Milan. Yeah, when it comes to Champions League, for some time now, Napoli na AS omu dominate kakra, but no crampo. But I want say right after group stages no, e kon hinfa. Into the Italian Serie A no. It is gradually, it is falling. It is falling, platform ankasa. In a unse, almost so no, once upon a time, no more, I said the EPO. Most of the indigenous coaches, ninya, most of the coaches, ninya, like they are from indigenous, into Usha Italy, Usha Moliks na, who eat about 90% of the clubs, no, coaches, ninya, no, Italians, foreigners, ninya, kakrebi. But unse, EPO, ebie mua. A few foreign mayor comparative analysis. Omu be more a few foreign coaches ne air bemuno and a competition started say eba. Because take it or leave it, okay. All those successful coaches are more babe make EPL, omu your foreign coaches, omu your indigenous coaches. And this is the time, I think Syria Nankasa, and then the Italian F in Nankasa, omu do omu na isi form. And see, ano, we need another kaninja kano. And yet, sa katanosi oni sa old style of play that buga bugani biom. Now football is evolving, football is moving on. It is a player baho. Your Italian players are they move to the EPL. This guy Obebo West Ham, your friend I think Scamacca was there. He came not a striker. He was doing beautiful, but Oba here no, he struggled. But I call Atlanta no. Only I do my Ademola Lookman. No, I'm going to the call. Into the brain now. Yes. Omo Bahwa. They don't survive. Into right now, they should start working on it from home. Fast forward. Coaches are Omo power. Omo so Omo person. Omo ni Omo. The likes of Andre Pelo, Pep, and Omo ni a Pep. For me, it would have been fantastic because in Kebema. Italian football no ape jani mukakra
3: so on the baba be or stamping the feet
5: or stamping and who ne handwriting or show working man who say Italian unti eye me ya so omo ntimi anya no and I think they need to it has to start from their league ankasa.
3: Wow.
5: In this is here now coaches no more can they want it said they na here can no it's a respect it's an honor for you as an old player mind you players now teams now coaches no more po munya no once upon a time they've been players of Italy on my bot team
3: well now Pelo is here know. So me na my cousin Pelo as coach man hono papa Juve AC Milan maybe or baby be different maybe or baby be different yeah guys me and Shelly listening muna fe the upper source at John can my
2: yeah inti listen no and then I'm who say I'm a club German adwuma no na I am pe bia wato to afam no club nsem ni o se wo obedi na busu atem bia adwuma no de ato
3: the guy pani.
2: Number two, why you feel say juma no wo ye na ne performance ni so when you be bold and confront him.
3: And fan wada wada.
2: What the call wada wada na otisa nkomo no a odebeto. Oti noise bia na because o see wo kasi so a press conference na se say o ti woni nyina onim nyamode ye Julian Nagelsmann
3: ai
2: na wasa na wanya de na de ne we ambo na we ono o kache mu se edwuma kwom yede end no mu na mu se o mefa mu team no nyane ye if only you will accept say baby am team ni woni nye nti yenye ni ye dia a collective responsibility and everybody has a role to play and the role that the supporters can play is probably to support the project near picking from baby I want to find Kobe Fofro but so obe fire juba no better say or china omu ti radio su din atem adia china omu de threatening messages in one el komene bu shuane de ojen hun sanyo mene juba non bede or the betu Eric there is a problem kaka currently
15: Kai.
2: The top German coaches. Mm. Obebo Hansi Flick di for Barcelona. Now Thomas Tuchel there. Onu wenye adwuma ye na adwuma kra ne ni abre. Oh England da. Inti utu weni na uhwe system ni mu pa. Omo omo ye current as see at least omo ye bibia obetumi dia ye yastick because German for ne pe instantly no somebody obape obe hit the grounds running. Into omo fi wo se omo twi tonto no ebeto chairman so Jurgen Klopp so and club feels, you know, as an indigenous German there. What I say, our country here on name more there. I say Oba, and he's not a bad coach.
15: Yeah,
2: he's a good he's coach. A very good coach. Obetum the album, but he feels a new terrain to him, because from my so far for boy as in the last club, yeah. I would free sa club bro coach or mukakra. Not from my so far. Obabe far.
15: Yeah,
2: Dortmund. Yeah. Na kakao di Dortmund be yeye echi Liverpool for. Ah, Liverpool for kofa anua for the first time in 30 years. Odiji EPL mo omu. Na ofri honu. Oji Champions League de tu ho mo omu. And only the last Champions League omu ajino.
15: Yeah.
2: By going to the finals twice. Na oji ibako no. Omu feel said the man has something to help the country in this difficult period. Because comparatively, he is better than Julian Nagelsmann.
15: Okay. Okay.
2: Nto omu feel says aji di ni wo ho. But I did not call so much in ye. Aye, one in one.
15: Ah, what's why?
2: Aye, and your umbo many goosewa, a dear betting a jumani a day, a jumani the whole air chamber. Eric, Zinedine Zidane, dear. It's a air banache. And yes,
15: no, but the over fudge must not say if you don't leave my family alone. Hey, that's all.
2: No.
16: He knows what he's talking about. He needs time. He needs time. Oh, Dortmund, Onyahi, 6 years. Like, is there? He needs
15: there was
16: time.
15: A question. When I was reading tabloids, he said, does Jurgen Klopp need Germany? Or Germany needs Jurgen Klopp?
2: One man in some way, Nabay. Germany needs Jurgen Klopp.
15: Oh, who is saying?
2: Yes, Omono, Nyomo, Tio. And these are elite coaches. Nyomo Yanginan almost like play mind games in Seoul. Because number one, Waji Champions League. Number two, Waji EPL. In Tiono, Omefe Juma, all the pressure be seen in console. Say, Onye Juma to say, Carlos Guerreza, with the 2 months, he called Walker, but so my friend, club with the pep, with the mom, with the Sika Dime Macau, on J.
15: Konya Juma, and your dream that form.
2: Your friend say, I'm a reputation. And your legacy, integrity, now, I'm a building for years.
15: Baba say, no.
2: O Kone Jigua, O Bien Cassette, or final time in his
15: what can he use 2 months to do?
2: Yes, absolutely.
15: Even the call up.
2: You can't do call up. Because winning back-to-back Champions League,
15: yeah.
2: I think 3 times or twice.
15: For
2: Zidane.
16: Yes, and also as an assistant coach.
2: Yeah, for Zidane. Not only that elite experience,
15: yeah,
2: but passing through the system of Madrid. No Madrid man opportunity, no, yes, I didn't. On fine, go, conco, can white shirt in him. What I say, he will not accept just job be a keke. And when be, and been a year, Di Matteo no. Di Matteo did Champions League match yes. So when you break what you know, those coaches, you know, they are very mindful of decisions when they take afterwards. Because what did Champions League 3 times, it should come with some sort of elevation or, you know, oh, say when it comes to marketer or say man of that level, no. What you say, market value, no, also unya. Into a back quote team, on quote team, aye, mole mole. Into here, as the Danny Jai Madrid, they do it. Teams, baby. Madrid, ne cry. Madrid, ne cry, say, baby. Or say, da. Or no, unya, jumano. So, right now, kofa the French national team, no. Me feel, say, a step in the right direction. If only, obey to me, akwe bibi papa or hodia. Because, And also, club also club and so be him say club or level.
15: Starting, also, pe Buffon, Messi Buffon.
2: Yeah.
15: Benitez, you know, what is his name? The French national team goalkeeper, former goalkeeper, Batez,
2: Fabien Batez, goalkeeper trainer.
15: But Aquano is new qualification.
2: Oh, I didn't remember. Hey, it's
15: a Aquano new qualification. Chin chin on one open. It's one year term coin and budget. Open.
2: Open. Open. Open. Open. Open. Open. Open. Open. Open.
17: Open. Open.
2: Open. Open. Open.
15: Open.
2: Open. Open. Open. Open. Open. Open. Open. Open. Open. Open. Open. Open. Open. Open. Open. Open. Open. Patrick Vieira of Senegal. Mr. Countries are my serious. Oh, but now what the old Aquan sir? I'm my serious. Oh, Senegal national team. No, for the past base 3-4 years, I'm not dominating youth football. Africa.
15: Yeah.
2: Interbanisa integrating those boys into the national team. No, is very important for the growth of the national team. Yeah. Papitia omuni local coaches, you know. Sade ni yenu air di momu. You need somebody. Ah, opiepe. Obe commanded that respect. And I don't know player be over Senegal. Umu Patrick Vieira. Minim, wa obe tumi akasa o person rock shoulders with Patrick Vieira. Ko anya fikura. He captain Arsenal to do an invincible season. 38 matches in the EPL unbeaten. He was the captain of the team. And we had a French national team, the contribution. Ninchinsu sign free Africa.
15: Yeah.
2: Until with all this in the air, if you say, Unhunwa would dug out.
15: Bad choice.
2: And your bad choice to cry because of baby of free runner. Absolutely. It's almost done. And in the decision making.
15: Okay.
2: Finally, listen, we know. So finally, any list we know.
15: So, but Portugal for me.
2: Portugal, they say, oh hey, Jesus! Today, what coach am I paying?
15: Told only mom.
2: And I'm saying, and I'm not so. Then you fit kakra.
15: Yeah.
2: The reason I'm
15: coming. But no nonsense.
2: Oh yeah, no nonsense. Oh no, no. Best idea, no kra. The reason I'm coming. Not crabs. Kasembi. But you see, me war entirely different opinion about Roberto Martinez.
15: Okay.
2: Me, ubi sami on any day. Me debate ubi ase Roberto Martinez tenure at Belgium. It wasn't a failure.
15: Because of the bronze.
2: Yes, but Eric, maybe I do omu kodu ye. Even in the history of the World Cup, Belgium omu do wada u.
15: But they omu kodu ye bronze.
2: And why mune share omu kra? Emo omu di itedi no. It was France, and France won the World Cup at that time, 2018.
15: Okay.
2: It at least you have to give them credit.
15: Baba for sure the kind of
2: The kind of players Ben. The kind of players
15: Ben. Oh yeah, the
17: kind of materials
15: are
17: Portugal.
15: And America, you know.
2: Na that kind of materials na Belgium kura no. Go and check that year the kind of materials and Croatian sukura by a Zlavko Dalic.
15: Dalic, yeah.
2: We are talking about 2018.

0: achievement ni so eh something or say e dey hwe inte no so ka ho
1: ne pedigree at the
0: pedigree ni there e no all kwado so kwa no coach national team da you and I are aware
1: of the club
0: of the club club man no coach Everton
1: to set to chill
0: yeah Everton no coach Everton o enya top team o Everton but o national team the national team ko walk up ko di third onye failure I don't think o a failure e no kwanti na man ni Portugal djuma no na me tro bi to me Facebook and you brain me te wa na ba me team say I don't know for Blaster Cinema, Javi.
2: Javi
0: Ben. Yes, Javi Hernandez. I don't know for Mano. And me what three things or four things I made to me up when you blow a show you so. Sir, and no, and then ma Javi Hernandez appointment, it be make it sense, and Carlos Quiroz. Number one.
1: Eating, no?
0: Number one. His Excellency, the President of Leran, had me to say, we need to build a team.
1: Yeah.
0: The next available tournament, we are not going to win. Meboa. So see, your man a brand on shit team, no. The next World Cup is in 2030. We are in 2016. Yeah, in 2 days, fans say we're 3 years ahead to the next World Cup in 2030.
1: See AFCON,
0: no, so see. Or see between the AFCON and the World Cup, yenji mubaku. In 2 days, men fans say my men fan me target to crank World Cup. Say onye better in World Cup in the next 3 years. Me no onye better.
1: Okay.
0: Oh World Cup because World Cup sika de maye no. So soon. What I say? Now Eric, with all this said, you look at the skill set of country and kasani a philosophy. You both flair football. Possessive football that aligns with the philosophy of Javi Hernandez, because Javi Hernandez is a typical player that comes from the system of Barcelona, and that is the system of Spain for no pretty on that possessive football. Yen Daniel Hofler, no pressure, no pass, meboa, and no have been a skill set in no have been.
1: No, but we had a conversation.
0: Then the next one.
1: Okay, what do you want to remember?
0: Javi Hernandez in coaching or a proven winner chain 73-year-old man. Yes, because Javi, after team, I compete in the La Liga, at the Spanish La Liga, as the head coach. O coach in a team in the
1: so national team level, we are also coaching big teams.
0: Yeah. Why,
1: in Africa, we coach Egypt. Mm-hmm. At the world stage, we coach Colombia, we coach Portugal. Mm-hmm. You know, but in them was his experience in there.
0: To share, no coach in national team, the Okoye Wakodited is better than Carlos Quiroz. Meboa, why achievement? Meboa, we coach that. Meboa. So now, I know America.
1: I get it.
0: So me feel we say no, we because once
1: yeah in Subai na di anana and to aso.
0: So the
1: Ghana Subai no. It is so bow so all bomb pass up you no share them. Obey my name, mouth them home a pel.
0: Eric,
1: open coach.
0: Yeah, you serious, cause
1: you're serious.
0: Or some pep cry, you're quite a hook.
1: Be any serious.
0: Or some man penny pep.
1: Sometimes I'm calling you window shopping, cry.
0: You're quite a hook.
1: I'm calling you window shopping. Sometimes I snap back, but I watch the group just say, car, where the boy is saying.
0: But Javi is open national team. Didn't turn into me for your national team, Majavi.
1: I take what that is,
2: because I make chipping towards Canyon.
0: Javi, quack.
2: Yeah, won't you say?
0: No, remember Carlos Quiroz 80 in India. Majavi 120.
2: You're for World Cup. Not Blaster team. No, and you're very attractive. I don't want to. Me impressed me can't see me, but I said, sir coach, sir team. No, who did my Obia or BJ because of sir stage now all corner. I'm telling you to have a World Cup on your CV. Say walk for World Cup.
1: Can you imagine sir? I'm in groove music.
2: Exactly. Me, I'm in man.
1: Hey, BJ, BJ, this guy.
2: Into you're lucrative. But yes, so yeah, you will be a no man be a okay, because oh, and yet just after the and yet just woke up, you should life after woke up into way saying you have far more beer or be so team no near co woke up at the end of the day. No, you should no more to Tony at the end or gradual or this are youthful, sa youth players need shame. Kakakakra, now you're building for the next woke up. Now, me, I'm saying is say, yeah, kofa coacha, not just the AFCON, we should look at the long term. Because take it or leave it, and I now can. You were ball jugglers, you were players, no. You were BB, you were talent, oh. Ah, Mourinho, Tama SCN, or Wohana, or Bahano, or Besha. What did your Mourinho kai? He says, Ghana is full of talent. You were talent, your team, your players, name. But choosing a life partner, he said, yeah, another thing. In the Ghana team, Lydia, are very lucrative.
1: Yes,
2: any coach.
1: It's a decision
2: we can work to any coach.
1: Spending, not wasting too much time on Otto. Now, you're fine to say, you do, baby, and you're drunk and say, we're looking for a coach. Ah, Kaninja. Around that time, we had a technical team and had a technical director who is an experienced

0: last man.
1: Exactly.
0: If we knew that the man we're going to bring wasn't going to come on check now, just a few minutes, boy, so then somebody who already knew the team was with the team already.
1: Exactly.
0: In the person of the second director, exactly. Because only team that's not check. The moon you before you need to and some nonsense. If you see any crowd over the crown, yes, Simon, and somebody else should come and start a whole project again. There, then
1: yes.
0: I think the man could have taken us there. Because now the ballon man on paper could see better anyway.
1: Sebi, Carlos Correa, we buy him tia. Oh, I'm being honest with you. We buy him tia because we who say a team not being into a babe sub on your choir. You know what I mean? Senkanye woke up in the day in do you think that he would have taken the job? He would have even applied for it.
0: Challenge.
1: Or building the CV, or was 70 plus, or they woke up a year then, but they can't CV who or Chinebi or Benya BBA.
0: Yeah, can't corner president and minister.
1: Since Obey so Munina, no, I've been no about the final.
0: Yeah, can't corner minister and president, they were not too many, Mr. Waka.
1: Ayo.
0: Mr. Waka. But I think World Cup on Wana. Now, I'm say, yes, Sheikh Panama.
2: Tim Nema Javi.
0: Yes, Sheikh Panama, no, I'm going for home young one day.
2: Imagine and the 17-4 pram na yesu head coach ba visitina yesu head coach ni hoya we head coach ni Javi Hernandez. You watch him play the World Cup live on TV.
0: Yes.
2: You are seeing Javi Hernandez.
0: Oh, yes,
2: I will touch now play a
0: player. Oh, yes, he's 80.
2: Yesika nye 80.
0: Yesika 80.
2: Sane ne ye stand ne ye jina 50
0: no.
2: Na mutumi to mu de ko 80 ne de. Then it means he said you betumi akọ 150.
1: Yes.
0: Ye ni abre pese ye.
2: Yes. You betumi akọ. And you can make it a project. Tsana kwa buka. You can make it a project. Okay. Ye ko work up. Ye nye 13 million Ghana cedis or 10 million dollars. Mm-hmm. 10 million dollars. We want to invest $5 million on a coach. Ye ni ne kwa agreement said the next 4 years.
1: Yes.
2: Or no, any head coach for the Blasters, but a supervisor for under 17 and the 20, proper transition coach. Exactly. The next 4 years, the player who is 20 years now, he will be 24. We want to see 24 players, bear 5, I was through.
1: Yes.
2: The one who is 17, by that time, no, you better know 21. We want to see at least bear 5. No, best day known to me. Then say, be monitor. Then your performance contract.
0: Say, be
2: monitor, your performance contract.
0: But to me, so she. Say scan kwa.
1: Oh, bet to me, but
0: why don't we also say about the TOB? You have four binia who say in a or your project coach.
1: You won't be there.
0: You decide Tanga team your more way.
2: No, John Pencil
0: or no yadi. John Pencil or fair more. It's if you know so fair more in the next 10 years of fair money, coach. Then we should be serious.
1: Yeah, yeah.
0: And I'm at any team that you get.
1: What happened? Me about me who be my me who dream na Beniaje. Yeah, French national team. Thierry Henry, a core on my dressing room. Do you know how they were addressing him? Coachy. Because players need be brave. Oh, what? Or to a minimum, where he Mateta money were on your ball, juvenile football, on your boy, and on your ball national team. They were addressing him as a coach. Like, who know when
0: you're a coach? We can address him.
2: When him Nentia, you did Juman Mark with Siapian. You did Blasters, you did Mark with Siapian. In 2014, Kwesiapia became the first coach. Oma Ghana qualified, the first African team I know qualified for World Cup. In 2014, we are going to qualify in Gusu Ekosu. In that year, yes, Egypt is saying, when him the reason? The reason is, Kwesi Appiah had learned from experienced coaches.
0: Yeah.
2: Claude Leroy, Djokovic, Milo Muinabe Femo. Kwesi Appiah swing idea from all these coaches. So the moment he got the job, so with the Blasters, ma Desmond Offers is here. It's an insult to Kwesi Appiah.
0: No, I mean, so how did he?
2: Me so make sure what
0: did. Onipani did actually no.
2: Now Desmond Offers coaches been on your age, ma. Oni Otu.
0: Otu age, ma.
2: Oni Otu. Oma unko major competition no.
1: Okay.
2: Only otu ama unko major competition e sake ne no. Eye qualifies here no mo boy.
0: Yeah.
2: Nations Cup yan qualify na qualify for World Cup. In the first major competition on the coach bi akọ, eye Carlos Cures. Carlos Cures, is it enough for you to trust? Maya.
0: John. JP4.
2: Who know the cardboard we dey in time ka na wan
0: say. JP be shame, make affair ni JP.
2: John Pencil they are all learning. Adiba kwa me pe John Pencil ho ne say a lot of unconfirmed pay attention. John Pencil has a second division team. He is the head coach of the second division team.
0: Yeah.
1: Okay.
2: Inti anya hwe kra kwab. Slow motion.
0: It's better,
2: it's
0: than,
2: better than no motion.
0: And I think the qualification so is
2: okay. Yeah, qualification. Thankfully
0: A, no.
2: License A, no, but now, no, no, no, no, no, no, no, no, no, no, no, no, no, no, no, no, no, no, no, no, no, no, no, no, no, no, no, no, no, no, no, no, no, no, no, no, no, no, no, no, no, no, no, no, no, no, no, no, no, no, no, no, no, no, no, no, no, no, no, no, no, no, no, no, no, no, no, no, no, no, no, no, no, no, no, no, no, no, no, no, no, no, no, no, no, no, no, no, no, no, no, no, no, no, no, no, no, no, no, no, no, no, no, no, no, no, no, no, no, no, no, no, no, no, no, no, no, no, no, no, no, no, no, no, no, no, no, no, no, no, no, no, no, no, no, no, no, no, no, no, no, no, no, no, no, no, no, no, no, no, no, no, no, no, no, no, no, no, no, no, no, no, no, no, no, no, no, no, no, no, no, no, no, no, no, no, no, no, no, no, no, I think September. On metro, we are no man, on certificate. In Kakankaka, he's also putting himself together, doing something to come up. I dear my manager, who say, sir, and your national team, no, wa on one club side, you know. He's trying something.
0: I get
2: our division.
0: Mama, may pass a bet can bamus.
2: Okay, my name.
0: But are we saying that yesterday decided say yeah, call the foreign way? But he decided to see a super saying indigenous because in our history, trophy in Nimuno, obi if you baby GD mind that yes, okay. And yeah, yeah, perceive your follow history. Now I perceive a DM crop for nae. See a trace seen him or you knew be a man lady to me.
2: Sisi, and no my yen be waha.
0: You look up,
2: you know, and your man, you hear, or blast us, yeah, you will have to say.
0: Oh, really?
2: Mean, and yes, sir, I'm disrespecting your local coaches, you know, and ask me, Buomo, Abomfia, and I'm Buomo Nimitia. But what I'm trying to say is, for now, baby, we need a developer.
0: The black stars don't go,
2: but we need the national team and developer. Only say played the Olympic Games. 2 years or 3 years ago for France.
0: Hey, so Obawa Ben.
2: Or listen, Jean Philippe Mateta. Yeah. Obo Olympic Games.
0: Obawa Ben.
2: No, Paul Kubasi, Obo Ben.
0: Why am I developing national team? Nimu. Obawa Ben. Mbappe Baye, Obawa Ben. Osoba, Obawa Ben.
2: Oh, make a.
0: But Obawa develop how?
2: Make a developer. Okay. But Javi is a developer. Javi.
0: Javi purchase a national team. No one. You want to be developer.
2: And let me say, national team.
0: Yeah.
2: If you have a coach or a developer, a boy with national team, some person
0: mechie
2: wo. Well, he is a proper developer. Javi, a lot of people omre fi say Javi introduced Lamine Yamal to football.
0: So,
2: on a di Lamine Yamal ba Lam Light. On the map Paul Kubasi platform. What are we seeing? What about World Cup? So, I'm trying to tell you say in as much as say e be a national team developer no. Our national team level because we are a proper developer, not a transitioner. You know. On him time also promote you quaps it neighbor.
0: Yeah.
2: On him the guidelines also the ma quaps.
1: Exactly.
2: Because he bebo World Cup baby Eric, say he bebo 23rd edition World Cup starting 1930. Yeah, today Pele mu story say Pele G World Cup no 17 years. Mbappe Baji World Cup no 18 years. But for a 19-year-old defender. Na ojine
0: chini ho
2: Eric. It is something you have to go back and check. Why am I a yes Adian? And you give credit to them.
1: Oh, we can do it. Oh,
2: we can do it. Your abundance of talent. No Ukraine anyhow.
0: No Ukraine anyhow.
2: And Ukraine anyone is a coach. Coach is all balls. Yes, only balls. Ah, Javi Hernandez, your coach. What did Champions League? What did World Cup?
0: Yes. But I know who is sick as a more.
2: Oh,
0: they didn't. They be a mobile renowned. And Sika,
2: yes, Sikasem, I wish I hung off our year of a town. Now find on Fatal.
0: Oh, Fatal, but you see Kasam so
2: can I go
1: and blast out
2: and you be a
0: hey,
1: your head coach.
0: That being so, what was that? Well, we are.
2: Can't you give yourself 3 years and spend for the 3 years and get something better. That you didn't want for 10 years?
1: Yes, sure.
2: Milo, Ebemaya, sir, Salaset team, no, they call World Cup 2010. How many years did they move on national team?
0: 2009.
2: Yes. 2009.
0: Yes.
2: Funny 2010. Funny 2010 said they born the first World Cup 2010.
0: Yeah.
2: They born World Cup and the last World Cup in year 2022. How many years in it? And all the born national team.
0: Andre name Ajingo Mudi.
2: Ajingo. Jonathan Mensa Mwan Chua Munsu. But coach now, Bayan. Son of woman is Kana Wusu. But Okoye, no, he left you something. What did he do?
1: Yes.
2: Me boa.
0: Me omwa.
1: It's true.
2: Into ufa coach na and now bohoka. Na. So wa wo foresight uwe ni suadi hunu na ne omo kikaya na nyo political talk no mo mini ne omo ye no na omo kasi ye ni abrese the next 3 years
1: you can do it.
0: We're gonna be
1: 4 years from now, Erico, we can do a whole lot.
0: Let's listen to Klopp before we have
3: You behave badly and don't let my family in peace. I'll be gone. I just turned away. I mean, I know that there are other countries where national team head coaches are treated even worse. But I am always, I mean, I love this job, but I'm always ready to just call it quits if need be. So all I'm there for is...
0: leave my family out. Leave my family out. All right, Eric, you people are doing a very good job. I think Germany shouldn't entertain this kind of disrespectful attitude from Jurgen Klopp.
1: Ah, yeah.
0: And one thing about Klopp people hasn't realized is that he always wants to be pampered and handed over authority in anything he coaches. And it is one thing that he realized that Florentino Perez will not give him. That is why he didn't go to Real Madrid. He ran away from the Madrid job. For Italy, I think Antonio Conte, Roberto Mancini, even Xabi Hernandez could even be better. Well, Conte went there and Omonyo. They gave it to him. They've tried. Oh, my bro. Italy for someone, bro. Hey. Challenge your bro, but Italy, bro, pow.
2: Always say agent club. Always say agent club on peer pressure.
4: Club on
0: pressure. Greetings to GFA Communications Director in 2028, incoming member of parliament for the good people of Ayensuano constituency, Mr. Henry Atandichu. Now, Henry Presto, Koya Politics, and I. Fabrizio Romano, the Abasa, married a senior official bid for Yan Diamande.
2: Yan Diamande?
0: Yeah.
2: Man City funds, so I'm more prepared, more bid. 100, 100 and something.
0: Now, then the MC was.
2: I'm going to say, I'm going to say,
0: wow, Tika.
2: PSG 2. Hey, Diamande.
0: Aye.
2: Nye kuhu.
0: Yo, remember, yeah.
2: Hey, adin suno, eh, hu.
0: Oh.
2: Nene, your players, nene, omu, ayo, omu, fine.
0: Charlie.
4: Ah, well.
0: Ebi, oha. Guys, CAF, Eddie, you know, expansion to 28 teams. Don't touch on quickly, Nyanko.
2: Well, I'm made them feel, say, you know, Ebeboa, you know, member associations, you know, more opportunity.
0: Yeah. Yeah, he take a leave from the FIFA. Yeah.
2: And say, once a be free, so Ebeba, no. Then say, Nubia, nana, omu, ke, say, uko FIFA. Uko FIFA, even uko CAF, Ukraine, CAF president, with term of office, you know, say, four.
1: Oh, yeah.
2: Four terms.
0: Four years of two.
2: CAF president.
0: Yeah.
2: And you two.
0: Yeah.
2: Four.
0: And he says, say,
2: hey, when I know so uncobium, but I four and the whole I'm taking some inspiration now. Say, the FIFA and so, a horse three. In the GFA, the course, so on, so per three. I don't know, say, mother body, no, may be a no, my. The only thing I be a
0: resource from Sikasem. Well, Sikasem.
2: Well, I'm well, say, I mean, I'm
0: Patrice by what to Sikasem.
2: Sikasem, yeah. The Mishroy organization.
0: I've been in his car, yeah, with Yaka, better. Well, Sikano, we are 24 teams. Kakrabi, 16, yeah, back a cracker.
1: Since your worst is, you see, you be one, but you have been a rep or moko.
2: FIFA, before FIFA, yes, I woke up. I mean, not go for criticizing. But Tommy, you really, who's I don't know, I beautiful. You're your consensus.
0: 117 million. Rogers to Chelsea. Rogers will have his own.
1: Yeah, Ubi Sammy, I make us say overhyped.
0: Kelly Nansen is getting on board, so the top players. I know what you are getting. 117.
1: Hey,
0: just this was a market. Wow. Just was a market. But I'm sad for Ganacho, I think. Maybe you're a kid, I'm a former Neko. Well, maybe you're not a former Aston Villa.
1: They are playing in the Champions League.
0: It's not bad. Not bad. Aston Tiesimo, yes. Christos Solis. Christos Solis.
2: Backup generators.
0: Oh, Charlie.
2: No, no, no. No, no. Your bench. Ateta or your bench at this time. Or your bench. Yeah, or squad depth.
1: Squad depth.
2: I know. Yeah. And yet, we are Christoph.
0: Trossard. Who's that? Trossard, the movie. I saw you.
1: I saw you soon. I'm being here.
0: Besiktas for somebody. Why do you? I'm saying Salah. No, I'm really. I Trossard. I'm going for Salah. Salah. I'm saying Salah, bruh. That can be behind me. Quick.
1: So,
0: next week, you better. Transfer, you know, and want somebody na yet the Albania there. And of course, the 58 million I spent on Black Stars. I want us to watch on Sports Arena on TV. I see a cool scary movie. Now, Scano Ken, that's a scano me. Who's we?
2: No, we're
1: 58
0: million. Finance Minister Bosono, how much we spent and the Lasula Lano, yeah, you know, and that's a scandal connecting, mommy.
2: Yeah, I almost say. Yeah, come major competitions, sir. And normal yadrin in Kohoni say, Me, who, you know, Yenko for ya be a running commentaries and a BBA FIFA cater for.
0: Yeah,
2: but I didn't know, and you know, crew, and you know, I didn't
1: know,
2: be a samba, near cook crazy impression, be a to chrome, na omo mutinin so a facade side, no, and near woman say. Sikana ubenye free walk up ni mumpo no. Sasa sikana yebubo obodin se group stage.
0: Mm-hmm.
2: Uko run of 32. Sasa sikana FIFA debe mauno. Mm-hmm. Eye after the World Cup.
0: Yeah. Emae po. Yaba yemae.
2: Eye after the World Cup ni sasa sikana eba.
0: Do you need to spend?
2: Issue about sika wadebe mema o players. What you say?
1: Mm-hmm.
2: aha bonus so ne sadie na osa wo pesa wo clear ma wo place bobo ni na the country needs to pre-finance into the finance minister ka say fifa sika ne ba obekwa kwede obekwa kwaji ni sika let's educate the people well na nkofo agye tum hey na fifa for far o ma faka no o ma edi o mu kwa fifa for wo kwa any fifa and caf organized competitions sir they give you number of contingent omo ebe keta
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2: enye onu na twa na ticket no oko play role young friend is a sports minister. Sanko for near the sports minister and Sanko for. They are not part of the contingent of FIFA for. I recognize you.
0: Yeah.
2: We are talking about backroom staff. Sanko for no technical team. The video analysis. Sanko for the FIFA for count to among including players in here.
0: Okay.
2: It's right. Many reasons here. Okay. Eba, no, we didn't recuse. No, we jump. No, man,
0: you just have to be sure. Of the figures, no.
2: Yeah,
0: and then we have the figures, no. Yeah, check Sika Nyaye from the fundraising. The Sika FIFA
2: was a good design.
0: FIFA was a
2: 2.5 for the mom. And no need in a money.
0: Round of 32 near 2 years, Sika Nyaye. And Yaku Remuna 10.2 in Yai and
2: group no.
0: At the end of the day, you do and Sikane in Yai and near Huni at Tiafi was seen as a few musa.
2: Good.
0: As a
2: fair
0: as a buffet is so panny at the idea. Batkin Aqua, be fine.
5: Much
0: in your way.
5: Much in your wife,
0: my goodness. Ken, I'm the king, and Hunukin said, you are chopping better.
6: To for Friday.
7: And to Friday, yes.
6: So, in Tunipa for Friday,
7: yes, sure.
6: Ubakata Gukwa. So, I do any kind of word, you know. And Tunipa before Friday. If you are dying, you are Tunipa for. Utunipa for, you will laugh at the wrong end of your mouth.

0: It's a Friday night. Fantastic evening. Still live on Prep Zone and Wake Purified Drinking Water. Nano video se bae. Grofo well be on the yensu. Nana the ubandum no yaman. Mweni na o na wakonum. Nana. What you abekonum? Chale. Ubekonum so bia. Ube jane. It's impatcho when I have awake purified drinking water. Awake papa pa. Awake papa pa. Awake for ke hone. And I can be a sorrow. Yet a prep zone. Bro, kid you want to Erica City where the Ote Quabs and Cassanson are taking Canadian car. Baskin ran a swing bet. And I didn't know what you're saying. Then
1: Yamia Duma, tennis. No, now we are moving on to the US Open, which will start to Yamia Duma next month.
0: Okay,
1: you see, I know, Yamia Duma Echina new tennis tournament, a best starting. I will, DC Open. Then after that, so we move on to Las Bocas near Mexico. But the main one, I guess, never Canadian Open.
0: Okay.
1: With that tournament, you know, big stars, you know, even home, the likes of, for now, Alcaraz is...
0: Yeah, and I can maybe say, is he back?
1: Not yet. He's not back.
0: Shall he?
1: Alcaraz is not back. Into Oshai, now, Krano, he's moved to the third for the men ATP, you know. So now, Sinner, then... Sharev any Alcaraz because Brandon Prior, you know, say I don't see him coming back as he was at first because as a Hano.
0: Okay.
1: So with this Canadian Open, you know, Yemi Adoma 31st of this July, Yemi Adoma coming Friday or so, Canadian Open best starting. Then after that, you know, called Cincinnati Open.
0: Okay.
1: After Cincinnati, you know, they move on to the main tournament, which is the US Open. The last Grand Slam of the year.
0: Of the year, okay.
1: Machawane. The last Grand Slam.
0: Yes, you be this guy.
1: Oh, you be this guy. You be this guy. Because I can't remember with one day, you know, me members need this guy.
0: Yeah, okay.
1: In your back-to-back 100 horse, a boy.
0: Great.
1: And 50 plus was here to be boom.
0: I mean, when you said to win a set and a merit chain.
1: Yes. To win a set because there are some players who are man with the first set, you know, Obey you now one in the universe set, you know. Majority I say. Then the second set, we say now underdog now abim. Now the decider, which is the third set, you know. With the third set, you know, sometimes it doesn't favor the big stars, you know. Because ABI say, I was not going to win the game, you know. Now I call the decider, which is the third set. Because someone like Senna, when Senna born as ABI or no ball, they won't try to trace. Straight setter with the core four setter, obey losing the strength, you know.
0: Okay,
1: because with Senna, always be a negative, so straight set. But so, because any opponent be a, I can't remember that was 2 months ago in Barcelona.
0: Okay,
1: because this Argentine tennis player, I think, Serradolo.
0: Okay,
1: with that game, you know, Senna take the first two sets, but then. After that, you know, or transmit that Serradolo guy, you know, it be trying 3-2. Because on say when you want to travel three straight sets now, meaning say, ni fatigue ebe mono no. Majority as yeah. So with the a player to win a set, you know,
0: okay,
1: it's easier to win than you going to a player's own winning straight set.
0: Straight win, okay.
1: Majority. Yes.
0: Okay, that's fine. Etienne, then I'll do my answer. Sorry.
1: Okay, and then, now, some of the leagues are back.
0: Okay.
1: ABI and Fines ABI with Czech Republic. Omoleg and the best starting in the China. ABI and can say Hungary and so starting the Ireland and with the master today that Poland. So, in the maybe 15 hours and 58 hours. With the 15 hours near me, PK football and the basketball. Now, we know say there are a lot of friendly matches at Koso.
0: Yeah. Class and Ebo, and then Madrid are born there. I win 1-0. Mind you, I win 5-0,
1: yes. But Galas with the A&M Gala, Monza is 2-0. There are some matches who are in Musanka, with them, Kebe, Fala, the Madrid investors. But then, it's Mulu, Suye. So, in 15 also, no, me, you know, tennis and then football.
0: Tennis and football, you're the fry.
1: But you want tennis and football, you're the fry near 15 hours. It's here, code near.
0: All right, live on our page, Prep Zone live on our Sempa 94.7 YouTube. Nini, it's here, and on your patch, I'm my code. Don't be showing us the odds. I have sending a code, mum. okay.
1: Macha
0: Okay.
1: BW64-74-62-E5.
0: Okay.
1: We need 15 hours.
0: Okay.
1: And our second code near basketball. Now, no, with Australia basketball. No.
0: Okay.
1: They are moving on to the playoffs.
0: Playoffs, okay.
1: Much running. So the North, West, and the South, no, they're moving on to the playoffs. So okay. I selected the best from those matches. No. Into when you 58 hours.
0: 58 hours.
1: 58 hours.
0: Wow. What was
1: the code near BW6?
0: BW6 47 48 A5
1: BW6
0: 47 47 48 A5 A5
1: when you 58 hours.
0: Okay.
1: And then Andrea swing 113 hours.
0: Okay.
2: 113
0: was that boy. I mean Andrea 113 hours. It's not easy. I know the Kakratos one. We boost for power 1,000 be I mean, 513 times 1,000. Ebe di ahe.
2: No, the bonus is
0: welcome. Uh-huh, I mean, 410. Bonus is welcome. And 10. Okay, bonus sem no kura. Say, niya kesiye na kapa. 113 times 1,000. Ana, sebe ye nipa beye boru di atosu no.
1: Eni asem no.
0: 113,000. 100,000 gana si asem getwa. What did you pitch eh?
2: You bit my high shav you crab.
0: I wadi niya kwa. Ebe kufa. Ha,
1: and sometimes too, no. We say betting, no. Betting. Want to make us bet 100%? Sure, see. Ebu, I say be a Okonya Madrid no kotoko. Never best got to be 1,000. Okay, but betting. Want to make us say be a Usika Odukoye Bibino. Look how kuchab bet.
0: Okay,
1: Debbie. Sometimes stake with what you can afford to lose.
0: You can afford to lose, yeah.
1: Yes, stake with what you can afford to lose. And then, Yami Adoma. As less near a better saying.
0: Okay,
1: we are going to cash out. We are going to cash out more. We are going to cash out.
0: Links in the bad day, no one will be a train.
1: Oh, yes.
0: I say, links in the bad day, to me, and then I cash out at the Sky Credit Guy Botum. Yeah, that is Sabri. Memoir the number that to drive you. We saw joining group now. Now, if you know what's me, I'm joining.
1: But you see, Upper joining me WhatsApp group now, Telegram group now, which I was at me on 050-191-3252.
0: Bobby
1: 050-191-3252.
0: Yes. Great. It's the social media handles. So nice to be person follower.
1: Okay. So me for now, no, me need any social media handle. Okay. I see be a Facebook and where you Kofi Chelsea. But I don't know Kofi Chelsea. No, but Kofi Chelsea now.
0: I'm always Chelsea fan.
1: Macho, I'm a Chelsea fan. Pa, I'm a Chelsea fan. Pa.
0: Okay.
1: Chelsea
0: okay.
1: And Madrid kakra.
0: So I always Chelsea every day. We bisawa. Team now Boniface, no, I don't
1: know. Chelsea,
0: okay, that's
2: super. So, just say Madrid, your backup.
0: And a backup, your backup. The head, Nakuma, no offense. No, you know, but always all back over supporting. Right. Quals, for our number two guy, and also social media handle, on the two Ghana, or we person follow one here, Hundia Bay.
2: Oh, fantastic. I recommend that. I suppose, oh, Mammy Acuna. Yeah, my TikTok handle, a quaps marfo.
0: Okay.
2: Quaps Marfo.
0: All right.
2: Me IG maybe BI a Quaps Marfo.
0: Okay.
2: Yes, for analysis for everything. Yeah, hope so follow me and one of my number is 02777-26224. 02777-26224.
0: My goodness.
2: Into TikTok,
0: Oko
2: TikToker.
0: Obo Quaps Marfo, Obo Humi
2: Waho, Obo Humi BBI.
0: My goodness. Yeah. All right. Abeku Jackson, I do 50 meters backstroke semi-final. Into national record, no? Yeah, 26.48 seconds. And, wow. And you know, from Nkwala Brim 1, it's well. You heard say, the Akan is almost beat my bomb, Abojumasana, the Via Sweat, my queen, and the Mangazi, young queen, and Jumaba, na young queen, and the other. Or last words, Bianca.
1: Okay, Rico, meet some wife.
0: Hey,
1: meet some by this to TV pa. Miss
0: Sutiacho,
1: Machani, Miss Susanna, Miss Samoa, and Rich Yao.
0: Mr. Samoa,
1: my colleague, UCC colleagues. Nemi add my chine yitro yitro yitro yitro. Mi wisho bia good luck. 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
0: 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Say, a friend is a troll bar for any restaurant. I hold the wine now, mu stove, the name heaters, no more issues. I'm oven, no money, ning na kiedu. And see, kiedu, for the wonderful job you are doing, ya chow. Work as well for my jumuna. Say, Jumani Gano, until you'll be all for Jumasa, not just all your dear, the Sanone, and Sabia Chaki, do any way. Now we key a friend of the show. If I said, an issue, Dr. Sheila. We can like Tashila Dini birthday. Dector, yes, fantastic. Happy birthday going out to Dector. Yamin Shao, non tonquan and pop, quantity and pum di womb, and yes, said the amount. Birthday way. Hell said Debbie or Honor one say, I say, and then the mania jipa. And only the least of any jail be who are boom ever. Yes, you're going to be very happy in your life. You're going to be very happy in your life. And Jesus Christ to be my bomb pie. Amen. And amen. Now, Quabs, Oko Kowa. Your friend boutique be Kow Boutique. And then a nickname. I didn't own a boutique. Mm-hmm. Nickname your Kow Boutique.
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0: 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Yeah. 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Yes, it's Yechia, the CEO and the workers of the trend shop on Price. And Miss Martha Ofuriwa, fantastic evening going out to
2: her.
0: The trend shop. And see them saying AKA Kwa Boutique. They just say the whole Kwa. Mosquito need a girl's
2: sports arena. Yeah, admin, your friend of Prince Kwame Botry, sports arena.
0: Okay,
2: it's here when you're a heavy pan, mutier into Moncoso and Coso.
0: Your friend saying,
2: your friend of Prince Kwame Botry,
0: Prince Kwame,
2: yes, PKB, wow. Yes, Prince Kwame Botry, sports arena group page. Yes, Michiao Pan, my mouth, fantastic. Good evening.
0: Oh, that's beautiful. That's beautiful. All right, okay.
1: My name is Chairman Tafo Namufobi.
0: Okay.
1: Benis.
0: That's all my way in Tafo.
1: Bachelor.
0: Okay.
1: Benis Nini Nia Beta. Benis New HID or Kiddy Wise International.
0: Kiddy Wise International.
1: Bachelor. Kiddy Wise International.
0: That's fine. That's fine.
1: I Oyarifa KB. And maybe Chairman Pan Nia Beta.
0: That's beautiful. That's beautiful. It's a wasa manning. I'm sorry, Rubesi. Na Kwambiaso no. Diaka Swatuaso. Ediama. Mr. Samuel, do you know of Kangen Water? I wonder why I do my phone in a chamo. And I don't crow for no so fonsa be with a crumha. Kangen water. Oh, no, Konum, so biama. I could too well biama, Yamakoya. Ah, Mr. Samuel, do know fantastic evening going out to your chow, papa. And I say, what's your prep zone at chow? Yet I surpass out here making us number one abbrevia. Next to Yamia, do not do me a beba. What's a quaff senka? What's a betkin and cas? As on a caninja, and so what's it and can you be a phone as my boy? Wow, Frey, thank you so much. Or contribute. Or China bought no do pay me better than I say. I was sports arena so TV, I found a radio so. Now when you're BT, never be so at me, Akoye. Give us industries. Mr. Solomon Kwabi. Now said, you have what threat to shitty move. She said, you know, Dosso, now no, I will post you as a group of business. It's weird, and I'm on a 10 minute winning. Hey, give us industries penny power, Dr. Solomon Kwabi. Chairman, fantastic evening going out to you. My name is still our manager, me and I said, contract to the HWA. Hey, manager, me who cry. Yay! Fantastic evening going out to you, Dr. Solomon Kwabi of Give Us Industries. Yamisha, no, yeah, Nipa. Yamisha, papa, papa, papa, papa, papa, papa, papa, papa, papa, papa, papa, papa, papa, papa, papa, papa, papa, papa, papa, papa, papa, papa, papa, papa, papa, papa, papa, papa, papa, papa, papa, papa, 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And then Pablo Tachiri. And we used it. Pablo Wama, my producer, with support from the entire sports crew of Asampanani 4.7 FM Benghazi, the Echo Facebook Live. You're not a Nankasaka Kijuanaho. Eric, I see you do Buedi. 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

0: everyone, this is KCHE Ketchen. 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Yo, I'm endorsing this beautiful one because every day Achi is the girl show on Asempa. 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
1: Oh, darling, your friend, girls, you're cremuchuchi. 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
2: eyo ya
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1: another military ya yeah. Another military for ya ji ho nyina afala ye ni nkomo
2: o wa ni na di na ma mi ra ho
1: aden
2: an samu ho da ma no ni ti ho 8 years in chese wa ni men da da ma mi ho mbada
1: Mentiasi, only one that my own mother.
2: Damn, I saw no better. I said, oh, for so, or so. Also, I'm going to try to be a boyfriend at our breath. Ding, ding, ding, ding, ding, ding, ding, ding, ding, ding, ding, ding, ding, ding, ding, ding, ding, ding, ding, ding, ding, ding, ding, ding, ding, ding, ding, ding, ding, ding, ding, ding, ding, ding, ding, ding, ding, ding, ding, ding, ding, ding, ding, ding, ding, ding,
1: And I'm out in it was he saying wrong. But two patches or do be any. But who don't know do be any?
2: The only shade. We have passed with the only shade. Or no better by force. Or kiss me on your shoe, my soul, your shoe, and one of the other. Now, for 10 o'clock, the show, one of one is at an honor of the same. No, I can't do the other.
1: For 10 how many minutes?
2: 1 minute
1: to 2 hours. A
2: minute,
1: I'll break. Sister, you're to Pana or to Tuna, says I.
2: You may come up with an outchess. All better to the more better to
1: the more better to the more better to the more better to the more better to the more better to Enya nta free money mpo but I was so to me know how one need be play romance because oba ne pe. O ni na discuss pain.
2: Oh, o ka o ma be this is an I say ni go fry say. O so o compare no dey no compare be say e come about.
1: Onye ready so be sun ade.
2: Da be o ma ho kwan po ma o nka ni ho ase.
1: Oba me ni me na ma beto dwa e ya na wa free. Why? And I'm a producer be pick your number. Men pentemon fan to so. The producer be you contact. Why? All right, me that's it. Okay. Asempa 94.7 girls show. Number hello. 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
1: 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Hello.
4: Hello, Bella.
1: Yes, darling.
4: You're going to take.
1: Don't open you. We did say an awapi. Obeya sa an awapi. Now, but tell mommy. Ah, girls. What's a wapi? Make a dose of wapi. Hello.
4: Hello.
1: Girls. Hey, how are you? Girls. Why do you see your crew much today? Me ba jo free fi.
4: I'm from the sprinters.
1: All right, Udi.
4: Me din the Michael.
1: Michael, bibi aboko.
4: Oh, aboko. Michael. We join the killing vibe no rap.
1: Uchra.
4: We join the too much.
1: Uchra.
4: Ah, anything I do, In the every Friday we miss you. Every Friday my air present.
1: Na mi nshira o Michael. Nya wumpo. Sa uta free mu.
4: Oh, ma se ya de we yejuma ntio enti ma na mu za mu kuno yo.
1: Ejuma ben.
4: Oh. On the air, I said it's one in the amount for the most loyalty.
1: And I'm aware, dear, aware, dear.
4: Miss Anna, yes, oh.
1: Most of my crock, my pal.
4: Oh, yes, I was going to your crock and banner, but almost. I want for the next one who comes the most loyal.
1: All right, men's rich, the what?
4: Yo,
1: maybe I bear from Winter Bella the all round day, dear. Wa worry?
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4: Yo,
1: wa worry? Wa worry?
4: All
1: right, we be having a fine. When you take girls, girls, CD, we be your papa, our own, what?
4: Yo, all right.
1: Moon, ni how? We'll cry there's more trouble.
4: Yo.
1: Okay. Asampa 94.7. Hello. Hello, girls, girls.
5: Welcome to
1: Obi Atopa.
5: Aya oya
1: why me bodi ni baby o kasefi me ya me ya
5: to oh
1: mother kunu abo ye masi ni hey hey thank you baby
5: bella bella
1: hey
5: to oh
1: hey akwe udi e bede ye ye
5: bella
1: yes yeah. Brakojo, Brakojo,
5: yeah.
1: Brakojo, what is today?
5: I'm glad we're also.
1: Now, me now, some what they be doing? What they any mood here? And what they be doing? And what they na?
5: We bought many mood here. So,
1: yeah. Kojo, abre. Besi abi anywa.
5: We also have the number about to go.
1: Kojo.
5: Oh.
1: Kojo.
5: Oh, Vela.
1: Imano wo ba na wo enhwe won ye anade kwati ni munye din
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5: matu wala
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5: matu 0537 6 6 3.
1: Michael, Bibi Aboko.
4: Oh, Boko. Michael, when the killing vibe no work.
1: Uchra.
4: Ah, when the too much.
1: Uchra.
4: Ah, and na dia. In the every Friday we miss you. Every Friday my air present.
1: Na mi nshira o Michael.
4: Hello, Bella Bella.
1: Yes, darling.
4: You're going to take?
1: Don't open you. We just say ana wapi. Ubeya sa ana wapi. Na abotire mami. Ah, girls, girls. What's a wapi? Mega jose obepi. Hello. Hello.
4: Hello.
1: Girls, girls.
4: Girls.
1: Eya wo ya. And then military for ya. Do you know how far? You need come on.
2: Oh, when you married, mama me wa ho.
1: Ade.
2: I come on. That man me to for 8 years in Chester. Oni me nda that man me home bad.
1: Mentiasi. Oni wonder man home mother.
2: Damn. I saw no better. I said, oh for so or so. Also, I'm from a class of India, boyfriend is a bread. Ding, ding, ding. Oh, but
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2: We are fast with the only shade. Oh, no, but that by force, right? Or kissing on your shoe with my soul on your shoe and one of the other. Now, what's on a position when I want me to have an honor of the same? No, I'm telling you the other.
1: What's in how many minutes?
2: 1 minute to 2 hours.
1: A minute, I will
2: break.
1: Girls, girls.
6: Yeah, yeah, yeah.
1: Obi atopa. Beba to dini bebi akase fi.
6: Ah, me di di.
1: Girls, girls.
6: Obi ani obi na.
1: Why? Girls, girls.
6: Me ni minche na yagi so.
1: Ode ne oka na me ni girls, girls.
6: Girls, girls.
1: Girls, girls.
6: Obi ani obi na.
1: Girls, girls. Hey, girls, girls, no one just say you're crazy, but when you say you're just a band or so, girls, girls, we are just on hey, and the producer about thumbs up.
7: Ah, sister,
8: sis,
7: now no tear better at the oral.
8: Yeah,
7: yeah, papa. Hey, Friday, you may about 10 years.
8: Sister, message shine.
7: Ah, now tear na better for.
8: No, make her sure.
7: Hey, girls, hey,
8: girls, girls, in some way, in some way, you're crazy, you're crazy, you're crazy, che.
7: Hey, Obiatopa. Obiatopa.
8: Obijet.
7: Eyo.
8: Eyo.
7: Eyo.
8: Ya. Bella the all-rounder. 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
8: 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Ye krimu. 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
1: Delis. 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
9: And your musky, what?
1: Musky be more money.
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1: For the channel.
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1: musky,
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0: 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Edu Friday dia ya sempa 94.7 and fa wo dial no. 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Asempa 94.7 Girls Girls Show. We say it as it is. 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asempa 94.7 FM ai radio dudro na ba ne do so eyi social media platforms bebre but o dia wo se o de to asempa 94.7 dia mun se wa yin shira na menya o kese wate no nshira o se wo se and I do entice what 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
0: International. 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
1: ebe yi
3: I think so it's not so in how it affects
0: yes how it affects because o se kote ne size na
1: so the level
3: Nothing so no. Was about just on any penetration.
0: No, mamma, no for no, and you ten be a banner.
1: No, this is for two channel, and the Cotiano.
2: And I some now, Becky.
0: Mamma, no for no.
2: So, no answer, no walkers will be pneumonia.
0: But this girl, no one,
2: and yet you won't know. So, by my man,
0: I
2: so be pneumonia. It's an engine,
0: mamma, no for. Assembly, girl, and soon cash. Hey, I'm ready di amesremu mumu adwuma mayen Who say you will be a beco, be mufu sako wrong, but now you are proud of yourself.
1: Of course.
0: Make either is a video, a sabi teacher need a year by you. Afi na yen kan yes you. Ye ka ko tie size. Machine ni mu ye.
1: Gom short
0: na. Na girl no hwe ah. Utumu se.
1: Obeje ni ma.
0: Enti asem ni si ye de. But mo abo ejuma.
1: Ba na mu ye.
0: Asem ni si ye. Nemu ye. Yen ka se esi ye.
1: Nemu ye.
0: But na when good animal as.
1: No dabi.
0: Enti se why you ready say obeye yi de a.
1: No why ye yi.
0: Make sure say bibia mu ye kama what they ase. Because we yeah, sometimes nyama bi wo for the sake of the camera
1: you
0: will say dear ye ye ne fa wa da bi obese wie na wo hwe
1: say
0: dear
1: wo hwe say wo bon homodia na wa mon homodia
0: but I was even asking myself say is it even necessary
1: that's the
0: say me ne be ma me ne oba me ne me dofo akodem na ye di ye ho na ya feel ye ho na ye di camera
1: e see yes that's the word
0: wo be say wo hwe say dear tie na mu pemero si hwe
3: na
0: wo hwe
3: as a way, well, yeah, there be a color with her, though, but in a and in another aspect of it, you for be to say, me persemish was an exciting moment of Pono. A boy or young,
0: but as a good mic in him.
3: You find the second version of Pono.
0: A second version of Pono.
3: Aye, okay. As a second version of Pono. Okay. We are all judging the aspect of say ye video, ye right. Video. But bear you, obi wo hoso an ne kon be double kra na ye video obehye. And okay. Be money penetration and be money erection.
0: Okay.
3: Let's not all talk about say ye video, ye video, ye video. In maturity sense, ye video and post videos.
0: Of course.
3: We even sometimes make memories and even keep it on our phones.
0: Sure.
3: We just want to have another reflection of it.
0: Yeah.
3: And TM funny say, oh yeah, video no one and yes, oh yeah, video now posting.
0: Sure.
3: But then oh yeah, video no from the personal feeling.
0: You
3: see, we are not we shouldn't look at the only aspect of it, say what video. Oh video so on cast will be posting no video, yeah. But person no one activity.
0: Of course.
3: A video and she said,
0: and then me trouble dear.
3: Exactly. O crowd to me show say dear say name boy game video what's now for your own fantasy. You want to just watch it.
0: Yeah.
3: You want to see your performance, you want to see how it went,
0: yeah.
3: How you were able to give some skills to be out growing in that's why it's me shoot to bear mo. So all these things are not looking at the only aspect of say oh yeah video no
0: okay
3: but the video of his memory not to post
0: okay.
3: I don't think that he did the video purposely to come and bring it out there for people to also have something
0: me
3: to say
0: yeah me name say no credit okay. Say yeah the nobody blackmail I don't know about that
3: yeah I think yes Oshie once by mistake on Snap.
0: Okay.
3: Yes, it was but that was 3 years ago.
0: Oh.
3: Yes, it won't age my name. It was Snap. I say he doesn't know name say a posty. You see, we all make such a mistake.
0: Yeah.
3: You get it. It's rather unfortunate saying now you need those things on our phones to post. But okay. Mistakenly, people would have such a thing on their phone.
0: Mm-hmm.
3: Yes, mistakenly, you know, posty, you know. Within the phrase no moon earlier, no, they had to prompt his attention on it. It's almost prompted attention and you almost almost for a meeting for all those who saw it to delete it. I think it was just within yes,
0: group
3: chat. So I think somebody in the job, like ni workplace no, and they catch up the video or no the blackmail, you know. And he has been paying for years.
0: So
3: I say for
0: Sasa.
3: Yeah, exactly. Me if I was even in his place, I would have told him to post it. Because
0: no, no, no,
3: 70,000 or so, or say 60,000. I think he has the demand for a huge sum of money. And you've been taking money from me, blackmailing me on one video.
0: But Tracy, let's look at this. People are going through a lot.
3: Oh, a lot.
0: Because it's a man will go through a day we are. Look at any chair. Or entertaining. In fact, Wamaya Tilly and he's going through all this.
3: Yeah, he even said he was going through a lot. That was last 3 years. That made him also go through certain things like that. Because he has families, he has friends, he has other he has to talk out his depression.
0: Okay.
3: Because according to him, he said he was going through a lot. That made him drive back to him. By social media, so you're very powerful.
0: Very powerful.
3: You see, I went to catch up the comment he made about the girl.
0: Yeah.
3: Say, me ba, and I'm a doba, and then I'm a wawoda, and a happy birthday, and now you're a good girl.
1: And
3: now
1: you're saying,
3: you see, social media was able to capture
0: social media,
3: everything he was doing on the media.
0: Yeah.
3: and it was too obvious for it to come say, hey, say dear also oba and oba ba.
0: Say we no.
3: Oba pra. We dear dying daughter.
0: Dying daughter. Say we no. All right, Asempa 94.7 FM. Yen yin aye nye careful. Ebe to me at obi bia. You can never say you are careful
3: until happens to you.
0: Sometimes obi cry video or no, you don't even know.
2: You don't see
0: people. I set camera and answer. No idea.
3: Yeah. Yeah.
0: Yeah.
2: And at that point, the Kwanijia na mu womu no. I'm telling you, so be ye bibi be wie later na wanka sabu so we no.
3: Yeah. Yeah. Akwa remember.
2: And then ye nu kwa no. Wani age so wo ne partner no. Maya side ye no ba unim
0: three.
2: Yes. Unim de be koso.
3: Wo
2: ba bi ya mu try some mu jai bi na unim de be ba.
3: Yeah.
2: Na cha say boom. Bibi ya a yes.
0: Am atete don no.
2: Ba na ya na ka ye fe.
3: Mhm.
2: Ye fe so ne partner bibi sa na bi ya wo share na bibi. So what I say.
0: Yeah.
2: But so say ni de aye hu.
0: Asi sa.
2: Obi unim de.
3: It's not safe this time. I quite remember Pompo bore me.
0: Mm-hmm.
3: I think about my hair mu, my hair. No me came, but my hair mu. It was a hair mu na hair mu no mu hano. Aha, intija. Me ya Pompo kaka na misi o. Me de me me
0: phone
3: me
0: try
3: phone no. And yes, me di chat me di video there. So you see, I need the video on my phone to get access to Pobia Pompon one. So I ended up doing the video. So you see, it was a snap in such a way, say, I understand this guy very well. Snap is such a way, say, every date of whatever you do in your daily activities now will chat. It even gives you an update of it.
0: Yeah.
3: Until you give the update on your story.
0: Mm-hmm.
3: Before then, it could broadcast, it could show.
0: Yeah.
3: Me mistakenly, it popped up on my daily activity. Say, Nena, to say 12. And then you're 12. And I'm a that video. Snap gives me the recap.
0: Recap. Mm-hmm.
3: So I mistakenly went to. Mistakenly, I didn't plan of putting that there. Mistakenly, it went to my story. About my story. So say,
0: but that is what
2: him.
3: So everybody was like, hey, you see, I want to start taking up on Pono stories. Me say, I must start it. What happened? I'm gonna say, yeah.
0: Fast.
3: Yes, me say, I would have start it. Be a me who say, who dear me who need that swim? Say, Jesus, fast. So you see, so if your face should have come, somebody would have just recorded it and then used that to blackmail you. Yeah.
0: Wow.
3: So I understand his situation. We don't judge it because an NNDNAPA, but in other ways, we are all victims.
0: Yeah,
3: we can all be a victim. Yeah. Maybe Bibiki Tobi, you might thinking, oh, hey, Bibiki Tobi, but boom. But who are you having that sexual relationship with? Is that person a mature person? Mm-hmm. How are you relating the situation? How is it like? We all cry in one time because you share me who, hey, my enjoy you will share me. Or to me, the tease will cry, say, and then we pest out here, be you sending a video. But whom are you dealing with?
0: Who are you?
3: Let's deal with the mature people. Someone who is not going to blackmail you again afterwards. If we all cry, break up, cry back. Or to me, you said that's against you. But what, you have a few memories, sir.
0: You can have to cry to me, my
3: exactly. Obvious. But you have to say, it was a nice memory you guys had together.
0: Sure.
3: You could have it with any other person.
0: Mm-hmm.
3: So deal with a mature person who wouldn't escalate it out there. I be ashamed for you, individual.
0: All right, yeah, go straight to your discussion for today. And Tracy, and then what's our topic?
3: And your topic, and I'll say, for sure, go, but I'll say, say a DNA relationship, my it's me, Janana. Say a DNA relationship.
2: So, Monica, oh, a DNA, come on, oh, yeah, shut down, rush, you know. Now, but turn a month for you. If I just follow me live or TikTok, a Bella the all round, I'll be like it up on the comment, mommy. Young go.
3: I say, can a relationship truly survive without sex?
0: Without
3: say,
0: sex.
3: Relationship, it's me, Gina. Say, it's anyone. Relationship, it's me, Gina. Say, it's anyone.
1: I'm crying.
3: I'm
0: Mumbra Facebook says yes, and Panay 4.7. Girls in the milk challenge you are. Me and girls in the milk challenge you are. Mother, baby, who? Bella, baby, who?
3: It was a miss.
0: And I had a good girl.
3: It was a miss.
1: I am one was a two.
3: Mammy exhibits him.
0: And my men so. And your topic for discussion was say, a dear, who say, dear, dear, dear, dear, dear,
3: dear, dear, dear, dear,
0: dear, dear, dear, dear, dear, dear, dear, it is Anna Motier.
3: Yeah,
0: a monk can of grand trinity. Can you see more? I am your idea.
3: Can
1: you? A more
3: Okahoka day.
0: All right, Tracy, my minute will end starting a discussion. And a dear, a more dear, and come away more
3: dear. Very well.
0: More relationship. And yet, just Adam for this because she's just my friend. And I'm more, I'm more, Trey, na se sofune se mamundi mo hu eye bone kwai bone so se wo relationship mu na mubedi mo hu enu po eye bone ana
3: ndi ya mafem di anka enye bone
0: enye bone anka enye bone
3: anka enye bone
0: ba de na ama na ye bone
3: e se ja Christo eyi obebe se Christo sem ni Bible say any amotuom po
0: Ecclesiastes 4:7-8-9
3: eja yes Bible say
0: me quote you na go fa mama me quote ya mesra o bitre say be be quote you
3: yes
0: sexy me ba sexy journalist me chao baby biara o si ono de ne nana de ko ni baby no ba na ni koje no sana bra makacho say Ecclesiastes into son de Ecclesiastes what de
3: one
0: pair abi one pair de tunefu one pair yan kwaso a
3: eja sanka Bible ni ho a we shouldn't take off the Bible
0: sure
3: but sanka Bible ni ho de a it's a must to have a few words de before any other serious thing happens because we don't know what's. You see, a dear relationship here, though. A dear so come upon him, my relationship. And when you look at a lot of relationship out there, I break it up. And yet, why you say, why you say, sometimes you cry, you didn't say relationship.
0: Okay.
3: AADNT. Ebu wa manage the satisfaction.
0: Okay.
3: Ebu wa wa dia na ko pena nye no nu akoshia.
0: Okay.
3: And also count to choose your preference.
0: Okay.
3: Maybe na me pebema we pa. And so na mpemu agro na nye dia. How do you survive your sexual satisfaction? And a sexual satisfaction is also even. It traumatizes you when you are not satisfied.
0: Mm-hmm.
3: It keeps you disturbed.
0: Wow.
3: Sometimes you even you are not okay going mm-hmm. to work. It disturbs you. It disrupts you. Bibi, ude ni na kopasa. But when you get satisfied, what you say, baby, who can now bow and our boyfriend now bow. Now what you say, ah, when it's so, so it even adds up to your activity. Ow. You look so fresh now. Well, when it's me, Joe, say it moves us, and I watch a lot to Anna. As you know, Munim said, I have a lot to satisfy you in teenager. But I don't think doing it before marriage or doing it in relationship, no. And for baby, no, she didn't put the Bible off. But Mimi Honey said, I will say, dear, come home, pa.
0: I will say, dear,
3: dear, come home, pa. Are you necessary? Is very necessary.
0: All right, Tracy, very necessary. I will say, dear, a car relationship. Unka, ube chumie yi Bible si nchenya. Ka ubi Deuteronomy ni mu odia. Enke bebo apa. Bella.
4: Oba.
0: Name.
4: Oba.
0: Nede say.
4: Say.
0: Sumanti say me na. Mede ete say.
4: Ani ebiya. You which the moment
0: Bella for the empire was
4: Oba me say
0: Empeko
4: tie Kasa cry ye dream
0: Empeko tie
4: She say You kwa na ye ho ye yira ye
0: Wo be ma na ye dwane
4: Sister and she into me champ na bra ye ni
0: Mhm
4: And you see that
0: we said that so the cotie Maya
4: Oba Ye be chirim
0: Chiremu a
4: Ye ba na ye ma
0: Be de nkomo na ma ofa wo de
4: Ade ade a Sister
0: ye ka chire wo
4: Say me meet we
0: Mhm
4: Me ne wo mienu di adanse
0: Mhm Une une why?
4: Une
0: why? Ah, c'est bon allez.
3: Bella, we dey just obey you.
0: And we don't pass my shame, Mr. Wu. But me ho asefa na me tie.
4: Ya ko relationship mu.
0: Aha.
4: Na bema tintin gram mu.
0: Mhm.
4: Wa ko ejuma ba. No wa on the trousers.
0: Mhm.
4: No wa yin hu ji na we bema patch ni sisi achi.
0: Mhm.
4: No wa he say Christo nti.
0: Ah.
4: Christo die ye nyina ye die.
0: Yesu ti, Yesu su be wuma ye nyina ba je ye.
4: Se bra be da sa akwa.
0: Mm.
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0: Ne ye na egu ani mi.
4: Se wo be die no waso mu. Anu ti, eno de man.
0: Give me breast no.
4: Wo hu se nyankopon o ye very good.
0: Wo
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0: awose
4: nene
0: mini moto
4: aba
0: ada mada
5: yes darling
0: aba kwa de
5: jami adon
0: bibi aye fine
5: bibi ase ye
0: wife no fu wa
5: position mini awose wife said they say wo hu no
0: ada onufu ase so kwa nda ho
5: Oh, we better. That be so Friday na nkasa de. What you do your baby?
3: On our creative space.
5: Of course.
3: That's it.
0: We're creative
3: Friday space.
5: Oh,
3: no.
0: Me Friday.
5: Okwa ka we amedu ho ya. We come say Friday na nkasa de. Eya dia.
0: E de ne ho.
5: Eya nkra han so unu so wo din so anu ene no abọ. 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
0: Oju wo dia.
5: Boating. 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
0: Matika sa.
5: Mm, sister.
0: But the relationship e di enim. Ko be ko. 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
5: Adia nyam. 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
5: Ne ho ka ho do. 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I've done a big relationship now, but I said, we know. Bemana and an econo, Bello to Miss Niama, Utimi and Adriane, Utimi Kobe beer everywhere you go, oh hobby. A tranny pet and not the bayan in Niama.
0: Okay,
5: and how can you build this relationship without sex?
0: Hey.
5: And tensi. What do not be firewood?
0: What about it? Be what?
5: Firewood.
0: What do you know? What?
5: Firewood.
0: Okay.
5: Bella, oh, your background now, do you got here to do it now? Who would trim my bones? I will clear an FM because in here, I say, would the engine capacity no a room?
0: Hey,
5: well, who don't swan and pump on one end? A brim. 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
0: emuye
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0: odi nyina ama
5: nyame dia memba
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3: ai ebi poni na
5: wo wo meti me come on the name of a twe wo meti me sign on the name
0: of a twe we dey be here
5: wo call on the name of a twe
3: ebi poni na
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5: 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See, sometimes good sex, eh? Good sex. Yeah, your mind is still in the crown. You feel good.
3: Yeah.
5: And oh, your dinner, Chase, a dinner goes and say, why you walking?
0: And you look younger.
5: And you have something.
0: Good sex, oh. Good sex, eh? Now, dear China will be fiat. What's the care of my baby's new room?
5: Then you want to wash up. Now, when you want to, Mamma can send you
3: one.
5: What's the name of the I swear to God,
0: I said, would Jimmy Abbott be
5: Jimmy? Jimmy, because what do you mean? Jimmy Abbott,
0: Obia, Obia, Obia, Obia, Obia, Obia, Obia, Obia, Obia, Obia, Obia, Obia, Obia, Obia, Obia, Obia, Obia, Obia, Obia, Obia, Obia, Obia, Obia, Obia, Obia, Obia, Obia, Obia, Obia, Obia, Obia, Obia, Obia, Obia, Obia, Obia, Obia, Obia, Obia, Obia, Obia, Obia, Obia, Obia, Obia, Obia, Obia, Obia, Obia, Obia, Obia, Obia, Obia, Obia, Obia, Obia, Obia, Obia, Obia, Obia, Obia, Obia, Obia, Obia, Obia, Obia, Obia, Obia, Obia, Obia, Obia, Obia, Obia, Obia, Obia, Obia, Obia, Obia, Obia, Obia, Obia, Obia, Obia, Obia, Obia, Obia, Obia, Obia, Obia, Obia, Obia, Obia,
5: What you see, and you say, I feel like fucking you. You know, and my young man, your nipper, your horse, so near to me, the cot ye. What a free me year, me tremble for intimate me do ye. Who finger me year, me tremble for intimate me do ye. Admit me be a trenum crowd them up because what you are doing, no, I am a ninja. Now, dear, dear, me name, sir, Equa Bemio, sir, Obra, you, sir, Chipompo. I don't even know.
3: Yeah.
5: And see, a memory your domo. And mm-hmm. see, sex a juma.
0: Yeah.
5: She, ube ye, ube di oba. A ye juma na oba be ye. Mm-hmm. Uno bani yine ba be ye.
0: Mm-hmm.
5: And need sex. Mm-hmm. We have sex and we have love making.
3: Yeah.
5: She, when you make love.
0: We'll be treating that topic next week.
3: Yeah.
5: Bella, when you
0: the
5: make
0: difference
5: love,
0: between sex and love.
3: I'm out
0: for confusion.
5: Yes.
0: Let's necessary. Go straight to your topic. And yeah. Next
5: it's
0: week
5: your
0: we'll
5: topic.
0: Pick that
5: no,
0: one.
5: What do you mean build a relationship without sex? No.
3: Yeah.
5: Sure. A be another day. Oh, me dem ekoti de ensuo. Oh, when you should maintain. Oh, what thing? Oh, me mi nim trade. Oh, when you should. Oh, boy, sister. Who come, because they do baby now with the wire. Yeah, my and shut down and you're approaching in them. It's me and Freckot here. Mamma, a shut down your cot here, it's me Fred. Yes, yeah, my and shut down Fred. But
0: young Fred, yes.
5: Yeah,
0: shut down Freckot here. But since they said this, you ain't
5: shut down. Is okay, there, but it's not
3: population.
5: Yes, yeah, and shut down and frequent here. Say, my brim me tre, na brabidi me, and shut down your common, but is there.
0: It'll be okay, okay, no,
5: yes, is there. And if you know, Bella, yeah, man, your problem, your problem, they say, or trabrim, na what here, da ho. Now, what you make use of it?
0: I will tread da ho.
5: Or trabrim, or trabrim,
3: na
5: what here, da ho.
0: What here, da ho.
5: Now, what you make use of it?
0: Hey, now I'm asking maybe now we
5: told the yafe no show. So into building a relationship without sex the then I'll quake between me minima, between mamma dreany, between chicken baby, a dear me baby from your sex and no tina will be tread there by a dean in your depot to look the tread or be dead you know baby. At yes, yes, sir. And to say what you're banner, sir, bear man starts or a pushing officer will tread, sister. D. Na and can the quotia not ever so a trainer a coming. So we check up bema kwatia no a sister everywhere you go odiwachi because if fool any day because bema ho ba eno na bela ya no mwen majimi te se gari atuo because mo hu nye onye no ho na ba yi twa we funa da na ba ba sha ho bela se mi ye twa ene kwatia for relationship ma hot nest there's nothing baby anya den en se den ni ho biem. So, it is a meme say, me worry, meme say, me no babbits na basic no 80% and Yakaka can only 20%. You understand? And noon to no sell what check a ya dam or turn your damn cost on your deck. Wouldn't you, dear, didn't ye? And now I accept me ferry, me dear, me name dee, a dear, and yamide, and a dear, and a woo ye. A dear, and once a woo ya support to dinner me, dear, and I Bemman Kwan, I was so what then, as you show money, you're done. I said, what, Bano will row, so we play, and my quotient is successful. am I your problem? Eh, you have
0: yeah, one year was here, did she share my
5: of course, yes, yes, we have to work we pay you. Yeah. Seriously, okay. Bella, you have to talk, work towards about it.
0: Okay,
3: okay,
0: and you work towards it
5: about it. Yes, okay. And she said, see, me work what's here. Na me watch it. No one's so rubber be dimmy. And I said, hey, do say, and you do. And what are you doing? Oh, you're dying. Bella, this is the time my young man won't you sorry in work. Because baby, you don't be peer, name peer, you know, me a good rider. I don't care.
0: I like
5: because my family.
0: I like the word.
5: Yes, my family.
0: Good rider, all right, today.
5: Good rider. Oh, Bella, ride your car.
3: I know, Okada. What's
5: your bicycle? What's your bicycle? Aqua was it? Bella, so what's your say? So, this is the one young ferry. The Bianca said, what's your girl's girl? TNS, you and
0: the year. She
5: because day and day and day now. Yeah, listener, be cry worry. Are you from fresh?
3: Yeah.
5: True girls, girls.
0: Of course. My mirror mind almost so bet you me are joining a live on Facebook as Asempa 94.7. Oba like, share, comment. You didn't do ya catch them, what? Boy, soon do ya catch them. A dear won't come on, and a ye dino. Near solve a problem, a woof ye won't come on a ye dino. When you're broken heart, to be now who's who you're so refia, na fool boy fear. Where dear, ye catch that while I was sitting here. Oh, dear, to me, no, sit there near the station, Benny. Hey, my dear.
5: Say ya.
3: Say
0: yeah.
3: You are mixing.
0: We are
3: here to release
5: this.
0: We are preaching.
5: Yeah. Preaching. Oh, yes. Say
0: yeah. Preaching. We are preaching. No, we are preaching.
5: So fun. Ka.
3: You see, and, so and, it, and this topic is very broad and very enlightening. Necessary. That we need to understand that without sex,
5: we can't survive.
3: It can't survive.
5: Really. Oh, we can't survive. Oh, Bella's.
0: Yes. That one is the
2: best. A man ends me survivor and a man
0: ends survive. But in Kamema. When I born you, remember new or man, you can remember baby.
3: Me offer being a can, I say, me, I am of assay. I say, of assay, me poor bar or no necretoris. I see, a deed. So I can't share. Obviously, there are quite a couple of barna necretoris. I say, me pet or barn necretoris, ne peer free training, my table.
0: A pa.
3: A pier at Taho. Once I was a, you was a chenny
0: beer. Yeah.
3: Or some me poor bar, and the quitter is me pier at Tari a chenny.
0: Near Tari and
3: a pier at Taho.
0: A idiot,
3: yeah, we're pushing. Yeah, I'll push it.
0: No, you know,
3: no,
0: no,
3: no,
0: no,
3: no, no, no, such an em, yes, a beer and a quitter is near Pio.
0: A Tari mu
3: at Siaho.
0: And a midi.
3: A wild yavy.
2: And you know one thing, my agent must. Yeah, can you dear, ask me? Oba, are we real? For so are you?
0: Of course, Bohama.
2: I dear, oye wo oye won't punish him, no, same punish him. A dear style now, Odin, so what did it see cry, Nancy? Why? Obits me, you be a man, you come over. But Oba, are we real? Nasa. Nikunu be dinner, was the same. And I'm an idea, and I'm a bread. And I'm Mrs. CM, and I'm a dear mean to me. Hey, and I'm Remu. And I genuinely was out.
0: I said, Mama, a man, I say, what men can do, women can do better.
2: Ain't there
0: but I know more in Peter Jumon Moye?
3: Ain't
0: for somebody if you never do over Cassa.
2: For Sadi, I'll grow,
0: Medassi.
2: What is Sadi, I'll grow and crown or my ban? One money I'll grow. Obi Bedukuna Mo say yes.
0: Hey,
2: O Dukun,
0: hey,
2: O Dukunu Kotse,
0: hey,
2: now they are groping a woody. A man of
0: Odi won't knockotse.
2: You are steady, Sadi, and no man, or more on my worrying.
0: Ye ni me bi. E bi ka omo sorry. Me o me de mi ma bre o mi kunu mi minti mi. O minti mi. Di o beti mi wo ho.
3: Yeah.
0: Inti o di of.
2: Na ko ti ene so dodo.
0: Ena na.
2: Wa ni di dada.
0: Wo pra mi kunu
2: di o di mi ade dia mi bleed. Na na enso.
3: You see these things are breakups. Yeah.
2: Na uni. Ba ma be ko. Ba ma one thing. Ah e wo no ho. So one ni da ho na ne ko ti sorry. Na wo mani ndi wo. Ene ade a chi
3: yeah.
2: I'm telling you. Oh, basically, why you are 1 month?
0: Wow.
2: Onka sa.
0: Just because one man a kwan.
2: I think it's na one man and one man a kwan. So, what do you mean?
0: But, Mama, I'm sharing this way, and Chebe pick a cause. Mama, I'm sharing the same. Send a bear fair, resident can if fit. Not what bar one can see that when I can say. yentam fragro no
4: yeah,
0: mother
4: yeah mother
0: aha na wafre won se ebi no mu ferry o yenye ne se mebo ye de aka ne tra oba bi tie ye obi sa no se omo se memfre mefre ne se bedi me
4: sometimes
0: me fele o how do you even en, go about it
4: enya kasa body language
0: yenye ne se
4: body language ye oba ma bi a oba put you off
0: okay
4: okay yeah yes I'll okay me my bread
0: okay
4: yeah your man maybe so
0: okay
4: but who about no open money who say you have the power money who say oh no bitch me aye bibia to have him
0: yeah
4: that is the reason why you see our nene woho
0: okay
4: into your mom abe mumbu no aichi ye bibi money who say abonte na oko ye no ube tumia ye ni e chain sa na ye so eni aye huni ya mabi sa ema no ko na gye ona hisha ne ma wa paso a obetobi
0: okay
4: because who the oba ye no wa folle wa ma ne ma na folle e na wo ho
0: aye ni bibi bibi ke se
4: spicy at obodi no so ne ma che ka obodi ma ne nya ko no
3: ma
4: be ma ne hu wa
3: attraction di ma
4: you understand
3: to add up with the bell so canon you see every day your husband comes home to see you in person
0: yeah
3: so if every day no maybe we kwando edie and no ba say no be hu esifa
0: okay
3: there should be a difference in every day oba o hu no it is saying say person me ka agro na me ka me person me to me you can directly go there straight to say
0: yeah.
3: Sometimes I say body bell kind or say body language
0: yeah
3: instead be oba na say me wo fie na ma she me overall na me den na mo na me de serve wa as you are coming out and then me power grow need in it it should change
0: yeah.
4: How
3: it should yeah. Be attractive
0: how
3: it should,
0: attractive
4: so long dream o nema se mo
3: so
0: as you know
3: is it as
0: come here di am am 48 empower but you will be surprised that who din come but onyante won come on as just tell me she pants ni say
4: yeah
0: na ye unyama say we are honey you have freedom to demonstrate anything
4: o long dream o crash and a car no e che be money bibi o ba bi wan wa she hair bonnet
0: yeah
4: no di ko shea bema no
0: so
4: e no ntine ema us kasa fa ko ye uti o
0: abaso
4: kone ko ye uti jenwi ni go hu sana e be ya mo have sex na obesimi di enwi na cheche ne nsa no mo ma odogi no spank your ass no wa mia oto
0: to spray papa
4: you
0: have to spray ya ya ya
4: everything
0: say
4: if for perfume am order
3: so to me hu say o ma no pe beats
0: yeah
4: to be
3: me boy your beats
4: you work as some beats no
0: girl dey na amenia kra ni na
4: beats no won aye aye fa hu ade me fa perfume
3: babe o fa hu ni say without beats so can work powerfully
0: yeah,
3: well.
0: It can.
3: It's crazy.
4: Beats, that's why I'm keeping it clean now.
3: Looking at that girl's body was a very nice body.
0: Very beautiful.
3: And portable body,
0: yeah.
3: Which is world controlled on bed.
0: Yeah.
3: It's not necessarily about the beads, but yeah. If you know that or husband ni befi, ne got him say, ah, me boy, your pe, me man, your pe beads. And then maybe me stand she beats within the whole day.
0: Yeah.
3: And so maybe an obey. Na Talia mache. Na beats you go so. Na eh my hair mood da ho. Me cheat da ho. Me sissy mood da ho. Me no open a word there.
0: Why you sham?
3: That language alone is on there ready cry a second of mine to get to you. You get it.
0: Yeah.
3: Babe, nenem enem if you do all. Bibi enem etia shawano. Bibi enem edishime num nam di ashawano. You see, the attraction brings the man on board. Ebu akwa na di inkweni. Ebu akwa no abre. In order to be turn off no. Just oni yene alone. On peso be snobe.
0: Yeah.
3: On peso or welcome it that thing. Say be next time no so soon. You keep doing that because it psychs him and it's releasing the stress. You get it. We should just also have it. And now, face so now me come a quick tourist. I say, me mama man can't.
0: Can't.
3: It's me.
0: Say me who need a woman.
3: Aye. And I me offer no way. Jawa, and I'm in Tiasi. So we say, I offer. Aunt Lucy, you know, or you come out, or you bow, or you come out, or two, or baby, or say, mommy, I will be beer, or two. And so now, Aunt Lucy, and once and now, me do so your home girl. Into na me tamra
0: bese ya phone
3: vi ai
0: 50 years
3: or your hope girl into jail your ba na me hunu say obon ho modin obebo abu afi ba say me de no call ye no un say eya na me
0: mama no me lacking
3: exactly
0: o muti
3: me boss how abontin anti I said your person eya home no on have it that time to have ebo on to me on have sex with him ko bet me de na ko fi
0: yeah
3: into odin ko fi no hun say ah enye dia mi pani bia otun se se na make an op critoris na efun fuma tiachia hona eso nyenye no won se no so se no so ho ba esone at se funa ono it me sone won ho na sa tiom ti se pipe
0: as all the zane
5: ebie
0: ebie e se won tumi akire mu
5: je se oh
3: So there is a need for you to have sex
5: Eshi ya bomu
3: is crazy.
5: Clita,
3: oh my God.
5: And ne koti ya no.
3: There is not much to do.
5: Of course. No. No.
3: Me see. I toys nibi baba. Just to have a look at how the outs of the clitoris looks in the pussy.
5: Okay. Oh yeah.
3: And yet much to do is very sweet.
0: Wow.
3: You see, into bi wo ani die no no interest.
0: No.
3: Ani die no. Into sa wanya. Oh my, we need to work marriage. Now, who are we befaun now? Who needs our way? No, or be how? Because that is what he wants. That is why there should be a feel
4: of the idea. Obebi wa oti awari asi 2 years ni. Ni kunu kra ne ni nada.
3: It's true.
5: Say the same many beans. Me man bin so ti awari so omu nim di. Let me tell you one thing. For now ye kagu ye kagu ye so. E ma ye ni ehun ni ni ehun ni. But for now no ye ma ye ye. Ye di ye hun ni. E me man bin so nu omu ni.
4: Enti de ne si wo be ma oba ne kwan sai. Obe ka che kunu sai. 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
5: I will tell you. Bella,
4: in a nice way.
5: And if you know, on paper, and you say, what do you want to say? Now it's sticky. Me, I hate that thing. What true money was sure say sticky. Heat.
4: That's why I'm proud of you. But maybe you're not going to carry crown, son.
0: Some man knows the problem. Some man talking.
5: Do you want to
0: know? I will teach
5: you. I will
4: tell you.
0: She be.
5: Most of them say my new. Am I new? They say young man.
0: My new.
5: You be a hunny.
4: Yeah.
5: Am I new?
4: But Obi will
0: fear. Bella, tell you. Your man is your home. Your man is in your home.
3: Oh yeah.
0: Ya wo baby won no fu an okwa o dia se para na e dia fa
4: de chanchanche honom no on e chanchanche honom
5: no
4: na ngin ko
0: no fu na dia
5: ye ho na issue no wo anokra ye okay o ba pejo baby no fu ase hita ye ye no fu se Bella won no fu me mo no fu
0: ta cho me ni no fu
3: me so me ni bio me
4: so Bella
5: me
4: na
3: asa mo ka mi gum
5: o se na wo aha na ye ma na
4: se na wo na
5: let me tell you.
0: But when she will be tasty, yeah. How can we be a young man when a mosquito would be a swoon, you know? We think that soon and then sad.
3: But you see, say, no matter how we keep ourselves as women, she ube cra a grona, shian.
5: The bananas.
4: What's
5: up?
4: What's up?
5: What's up? What's up? What's
3: up? What's up? What's up? What's up? What's up? What's up? What's up? What's up? What's up? What's up? What's up? What's up? What's up? What's up? What's up? What's up? What's up? What's up? What's up? What's up? What's up? What's up? What's up? What's up? What's up? What's up? What's up? What's up? What's up? What's up? What's up? What's up? What's up? What's up? What's up? What's up? What's up? What's up? What's up? What's up? What's up? What's up? What's up? What's up? What's up? What's up? What's up? What's up? What's up? What's up? What's up? What's up? What's up? What's up? What's up? What's up? What's up? What's up? What's up? What's up? What's up? What's up? What's up? What's up? What's up? What's up? What's up? What's up? What's up? What's up? What's up? What's up? What's up? What's up? What's up? What's up? What's up? What's up? What's up? What's up? What's up? What's up? What's up? What's up? What's up? What's up
5: nim
3: ene mi nim se ene mi kuno be ya na me boy be mi pesa me car gro ni gum no ahwea wa motu om no wo di on safa on ho how does it smell how does it look
5: ene
3: wo
5: hwa
2: obi wo ho a
3: put yourself in that state
2: ne want to kiss your people
3: only say
2: yam fan one after the other
3: ni
2: ni yeah yeah when I wo board Tracy
3: into
2: me pick e call enche me ye wo be 3 minutes bia me be pick e call
3: you see before I wo be cry grab it was a war ban or check it on.
5: Get prepared.
3: Get prepared. Obi wa aso ka bela akase obabi wo ho a onhu pose ne ho bom but you see you still need to check yourself
2: yeah.
3: You see the pose is in a way that pose ne epe
2: debi a for debi e ti say yenum
3: good
2: debi a for
3: yenum good
2: no open from pepe
5: nyame wo
3: you see
2: oya ya say yenum
3: check or receive or say yeah. You touch ne the cycle the pose e channel in a way say eno a regulate no eno a timi for eno a timi It's a place on its own.
2: Or
3: jikese ya jiketwa. Nti de bia
2: wo
3: exactly. Wo sa oh, ene ho tsen. How is it like? Ene et tsen e yi nsio. E ho afo.
2: Fa we dware ya example. De bia nsio wo ho ya na ma ho tsen.
3: Exactly.
2: So bebia de bia wanum.
3: Exactly.
2: Empo nsio ta ho. Wo ntwi wo sia te sen.
3: Na wo kra wo kra anya wo okay. How do you feel?
2: Wo
3: motum kra yesia.
2: Na fa wo so a.
3: A ball so a. How do you feel? Even po ebi wo ha, we happen to see ourselves in the state say be mane pen hot hot or pen quick. Ebi wo what because babe, ma motum wa yesi o. I may psycho mindset babe. Something is wrong.
2: Sometimes yeah.
3: So if you are okay, ebo fa wo so a, you are okay fine. You can you say mami kwe me hu ye wo se da bi nti open quick dia e na bofa so adi ni sa e wo se wo ba no hwehwe wo ho hwe wo do won safa wase so wo motum crowd wo sa wo num cry you need to do something about it because you are in the mood so you being in the mood ye mi enu ni ye wo mood ni we less enjoy it how would I make you enjoy
2: okay
3: so wa motum as oka un say mi nuanu mu iwo enufu akese akese wo di won sabe fa ho degree session o say I'm in a good day
5: yeah.
3: Wo di won sabe fa wo true mu me eyi mi mpena bia na me won mpena dada o say tina manim
2: o sira
3: fa wo true mu no tina manim o say o di tina manim shi gu mani so you see so you need to check yourself as oba wo di won huni Oba wudi unhuni die. You need to check yourself each and every time.
5: Ebu
3: o pesa o tafri wason. Ebu o
5: obi. Ena ufu man Tracy che. Mami kan se micho. Onse ye konse suye na ye uye che. Yanyi filabi.
3: Yeah.
5: Ufu memu inside. Esa cha ufu maka na se eka komwa.
3: Yeah.
5: Eda adon sa beshe mo huyana. Aswe.
2: 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Yegusu di nkomo a ye chese ye ni agi ya so arewosem. Esi sesi a wo car price. Ye say motor accident serious one. Esi wo car price a mema mienu ene te so.
3: Ba kuti a
2: se.
3: Ati.
2: And baako nine and so
3: God of course
2: yes very soon nipa gu hu eno mo hwanti say apolisi footi ye aja ana omom wo ho kwan so betumi akwakohwe amom di ye atu ye ne be sire ni die mu ase wo mo be kona akohwe na ni aba ne nye
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2: 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Weye moja show. So sorry. Busu ya mashuri aliyene.
6: Laughing, hi, hi, way, laughing, me, laughing, low, yarn, pine, a high, yarn, a joke. Topic, Ben, also, and then you're saying, a deity me, a survivor relationship,
7: a deity,

0: dance yes me ye bema.
1: Yeah.
0: And that's all bema.
1: Mm-hmm.
0: Because you know how you take care of a woman on an internal has a lot of positives on you as a man.
1: Yeah.
0: A bedding.
1: A bedding.
0: Okay.
1: And I made the oil good girl be on my side.
0: I'll feel there is something I'm not doing right since, you know, umpese order or body never mame.
1: Okay.
0: I'm not encouraging a drama in there.
1: Sure.
0: But then sex somehow feels like the ultimate when it comes to indicating more level of commitment.
1: Okay.
0: A sacred. Send a mother. Me so left one way more, a behind on. Obu a whole summer, on one bedding inside the room.
1: Okay.
0: What did they make?
1: I said, you know, for a feeling power.
0: It's my near practical, they make him over there.
1: You know, if you can't get your banner, baby, I'll be genuine.
2: I'm one
0: after another. Miss Roman, me say, send him a summer that ha, because hey, don't know you in Sanya. Obu so awa, or didn't start to the corner, no, I bet you, yes.
1: I shall
0: say, hold my left nipple.
1: Okay, yeah.
0: Dainty, yeah.
1: Mm-hmm.
0: Nipa na da subain be di anasa commitment be di a trese. Why you ready so be ko journey no?
1: Okay.
0: Inti more than so say adi a men fam mo be a yes secret no. Wo me de be ma
1: wo. Okay.
0: Inti in a case where I'm doing everything I'm supposed to as a man.
1: Yeah.
0: Unta the shame away gitom o nyama ho duo miss me establish o na say. On penis on a bitch, my idea. Any on baby crow, I want found some car more mutrimono. You are doing that with someone else.
1: Mm-hmm. You're like a cotty
0: yes.
1: Cotty
0: say, Ukraine,
1: Nebem,
0: Mehonia, Kona, me sign your name, you. Ain't it in our part of this world, Miss Sex? Aquaco yet to say, a woman. A brosso a problem. A numuson and so on.
1: As a
0: brosson a problem.
1: Yeah.
0: It is.
1: I was here, dear.
0: You see, I told you, you're real.
1: I was here, real.
0: Because the
2: typical
0: Ghana.
1: The police are meditating.
0: Oh, I saw no 10 o'clock. You are debating.
1: Oh, meditating.
0: Yeah, 10 o'clock. We are. Bella, I saw a mekono. Ladies should learn how to initiate
1: sex.
3: Yeah.
0: And yes, a time be a woo trying to say, I'm so on nepo and sana. Wait me at Rebeman and say you are in the mood.
1: Okay.
0: Mopes are too much. Baby, a beman in your first step.
1: Oh no, ye drama, oh no, petre.
0: By your baby, so what? I bet you a watch down. I'll deal with you tonight.
1: Okay.
0: Your baby or a beman in a crumb crowd, I send out Ponga.
3: Yeah.
0: I have something for you.
3: Yeah.
0: No matter how you drama, a beman in your man in it to me, as I won't trim.
1: Yeah.
0: It's in she and Unka. The relationship now, you and your vibe. Now you enjoy, say, they be just a bear man, come on, I call no money, I'm out, or bar, or
1: show you funny, I'm
0: a son of a woman who say, and they be becoso. At times, and your own intention now, Kakra. And on, I'm a walk, and a lady, you is sweet.
1: Bella, Bella,
3: Bella.
0: Wow. This is your friend, Bernard. It's your friend.
1: Don Itchy.
0: Debbie, I'm checking. Nabella,
1: all right, Don Itchy. Don Itchy, and I'm saying, and Kano, I don't my firm, Chesse, or no, the boys' voice, no. Was it a boys and weekend within a moment?
0: Oh, Bella, what disappointed me, but no more information, ma'am. Yes, you are Marlin Resort.
1: Okay.
0: The NSC or Black Party.
1: Some of my mammy dying.
0: Mamma
1: die. A dear Kakra, me dear, ya. But
0: Mamma die, I'm saying the same. Mamma die. Why are you here? I'll send a brother, Mamma die.
1: We didn't come on.
3: And a bell, young queen.
1: Mammy, big of course. Hey, Uncle Tracy. Yeah, I don't want to cry, huh?
3: Eh? Young queen,
1: young queen,
3: young queen, young queen, young queen,
1: Ichi, Ichi, bra bra, chia mi ansa wakwe. Fausa tu mensa yem. Ensa niye, bra niye.
0: Oh, very beautiful.
1: All right, Don Ichi, do you beautiful? Not just a beautiful, eh, fam pa. Mane peke cause for MC 0302216545. And a 0302216546. 0302216546. Hello.
4: Hello.
1: Yeah, hello. Girls, girls.
4: You come to kick.
1: Obiato pa.
4: Ayo, yeah.
1: Pacho, we didn't baby, I'll cast a free.
4: at a line the

0: Bella, my soul.
1: I said, when your baby, Mimi, I was strong for me, yes, she.
0: Sir, but I wouldn't take no, wouldn't take no. That's what I say. Or also, or you're more to say,
1: then I'm an I am more.
0: No, no, no, no, no, no, no, no, no, no, no,
1: no, no, no, no, no,
0: no, no, no, no,
1: Tracy.
0: I don't know kind of
1: wrong.
0: Aye. Aye. Always papa, papa. That creator is no feelings in ground. They piano.
1: And see, when you say your relationship was here, dear home.
0: Oh, why not? When you do not say, Pocono, in case no person will want to know, okay, I'm not the engineer telling you, I know what they're saying. It's a good deal, me and you, I would tell you, I did hear me taste. That's a one year, Miss Anna, where I want to go. If I say, the car, sorry, PC, now we can maybe a Okoboka. Now, Boko ni Munna, one in yard. Now, I a fence and man who I don't want to claim. You come for the shakram from Pupuna, you come back a fence and a little is the cramp for your cat. And you also soon you also have feelings to me. Because in Banner Critter is in the Noma, waiting with me. Why a Yabuba, like I said, on the walk. Oh, it's a million year. Because marriage can't say you can't say if you friend say get summer, you have to test it and taste. What test? You know what I say? Taste. Oh, it is a 1 year card in the year. I think it's a relationship that your friend says. It's like Africa without Madagascar.
1: It's like
0: Africa without Madagascar. It's Africa, who said? I take it to you as you could be a cool eyesight to be say and come on African in UK.
1: Yeah, take us out. I can line the bebe to me that's a self friend. I'm a background friend. Me. Hello.
2: Hello.
1: Girls, girls.
2: Oh, you crunch.
1: Obiato fan.
2: Hey, yo.
1: Me pato udini baby, I'll cast a free.
2: Oh, Babila.
1: Yes,
2: I'm off me.
1: Yes, we have a
2: Mr. Mouthful.
1: Mr. Mouthful.
2: Anne.
1: My fool said Daniel Blackstar for near could do any Beneza. Did I find
2: you? Oh, Yanko Padum,
1: Mr. Mouthful.
2: Yes,
1: yeah, then I may say, and then you must. Mr. Mouthful, now a relationship with you know, who's saying Cayenne Train?
2: Bella, no, baby.
1: Wow.
2: I'm not going to be able to say that I'm not going to be able to say that I'm not going to be able to say that I'm not going to be able to say that. Matsy. Oh, Bella.
1: Miss Omeda, All right, Matsy. Hello.
3: Hello.
1: Girls, girls. All right, Odoko, the old man, me pay a new common.
3: So topic I'm on kind of, it is very important. And it says, and may you claim you do drink Uncle Four Bar and the crowd say, oh, but why are you young, son? Why you do this? Nancy, you know why they do nothing. Okay, talk about it, I'm not young.
1: Ano nkwa kuta ba bema ohu.
3: Okito okito ba tai bi seki ta bema tai. Ebisi wo be.
1: Okay.
3: Ni atie ne se. Na ye ono oko pente ke. 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Ne ja dem ni. 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Afi de ko honeymoon na. It could be a disrupt. Then obey to Chino. Ah, yeah, there's no mean idea. Then I will eat Chino. Then they for some year. Hey, Okitoba, Okitoba. Let's say, I want to know. It's you.
1: It was you.
3: Wow.
1: It's no. We are more crab at you.
3: We are much. The money if you demo. I want to do you.
1: Okay.
3: In general, the Ukophobia has at least Ubu in the Pabang. Answer our Papa Warren.
1: All right, Medassi Panya means you are so friendly. Me for two calls, and I mean for calls in Bravia. Into a baby, I'm friendly. I'm better. Let me say the clitoris here. Hello.
4: Hello.
1: Girls, girls.
4: You could much.
1: Obiatopa.
4: Yeah, we are.
1: If I told you, baby, I'll cause a friend.
4: Bastero,
1: oh Bastero, I don't know about us. I need to be a do rough rough one.
4: Bella,
1: Nam,
4: I'm crying the middle.
1: Oh, Charlie, I said, no cry, I real.
4: Medros, me enough for
1: what you are, what you are, Brima Manafo,
4: a Brima Manafo,
1: a quay a bre.
4: Bella, a nyeze,
1: ebefa, ebefa.
4: Send a mother, a chick, you can't say, no cry, Bella. I'm
5: I see relationship between
1: me. I see no.
4: big no. Hey, Bella. Bella, David. Hey, I say, relationship. Hey, and yes, I do, Bella. And I say, relationship with us, Bella. I say, because I brought you. Because I brought you to Bella. Now, Bella, imagine, she said, I wrote who? Yes, he acquired you. Let me get you acquired you. Oh, how crampa, you can't go soup, crampa, no, you could hear. Tell us what I say. Yes, he acquired you. You could sue you now, so imagine, Saturday, I want my food, no, so now I don't party with you, and once any other fee.
1: Okay.
4: Bella, so what's happening?
1: All right.
4: You know, sex in the day, and it's everything you see.
1: And the way said, I've got your brim and call baby, what one chain, you can just imagine.
4: The creator is in the Bella, what they call you.
1: What do you open the same?
4: Hey, brother, made a name to you.
1: Hey, Bastero.
4: Made a mistake and not to you.
1: Why, dear?
4: And can it be seen in us? Made a wish of being seen in us and by Tia Bella, by you.
1: Wow.
4: Into me share that Toma me select me call market me ye ne makuma supreme da bro. No wa share their trem.
1: Okay. Bastero Mati, Bastero ye me last caller na producer me boa. Bastero ye me last caller. Ne say intino masamba minko Facebook minka message kakaba before then no. Before me kind message you know. Bella.
6: Yes dear.
1: Bella pre mine u message via baha. Bella prr.
6: I can see.
1: Now you say Bella be a preman ne ka ho. Wusia Bella wondi ni hunia eh. Chini yidi ni free na so.
6: Ono yamfa ma no.
1: Koko ko register na ko pe ni birth cert no.
6: Ese ono yamfa ma no.
1: Yamfa ma no.
6: Ofa ne baby.
1: Ofa ne form.
6: Ote said it.
1: Ofa ne form. Na o say den.
6: Ya ya na me show.
1: Se say ya see prema na pre. Be ya prema die.
6: Wo ba.
1: Yes die.
6: Prema bi e de.
1: Prema try na prema.
6: Prema bi ase. Prema bi ti apo. Premier food joint.
1: Food joint, you know.
6: It was Kingsby, Ashimota.
1: Ah, rice, right?
6: Yeah.
1: Okay.
6: Opposite Chinese restaurant.
1: Okay.
6: Yeah, you rice. I'm going more.
1: Premier rice.
6: Premier rice. Yes. Premier food joint. It's food joint.
1: I said, my camera, no.
6: Ashimota Kingsby.
1: That's what we're going to do. We're
7: going to do it.
1: Oh, it's Premier. Oh!
6: See you back up any more than.
7: Enche.
6: Emo obi anada
1: wow
6: obi e bi obi
1: o se la Tracy pe o ne ni mu ato obi o sho nyi na ni mri mu na ato so o chain location ni ta o sho we ni
6: location no ya Ashimota Kings
1: Ashimota Kings bi
6: opposite the Chinese restaurant
1: just opposite
6: opposite
1: na competition ni oni omo obo
6: oh e mo den
1: e so ye ye forget ye na ye kro mu a
6: ye ni mi ye chi obi e ni o dada
1: forget it
6: and na ye wo Premier Executive Club
1: okay
6: ni mo den
1: na no so wo
6: yeah, eh, under Premier food.
1: Tracy, I was here part time, copas.
5: Oh, yeah, very well.
6: Now, Sunday, dear fair,
1: I'm going to be to be brand last year if I
5: oh, okay.
1: Because I producer bought Premier Names app.
6: Yeah, yeah, okay. That was last year.
1: Now, the name was sounding.
6: Yeah.
5: Oh, I
6: yeah.
5: see.
6: Yeah. Sunday is the year for Konkonte.
1: Girls.
7: Yeah,
1: the all rounder shoes
5: for discount.
1: Ginger.
6: Oh, are you on
7: par? Oh, abrebo.
6: Yeah, chifa.
7: Yeah, Drew.
1: Yeah, yeah, yeah. Why?
7: Oh, won kuma, oh, kuma na yeti chani bi.
1: Na mi bi na bi.
5: Asa ma yera.
1: Oh, yera.
5: Me me pe toto bi.
6: Open.
5: Toto.
6: Kadi open. Oh, e fan kara. Oh, e fan kadi open yenye ma.
7: Asa me le na bon.
6: Yenye ma. Ah. Bi bi e you are the client to me.
1: I can't tell you bi mo diso.
6: Watching. Oh yo. Waha.
1: Sunday, ever pass it through. What? All right, Bella, me that's premier. Oh, see, mommy, dinner, come on,
6: joint.
1: Food joint. All right,
6: yeah.
1: Food joint. I call you any joint. See, dear mosquito, ne catch a minia. He said, then I ate the beer, got you a paid me and it to when
6: I'm here. Yeah, yeah,
1: capital, brother, and tongue.
6: Executive club, so you're here, will be a
1: and also then I'm here.
6: Yeah, cool.
1: Oh, okay, you cool. Naturally, my man,
6: yes,
1: remember, I go to my dad's wife, you would do
6: all day. By my mamma, no, me discipline.
1: All right, very
6: yes, only a very disciplined.
1: All right,
6: it's your mumma coon and munyamu bem.
1: See, the same number of frog will be now.
6: Yes, 024.
1: The same number now, boy.
6: Same number.
1: All right, all right.
5: Oh, it's now your president.
1: Okay,
6: that's your president.
5: Oh, okay.
1: Who just number 94.7 girls, girls, so some a catcher was a. Yeah, dear girls, girls, dear. I am Fabi Biake and Fam Brewu. Oh, show Mamma Tia, see you for Unqua, see you for Unqua. I just say, Omo Casaka, we have a Facebook or no Crantin. I may man this very message.
7: Yeah.
1: Mm-hmm. When, with this show, and when you are hypocrite, eh? In tear girls, girls show.
7: Oh, no. Yeah, and yeah. Now, yeah, stop, Bella. People don't learn.
1: Yeah. They refuse to learn.
5: Yeah.
1: Into a fight, yes. Be an away journey.
5: Yes.
1: Nekoti munyadze.
7: Oni
1: muni
7: mudi. And I feel shame of
1: you
7: this
1: feel,
7: guy.
1: You feel ashamed of
5: him. He's a very I'm illiterate.
7: Not, yes. Oni mudi.
5: Yeah.
1: I'm asking my make a crime in kind. Is it my father?
7: No. So stop now. Oh, Dabi.
5: I think I'm not coming.
1: Make a message. Or see MB. Or see DJ Ketekra. Ketekra. Ketekra. Or see hi. I'm DJ Ketekra of Sam Corey, please, you do a fantastic show
7: serious.
1: Job.
7: Oh yeah, very.
1: Please, Pacho, mukasa neba o. Pacho, me Pacho. All right, I'll say fantastic, great show. Please keep it up. Keep up the good work. Good work, Bium. All right, thank you. And Leroy Labi, I'll say premier organizer. We are waiting for you, Premine. Yeah, train one, Kasangasa, Premine. I see Ernest Awoche. Good evening, Bella. You are doing a great job for my name. For my name is Kofi Kin. Listening to you and watching you inside Tema Community 9 DVLA area. Okay. Isaac Boateng, see you are good. Thank you so much. Atokwamina say mekai message. You know, it wasn't mekai. I say you people should real and stop. I think Professor Chesa, we should be real and stop exaggerating issues. The standard of marriage and relationship being destroyed by such comments from you ladies. Let's preach health, marriage and relationship, and stop this sex. After marriage, what next? After everything, what's around apart? After everything, what do you do? Uba bedroom bedi che. Hey, why are you being?
7: We have a long way to go.
1: I wouldn't go there, Kra. Such comments from people who knows nothing about. They know nothing. That's why we are here to teach them, gentlemen. We are here to teach them. All right. Okay. Etuonye. All right. Obiakuma, Tio's relationship is not all about sex. Stop polluting the minds of young men. Really? We are teaching them the right thing to do. Ain't you know a bitter? Oh, yeah. Mami, we message ni Ivan Sally for need and cry them to be a good. Ivan Sally for see good evening. Ivan, see, I do so good evening. Yeah, na yama kotie be a winyane, yeah. All the way from Germany.
7: Thank you.
1: He called me and he was like, Bella, for a very long time, and he had to show about cry, baby, the crown report, or cry at you. And Unti, oh, no, but your first and you caught you. Onto so, take girls, and I just say, yeah, true, and yam was really? Hey, Jawom, tell me, wui. What are you telling me? What are you telling me? You know, you did trade you caught here. She cromo, and why are you trading you caught here, apart from Roman father? Apart from Roman father.
7: Oh yes.
1: I want me a chiro mo kwati e.
7: Hmm.
1: Ain't in the sebi wa
7: wa kase. Nanya kanya me boye.
1: And no cry they want to me.
7: Me no yanyi aduma na sebi ni fi asem we yakase wo komo ebe
1: hadi. Ma mami mfa be de shada tu ma.
7: No, fa.
1: Me hwani ameye. 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Girls show na wasugu so. Me ka say do July da July finest minie. 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
6: emu do
1: Tracy The last week ye kika. Yes, if you punish one, what you wabble so.
6: Jay.
1: Hey, I said, only mean you come on. What's the matter? Your fan back on Nashika.
6: Isabella, it was good. Isabella,
1: no professor, but I said, I'm a baby.
6: Wow, she did so well.
1: And one other guy, and then say, when then you wear the answer, I think.
6: Okay.
1: And then they were all like, Stabella, oh, can you find an awamba? We thought you would be there. No, man, shut down. Saturday, God, it was show. Yes. Oh, okay.
6: Yeah. Yes, Uncle.
1: Next time, no.
6: Sister, the whole team with full bars.
1: I'm my own boss. I'm in Urenchi.
6: Yes, boss.
1: But my boss will be one kasa. Obeka se menko enko ha de fan. Say next time na why any ye.
6: Ntin.
1: Ye na ase ye no ma yade.
6: No, ye da ma say Trey Events Limited say. Ye do bi bia say o say na da je bebi o mu free. Ebi mu free che. They she ebi free tema. Ebi kwa fuku ma say. Ebe da akra just to wait for the next day. Ye da obi bia say. Ye da se mpa fo so ase.
1: Yeah.
6: E jamu de ro. Ene mo hon keka ye.
1: Hey, if they do exercise, DNT exercise,
6: it was so amazing.
1: I heard one lady say, he said, style way, and I'm a pet because me a doggy.
6: Where doggy?
1: Trey events, you know.
6: Yes.
1: What she said, Afibiani, because I work with how many times?
6: Actually, yeah, you know. This is our third edition.
1: Okay.
6: Yes, near every year, you know, once in a year.
1: Yeah.
6: Yes, but you see, I per se, anka health worker, dear, daily,
1: daily.
6: Apomodin, and dear, was anka ye initiating every time.
1: Every time.
6: Into your per se, a boy, your honan, kase, a year within a year, bit my in bed three times or two times.
1: It wouldn't be bad.
6: Yes, very well.
1: It came in buffet, myself.
6: Oh, it was amazing. Yeah. Exclusive.
1: You, the founder, you've done so well.
6: Thank you so much. Yeah, thank you so much.
1: Mashada, I come. Say your name, come.
6: Ma, what dey get?
1: What dey get? And Nashika. was giving you the highlights. Sabella, I'm going to cry now to move people to me. You can do it. You can do it. It was lovely. Not just say, why are you in Shiram?
5: Amen. Yes,
1: you are into events.
5: Yes, we do everything, events, the call, weddings, funerals. Yeah, we do everything. Come on,
1: okay.
5: And we're paying for every event, so yeah, available every time.
1: Every time.
5: Yeah, yeah, rentals. Yeah, yeah, kunya rentals. Yeah, yeah, tables rentals.
1: Okay.
5: Yeah, yeah, BBI events. I don't know what we don't do.
1: You do everything.
5: We do everything event. Okay. Whatever you want it to
1: from
5: be.
1: From deco
5: to everything event. Ushering, open ushering, open conform the service, open service, open ushering for, open anything event. Just call on us. We are always available.
1: The number no dia to join. When you about me see me show the OTA. girls, as me do papa. But my last words, 1 minute because my time na so.
5: Yeah, we should be ready to let me de bia me ka se suade. Me say man suade me hu ne ma bebre because we were brought up in a home na ye katakata ne ma bebre so ye se twen wonyini ansa. But I feel if you learn wonyini ansa na why never betray. Who is teaching you? Because everything
1: will be done.
5: Exactly. Who teaches you?
1: Yeah.
5: Even with your first menstrual week,
1: yeah,
5: if you don't voice it out to your family, they don't tell you before it happens.
1: I said,
5: be ready to learn.
1: Be ready to learn.
5: Me, I'm brought up from a home that person who's young baby new, they tell you, hey, hold your hands, hey, hold it on. Hey,
1: now they got trail.
5: You see, where we get to know it and we bring it home, just tell us that, okay, mommy ASC.
1: Yeah.
5: Teach us so that we know. You see, illiteracy is very bad. I say, oh yeah, very nuisance to everything, nonchalant. But when you know, Mr. Obi said before I break my virginity, that be nim near my baby. So when I encountered to break my virginity,
1: well, okay, this is it.
5: Hey, wow. So this is how it is.
1: Yeah.
5: Even the person to break it was like, wow, you're a virgin, you didn't know this.
1: Yeah.
5: But intellectually,
1: yeah,
5: I knew what it was.
1: Yeah.
5: So we should be ready to learn.
1: We should be ready to learn. More than 1 minute.
5: We are can say, oh, Jeju will be as a ready to learn.
7: There's a lot.
5: Yeah, very.
7: There's a lot. And she sucks and your bonnie.
5: Yeah.
7: See, and marriage now. Walk on.
1: Relationship.
7: So one of our sex and come on.
5: Yeah,
7: so if you don't know how to sex, learn.
5: Yeah.
7: Then hypocrisy, you frame.
5: Yeah.
7: If you know how to do something, so brah, yeah. Men, yeah, and I win, that's your name,
5: yeah,
7: Oboa. Because. I took Abana.
1: Yeah, Tracy Cromunia.
7: Fancy funny beer. Yeah. About 10 to 12 there. They all round there. Akunyano. Yafa. Etim pacho ma
1: yin. All right, producer metama so se si amesre we ni de masori ni so fu peni yiri. Ma nya be de ama na 50 years pa. Obetwa
7: obetwa wudin afi.
1: Ma ra menya se me ko enha. Hwehwe wo phone so. All right, me ka kira wo se. Girls na wutie yesa wan maso ntemu de a na nkomo ne yedi bebre so na wo ko Facebook a wo betumi etie ne course nyina ro me gidi se wo sua de me so me sua de na woni mu se na ko bi enya 10 years hooray
7: wow.
1: Na ko bi enya 10 years wow. Yenya 10 years yenya 10 years.